0: First Timothy chapter 4, reading from verse 1. Now the Spirit speaketh expressly that in the latter time some shall depart from the faith. Have you met any of them before? There are some people that believe the whole Bible before. And then they had compassion, they had love, they had mercy, they had gentleness, they had the fruits of the Spirit. And eventually they left the truth. And now you'll find some of them encouraging you to say that you can kill your enemy. You are not going to kill them with this, so kill them with prayer and kill them with fasting. And then rain the curses upon them. Let them fall. Let them be defeated. Let something bad happen to them. That they will know they should not have touched you, the anointed of the Lord. They have departed from the faith. Because when you depart from love, you depart from the faith. When you depart from the mercy and the covenant of God, you depart from the faith. When you depart from holiness, you have departed from the faith. It says some shall depart from the faith, giving heed to seducing spirits and doctrines of devils. Speaking lies in hypocrisy, having their conscience seared with a hot iron. They can deliberately tell you a lie without blinking the eye. And then after they have told you, if you try to question them and dribble them, are you really sure that what you are telling me? Then they cover it up with another lie. And their conscience will not prick them at all. That's departing from the faith. And the reason that is happening is that they are listening to other messages. I pray God will deliver us in Jesus' name. Romans chapter 16 verse 17. It tells us, now I beseech you, brethren, mark them which cause divisions and offenses contrary to the doctrine which ye have learned, and avoid them. You see, there are people that are playing with snakes. They are playing with fire. They are playing with poison. And they are playing with death. When you have had the word of God, the word of repentance, you have had the word of restitution, you have had the word of righteousness, and the Lord is convicting you, is stirring you up within, and you cannot rest. You have lost appetite. And the Lord is saying, go and correct that thing. And then at night, you want to sleep like this, that word is coming back to you again. Go and correct that thing. Humble yourself before the Lord, and then go and correct what you need to correct. But you cannot sleep at night. And then instead of going to correct what you need to correct, you go to an advisor. And you go to a counselor. I couldn't sleep last night. What happened to you? Because actually something happened between me and so and so. And actually, I shouldn't have done that. It was, between me and that lady, between me and that man. And I couldn't sleep. And then it's like something was pushing me. Go and tell your leader. And what do you say? God is very simple. All these leaders, if we're going to be telling the leaders everything, I did this, the leaders will not have time to rest or even do any other thing. And then we'll say, everything is alright. And then when you go, you are still troubled because the Spirit of God will not leave you alone. And then you go back again to Him. And when you go back to Him and you say, let us pray. You believe God, you believe the promise of God. And whatever I bind on earth is bound in heaven, and whatever I loose on earth is loose in heaven. Almighty God, I lose this sister from this condemnation. I lose this brother from this guilt and condemnation. In Jesus' name, amen. Don't doubt again. If you doubt, that's the devil. You are released and then go. And then you now say, praise God. Everything is all right now. I'm at peace now. That's false peace. Any peace that will tell not to do restitution, that's false peace. And it will damn your soul in hell. You need to mark this in your Bible. In Isaiah chapter 8 verse 20 is what it says, to the law and to the testimony, if they speak not according to this word, it is because there is no light in them. And you are not going to fool around with them. You are not going to remain with them on the count of anything or for any reason.
1: We
0: come to point number 3, and this is the doctrine of plenary inspiration of the scripture. Let's come back to 2 Peter chapter 1 verse 21. For the prophecy came not in old time by the will of man. About holy men of God spake as they were moved by the Holy Ghost. That is the fullness of inspiration. And it's telling us about the entire trustworthiness of the Holy Scriptures. Supernatural influence was brought to bear upon the divinely chosen men to speak and to write the might and the word of God. These inspired writings, the Holy Scriptures, the Book of God, the Word of God, confirmed by Christ, they are all trustworthy, authoritative. The message can be believed and obeyed with all confidence. This is God's word, not man's opinion. We're told in 2 Timothy chapter 3 verses 16 and 17. All scripture is given by inspiration. Every sin is profitable for reproof. Every sin is profitable for correction. Every sin is profitable for instruction in righteousness. That the man of God may be perfect. That's the reason we're given the Bible. The Bible, the word of God, is not given to us to excuse our imperfection. It's not given to us to tolerate our imperfection. In fact, some people, they don't like correction. If they came to the Bible study and you're talking about love, about affection, about faith, about healing, about encouragement, they say, you know, the Bible study today was wonderful. It was great. I never attended anything like that before in my age. It was just marvelous. And then it becomes the following Monday, and then something needs to be chiseled out of their lives. Then they say, I didn't enjoy the Bible study today at all. Everything was correction. Everything was reproof. But that's why we're given the word of God. Profitable for doctrine. And profitable for reproof. And profitable for correction. And profitable for instruction in righteousness. What's instruction? Instruction is command. Do this, that's instruction. Don't do this, that's instruction. Go this way, that's instruction. Come back here, that's instruction. Read your Bible and pray every day, that's instruction. Watch and pray that you'll not fall into temptation, that's instruction. But you know, there are people that tell us, they say, you know, our pastor, our preacher is still of the old dispensation. Nowadays, nobody corrects anybody. What they do today is they plead. Would you mind to please do this? Would you mind to stand up? Please, if it doesn't inconvenience you, can you go this direction? Everybody, children of God, people of God, if you are not too tired, do you mind standing up? That's how they do it today now. No more instruction. And no more commandments. And our pastor is still of the old dispensation. And is still saying, thou shalt not. That time is gone. Nobody does that today again. But the Bible says all scripture is given by inspiration, and it is profitable for doctrine, for reproof, for correction, and for instruction in righteousness, so that the man of God, the child of God, may be perfect, thoroughly furnished unto all good works.
1: The
0: Lord will perfect you. I said the Lord will perfect you. Tonight we have been studying about the Bible. This Bible is God's inspired revelation. Of the origin and the destiny of all things. Here, heaven is open, that is in the book of God, and here the gates of hell is disclosed. It is a traveler's map. It is a pilgrim star. It is a pilot's compass. And it is a soldier's sword. It is a Christian's charter. The Bible is the power of God unto eternal salvation. And the source of our present help for the body, for the soul, for the spirit. Christ is the great object and the great subject of the Bible.
1: Christo,
0: man's good is its design, and the glory of God its end. It is a mine of wealth, a source of health, a spring of joy and satisfaction. The Bible is God's will. It is God's testament to man in all ages. Revealing the plan of God for man here. And now, and in the next life, it will be open at the judgment day. And it will last forever. It involves the highest responsibility and will reward the least or the greatest of labor. And will condemn all who trifle, all who play, all who joke with his sacred content. The Bible is a record of God's dealing with man in the past and the present and the future. It contains his message of eternal salvation for all who believe in Christ. And eternal damnation for all who rebel against the gospel. The Bible is the only book that reveals the mind of God. The only book that reveals the state of man. It's the only book that shows the way of salvation. It is the only book that tells us of the doom of sinners. It's the only book that tells us of the eternal happiness of believers. Its doctrines are holy. Its precepts binding. Its history is true. Its decisions immutable. It contains light to direct and spiritual food to nourish and sustain. And it contains comfort to cheer. Man should read it to be wise. Believe it to be saved. And practice it to be holy. You should read it and read it until it fills your memory. And rules your heart and guides your feet in righteousness and true holiness. This is the word of God we have. And we're going to commit ourselves to reading this word. And this word of God will hold your hand and direct you and lead you unto the everlasting
1: home.
0: Rise up and let us talk to the Lord in prayer. The Lord has given us the word. It's a great gift. He has given us the Bible. You tell the Lord, I have this word, I'm going to keep it. I have this word, I'm going to read it. I have this word, I'm going to depend upon it, and the Lord will bless
1: it.
0: Blessing of the word will be yours in Jesus' name. Open your mouth, talk to the Lord in prayer, don't play with the Bible, don't joke with the Bible. Make it your constant companion.
1: Now I trust words on heart.
0: Until you see the Lord face to face in eternity.
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3: Rise up as we pray together. Almighty God, we bless your name. Thank you once again for bringing us together. Thank you for the Bible study tonight. We bless your name. And we thank you for all your children who are gathered everywhere, listening and studying together with the people of God here. We're asking, O Lord, you open our eyes of understanding, even tonight in Jesus' name. We pray that our study will be beneficial to us personally and will give us real strength in the spirit. Give us backbone in our Christian life in Jesus' name. Help us, Lord, that we will not bend or yield or compromise with the enemy or the persecutors. But the more persecutions may come, the more we'll stand for the grace and for the godliness and for the glory that is to follow in Jesus' name. In Jesus' mighty name, we pray. Tonight we're in 1 Peter chapter 4, and we're reading from verse 12 all through to verse 19.
4: Le fieni salami le petro banto tama ene. Bukpo wia vava sede wi asieke.
3: Beloved, think it not strange concerning the fiery trial which is to try you, as though some strange thing happened unto you. But rejoice, inasmuch as ye are partakers of Christ's sufferings, that when his glory shall be revealed, ye may be glad also with exceeding joy.
4: Nono to mi gana fifia potete po si va mi adi kana mi adodo pola na wo ya de mi abenya de po mi vie va jore mi adi ene o ke bonu zigada le se mi po gumo le christo po fu pe pe mala zigada ma ke mi apo jijo bena le epo nu ti kokwe pore de fia mo kan la mi apo jijo eye mi acho aseye.
3: If ye be reproached for the name of Christ, happy are ye, for the spirit of glory and of God resteth upon you. On their part, he is evil spoken of, but on your part is glorified. But let none of you suffer as a murderer, or as a thief, or as an evil doer, or as a busybody in other men's matters.
4: Na wo jumi le Christophe nu kotala wa yirami ela bena nu ti kokwe ple ma wo po gbogbon la ba tu jode mi aji ama ma wo gbola wo gbo bo sunya de enu ti ke mi agbola wo ko enu ti ke mi aduma mi ade kana ga pefu abe hlo dola alo ti afito alo vonwola alo abe amasi do ga glance de ama bubu o fo nyamla ena o.
3: Yet if any man suffer as a Christian, let him not be ashamed, but let him glorify God on this behalf. For the time is come that judgment must begin at the house of God. And if it first begin at us, what shall the end be of them that obey not the gospel of God?
4: Kana amiade pofu abe Christo to enela maga kwenu ne o. 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Ma upe nyanwila omara.
3: And if the righteous scarcely be saved, where shall the ungodly and the sinner appear? Wherefore, let them that suffer according to the will of God commit the keeping of their souls to him in well doing as unto a faithful creator.
4: Eye nenye bible khafi wa kho amajojela afika amama vomau ple nu vola la dodo mahan eyata amasi opi afu le mau pololo nunu la na cho wo polo vo ade asina wola ntepo olala le tonu owo ma.
3: Tonight we're looking at the word of God on this subject, the glory in partaking in Christ's sufferings. We have sufferings there. There are many kinds of sufferings. There's a sinner's suffering, but there's a saint's suffering as well. There's a suffering of the people of the world, and there's a suffering of the people of God. That's what is referred to as Christ's suffering.
4: That
3: is, because you belong to Christ, because you are born again, because your sins are washed away in the blood of the Lamb. Because there's a mighty change, a new creature you are in Christ. And the Spirit of God is bearing witness in your heart that you belong to Christ. There's a kind of suffering that comes along with that. And then you are a partaker of that suffering. Because you are a possessor of his grace. And because you delight in the will, in the word, in the way of the Lord. That's why the suffering is coming. But then he tells us, it's not just the present suffering. There's a glory that is to follow. There is the appreciation of the Lord, commendation of the Lord, reward from the Lord that is going to follow. The suffering is temporary, but the reward, the glory is eternal. Now, it's surprising to some that in a passage we are talking about suffering, about persecution, about pain, about all the things the people of the world will try to do against our lives. At the same time, we're talking about joy. We're talking about rejoicing. We're talking about exceeding joy. We're talking about being happy and being excited. And we're talking about the glory of God and the glorifying of the Lord. They all go together. It has just already that the word of God is different from the ideas of the world. You know, in the world, if there's any suffering, then your head's bowed. The shoulders are down. Then all the joy and excitement is taken away from your facial appearance. You are moody, you are gloomy, you are sorrowful, you are sad, you are crying, you are weeping, the tears are flowing. And what's happening to you? Because I am suffering. That's how the people of the world handle their suffering.
4: La canoa favia placita achi yoyro yoro nuka canoe pagbama emedua gutua hikiam a top of pagbama.
3: But the Christian is different. He looks ahead. He says, because of this, I'm going to be like Joseph. Because Joseph suffered, and then at the end of it, see the exaltation and see what the Lord has done.
4: Kaka Christo totola tua vovo labena, a puanula choma duanko, eba globena, lenuka tabanula. la ma nu abe Joseph ne la be na kpo nu si me Joseph to na kpo nu si wo va nye le nu la la da.
3: I'm in fact like the Lord Jesus Christ who suffered, and when he suffered, then we see now his name is all over the world.
4: E je ko abe Jesus Christ si ne kpo fun na e ye le be fu pe pia ta la la kpo da e gba Christ be ni ko le ki ya kata mo godo.
3: And then many people, thousands, millions of people coming to the Lord. That's the glory that follows. That's why the Christian is not bothered. That's why the Christian is not sorrowful. That's why the Christian is not sad because of suffering. He says, I'm suffering this for a purpose, therefore I'm going to be glad. I'm going to be happy. I'm going to rejoice with exceeding joy because the glory will follow. That's why the text is saying, don't count it any strange thing concerning the trial, concerning the persecution, concerning the suffering that comes as if something strange happened unto you.
4: Let's
3: back up a little and look at some Christians, how they approach persecution and suffering and difficulty and the challenges that come to them. The first thing they do is that, first of all, they are surprised and they are wondering why. Why is this so? When I'm a real child of God, why don't you look at Jesus? Why was that so when he was the beloved of the Father? Why don't you look at Paul the Apostle, the greatest of all those apostles and preachers? Why is this so when I was living a righteous life and doing the will of God and spreading the word of God everywhere? And so we shouldn't be like those Christians who are ignorant and they have this erroneous view or idea that once you become a child of God, a Christian, you are really born again. You're not just a church goer warming the bench in the church. You are really, really born again. Then they think all persecution and forms of suffering will end.
4: Don't think like that.
3: In fact, there's even some ministers and preachers that think like that. Do you see all those posters outside on our streets? They're going to have a seminar. They're going to have a conference. They're going to have this great meeting. And when you come to that meeting, all suffering will be ended. All attacks and all afflictions are over. See the ignorant people rushing there because they believe the poster more than they believe the Bible. The God of the Bible is not their God, because you know, if you believe in the Bible, you believe in the word of God, you believe in all the things the Lord has revealed to us.
4: I'm going to believe that
3: when you become a Christian, anyone that will live godly in Christ Jesus shall suffer, tell me, persecution.
4: Why then are you running
3: to this place and running to that place? I just discovered a CD somewhere, a DVD somewhere, a cassette somewhere. Once you listen to this, all problems are over. There's There's nothing like that. It's all deception. The word of God makes it very clear. It is through much persecution and much suffering and much tribulation we're going to enter the kingdom of God. You know, when you are deceived that there's no problem, there's no persecution, when the persecution comes, you are not ready, you are not prepared. But the people who are prepared and they understand, we are soldiers for Christ, we have something to endure, we are more than conquerors. If you are going to conquer something, it's a battle. Because of that, all those challenges will come. But you have a backbone and you have a mind, you can keep your strength and you can really do what the Lord wants you to do. Because you know, persecution will come, opposition will come, the trials will come, and you are ready. I pray you'll be ready. You throw it all, you'll be more than conquerors in Jesus' name. Look at Acts of the Apostles chapter 14. We're looking at verse 22. Confirming the souls of the disciples and exhorting them that to continue in the faith, and that we must through much tribulation enter into the kingdom of God.
4: See,
3: all those apostles in the Bible, they were not deceivers. The apostles of today, many of them, apostles, they're deceivers.
4: The apostles of today, many of them, apostles, they're deceivers.
3: The preachers of today, many of them deceivers. And then they say there's no problem, no trial, no temptation, no persecution, there's no pain. Come to Christ and come to our church and come to our fellowship and all those problems are
4: over.
3: The word of God says that through much tribulation that will get into the kingdom of God. I pray you will not be deceived in Jesus' name. In 2 Timothy chapter 3, I'm reading from verse 12.
4: Timothy,
3: he says, "Ye and all that will live godly in Christ shall suffer what? Persecution." That's the word of God. I thank God you are studying the Bible. Thank God you believe the Bible. Thank God you are not having any expectation that is contrary to the word of God. Persecution will come. Get ready. God will give you grace to overcome in Jesus' name. It's not your facial appearance, hate. It's what you stand for. It's because you are different. It's because your life is bringing conviction on them, makes them uncomfortable. And you stand for righteousness, and they stand for unholy attitude. That's why they're persecuting you. And that's why the Lord is leading us to this study and is telling us that there is suffering that is going to attend the real Christian man, the real Christian woman. And then they're suffering for those who are standing right right and standing righteous for the Lord. And if you are ready for that, you know the suffering will come, but it's nothing. The Lord will give you the victory in Jesus' name. Looking at this study under three perspectives. Number one, we're talking about the purpose of participation in Christ's suffering. There's a purpose to that. Don't lose the purpose. Number two is the privilege and preservation in Christian suffering. Number three, the peril and punishment of chastened sinners. Let's come to number one, the purpose of participating in Christ's sufferings.

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1: Now you see, it says, beloved, think it not strange. You know what? There's some people that think it's strange.
0: Lepo eje gomina lono to maga wo ya na mi o. Lepo ma do nenu lo tun so mi a. Wa ya de wo.
1: They say if there's persecution, if there's suffering, maybe something is wrong with my life.
0: O gura be na ene mo le fupa mo le tuyi mo titi mo la. 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
1: That's like Joseph saying, if my brothers who are not real committed to God, if they hate me and they sell me to slavery, maybe there's something wrong with me. No, Joseph, nothing wrong with Joseph.
0: Eje ko abe Joseph na globe na you know fish yo ikebe na o mo lo ma wo mo to ku na mo mo wa nu tefo no le fle ma man afia be na na de gbe nya gbe nti awo na de kema gbe le Joseph fa gbe nu
1: it's like Shadrach, Meshach and Abednego saying, look at all this fire, look at the fiery trial coming upon our lives, there must be something wrong with us. No, there's nothing wrong with you.
0: Eje ko abe na Shadrach, Meshach and Abednego na globe na pe yo motumi le kuki shomo tumi la fofu shomo tumi le la eje ko agbe na na de gbe le mi afa agbe nti ene a o de na de ko ma gbe le mi afa agbe nu ti
1: everything is right with you. All that is wrong with the Nebuchadnezzar and all those conspirators that reported them
0: eno kata nyu le mi afa agbe ma la be mi ne gbe le la be na ka Nebuchadnezzar nti be gbe pra mo shuno le mi ata tram do o nti enu gbe le.
1: And so it says, when those trials come, be like Joseph
0: ta ebe na dudu po mo vala nu abe Joseph ne.
1: And be like Shadrach, Meshach, and Abednego.
0: And
1: be like Daniel. And don't think because people oppose you or because they persecute you that something is wrong. Nothing is wrong.
0: Daniel That's
1: why it says, don't count it strange when those very trials come upon your life that you're still beloved.
0: I show you
1: that the people in the Bible that were persecuted, they still remain beloved. Look at the verse 12 again, how the verse started. It says, beloved, think it not strange. Beloved, who are the beloved? Let me show you. Daniel chapter 9. I'm looking at verse 23. Beloved.
0: Lono to makawenye lono to ma chomi le Bible ma Daniel pagmane ta sheke popo bla voton.
1: It says in verse 23, at the beginning of thy supplication, the commandment came forth, and I'm come to show thee, for thou art greatly beloved. Greatly beloved. That's Daniel.
0: Popo bla voton le esine je koko popo gomola enya de choma ugbo eye ma va be magble na wo elabena wo lon wo Daniel.
1: What do we learn about Daniel? Number one, uncompromising. Who will say, beloved? Those uncompromising people, they will not compromise with sin.
0: Nous avons mis Daniel et Daniel là et nous avons mis Dieu à nous vendre. Les camions ont dit à Jésus longtemps.
1: They will not compromise with whether king or whoever. They are going to take their stand.
0: Où me dit à nous vendre le fiata? Allô, amiadeta au cas où nous attirons ceci en amau.
1: They are men and women of conviction, men and women of the word, uncompromising. That's why it says, "Their beloved."
0: When you nous took le nyonu shone nyama uponyala et y ou nous attel.
1: Number two, they are uncorrupted. You cannot corrupt them, because Daniel made up his mind he was not going to defile himself with the portion of the king's meat.
0: Number
1: three, they are unwavering. You see, if you do that again and you take that stand and you pray again, you are going to throw you in the
0: Then
1: Daniel will pray three times a day with his window open to

0: Jerusalem as he did aforetime, unwavering people, steadfast people. These are people that know the Lord.
1: Aye Daniel potono tete tre dogbeda nzama tongbeda ka be so na tane fu place ado ta Jerusalem amemenya mosike note mavuvu o.
0: So when he says beloved, for you to be counted as part of that, you check up your life. Am I uncompromising in the world?
1: Esi obelono tola bena na drudukimo pola drudukio pobona de deyenya amama de
0: in my office,
1: leifa dof,
0: in the school,
1: leifa nu safa,
0: in the community,
1: le koin mayile,
0: am I uncorrupted? Look at all that is happening on the streets. Look at the lives of the people. Are they able to corrupt me or am I uncorrupted? Before you can say I'm beloved.
1: De manye amama fudia le koin mayile nu shola jojon le moji le dof le nu safa o kafina globe inye Yesu be lonoto.
0: Are you a person that is some way? Whatever threats and whatever threatenings, you're still taking your stand.
1: Lenya masina vuvuna nuka ke jonu kema jo la chitrasa sina mau.
0: And whatever winds may blow and whatever storm may come, you're still taking your stand. Those are the beloved people.
1: Ayake pua hum ketu lepotono chitrene mau kerelitwe amemenye mau polonoto.
0: Beloved, think it not strange that some things are happening to you when you're persecuted. Look at Daniel chapter 10, I'm reading from verse 11.
1: Lono to magawa yani bena kayuma chichiva luna de jode mia jikroa o Daniel fagmana tamu bukbu we de ke.
0: He said unto me, O Daniel, a man greatly beloved. Those are the people.
1: Eye wok blonam bena wo Daniel amamalonuboa amuawe yo la mva vawe nyamasiao.
0: That's what our passage is saying. This one is directed to those who are like Daniel. They're saved. Those are like Daniel.
1: Ya tena fis milagre mutua le fiancé Daniel nemi mian wabe Daniel na amuyeno trojim bigbody.
0: They're separated. Those are like Daniel.
1: Odo do kwida chukikiama ulabe Daniel na.
0: They're sanctified. Those are like Daniel. They're single-minded.
1: Ule kokwe ulabe Daniel na tadu jinu de kape kwele wasi.
0: You see the people like Daniel. You have come to the Lord. You have confessed all your sins, and then you dropped all those sins at Calvary, and now you believe on the Lord Jesus Christ. You are born again. Your life is different.
1: Amuno labe Daniel na uva ma ugbo va Yesu gbo uvu oponu vomo otrojima wo gbo oponu von the Calvary fifia Yesu ko o eyi opo agbetro opo agbeto vuvu.
0: Beloved, think it not strange that all these things are happening. And it is when you are like that, you're saved, you're separated, you're sanctified, and you're single-minded. It is then you are referred to as a beloved brother, beloved sister. Let's look at Colossians chapter 4, and I'm reading there from verse 9. With Onesimus, a faithful and beloved brother, who is one of you. A faithful and beloved brother.
1: Eye mecho Onesimu no vinu tepo la lonoto si chomi adoma. 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
0: You see, when we say somebody is beloved, a real child of God is unbending.
1: Nube madeni lonoto ade mo po vivan vantu ade mo gluwa agbonono o.
0: He is unyielding. He does not yield to all the things of the world.
1: Mena taneki ke.
0: You know, there's some people that they move with the wind. The wind blows them here. The public opinion now is to dress like this. That's the way they dress.
1: Amado kula ya popodo na fise ya do talawo jia yona kike amotobena alemi ya doa fise la aha oto doa unana ma.
0: And when public opinion changes now is to give bribe. Then they give bribes. They don't have any backbone, no foundation. They are not born again. They are not real children of God.
1: Na kike amotobena fise amemi ya naz.
0: The real children of God are the people that are able to plant their feet on the solid rock, and then they have a real backbone, and whatever wind may be blowing, they say, here is where I stand. Others may, but I will not.
1: Ma viva vantola wonya mshokono chitrola Kristo mo ba fo le blema gakpe la ji sese o globa fi se mi titre do mi ma te ma bada fo ne nya ya o amo bubu wa te ma we ke nya ni ma te mu awe o o we nyi ma van van to
0: those are the beloved of the Lord and I pray the Lord will make you like that in Jesus name
1: amo sha we nyi ma o polo no to mo do gbeda ma la wo na nyi ne ma le yesu fe nu come
0: can I have a good amen Look at 1 Peter now you understand 1 Peter chapter 4 now you understand verse 12 what he's saying about the beloved
1: He says, beloved,
0: think it not strange concerning the very trial that means the test
1: that
0: means the persecution. That means the suffering.
1: He
0: says concerning that fiery trial, which is to try you, and then as if some strange sin happened unto you. Then he says, what's to be your attitude? What are you to do? As a real child of God. Verse 13, he says, but rejoice. They slander you, they talk against you, they tell lies against you, then you are not in a corner somewhere. I will not go out anymore. I will not show my face to the public.
1: Because
0: everybody believes all the lies they're telling about me. Everybody believes I'm, you know, like a criminal. Because of that, I'll not. It says, rejoice in as much as ye are partakers of Christ's suffering. Look at the kinds of suffering you have. Is it of a criminal of Christ? If it's of Christ, then come out and show your face and walk free.
1: Because
0: if you're free from sin, you ought to be free from shame. It's only those who are not free from sin that are not free from shame. And it says, when his glory shall appear, then also will you be glad with exceeding joy. I pray that will be your portion in Jesus' name. I told you, things will not move you, they will not move me, they will not move you, they will not move us in Jesus' name. And the rumor that is flying around about you and the things they're saying, once you know you're right with God, that's all you need, because God is greater than a million people.
1: God is greater than 100 million people.
0: That's why you square your shoulders, and that's why you stand with a backbone. That's why you look at people eyeball to eyeball and say, praise the Lord, the Spirit of God bears witness in my heart that I'm a real child of God. Whatever other people feel, that will be their business. In 2 Corinthians chapter 4, I'm reading from verse
1: 16.
0: For which cause we faint not, we will not faint. I said we will not faint. You know, it's the people that inside their heart, they themselves are feeling condemned. They are not sure of their lives. They are not sure of their Christian experiences.
1: Christo Tom to Popola Gio.
0: And since already they didn't have any assurance that they are really going to heaven, anything people say will make them faint.
1: Yes, you want to do Canadibana Cayola, Jupomota, Jupotala, Nusianusia, Mok, Blochunchilla, Albert de Dinatonu.
0: Maybe it's true, I'm not a child of God.
1: Babe, Doginia, Tofila, Benjamin, Mouth,
0: maybe it is true, I'm a wicked person.
1: And Doginia, Tofila, Benama Von Dimani.
0: When you have the assurance of the Spirit, you're not going to be thinking like that.
1: Neighbor, the Bogon Lapoda said, the word Jim McCannady to Lamada Susuma Togbeo.
0: All you need is go back to Calvary and go back to the altar and lay everything down at the feet of the Lord Jesus Christ.
1: No, the Calabana Calatroi, the Carvalle, La Troida for Samu Piajila Trapu Bonucatacho, Adu Christo Pafono.
0: And have that cleansing all over again, and then have the Spirit of God bearing witness in your hand that you're a real child of God, there'll be no fainting anymore in Jesus' name.
1: Ela Gatrako, that said, the manga for Candidima, the word Jim, a Candida Trap Babena, Camopovia, Duditolini, a Yetumabula de Matenuoli, yes, super no common.
0: That's why it says, for which cause we faint not, but though our outward man perish, yet the inward man is renewed day by day.
1: Yena Bugblabena, Ayata de Matia, Miano, Okona, Miafo Gutama Glena Hanla, Miafo Mamala Zwa, ye Bessiabe.
0: In verse 17, for a light affliction, all that Paul the Apostle went through, he said, that's a light affliction.
1: Popo, we are Drelia, Elabena, Miafada Bapu, the Kamakaka, Nushakatama Paul, Tula Glabena, the Bapu, the Kamakaka,
0: all the things the Jews were planning against his life. He said it's a light affliction, as light as feather.
1: Nushokatakana Yuta Ton Bushodo Lenchibu Awakula, Ebenakopatakala Dabapurakamakaoni will abenaka vipofu.
0: And a real man with a real backbone is not going to allow the shaking or the movement of a feather, the feather of a bird, to move him. He said a light affliction.
1: Eye kwazo tosin into kakula kosome kosa triakola, maja lankuda kabiskana ayapuva le ilanchi, eba globena ilobom odwa alabenanka.
0: He says, for a light affliction, which is but for a moment, worketh for us a far more exceeding and eternal weight of glory.
1: He
0: said, because of the reward coming, because of the commendation coming, and because of the joy eternal coming, and because of what the Lord is going to do on the final day when he examines, he says, come into the kingdom that is prepared for you from the foundation of the world.
1: He
0: says, when we see that, then there's exceeding joy. That's why it says, while we look not at the things which are seen, but at the things which are not seen. For the things which are seen are temporal. Shipwreck, temporal. Persecution, temporal. Even the sickness, temporal. Even the poverty, temporal. He says there's something eternal. I was thinking about that eternal thing. We're thinking about that thing that will never end, enduring unto eternity. That's why it says that the things which are seen, tangible things, visible things, they're temporal, but the things which are not seen, what are they? Eternal. They're eternal. Those are the things to think about.
1: We're
0: looking at 1 Peter 5:10. But the God of all grace, he'll give you grace. And he says, my grace is sufficient for you. Whatever you are going
2: going through? Persecution? Suffering? Or they throw you somewhere where you should not be? He says, all those things God says, His grace is sufficient for you. You will not be crushed in Jesus' name.
1: Ebele nu shoka tamala nyamon bevela sogbona o nu yoma du jiwole yesu fe nu koma.
2: You will still stand firm
1: lakpoto ano chitresa sinye
2: with your feet solidly
1: ble wa folikela
2: on the rock of ages
1: de ble magakwela ji
2: and your back will be like real iron so that nothing will move you in Jesus' name.
1: Eye o magbela sasin abena gakpo mavamavana nareke mavamavana
2: Then it says, who has called us to eternal glory. Always understand that.
1: He's
2: called us to eternal glory by Christ Jesus. And
1: he
2: says, after that he has suffered a while. That's on earth, a while. That's only here, a while. Then it says, He'll make you perfect, establish, strengthen, and settle you. That's all the amen you can say. You know, when you think about what the Lord has said and what the Lord is going to do, then you really rejoice that there's nothing to worry about. The suffering, number one, is to teach us patience. Number two, it is to make us learn obedience. Number three, this suffering is to keep us away from pride. You know, if you're all the time in the sunshine, there's everybody is saying good, good, good, and you're wonderful, you're likely to be proud. But sometimes God allows the suffering to keep you from pride. Number four, to restore us from dangerous paths. Sometimes
1: you're
2: going in the wrong direction. You are born again, you are a child of God. But then you are forgetting yourself. You are becoming careless. You are becoming prayerless.
1: And
2: because of the carelessness and the prayerlessness, the Lord allows some suffering to come, and I think brings you away or brings you back from the wrong dangerous path. Number five, sometimes it's to prepare us to comfort other people. If you have never suffered, never experienced any hardship, never experienced any pain, other people are going through pain, you don't know how to talk to them, but if you've gone through it, you'll say, I was there.
1: I went through that before.
2: And this is the passage of scripture that helped me. When the waters almost swallowed me up, that's what helped me. You're able to comfort other people. Number six is to probe the depths of your love for God. God allows that to know whether you'll stand or you'll backslide. Things are permitted so that God will prove it to you and prove it to everybody around you and prove it to the devil.
3: devil that you will not backslide and you will not backslide.
1: Number
3: 7 is to prepare us for greater, better, higher service and ministry.
1: Number
3: 8, it is to make us partakers of God's holiness.
1: I
3: want you to look at Hebrews chapter 12. When some of those things happen, it's not to make you decrease in holiness. It's not to make you decrease your commitment to the Lord. Look at Hebrews chapter 12. We're reading there from verse 10.
1: It
3: says, for they verily for a few days chastened us after their own pleasure, but he for our profit, that we might be partakers of his holiness.
1: We're partakers
3: of his what? Holiness. That's what he's to do. And thank God for holiness. And if the Lord see that holiness is not at the level it ought to be, and also to be more holy, more righteous, more pure, so that you can get nearer and nearer to
1: heaven,
3: then he allows those sufferings and that will drive you on your knees and say, Lord, examine me and check up on me. And then with prayer, because of not suffering, it makes you more righteous, more pure, and more holy.
1: Look at verse 11 there.
3: It says, now, no chastening for the present seemeth to be joyous, but grievous. Nevertheless, afterward, it shieldeth the peaceable fruit of righteousness unto them that are exercised thereby. You see what the Lord is saying
1: there,
3: that when you exercise and when you stand in that suffering, it makes you to be able to have more holiness, more righteousness, and the Lord will do it for you in Jesus' name. Point number 2. Now we're looking at the privilege and preservation in Christian suffering. That while you are there, God preserves you. You know, persecution never destroys real faith, genuine faith, or real experience.
1: If
3: somebody has a real experience of salvation, persecution is not going to destroy that. Ah, they want me to backslide. They're going to make me backslide. Are they stronger than God? Are they stronger than Christ? Are they mightier than the blood of Jesus? How can they make you backslide? It's God who has saved you, and what he has begun is able to finish and finalize it. He preserves the righteous. He preserves those who are saved and those who are sanctified. He preserves us in that experience. Whatever people do, they are not greater than God. They are not stronger than God. If God is still God, if God is almighty, if God is a God that will never lose a battle, then in that persecution is going to support and sustain you in Jesus'
1: name.
3: Number I want you to look at it now in 1 Peter chapter 4. I'm reading there from verse 14. If he be reproached, what does that mean? If he be insulted,
1: If he be slandered,
3: for the name of Christ, appear ye.
1: Le Christo penu kota wa yirami.
3: It says this is for the name of Christ.
1: Ebe ule ya won lenchi le Christo penu kota.
3: Is to exalt the name of Christ.
1: Ayana do Christo penu kota ti.
3: If you are reproached, if you are insulted, if you are persecuted, if they put heap sufferings upon you for the name of Christ,
1: no do me. Happy are ye,
3: for the spirit of glory and the spirit of God resteth upon you. On their part is even spoken of, but on your part is glorified. It tells us then it's a glorious thing to suffer for righteousness, but understand it is for the sake of Christ. For the sake of his gospel, for the sake of righteousness. That's very important. If you suffer, you must be able to know the reason why you are going through what you are going through. If you be reproached, not because you have sinned, not because you are backsliding, not because you committed fornication, and the church wanting to uphold righteousness will say, see what you've done. And then there's some kind of rebuke, chastisement. That's terrible.
1: So
3: you'll not be going around and smiling and rejoicing and saying, they said, when we're persecuted, that one is not persecution, that one is church discipline. But if you're righteous, and what's happening to you is for the sake of righteousness and for the sake of the name of Christ. It says, rejoice. Matthew chapter 5, I'm reading from verse 10. Blessed are they which are persecuted. Why? For righteousness' sake.
1: Why are you
3: not for righteousness, not for stealing. It says, you're persecuted for righteousness' sake. Then it says, in that verse 10, for this is the kingdom of heaven. Blessed are ye when men shall revile you and persecute you and shall say all manner of evil against you falsely for my sake. You see that? For my sake.
1: Why ira mi no wa do mi aye wa ti mi ayo mo aye wa ka ba to agbo nya bon bubu fun mo fi o kata de mi anu ti le tanya le pe Letanya le Christo ta manya le nuvonu ti o.
3: Not for the sake of embezzlement, but for my sake. If it's for the sake of Christ that persecution or pain is coming, then it says rejoice.
1: Manya be la juta dale fi ta loka ke le Christo ta ye fuku mo ya jido ibe ye ti gbe bona ka lo mo kata mo gbe la ejina jomi.
3: Verse 12, it then says rejoice and be exceeding glad, for great is your reward in heaven, for so persecuted they the prophets which were before you. Remember, that's for his sake.
1: Lokata mbele kupu wye vile ajina jomi. Eye mi tuaseye. 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Dungfeji le Christo telo.
3: So, you look at your suffering. You look at the persecution. Look at all the slander, all the lies they tell against you. Why are they already doing that? It's because you are righteous. Then I'm happy.
1: Yata lenkuda fukpakpa yumachichi yumatolanti nukato yumachindo la jojenyete na jojenyetea kajina no jomlo.
3: Why are you doing that? It's because you have a stand for righteousness, for Christ. Then I'm happy.
1: Nukate u le yumachindo en la bele chitrene Christo no tela jojenyete yata yumatea kajina jom.
3: Why are you doing that? It's because you are preaching the gospel and you are involved in this done, and then many people are coming to Christ through you and they don't like that. That's why they are persecuting you. Then I'm happy.
1: Nuka tele yumachindo ala bele le maunya glon le lufon dene amu le ne yesu eye amumele chijokpon le manchio ya tele yumachindo nita ya okama makpo chijomachua seye.
3: If it's for his name's sake, then you can rejoice and the grace of God will multiply more and more in your life in Jesus' name.
1: Nebele ipo nuka tele fakbom duwa ke jina jona chua seye eye mao pa manu veve asokbon de ji akbo son de ji le wakbom le yesu pe nuka ma.
3: Look at Acts of the Apostles, Acts chapter 9, reading from verse
1: 16.
3: It says, "For I will show him how great things he must suffer. Why? My name's sake."
1: You
3: know, some people will say, you know, that Paul the Apostle, he did quite a lot of wrong things in the past. Even though he's not born again, not preaching the gospel, that's why he's suffering because of what he did in the past. No, God had forgiven him all that.
1: Lenya be maro gbura bena ka Paul apostle be ba trojim la wonu gbagble gede wonu manyo manyo gede ya tena be fi ba trojim le maunya gbro kan la le fu yo kata pemdo ao nu sho kata bo va ila ma o cheki.
3: The Lord said, I'm going to show him how great things he will suffer for my name's sake. And then the Lord continued to reveal what he will do.
1: Ma gbro bena de ya fien ale si ba pe fule ponu kola nu chi ma mo gbele de ma o ye chi de nu kata.
3: Look at 2 Corinthians chapter 12. We're reading from verse 10 there. And he said unto me, my grace is sufficient for thee. You'll find the grace sufficient in Jesus' name. My strength is made perfect in weakness. I am weak and they are doing this. Will they not kill me and crush me and destroy me? No, they cannot. Not because his strength is made perfect in weakness.
1: Ella bena nyanu san zubli bole bojo bojo ma nyamu bojo ule ya wola keme wom ni shomu la de demak bleni akbe doma troma wumo wakbe dematema wuma tatro wakbe o. Ella bena nyanu san la zubli bunole bojo bojo ma.
3: Then he says, I take pleasure in reproaches, in necessities, in persecutions, in distresses for Christ's sake. That's the word for Christ's sake. For Christ's sake. For Christ's sake. When I am weak, then am I strong. The Lord will make you strong in Jesus' name.
1: Then
3: he tells us in the word of God, this is not in Hebrews, what you have to do at such a time when those challenges are there for you to be able to stand. In Hebrews chapter 12, I'm reading to you there from verse 2. Looking unto Jesus, that says it all. Looking unto Jesus, that's where our strength comes from. Looking unto Jesus, that's what makes the persecution light. Looking unto Jesus, if you look at your enemies, they look bigger. If you try to recollect what they say against you, they appear stronger. If you look at all the conspiracy, how many of them want you, you are counting them, don't count them because they are nothing. And when you count many zeros, they are still zeros in the sight of the Lord. They are nothing because like the dust of the ground. God is the mighty one. God is the one that will never fail. He's never never lost any battle. Don't look at those zeros, but look at your God.
1: Ma when you can let all my mouth you can't find a common dirty pola in your maula, maga lefuno balumonchi or kabwa lefuno maunuchi.
3: Looking unto Jesus, the author and the finisher of our faith, who for the joy that was set before him endured the cross, despising the shame, and he sat down at the right hand of the throne of God. Consider him. That's what you have to consider. That's who you have to consider. You consider Jesus Christ. He says, for consider him that endured such contradiction of sinners against himself, lest ye be weary and faint in your minds. If you are considering the wrong thing, you'll be weary, you'll be faint in your mind. But when you consider the Lord, you'll not be weary.
1: You'll
3: not be tired.
1: You'll
3: not faint. You'll go from strength to strength, from glory to glory, from faith to faith in Jesus' name. Point number 3 now, the peril and punishment of justifying sinners. We're now in 1 Peter chapter 4. We're reading from verse 15. But let none of you suffer as a murderer, as a thief, or as an evildoer, or as a busybody in other men's matters. Those are sinners.
1: Gbogbo wi aton ke mi aduma mi ade kana ga pe fa be rondo la alo fia fitan alo von la alo abe mo ti do aga glan suda mo bubu opo nyam la na o nvon le nyam
3: siya. Look at all the people, they are murderers. What did they use? The knife or the gun or chemical?
1: Ba mo so la fi alada amo wula o ani o cho wi alo o cho tu alo o cho chi wu amo o cho chi na mo wu amo.
3: Whether they're killing through abortion or they're killing somebody who's already born, murderers. Those are sinners.
1: Alo de fu sinenya mawu alo ji de via bomagbo ba wi o kata o nya mawu la o.
3: Then it says, oh, you see whether stealing a little amount or say a big amount.
1: Ebe fia fito le fi ga vinde alo le fi ga gan ye o.
3: Whether stealing in the church or stealing at home, they're thieves. And when they suffer, and suffering will come. If it doesn't come now, it's coming later.
1: Le po le fi fia le church home alo le fi la po mo ye o.
3: It'll come on earth. It'll come in eternity. It says, when you suffer like that, you are suffering as a sinner. And then, or an evil doer. Workers of iniquity. Whether they're doing the iniquity secretly, there's some subtle people. Subtle, sleek, and sly. They're very slippery. You can never catch them. But they're evil doers. They're evil workers. And they know how to wrap their lies. That you'll never be able to detect that this is a lie. But they're evil workers.
1: But
3: no matter how clever you are, God knows all the evil doers. And all those evil doers, they're not born again. They're going to suffer on earth. And they'll suffer in eternity. I pray you'll not be part of them in Jesus' name. That's why we come here, so the word of God will find us out. Search me, O God, and know my heart today, and see if there is any evil, any defilement, any uncleanness, any iniquity in me. Cleanse me and make me whiter than snow. You'll do that in Jesus' name.
1: Ya temi ba fi agbo plomia to monte betola di banaka yuma ba we azon o e yenimi ni mute pola maula we nemi bale yes super no
3: come. He talks about these people now, busy bodies in other men's matters. They are not busy about checking their lives, about looking at their lives.
1: Eglola fiabena ganglasu dola u la mobu buopo nyama. Amo yo wauma lang fu don topa gbenchibua dopa gbeakwanya fisi u tramola o.
3: All they are busy about is talking about other people, slandering other people. They are busy bodies in other people's matters.
1: Nunda ka sinchikpo unu ganglasu don le menaka. Wakpo unya chwama denchi wakbonya chwama dopa gbencha puma chwama buonchi.
3: Their houses are not clean. And they are complaining about the houses of others that are not clean.
1: Un topa po moko o gakolo po unchwama deba po
3: I pray that God will get us separated out of that kind of gang and company in Jesus' name. Look at verse 17. Verse 17, for the time is come that the judgment must begin at the house of God. Say, what? House of God? Yes, because you know there's an Achan in the camp of the people of God. Yes, there are some people like Demas in the household. They're talking about consecration, but they are sinners, they are backsliders. That's why it says that judgment will begin in the house of God. And you think about yourself, are you an Absalom there, out there? You appear humble. Somebody wants to greet you. Don't worry about this. I'm just like you. That's why it says the judgment will begin from the house of God. And then it says in that verse 17, and if it first begins at us, what shall the end be of them that obey not the gospel of God? There are some people that are coming day in and day out to the people of God. They don't have any transformation. They don't have any obedience to the word of God. They hear all the teaching, they hear all the preaching, they hear all the doctrine, and they attend all the meetings and attend all the studies, but there's no change. And the glory is not just coming to the Bible, so the glory is in going back, you know, on your knees and saying, I've had that today. I'm guilty of that. I'm guilty. Oh Lord, cleanse me. Oh Lord, change my life. It is when that change takes place, that's when you escape judgment. I pray that God will help us to be obedient to the gospel of the Lord in Jesus' name. And then when we're obedient to the Lord like that, you know what he's going to do? He's going to make us to decide that whatever happens, I'm going to keep on my real Christian virtue. There'll be a willingness to suffer.
1: That
3: I'm taking this decision, whether people agree or not, this is what I'm going to do. That's how people become real Christians. That's how they remain real Christians. And then it makes you to be willing. You're willing to suffer as an uncompromising Christian.
1: Revelation chapter
3: 2 verse 10. Fear none of those things which thou shalt suffer. Amen.
1: Megavon ofushio na bakpela po deke o. Amen.
3: And it's like God telling Joseph, fear none of those sins which thou shalt suffer. They are selling you to Egypt. It's actually going to fulfill the dream I gave you.
1: Eje kwa be ma wole tone Joseph o nebe na ka megavon nushobo fukpem lele la o. O so de Egypt ya fi ma me nye drishme na wola na vamele.
3: Fear none of those sins you are going to suffer, because it's going to lead you to more glory and more protection and preservation and the blessings of God in your life in Jesus' name.
1: Megavon ofushio na bakpela po deke o do la bela klo wa ida metakpokpo de dina no mo koko nye kwa ja jenye me le wak be me le yesu po nu koma.
3: That's why it says, fear none of those sins which thou shalt suffer. Behold, the devil, that's all he is.
1: Ina wakpela megavon ofushio na bakpela po deke o kwada abosan me uwe mo lo yibe yu kwa kwa teba takpe ma.
3: The devil shall cast some of you into prison, that she may be tried, and ye shall have tribulation. How many days? Only 10 days. Think about that.
1: Abu Samla Tom Yaduma, me adewa de Gahoma, Bena Watem Yapo, Amy Apo Kahan, Kakanini Miglemasa, Babatonga Kamo, Tabutama, 24, Le Suento.
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1: Gakamo, only me the tulip, Yalofa, and Gakalafa, Tombla, Deva Tom.
3: Yes, in comparison with eternity, all that is small. It's only for 10 days, and this be thou faithful unto death, and I will give you the crown of life.
1: Nke kia mo nimi joson kula agboma vwa le suento. 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Eye mana agbe fiakuku.
3: That's what you'll be looking at. Not at the cross, not at the problem. You're looking at the crown of life the Lord is going to give you.
1: Eye jimi le lekwe agbe fiakuku. Menye chotongonye gbeglolo agbe fiakuku. Siapotola la nao.
3: Look unto Jesus.
1: Minami akpo Yesu.
3: He will be with you.
1: Ala noklo.
3: He will never leave you.
1: Magblo di akpo o.
3: He will never forsake you.
1: Madasile.
3: In that challenge, in that pain, in that persecution, he will keep you standing steadfast and faithful to the very end in Jesus' name.
1: Madasinu le verse ma le fukpo le kukema shimoto le lamo o. Lokata mala la temati trekeli temi tepo teva sere nuule Yesu penu koma.
3: Let's rise up in prayer. Let's talk to the Lord, that the Lord Himself will strengthen us.
1: Minami atua chitre mi adogbo dana biobe na mounto ne dumso le muaji.
3: Like he strengthened other people, he strengthened us. He sustained other people, he sustained us, he supported other people, he will support us. But make sure that you are really saved, you are really born again. And the Spirit of God is bearing witness in your heart that you're not just a church goer, not just a member of deeper life. You tell the Lord, oh Lord, I want real, real salvation. And if the Spirit of God is bearing witness in your heart that you are really born again, then you rejoice, then you say, persecution may come, but I will stand. I'll be an uncompromising Christian. You tell the Lord, help me, Lord, help me, Lord, help me, Lord. I want to be an unwavering Christian. Look unto Jesus.
1: Minami akpo Yesu.
3: Finish off your faith.
1: Nye kosebo gomo jelakle nulalada.
3: His grace is sufficient for you.
1: Epa mwenbe vela sobonami.
3: His strength will mighty your weakness.
1: Yepanusa azubli bonami le gbojo gbojoma.
3: Don't forget.
1: Nagang lebolo.
3: Look away from all those persecutors. They are not that important. Don't give them attention. Look unto Jesus.
1: He
3: will help you.
1: He
3: will carry you through. Everything that you don't want.
1: Nushimelo ola.
4: Everything you don't like.
1: Nusimaji ola.
4: I'll say, I don't like this one.
1: I don't want this one.
4: This one, get out of my life. Get out of my way. This is where I am going. And everything that stands in your way, we're going to clear it up. Where are you there? Father, in the name of Jesus, we thank you, we worship you, we bless your name. It's a new day, and we're going to experience and enjoy all these new things you are giving unto us in Jesus' name. For a long time we have been staying at the background. We're coming to the forefront right now. Lord, I pray anything that ties your people down and makes us to be looking backward, I cancel it in Jesus' name. I pray that your power will come down, will roll every negative sin away in Jesus' name.
1: Papa Madogba, I've been a womb, son of divine, I'll be no man, you man, you can't tell if you're a bummer.
4: Bring down your power. Break down every promise of the Lord, fulfill in the lives of your children in Jesus' name. And Lord, I pray, just like Moses said when he was telling Pharaoh, a hoof we are not going to leave behind. The weakest of God's children here, we are not going to leave them behind. We are all going to the top. We are all going to have the victory. All that achievement, we are going to have it together in Jesus' name. Lord, I pray every negative thing you cancel. Every bad thing you cancel. Every curse you cancel. Every yoke you break. And your people will fulfill all your destiny you have for them in Jesus' name. Make the weak strong. Make the sick well. Make the poor to be whole. And Lord, I pray you give us everything you have promised us in Jesus' name. Our children will be glorious. Our youth will be glorious. On our campuses will be glorious. In our families will be glorious. For the whole church will be glorious in Jesus' name. Lord, I pray every promise that is read will be fulfilled. Every desire that is expressed will be fulfilled. Everything we want in our heart, according to your word, you are going to do it, O Lord. We thank you because we know you have answered. In Jesus' name we pray. And everybody said,
1: Amen.
4: We're looking at Proverbs chapter 23, and I'm reading there from verse
1: 7.
4: For as a man thinketh in his heart, so is he.
1: He
4: thinks he is poor, So you see. He thinks it's weak, so is he. He thinks it's unfortunate, so is he. He thinks it's unlucky, so is he. He thinks it's hated, so is he. He thinks it's not popular, so is he. He thinks he'll never get forward. So you see. He thinks he'll never achieve. So you see. He thinks, who am I that shall enjoy life? And so you see. As a man thinketh in his heart, so you see. On the other hand, he thinks, I'm a child of God. I'm happy. I'm healed. I'm made whole. I'm promoted. I'm lifted up. Everything in my life is going to succeed. No enemy will stop me. As a man thinketh in his heart, so is he. I am saved. I'm going to be victorious. I'm going to get to heaven. I'm going to see the face of the Lord Jesus Christ. And between now and then, I'm going to be the happiest I can be. As a man thinketh in his heart, so is he.
1: So the first year, Vado, Bamagbala, Makboji Jolanya, Bama, Alessina Bonanemela,
4: I'm talking to you tonight on thinking the thoughts of God.
1: Maunyala Petanya Zamanibanaka Tamu Bucho Mao Fosunu.
4: Will you allow me to read it for my sisters, for my daughters there? For as she thinketh in her heart,

0: dismayed the difference. We're looking at Isaiah chapter 55. Isaiah chapter 55, verse 8. For my thoughts are not your thoughts. For my thoughts are not your thoughts. Neither are your ways my ways, says the Lord.
1: Mark Bleno Snehavu, Tutola Valley, Isaiah Fagbana Tabla, Tonfu, Tonku, Manilia, and Labena Ale Yehoa Bay.
0: That's what makes the difference. The Lord is thinking this way. I want him up. I want him high. I want him lifted up. He is thinking this way. I cannot go up. I cannot go high. I cannot achieve. It is the difference in the thought of God and your own thought that makes you not to be who God wants you to be.
1: La Bobina Esiakovo Totola Vadwala Bena Lema Ubola. Ma also sucho no bena majima dode ji na yinu kobena nyama gana nyama nkuta gaka wantona bubena nyany matanu afimolo ni matia dolo ye wobele la fisnele eba.
0: If you can just, you don't have to say I will change my destiny.
1: Matema latema blodubena matronya nu fala.
0: Yes, that's then, but you see, changing your thought changes your inner motivation.
1: Changing
0: your inner motivation will change your faith. Changing your faith will change your decisions. Changing your decisions will change your talk, the talk of your mouth. Changing your talk will change your action. Changing your actions day by day will change your habit. Changing your habit will give you the victory. And so, if you say, this is where I want to go, where it starts is your thought. The thoughts leads to the inner motivation. The inner motivation leads to faith.
1: Like Pabena, Susu de Dialak, Bramoinade, Mamopetambubu,
0: Bramoinade Hosselman. Leads to the decisions to make.
1: Hosselak, Bramoinade, Wa for the Pudu woman.
0: Decision leads to the talk, first of all, your self talk. The talk you have within yourself.
1: Like Pabena, Dudu Ola, Nanabena, Kami, Fuamna, Madukui, Nyalak, Brunedu, Kuyolema.
0: I will get up.
1: La be ma chitre.
0: On arise and go.
1: Nyala ma chitre mai.
0: I will study.
1: Ma sronu.
0: I will take that form.
1: Ma kwagbanama.
0: I will pass that exam.
1: Ma udjile de dopo mama.
0: I will seek for that job.
1: Ma jidoma.
0: You are telling yourself, but it is because your thought. Therefore you are motivated. Therefore you have faith. Therefore there is the decision. Therefore you are now talking. And then you are talking to other people. What you say to other people originates from your thoughts.
1: I don't think
0: I want to go out today. It's because you have been thinking of something else.
1: You don't like me in that place of work.
0: You don't like me in that district. You don't like me in that church. You don't like me in that place. So why am I going to them? They reject me. That's what you are telling yourself. Maybe they don't reject you, but that's what you think. And because of your thought, that leads to your decisions, and that leads to the talk.
1: Oma long le door for ma, oma long le school ma, oma long la momo duma o. 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Eye kuloide
0: fufuma. 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
1: Nenibele noy la fi de ka, ma le tamabumo, ma le doade kamo, ma le be ma de zon. 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
0: That's what comes out in your action eventually. If you rise up and now you are alive and say, let's go, we're getting there and we're going to make it, it's because your thought changed. All you need to do is change your thought. Every other thing will change. If you want to change your world, change your thought. 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
1: if you think I can you can if you think you will, you will. If you think I must, you must. If you think I will get there, you will get there. It doesn't matter where you are now. It doesn't matter where you are now. It's the direction you are facing. It's the thoughts you are thinking that gets you there. You are going to get there in Jesus' name.
0: A fist de leg balama here, O Gakes, to see Dele Leficia, Nuble Dele Lepla, Nipole Lala, Ploide Nukoba, Lai Nukoba.
1: Signs and wonders. As a man thinketh in his heart, so is he.
0: Maybe Nukunu pledges, you are no mere for Agberman, unless I'm a bullet for Jimalan and Emmawan.
1: Wait, as the church thinketh in his heart, so is he.
0: Aleke hamia bule pa jimala neneme wanone.
1: This church will be strong. This church will be mighty. And this church will be powerful in Jesus' name.
0: Yata nyamiabo osofuma glumiaba hamashalala donusan. Hamia lala lika. Hamia la yikoba.
1: The difference up till now has been the difference between the way God is thinking and the way we are thinking. If we just change everything around and we think the same way with God, we will see everything God has ordained for every one of us and for every family in Jesus' name.
0: La pobre na fukwe kwesi le miyajiba do de gafo shame nye be na miyaba nukle de tamo busu sude do tovo cho ma o togbo ga kene miyabu tamo si ke ma o buna la la kpom nukata wa trole miyafa akbama le yesu fe nukoma.
1: For my thoughts are not your thoughts, neither your ways my ways, says the Lord. For as the heavens are higher than the earth, so are my ways higher than your ways, and my thoughts higher than your thoughts.
0: Ela bena Yehuwa benya susu manya mi apa susu o eye mi apa mo manya nyemo o ke bonu alese jifo ko bo wu anigbela ne nemen nyemo ko wu mi apa emo.
1: As the rain cometh down and the snow from heaven and returneth not thither, but watereth the earth and maketh it to bring forth and budge, and that it may give seed to the sower and bread to the so shall my word be that goeth out of my mouth. It shall not return unto me void, but it shall accomplish. Did I hear you say amen?
2: Amen.
1: It shall accomplish that which I please, and shall prosper in the thing whereunto I sent it. This word will prosper in your life.
0: Plenye susu mi afa susu o ela bena alesi tijaja plus no jana chojifo eyema gagbugbona yina o kobonu odi ati anigba onana o mi enu khavanu eye wona nuku no fanla ple abolo no wadula neneme kenye nyanya si docho nyenumala ano magbugbo fa gbonyo foflo o masa meto mi agbo ne gbede kwe wawo nyololonu eye wawo nu sigbo modu edola kafi maula ne panyala ba molimi afa agbo mele yesu fenu koma.
1: Jeremiah chapter 29 verse 11. For I know the thoughts that I think toward you, says the Lord, thoughts of peace and not of evil, to give you an expected end.
0: Yeremia pak ban tabla bovo aside ke popo wi de kelia Yehowa be ela be na manya tamasimodo de mianu la nu ti papa fetame eye manya jobo voin fetame.
1: There are 3 points. Number one, thinking of his divine power. God never thinks, oh, if I could do that, I would have done it. God never thinks, if I could bless that person, I would have blessed him, but I can't. God never thinks in weakness. God never thinks in reference to Satan. He never thinks, I would have done this except because this Satan will not allow me to. He never thinks like that.
0: La pada mama bua tama sikene dua satana de ji omo la globena ne de ma ta onu ya na meya ga ke satana hemona mama bua susuma gbede o.
1: God never says in respect, in reference to demons, God doesn't say, I would have done this in the world, in this person's life, but for these demons, they're so strong and they're so scattered everywhere. God never thinks with any point of reference to the demons.
0: La pobre na mawo bu atamoto popo vonchi omola globe mi emaji mawo le kiki mawo ne amoyo gakie de abusan kule popo vonyo sen mapa mawo manana bubu adeke popo vonle agbeya magbere gbere
1: o. God never thinks with the philosophy or the resistance of man. God never says, I would have done this, but Pharaoh will not allow me. I want to take these people out of the land of Egypt, but Pharaoh will not permit it.
0: Maude mabua tamacho amagbetonchi nunyala unchi majima kula moyo dogolo madam moyo gakia afara umadu monamu maume kwa sima u.
1: Well, I would have delivered Shadrach, Meshach, and Abednego, but the fire of Nebuchadnezzar is too strong, it's too hot.
0: Maume bua tabede majibe madu Shadrach, Meshach, and Abednego akachola Nebuchadnezzar bajuwa alibibisa siyapa.
1: God never thinks in reference to other people. When you think the thoughts of God, you will think in terms of His power.
0: La pobre de mama buatama chwa momonchi onibe le butama choma uple pemsen ma la butama choma upemsen de
1: takomchi. In terms of His ability.
0: La butama choma upemsen
1: de tenu. In terms of His promise that this is what God says He will do.
0: La butama choma upemsen de tenu. Number two,
1: talking only of His definite promise.
0: Mamnya fakpa vela nu fofo cho nu gbedodo sile etefo lanu chi.
1: It's your thinking that will bring what you talk about.
0: Le kwa de wotan bubu e kula mi nu fofo ma.
1: Because out of the abundance of the heart, tell me, the mouth speaking.
0: Lua de ala bena nu sike na wujia eye mi gbena vagbeto enu
1: klona. What you speak out reflects what you have been thinking about.
0: Nu ile gbloa, e putama cho nu imbo tamo bule lanu chi.
1: Number three, taking up your daily double portion.
0: Maunya fakpa vile ni banaka besia gbefete folodo evela hoho.
1: Number one, what's number one? Thinking of His divine power.
0: Banto yenye nubledede cho mau manusanuchi.
1: Let's look at Genesis chapter 18. I'm reading from verse 14.
0: Miakwa mosi banto tamuwe ni pukwe amuwe.
1: Is anything too hard for the Lord? No, at the time appointed, I will return unto thee according to the time of life, and Sarah shall have a son.
0: Vabato de Nadesana Yehua, Ao, Letafo Lofer, Sigmanafo Ale Shala, Matra Vagbo, Ayenu to V. Anosarasi.
1: 89 years of age. And God said, there's nothing too hard for me. And because of that, this is what will happen.
0: Leye Shamala Sara, Oko for Blanivo, Asheke, Gakamau, Brobe, Leibola, Leye Shamanushe, Ajo.
1: That's why you are telling the Lord what you are thinking. You know, your thought, well, this happened, well, this happened, well, that happened. You think in reference to the power of God.
0: Yet, la pere le tamo bun chona den chibe nui alatia joa, butamo choma upenu san konuchi avama godo.
1: In Numbers chapter 23, Numbers 23, I'm reading from verse 19. God is not a man that he should lie, neither the son of man that he should repent. As he said, and shall he not do it? Was he spoken, and shall he not make it good? Behold, I have received commandment to bless, and he has blessed, and I cannot reverse it.
0: Mosi bagbana enelia tabla vovoton pupuwi asheke ma umenye amagbeto wonye na waka facho o eye menye amagbeto pevi wonye na watronya o dewa blonya eye ma wodiwa dewa fonu eye ma we oa.
1: Balaam said, I cannot reverse it. The false prophet said, I cannot reverse it. The soothsayer said, I cannot reverse it.
0: Bilian blobena mawira imatatre o ajotobena mawira imatagbla domo o.
1: The one that was employed, hired to curse you, said, I cannot reverse it.
0: Vuduma feke o chove de asine bokon bokona bena imatemagbla moya domo.
1: Think like that, that I know that God has given me the promise and God has given me the blessing, and no man can reverse it.
0: Let's shut down top for the man of Butamabena Calabena Mauna Yarak Benugododina de Kamata Trail.
1: think according to his divine power.
0: In
1: 2 Kings chapter 7 verse 1. Then Elisha said, "Hear ye the word of the Lord. Thus says the Lord, tomorrow, about this time." Everybody say tomorrow. Everybody say tomorrow. Tomorrow about this time shall a measure of fine flour be sold for a shekel, and 2 measures of barley for a shekel in the gate of Samaria.
0: Tete Eliza gblɔ bena se Yehowa ƒe gbe ale Yehowa gblɔ esi etsɔ wɔ ale siawo la mesia me ne gblɔ be etsɔ migblɔe la ƒe gbetɔwo etsɔ wɔ ale siawo la wɔ meme dzidzenu ɖeka axɔ seke ɖeka eye lu dzidzenu eve axɔ seke ɖeka le Samaria ƒe agbo nu.
1: And now here the man of God said, don't worry about it anymore. All these problems that have been for 3 years, tomorrow everything will change.
0: Ela bena eduamela edoto fiamo tonson gake mawo famia ba do gblobena kamiga chijile doto tuanchi o echoda kala enushanu atro.
1: Tell your brother there, tomorrow everything will change.
0: When they love you,
1: tomorrow everything will change. It will change. It will change. It has changed in Jesus' name.
0: Brennan of you sele wa kaji bena echola mi shamla trolo wa agbama. Brennan yi dela be echola mi shamla trolo wa agbama. A trone mi go dole yesu fenu koma.
1: Then a lord on whose side the king leaned answered the man of God and said, behold, if the Lord will make the windows of heaven, might this sin be?
0: Ke fianu me si fe alonu e fiala jondola. Donu na mawo fe amela gblon bena kpoda ne Yehowa de fese de tifo nu kan la de esha ava mia.
1: This man did not know to keep quiet.
0: Amya manya lesi o zia dodwe o.
1: I think there are times if you don't understand, just keep quiet.
0: Minya ya de yumu ne masana de gomola jin dodwe.
1: If you don't agree, just keep quiet.
0: No, we are more loaded. You can la zido dui.
1: If you don't know that it will be, because it will be.
0: No, my nyabela vamo hala, a la vamo go do.
1: I said it will be.
0: Mabe elema vaga go
1: do. I said it will be.
0: Mabe elema vaga go
1: do. Why don't you just keep quiet, man?
0: No, my so go mohala zido dui.
1: He killed himself with his mouth.
0: Volanya me and touch your phone, a duquia.
1: He killed himself.
0: The
1: blessing came, but he didn't taste of it.
0: Thank
1: God, I'm going to enjoy this blessing.
0: I'm
1: part of this blessing. I'm going to enjoy it in Jesus' name. Where are you? I said, where are you? You'll enjoy it in Jesus' name.
0: Fikamide, maybe you have me a pogona irasiamule yesu fenu koma.
1: And he said, behold, thou shalt see it with thine eyes, tell me, but shalt not eat thereof.
0: Edwonu ne bena poda apwe kple wonuku ke madudeke o.
1: You know the story, it was exactly like that. He should have been thinking in God's power.
0: But he was thinking with human
1: weakness. He thought, but look at what we have gone through. How can this be? How can this be? What it will be.
0: Gakele butama chama gbeto nko ponchi be ala tema lata va mia mbo bele mvaga.
1: I said what it will be. Job chapter 36. And thank God in my life it will be.
0: Mbe elema vaga akpobela vanya ma lenta nya agbama hwebu tabla ton voa den lia.
1: In my life it will be.
0: Ela vama le nya nya agbama.
1: In your life it will be in Jesus' name.
0: Avama le wuhan wa agbama le yesu fenu koma.
1: Job chapter 36 verse 5. Behold, God is mighty. He despises not any. He is mighty in strength and wisdom.
0: Yobo tabla ton voa den popo ya maton li akpoda ma o lolo. E fwe nunya, fwe nun sentri akko, ke me doa vlo amuya deko.
1: Verse 11, if they obey him and serve him, they shall spend their days in prosperity and their years in pleasure.
0: Popo wi de kelia, ne wo do to, e ye wo subwe la, e ke ma wa wu, wo fwe nun keke wo nun le jokbe mima, ple wo fwe wo nun le jijoma.
1: Look at that verse. That verse is for me.
0: Brother, popo we de kele atonye.
1: I said, look at that verse. That verse is for me. It is for you in Jesus' name.
0: Chapter 42 of Job.
1: This is how to think. You think in God's power.
0: You
1: think in the divine power. Don't ever think in your own weakness.
0: Don't
1: think in human inability. This is what they say. They say it's impossible. They say they cannot do it. They say nobody can get that today. They are thinking in human weakness, but you're thinking God's ability and divine power.
0: Job chapter 42,
1: verse 2. I know that thou canst do everything.
0: Everything
1: in my family, I know you can do it. Everything in my place of work, I know you can do it. Everything in my local church, I know you can do it. Everything in my family, in my children, my wife, my husband, my daddy, my mommy, I know you can do it. You will do it in Jesus' name. I know that thou canst do everything, and there is no thought that can be withholding from thee. Jeremiah chapter 32, we're looking at verse 17.
0: Jeremiah blaton vove, we are drilling.
1: Verse 17, it says, ah, Lord God, behold, thou hast made the heaven and the earth by thy great power and stretch out arm, and there is nothing too hard for thee.
0: Bopo, we are drilling le Jeremiah tablaton vove. Oh, apeto Yehoah. A cho wonu se gan plo wa los le dila wo di fo ple aniban na rekemek bena o apao.
1: That's how to think. When there's any challenge, when there's any situation, you say, but I know God.
0: Alia le bena butama bena kanana de jona de jobe majesi maolo manyanya maula.
1: He's a mighty God. He made the heavens and the earth, and there's nothing too hard for him.
0: Mau gan mau tri akobeni.
1: To the New Testament in Matthew chapter 19 verse 26,
0: it
1: says, Jesus beheld them and said unto them, with men this is impossible, but with God, tell me. All things are possible. That's how to think. Any situation, are you sick? But with God, all things are possible. Are you depressed or pressed? But with God, all things are possible. Are you married? You are not barren anymore. Because with God, all things are possible. That place where you are, the blessing will reach you there.
0: Because
1: with God, all things are possible. We're looking at Mark chapter 9, verse 23. And Jesus said unto him, if thou canst only believe, all things are possible to him that believeth.
0: Yes, tete Yesu glone benane atenui amasi kwesela atenu awonu siyanu.
1: That's how to think. And since I believe, all things are possible.
0: Neneme la butama esinyamo kwesela nwo le bobo
1: edena. Since I believe, all things are possible. Do I believe?
0: Esimo kwesela nwo le bobo edena le kwesiyanu vinyan.
1: Do you believe? Do you believe?
0: No vinyan.
1: If you believe, no more crying. I said no more crying. No more sorrow. No more regret. You will not give up. I said you will not give up. This thing, we're going to achieve it. This place, we're going to get there. Because thou canst only believe. All things are possible for him that believeth. It is done in Jesus' name. You think with reference to God's power. In Luke chapter 1, verse 37.
0: Look at that.
1: For with God, nothing shall be impossible.
0: Look at that man. Put me blood on for Adelia Labena. Not a commission.
1: Brother, that thing you spoke about last year, are you still praying about? Oh, I've given that up. I've given that up. I just feel that there's no point again. Look at this report and look at this report, and since this came I just said okay, forget about it.
0: Nuke jo a po fun le tan la de e ya jo dutupo ya va ya ta ma ma de sura le ma ji ma ngule ba ma glindi na ma.
1: If we can only believe.
0: Ga ka na mi atem akuyasa.
1: All things are possible to him that believeth.
0: Ella bena ma sino kone sina la atem awonu si
1: anu. That's why I come to tell you tonight, come back to the place of faith.
0: Come back to the
1: platform of faith.
0: Trova,
1: and say, yes, Lord, I believe.
0: Trova, tell me that. Yes, Lord, I believe.
1: Tell me that again. Yes, Lord, I
2: believe.
1: It will happen.
0: Verse 45 and 45.
1: And blessed is she that believeth. But there shall be a performance of those things which were told her from the Lord. There shall be a performance.
0: Bukwe bla nevo atonlia. Eye wa yirawo amasi kwese. Ela bena wawu nusiyo blon na wocho wo apetok bolano.
1: In your life there shall be a performance.
0: Mabena de wawu duanu le wunto wa
1: abema. In your business there shall be a performance.
0: Mabe de wawu wenu le wo dola wa woman.
1: In your family, there shall be a performance. In our church here, I don't need to run here and run there, because in this place, there shall be a performance in Jesus' name.
0: You
1: think of him as your savior. Think of him as your healer. Think of him as your sanctifier. Think of him as your deliverer. Think of him as your redeemer from the curse. No curse in your life anymore in Jesus' name. Think of him as your teacher and your guide. Not to take a decision. I always say make a mistake. In fact, I don't even worry anymore. I just take any decision because I know I will normally make a mistake. All that is gone in Jesus' name. He is your teacher. He is your guide. He will guide you in the right direction in Jesus' name. Think of him as your defender, as your protector, as your shepherd, and think of him as your supplier. Think of him as your sufficiency.
0: If you're
1: thinking of his divine power like that, the thought you're seeing will bring you up and lift you up and exalt you, and you will achieve in Jesus' name. Remember, as a man thinketh in his heart, so is he.
0: Don't quetilo, unless I'm a bullet, but I'm a la, neneme, walon.
1: Point number two, talking only of his definite promise.
0: Mounya Fakpa Velanu Fofocho, Nubadodosila, Etafolanuchi.
1: Let's see, 2 Corinthians chapter 4, verse 13.
0: Corinto Avelia Taman, a book where we are Tonlia.
1: We have in the same spirit of faith. According as it is written, I believed, therefore have I spoken. We also believe and therefore speak.
0: Ke esi kosa fa gbogboma ke le mi asi lanu ti abe alesi wo nglodi ene be na mo kwese ayata mo puanu la nene mi awu ka mi khonese na ayata mi gburu anya ha.
1: You speak what you believe. If you believe you are saved, speak it out.
0: Nui ti le kosa la gbrendo gore le kanati be le podo de la gbrendo.
1: You believe the sanctification, speak it out. You believe the power of the Holy Ghost is your life, speak it out. You believe you are healed by His stripes, I am healed, speak it out. You believe by the anointing all my yokes are broken, speak it out. You believe that if you have this word of the book of the law in your mouth, and you observe to do it and to meditate upon it day and night, you will make your wealth prosperous and you are going to have good success, speak about it.
0: Nele kwe sebe na ka ma upo nyasile ipo numa yiklene ibu atama chonji dengble chonji la anabe ipo moji la jejine ibe siagbe la bleto.
1: Success is yours in Jesus' name.
0: Ya tama dogo da jijaja anye mi atole yesu fe nu kama.
1: He says, I believe, therefore have I spoken.
0: Speak
1: what you believe.
0: Acts 27
1: in verse 25. Look at this, chapter 27 of Acts, verse 25.
0: Dofo agbana tabla vovo adrenko pebla vovo atonlia.
1: Wherefore, sirs, be of good cheer.
0: Eyati miapto miapo jina jema.
1: Be of good cheer.
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1: 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Be of good cheer, for I believe God. He spoke it out.
0: Mega favina pumiata o eyanu timi afto o mi afa jina jema la bena mo koma o ti se
1: bleto. 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
0: Mebe bloha to wato ala vamono
1: kuto. I believe God that it shall. No shadow of doubt.
0: Ebe mo ko ma oji sebena ava monene ma di kekemeli o.
1: It shall be. There's no confusion in my mind.
0: Ava monene ma la be chaka chaka mala nye jimo.
1: It shall be. It shall be. Even as it was told me, it will happen.
0: Ava monene ma abe alesi wo glona mo ena me do bora la ava mona mi godo.
1: I said it will happen.
0: Mabedi, avama nami godo.
1: Ezekiel chapter 12, verse 28.
0: Ezekiel tamo weaver, book we blava voni.
1: Therefore say unto them, thus says the Lord God, there shall none of my words be prolonged anymore.
0: Ayata blo na obe na ale apeto ye owa blo esi nyanya okata magano ani tefona didio.
1: Which I have spoken shall be done, says the Lord God.
0: Nyanya okata magano ani tefona didio enya sima blo la avama apeto ye owa ye
1: ble. You don't fear anything. You just look straight at your condition, at your situation. You say, I believe God, it is going to be.
0: Romans chapter 4,
1: I read there from verse 16. It says, therefore it is of faith, that it might be by grace to the end, the promise might be sure to all the seed. Everyone, and you are included.
0: Le Roma tamana kpukpu wi adelia eyata khosemo wocho bena wanya le amenu vevenu bena nugbedodo na lesan.
1: I said included, not to that only which is of the law of the Jews, but to also which is of faith, of the faith of Abraham, who is the father of us all.
0: Bena nugbedodo na lesan na fumo si afumo le fumo ya domo mebele le odomo la menye amesi ocho siyama de deko.
1: As it is written, I have made thee a father of many nations before him whom he believed, even God, who quickeneth the dead, listen to this, and calleth those things which be not as though they were.
0: Hafi amasio to Abraham for Kosamaha, Amasinye Mikata Mia for Fulan, Abelesi Unglodi and Nabena Kamado to Cogado for Fulam Mausi Jina Kosafan.
1: Who is to believe in hope, that he might become the father of many nations, according to that which was spoken, so shall thy seed be.
0: amasi gagbo agba amakuku eye wo yo anu shomo li abo nu sho li ene amasi le esema opo de kama li ola opo mo lo kosama
1: not weak in faith. I'm talking about you now.
0: Bopo wi asekelia eye mo gbojo lo kosama o o wi ma gbo mo lo lo
1: not weak in faith. He considered not his own body now dead when he was about 100 years old, neither yet the deadness of Sarah's womb. He staggered not at the promise of God through unbelief, but he was strong in faith, giving glory to God.
0: Eye mabojo lo kosama o mabuye nu topam chila siku hola esike wo kofa si ano of alofan ple sara pa vidido sikula o eye makadile mawpa nu gbododo lanu ti o le jima kosama
1: kan o being fully persuaded. Are you persuaded? I've been fully persuaded. Are you fully persuaded? Are you persuaded? Are you persuaded?
0: Bope bla vovo de kelia eye wo po kakande ji blibo bena le po kakande tia mbe le kande ji me vogbeto le kande ji ne do kio van
1: that all those things have been running after and you missed it and you missed it, that you are getting everything in Jesus name.
0: Bena nu shokata yo mo chile le changa ke wa simole ji sumola le foya mala wa sile ji suga.
1: I've been fully persuaded that what he had promised, he was able also to perform.
0: Eye opo kakan de blebo bena nu sike nu gbe wo dola atenu awe ha.
1: I said God is able. I said God is able. He will do it in your life in Jesus name.
0: Ma be de ma otenu. Ma be ma otenu la wele wa gbe mo le Yesu fo nu
1: koma. Number 3, taking up your daily double portion.
0: Maunya fakpa etonlia wo gbesi agbo to fododo
1: ofo la koko. Maybe you saw a doctor and then the doctor said, now you take this in the morning. He said, if you will just do this, you take this in the morning, one here, one there, and then drink a glass of water, no problem, you'll be strong the rest of the day.
0: Neighborly the doctor but doctor la to no bena no yandi na no yandi na no ti gede le ti kwa of popokata nu wonu la no la mo se me si agba.
1: When you wake up tomorrow morning again, daily portion, you take this again, and then he tells you that everything will be all right.
0: Eye begbro be na le gafon ochondela nuya e ma magbia nishanu le okay le wa gbo.
1: Now more than a doctor, all the almighty God is saying, this is it, take this one.
0: Eye doctor katabe tatoni mounsaka to gbo na ka hoya
1: hoya. I said take this one.
0: Ma be hoya la.
1: You be strong all the days of your life in Jesus name.
0: La donu sele wo agbomo kata le Yesu feru
1: ko mi faith and freedom
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1: daily portion deliverance and dominion double.
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1: Take that. It is mine. I said it is mine. I said it is mine.
0: Koma na glo betonye.
1: You take it every, nobody can cheat you out of success in Jesus name.
0: Koma besi agbona leader si amareke ma nyauda le wo jijeje magbodo le Yesu fenu koma.
1: Matthew chapter 11 verse 12. Matthew chapter 11. And from the days of John the Baptist until now, the kingdom of heaven suffered violence, and the violent take it first.
0: Matthew tawi de ke popo mo wi evelia eye cho Johannes Matthew tana mo la ponu keke a oje va sere egbegbe jila wo position de popo pia do pola
1: luchi. I remember this young man, his name is David. He was just on the field, and the father called him, David, David. Yes, daddy, here I am.
0: Mr. David, let me call the Bible, man. Oh, you're not David. Alak blama la no plon. Totoa yisa yue bwana ka David, David. Ebe papa nyenye simavalo.
1: Take all this and then go see your brothers on the battlefield. See how they do and give me information. He said, yes, daddy.
0: Ebe na kwa bolo siya, ve na fufu o le gbe aji la vagbeji. Bole ka vale jina vagbe na ebe papa nyenye imava.
1: And then he got there. When he got there, before he saw his brother, somebody showed up. He called his name Goliath.
0: Eye wo ya vagbe aje ke be ya hati ba do ati mala pa fufola ami ade do uye be Goliath.
1: He began to brag, and David forgot the little thing he was told to do. He said, there's a greater assignment. I mean, even me say, I just wanted to see like about my brother and give them this is more than I thought.
0: Eske David de ba dola e po bena ami ade le adadradam la si toma ko enlo do si odu la ba e bena mo ja po dogan de jenko fi fi ma wona ma o
1: he was hiding away from Goliath.
0: Eye easily talk at taw le wa wulan cho Goliath
1: go. This is national disaster, this is national problem.
0: Ebe ye nyi du kokata ba ku ki nu pin gan le ale du kokata ji.
1: Something has to be done.
0: And
1: there was no volunteer, and he said, I will do it.
0: Eye made kemele lo lo boyawe o David de bena nyama we.
1: I said I will do it.
0: David de bena mawela.
1: I said I will do it.
0: Ma bede nchama wela.
1: And then he began to ask questions. He said, what will be done to the man that takes up? They said, don't ask the question. Nobody can touch this man.
0: Eye babi yabada de nuka wana amike na tawu amuyadu. David babi yana yoko. Marikama tawu amuyolo amuyato sa umi.
1: He's been a warrior from his youth. He said, how about me? He said, you are just beginning life. He said, yes, I'm going to begin now.
0: Aye o bena ya yade afala mo nchu akabe de vima kelo nyani yade o le pole jogomo egba mo jogomo alo ma we egba.
1: The young man said, okay, even though he's been, I'm just beginning, it's a new beginning, it's a new era, and because the new beginning, I'm going to do. They took him to Saul.
0: Aye de via bena egon po jemel o gon po ya dia bena egba mo le gomo jema alo ma jogomo we egba o pole de Saul bo.
1: Oh my boy, thank you very much for your intention, thank you very much for your dedication, but you see, you cannot. They will try to discourage you. They will say you cannot do it, but you will say I can do it.
0: Aye Saul bena vinya mo po ti jo bena le jibe ya we lo for my tenu wa ji wa de ti le funo fo un to gbe bena ka yen to mo tenu yen to ma te ma we.
1: When you say you are not able, what do you say? I am able. You are able in Jesus' name.
0: Nenye be uto nobe na mateni ola mkala glo glo be na mateni mbela tema we Yesu pa
1: dukoma. To victory land.
0: Mila mwada zondo tajidu dufo anibanji.
1: I said we on a journey to victory land.
0: Mbe de mila mwazondo tajidu dufo anibanji.
1: Don't stand still. This is not the time. This is not the day of standing still.
0: Get
1: to the place of action. That's what David did. He didn't just remain on the sideline. He didn't remain just. He got to the place of action. He asked questions.
0: Minamia ida door of anybody, the zone door of anybody, my David de Wema, a bia bia bia, sir.
1: Who is that?
0: Makenya mama.
1: What does he want to do? He wants to defeat Israel. And because he asked questions, that's why the answers came. And then he got involved. Get involved. Because victory comes to the people that get involved. And then be willing to do something. And face challenges. When challenges come, you know, we used to hide when challenges came in the past.
0: In the past
1: years, when any persecutor comes, we hide. Opposers come, we hide. Challenges come, we hide. But now there's no hiding anymore.
0: ne ti treti da mumde vala mi banadu ina fukpa mi bari ga ke chokba ji la bobo makali
1: o. Don't let any negative talk of Eliab, negative talk of Saul, don't let that get you down, don't let that stop you.
0: Megana bena Elia penya manyuma gbogboro ple ya Saul benya manyuma gbogboro na lo tede afada ka o.
1: Like David.
0: Butama abe David dene.
1: And talk faith like David.
0: Fonu ple kose abe David dene.
1: And act out your faith like David.
0: Chokoste de dowo ma abe David de tone.
1: Do the ordinary to achieve the extraordinary.
0: Wonu ma dinu bena kana atema wo dogan o.
1: A sling ordinary.
0: Me akapo roba manu gboluku.
1: A stone ordinary. But then this young man took that ordinary thing and then he achieved the extraordinary.
0: Ekpo gudimala nu madinu kwe ga ketola echokpo gudimala ke wonu sike nle lolo triakonto.
1: And that is what you'll do in your life in Jesus name.
0: Eye ese la wole wa gbemo le Yesu fenu come.
1: What did he do?
0: Nuka bowo
1: seek something.
0: Banto jinade.
1: It says, ask and shall be given you, seek and ye shall find, knock and shall be opened unto you.
0: Ebe mi bia eyiwa na mi mi ti mi apo mi pupun wa vin na mi.
1: See it, see in your mind's eye before we even get to, you see, David saw that Goliath defeated. He said, this day I'm going to do, I'll take your head off, all that bragging head, I'll take it off, all that mouth that is bragging against the God of Israel, I'll take it off. He saw it done. See your victory, it is done already.
0: Jinade na ponu donko na jidodo la David epo Goliath egble bena la si toma ko le gbona gbanya ple tunu lo ple wi o ke nya mo gbona gbo ma duji o po jidodo donko ha fi na duji le nu chila ple nu popo mo.
1: See your healing, it's giving you already, and see the dominion is done already.
0: Po do yoyo la bena si si po jidodo bena ka esu si o ko donko.
1: And say something and say it firmly.
0: Blonade in a black kakanda jitwe.
1: Say what you believe, don't just keep quiet.
0: No my jilo kosa la blame gazido do you.
1: The devil is bragging, you are keeping quiet.
0: Nabu sam la shito and call a zido do la.
1: Say something and say it firmly and Blo. Say this is it, it will happen in Jesus' name.
0: Blonade nabu sam blenebena kanu ye ma ublola vama black ple kandeji la vama godo.
1: Share it. Share your testimony. Share something that will give you more courage, more conviction. Share something that will make you to know that number one, I overcame. Number two, about this. Number three, I'm going to overcome. Will you overcome? I said, will you overcome?
0: Jidase plenade misi be dase di lala na o jidefo ala be na gbo be na de chomo dujile ya mo dujile kema nima na no kande di kana jidudu egba.
1: Share it, and share it with conviction.
0: Blanuma, black, black, horse, black, kakandaji.
1: And then you see this this young man here, he seized it.
0: Ayele po de kakuyala, etekbe de nyamaji.
1: He said, let's stop talking. He seized his own sling. And when he seized his own sling, he said, I know how to use it. He held it firmly.
0: Lepode ebe mi na mi ajijon fun fun pe ma chokapunya dogo ma choroba ma nyasasa ezenue nu setwe.
1: That thing you have, you've used it before to kill rabbit or to kill bird. Now you are using that same thing now to kill this Goliath, and this Goliath will come down in Jesus' name.
0: Numa la si o chan lo le zen ke wo ke vi o le zen ke wo adoglo le mo ji ka kele ja zen o Goliath to numa dia Goliath la jani le Yesu fe nu come.
1: That got all salvation is same prayer that will get us healing.
0: Gbedura ma sikena hejima totro vala gbedura ma kala na o doyoyo
1: han. The same prayer that got us salvation is a prayer that will get us dominion.
0: Gbedura sikena no doyoyo kala na o jidudu.
1: Is this same mouth we use and we confess our sins and then we believe on the Lord Jesus and we got salvation.
0: And we are kele zanke vu agbo homa. We are kele zanke hodoyoyo.
1: That same mouth that we use in getting salvation, it is the same mouth we're going to use, and the power of God will work in our lives in Jesus' name.
0: And we le zanke ho agbo hodima. Totola numa kele zanke mouth ponu sala odolo wa agbo mele Yesu fenu koma.
1: Therefore, you will seize that sling and there you put that thing inside, that stone, that's the word of God.
0: ya tala kpobada de mau po nyama ne nye kpogudis la tua de kafomi azan.
1: When Satan came to Jesus Christ in the wilderness, he said, "It is written." Wham! He knocked him out.
0: Le ikene Satan ava bo Yesu Kristo gbo le gbeadia ebe gban onwulede Yesu
1: mu. It is the same stone, the word of God. It will sink deep into the forehead of that devil, of that disease. It will go away from your life in Jesus' name.
0: Ibu buade kemeli o enya fokpoguria ike pela daba gana wagbama ade dololoda le Yesu fenu koma.
1: And then when that is done, you take your stand.
0: Don't allow
1: those Philistines and Goliath, don't let them run you out. You are standing here upon this rock I stand.
0: Megademo Philisto ple Goliath no anya oda le duamo o ke note gape ya je ma titro
1: do. And maybe the winds will come and the floods will beat against them, but this thing will stand firm. I'm going to stand until the very end.
0: Ayala folo ahom atu gake gape ya je ma titro do ma titro ba sede nu.
1: If you will do that, you'll not be like a grasshopper, you'll be in charge.
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1: Praise the Lord.
0: Welcome to Afetom.
1: I say praise the Lord. Your praise the Lord, your hallelujah, your amen reaches up to heaven.
0: Amen.
1: And graces will keep on happening to you in Jesus' name. Tonight, the power of God is present with you in Jesus' name. There was one man. That man walked all the way from Delta State. He was mad, actually. He had mental problem. And he roamed about and walked all the way from Delta State and came to Cross River State. To meet your miracle. Put your hands together for Jesus. And his name is Samuel. And he was carrying dustbin on the head. And had a lot of bad things he put inside there because of problem. The moment he got in front of a church like this, mental problem vanished away.
0: And then
1: our ushers, I've been talking about you everywhere I go. Put your hands together for those ushers. For life ushers, very sharp, having the eyes of an eagle. And then they picked up that man. And then he was washed and he bathed, he said, and gave Jesus Christ to him as a gift. The gift of salvation. The man became born again. And he was baptized in water and then he became a member of the church. Praise the Lord. Tell you, it's only for you to know that the power of God is here. Keep on fellowship with the people of God, and the power of God will never stop in your life in Jesus' name.
0: No, but one Now
1: tonight, a night of the supernatural. A night of miracle. I will get my own. I will get my own. If you are going to get your own, put your hands up and I'm going to pray for you. Father, in the name of Jesus, I come to you tonight and before you, Lord, I declare all these your people, they're going to be blessed mightily tonight in Jesus' name. Glorify yourself tonight. Descend, come down, Lord, in a mighty way, in a powerful way tonight. Tonight in Jesus'
0: name.
1: I pray, Lord, that today you will touch everyone. You will open blind eyes. The limb will rise up and walk. And the people who are sick, you take their sicknesses away in Jesus' name. And Lord, the greatest of all miracles, salvation of our soul. You grant to everyone in Jesus' name. Thank you, Father, because we know you have answered. In Jesus' name, we pray. Give me another amen. God bless you. Thank you very much. You can be seated. In Mark chapter 5, verse 25. And a certain woman which had an issue of blood 12 years and had suffered many things of many physicians and had spent all that she had, and was nothing better, but rather grew worse.
0: Eye nyɔnu aɖe si nu vu le dodom le ƒe wuie ve sɔm eye wòkpe fu geɖe tso gbedala geɖewo gbɔ hegble nu siwo katã le esi gake mele nyonyom nɛ o ke boŋu wògado gã ɖe dziwo la.
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0: Esi wò se Yesu nukɔ la eva dze amehawo le emegbe eye wòde asi eƒe awu ŋuti.
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1: And straightway the fountain of her blood was dried up.
0: Eye enumake eƒe vu la nu tso.
1: And she felt in her body that she was healed of that plague.
0: Eye wò se le eƒe lãme bena yeƒe dɔ la vɔ.
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0: Alo po bla vson.
1: For 30 years.
0: Alo po bla tonson.
1: And you have tried the best you could.
0: E le oja agbagba nwi toke.
1: And you have gone every place. And you have not got a solution to the problem. You think it's very difficult. And you think it's going to be an up heal task.
0: La bubena ayala enyenu sikena doganwo.
1: That's why I read the story of this woman to you.
0: Ya teme hlanyonu siapenu tinyana mi do.
1: She had suffered for 12 years.
0: Epa fufowi evasom.
1: And she had gone to many physicians.
0: Eye woyide gbedalagede wogbo.
1: And the many physicians had requested her to bring a lot of money.
0: Eye gbedalagede
1: and she had spent everything that she had.

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1: Nu sia nu le gbogbom ne bena ele tetem de yodonu.
0: And yet, he didn't lose hope.
1: Gakela mo bu mo popo o.
0: And I come to tell you tonight, don't lose hope.
1: Me va ma gbenu zem me gabu mo popo o.
0: Your miracle is on the way.
1: Wo nu kunu la le mo ji gbono.
0: And then Jesus came to town.
1: Eye Yesu va dua mo.
0: And Jesus is here.
1: Yes,
0: when Jesus came to town, a large crowd came together. And as a large crowd came together, the woman said, all these people that came together, they don't have as much problem as I have.
1: Esiamaha gamoba fufula, nyonu ya globina pepes lejila, menye yele amamawoti o.
0: Why don't they allow me to see Jesus so that I can get well?
1: Nuka teoma demona bema kwa yesu bena nyela makwa lamasan oa.
0: But nobody thought of her. They were thinking about themselves.
1: Kakema rekema butama chon nisanchi omasan la butama chodo.
0: Couldn't see Jesus because of the crowd, because of the prayers. And so he said, but I will get my miracle. But I will get my miracle. Because you don't have to see me one by one. I'm sending your miracle to you. And your miracle will reach you in Jesus' name. And you set the time for your miracle. It is not the preacher that determines when you get your miracle. You determine when you get your miracle. Because the woman said, the moment I am able to touch the hem of his garment, I shall be made whole.
1: Ela bena nyonu la globina ne menyaka sie pa utoganu konyelam asan.
0: That's what she said.
1: Nu sie wo glo.
0: Other people say it another way.
1: Amabu bo gbele mo bo boji.
0: We were in Congo Kinshasa.
1: Pastor be ile Congo Kinshasa.
0: And in Congo Kinshasa we had a program.
1: Pastor le ta pe do mo le Congo Kinshasa.
0: There was a woman and this woman had a father, and the father was sick in the hospital.
1: Nyon madeli, nyon shala etolesi etwa jedo kela donokonji.
0: And this sick father could not stand up.
1: Eye nutina jedo ametim le titre chimu.
0: They will pick him up and take him to the toilet and bring him back.
1: The whole kone ya gaza aga kuyava dada koma.
0: He was bedridden.
1: Eti abaji.
0: But the daughter was the head of the television crew in Congo Kinshasa.
1: Kaka evia nyonwa ele dom le television ba do for le Congo Kinshasa.
0: And this woman said, my father is dying in the hospital.
1: Nyonu shala globina tonyo le kukum le donokonji.
0: And nobody can help my father. And the father was lying down there, helpless, impotent. But the woman said, I'm going to stay right here in front.
1: Amiade kama liakwede tonya nu o tonya le kufum. Kakela nyona globena nyela mabano tede ipon kogbela fia.
0: As the man of God will be coming from the immigration.
1: Lekana pastor lato dejipola ogwa bonola.
0: I will look at the pastor.
1: Nyama kwa pastor.
0: If the pastor looks at me, my father will be healed.
1: Ne pastor hanya kwa bonyakula totonya kwa doyoyo.
0: Praise the Lord.
1: Mika fafoto.
0: And then I came out of the airport and I didn't know anything.
1: Hey, pastor ya dile nyamavu jopele dodo. Pastor man nyanu sledi.
0: But the woman was waiting there. There was one pastor there, and that pastor is a wonderful artist.
1: Pastor Adeli, pastor ma, enyinu tala etana amun.
0: He had drawn

0: burned my picture.
1: Eya ta pastor bano
0: no. And then they stretched the banner with my picture. Welcome Pastor Kumuyi to Congo Kinshasa.
1: Eye wo keke avo agba jabe na Pastor Kumuyi we zon ba Congo Kinshasa.
0: And then the woman, that woman was intelligent. Women are intelligent. I said women are intelligent. And you women who are here today, I salute your wisdom. That woman was very intelligent. She knew. While the pastor is coming out of the immigration, that the pastor will look at that picture, and she went to stay beside that picture. As I came up like this, and I saw the picture, I just looked at the picture, then I saw her. The moment our eyes met, the father got healed in the hospital. And the father got up. And the father started walking, and the father picked up the cell phone and said, my daughter, I don't know what is happening. I am well. And then he knelt down, and nobody prayed to him. He began to pray for salvation. So you set your time. And if you will say today, tonight is my night, I will get well in Jesus' name. Freedom celebration at Ibadan.
1: On Sunday,
0: a mother had a child that had very, very serious problems. And the mother was pleading with the pastor, state overseer there, please, you know my problem. You know, I've been on this scene for many years. And you know this child, don't let this child die like this. Let me see the pastor. And so our pastor said, but you know the condition of this place now. Look at the crowd. How can I allow you alone to go in and see the pastor? There are too many people. Please, pastor, let me see the GS. And the pastor said, I'm telling you, it's not easy. And so she said, alright. Then she said, my child, we're going to do something. The pastor is inside that office.
1: Pastor,
0: and he will come out. And when he comes out, don't look any other direction. Be looking at the pastor. And when he comes out, just look at him like this, and he will look at you. You will get well.
1: Ebe ne pastor druade, we akpo pastor na pastor nya akpo ku alopo do yo vinya.
0: You know, it's very simple.
1: Lepe ele bobu ento.
0: And so I didn't know. I finished, and then the pastor told me, let's go now, and conducted me to the car. As I came out like this, wanting to enter the car, I saw the child, because the mother put the child. I told you, these women are very wise. And the woman put the child on her head so that she can be taller, higher above everybody. And as I came like this, I saw the child became well.
1: Pastor be efinya duale nya kwabia kwabia kwa doyo sidekanu maka.
0: You see, you determine when you get healed and when you get delivered.
1: Le kwie won to do gamo na yes la kwa doyo ila kwa katutula.
0: That's why I come to talk to you tonight on simple steps in receiving your miracle.
1: Yes, Mark Bloman is Zama Hokuda, the Dobo Buenuti, Kananu Kunukoko, Elabo Buento.
0: Simple steps in receiving your miracle.
1: The Dobo Bue, Kananu Kunula Koko.
0: When I was in school,
1: Pastor Bessil School,
0: our teachers, whenever they taught us anything,
1: you bet no Tianade Yula,
0: and they were having difficulty. Our teacher was, you cannot understand this one. This one is as simple
1: as
0: you got it. All of you are wife and shout. It is as simple as A, B, C. And so, I come to tell you tonight about A, B, C of receiving your miracle. And it's as simple as that. Number one, the A, B, C of receiving mercy and salvation.
1: Leata Bantonia Abed Kena Nukunu Snanyago Kolakoko.
0: The A B C of receiving mercy and salvation.
1: Abed Fanukunu Kena Agoko Kla Nublani Papoko.
0: As you look at John chapter 1 verse 12.
1: Nella kwa Johannes tagban poko wie via.
0: A B C. A accept.
1: Abed banto aini bena kwe.
0: B believe.
1: Belia kwe sir.
0: C confess.
1: Etonlia vema.
0: A accept. Look at John chapter 1 verse 12.
1: Ah, yenye kwe Johannes tagban poko wie via.
0: But as many as received him, to them he gave power to become the sons of God, even to them that believe on his name.
1: Ka amagadale sinu kwela enan sawo bewa zuma ofiwo amasyo kwa efanu kwa jisenam.
0: Jesus Christ is your savior.
1: Yesu Christe enye wadalam.
0: The moment you accept that and you say, I accept, Jesus died for me. All your sins, you bundle them together, the ones you remember and the ones you don't remember, and say, Lord, I'm a terrible sinner. And I've offended you. I need your forgiveness. I know that Jesus died for me on the cross of Calvary. And the moment you say that, I say, thank you, Jesus. You're giving me that salvation now. You give me that eternal life now. I accept. That's salvation. Now be, believe. When Jesus prayed on the cross, forgive them, Father, for they know not what they do. And then there was one man there, a thief. And he was a thief on the cross. And he had been discussing with the other thief because he had a partner in crime. A partner in sin. A partner in evil. He was telling the other partner, why are you talking against Jesus? We verily deserve the judgment that we receive. But he is innocent. Then he told the Lord, he said, Lord, remember me when you come to your kingdom. And Jesus said, today you will be with me in paradise. Look at that. A man that was almost dying already. He was the thief on the cross. And you will see there was no salvation for him. But he accepted. And the moment you accept and you believe, you'll be saved. I said you'll be saved. Don't mind, the sins may be many, like the sand at the seashore. But the moment we present Christ to you, I accept that moment you will be saved. I said you will be saved. Luke chapter 19 verse 1. And Jesus entered and passed through Jericho. And behold, there was a man named Zacchaeus, which was chief among the publicans, and he was rich.
1: And
0: he sought to see Jesus, who he was, and could not for the press, because he was of little stature. You see again here, this man wanted to see Jesus Christ, and he could not. He didn't grumble. He didn't cry. He didn't fight with anybody. He didn't abuse any pastor. He wasn't kind of pushing his way through, He wasn't angry. You see, when you want something, and you know that this thing, you cannot have it this way, go the other way. Don't get angry. Don't fight. Don't say, I'll not come to the church anymore. If that is the way they are going to do it, and I told our pastor, I will see our father, and they are not allowing me, okay, take your church. I'll not come to church again. Don't act like that. And then we're told he ran before. And he climbed up a sycamore tree to see him. For he was to pass that way. And when Jesus came to the place, he looked up and saw him. The Lord has seen you tonight. He has seen your sorrow. He has seen your tears. And he has seen your need. And the Lord is going to meet you at the point of need tonight in Jesus' name. And said unto him, Zacchaeus, he even knew his name. The Lord knows your name. And the Lord knows your address. And your miracle will follow you to your address in Jesus' name. Just make haste and come down. For today, I must abide at thy house. And he made haste and came down and received him out joyfully.
1: Ebe zaki odikaba la bena le nambe ekbe abena mano afom eye odikaba eye okwe ple dito.
0: He accepted.
1: Okwe.
0: He accept.
1: Akwe.
0: Cut verse 9. And Jesus said unto him, this day is salvation come to this house, for so much as he also is the son of Abraham.
1: Kokia chekelia eye yesu glone bina egbo koko ba afasiam le esi eyakan ni Abraham binuti.
0: Salvation came because he accepted.
1: Agbo koko ba la bina akwes.
0: He said,
1: he
0: believed. In John chapter 20, verse 31. But these are written that ye might believe that Jesus is the Christ, the Son of God, and that believing ye might have life through his name.
1: Pope Black on Vode Kelia, Kawongless Yawodi, Bena, Miaho As Bena, Yesu, Enye Christo, Mauvilam, Eye Bena, Nemio Quest, Lamiaqua, Agbelopan.
0: I believe that Jesus is the Son of God.
1: Quest, Yesu, Enye Mauvavi.
0: I believe that Jesus is my Savior.
1: Mauquest, Yesu, Enye Colam.
0: I believe you accept, you believe salvation will be yours. I said salvation will be yours. And then C is to confess. In Romans chapter 10, verse
1: 9.
0: That if thou shalt confess with thy mouth the Lord Jesus, and shalt believe in thine heart that God has raised him from the dead, thou shalt be saved.
1: Ella bena na avuama le wenu bena Yesu yenye afetola eye ne konesena le wodi me bena ma oponya ma de titre to me kuko domela akohoho.
0: You believe, and then you confess. Verse 10, for with the heart man believeth unto righteousness, and with the mouth confession is made unto salvation. And so we understand the miracle of salvation, the mercy of salvation. A. Accept. B. Believe. B. Confess. And tonight you are saved. Point number 2. The ABC of receiving miracle. How do we receive miracles? It's as simple as ABC. Receiving miracle, I thought it was difficult. No, not at all. It's as simple as A, B, C. Ask the Lord. B, bless the Lord. And C, confirm the work of the Lord. A, ask. the Lord.
1: Banto a pia afeto.
0: B, bless the Lord.
1: Evelia b yura afeto.
0: C, confirm the work of the Lord.
1: Etonlia s dupe afeto ba dolaji.
0: A, ask.
1: Ban bia.
0: Let's look at Matthew chapter 7. Reading from verse 7.
1: Mia kwa Matthew ta adre kukuya adrenlia.
0: Ask and it shall be given you. Seek and ye shall find. Knock and it shall be opened unto you.
1: Me bia eye wa nami, me ji eye mi apo mi fufuan, eye wa vina mi.
0: You see, this word ask is very important.
1: Nyati ya mi bia elebe bienu to.
0: I want you to do something now.
1: Me ji mi onade titia.
0: What's the first letter of the alphabet?
1: Nyati ke diana alphabet.
0: The first letter of the word ask.
1: Me pe nyati sinenye bia gomade yenye a.
0: Write it down.
1: Mi unu daddy.
0: What's the first letter of the word? God seek.
1: Nyatike je G goma yenye sir.
0: Write that in front of A.
1: Mimwida seben kogba.
0: And what's the first letter of the word knock?
1: Lay fugoma nyatike je na fufwa goma yenye k.
0: Write that in front of S. What do you have? Ask.
1: No care me for you for going labe me bia.
0: As simple as that.
1: Ella Bobwento.
0: As simple as that.
1: Ella Bobwento.
0: And you will ask tonight.
1: Yeah, bia zayama.
0: I said you will ask tonight.
1: Maybe me a bia zayama.
0: And all you will do tonight, you will ask. And the Lord will give you Jesus' name. And tonight you are carrying your miracle back home. On this side, as we finish tonight, all you need to do is ask. And when you ask, miracle will come your way. As simple as A, B, C.
1: Ella bobwe abena a b
0: t. Ask.
1: Banto a bia.
0: Look at verse 8. Everyone that asketh receiveth, he that seeketh findeth, and to him that knocketh it shall be opened.
1: Bokwe amanile ella bena masia masi bia nula ko ekwo anu eya masi dia nula ekwo anu eya masi fofun la ovunene.
0: Or what man is there of you whom if his son shall ask bread, will he give him a stone? Or if he ask a fish, will he give him a serpent?
1: Alo amakele miaduma. Nevia abia bolwela wa tokwe anemagan. Alo na abia tomalela wa todan anemagan.
0: Or if ye then, being evil, know how to give good gifts to your children, how much more shall your Father, which is in heaven, give good things to them that ask him.
1: Azon, nemi amasyonye amavondi wola, menya alesye mia nanunana nyuo, mia viola, de mia popos le di fola, ma nanunui amasyo bianela au o magan.
0: If you have your Bible, if you look at verse 7, ask.
1: Ne Bible la siwa kukwa maadrabena mi bia.
0: If you look at verse 8, everyone that asks.
1: Kukwa manilia amasi amasi bia nula.
0: The word is there, ask.
1: Nyatela sima bia.
0: If you look at verse 9, you'll see the word there, if the son asks bread.
1: Nele kwa kukwa masieke nyatela sima ne vya abia abuluela.
0: If you look at verse 10, or if you ask a fish. If you look at verse 11, it gives good things to them that ask him. You see, in that passage, all he's saying is just ask. And everyone that asketh receiveth. You receive tonight in Jesus' name. The Lord is telling us that having a miracle is as simple as A, B, C.
1: A patola bobina bena konukuna la boben toku abena a b t enum.
0: And then B is to bless. Bless the Lord.
1: B yenibena yra afato.
0: You see, after you have asked, you will not keep on crying.
1: Nenebele bianu volama gakotona bifama no ridum u.
0: After you have asked, you will not keep on mourning.
1: Nebele bia bola de magakotua no ham u.
0: From tonight, all your sorrows are gone.
1: So Sayamajam Yabanuka Kokata Wunu.
0: After you have asked, you will cheer up.
1: Nebele bia vade konuna tutra da.
0: And then your countenance will change.
1: Wono nomunatro.
0: And now you'll be blessing the Lord.
1: Aso anu apato iram.
0: Psalm 103, verse 1.
1: Psalm
0: 103 from verse 1. Bless the Lord, O my soul, and all that is within me. Bless his holy name.
1: Lovonya kafi Yehuwa, eyenusia nusile manyala, mekafa panu koko kwela.
0: Verse 2. Bless the Lord, O my soul, and forget not all his benefits. Who forgiveth all thine iniquities? Who healeth all thy diseases? The ABC of receiving miracles. A is to ask.
1: A
0: and B is to bless the name of the Lord. And while you are blessing the name of the Lord, all your sicknesses are gone. All your infirmities are taken away. All your pains are removed. And then your paralysis, everything will go away. In Acts of the Apostles, chapter 16, verse 25. And at midnight, Paul and Silas prayed. That's asking. And sang praises unto God. That's blessing the Lord. And then it says, and the prisoners had them. You will not be blessing the Lord in a low tone. You are blessing the Lord. Thank God I'm healed. And everybody had them, and suddenly there was a great earthquake, so that the foundations of the prison were shaken. And the fountain or the foundation of your prison will be shaken tonight. And immediately all the doors were opened. Your doors are open tonight. Door of healing is open for you. And the door of miracle is open to you. And the door of receiving job is open to you. And the door of prosperity is open to you. And the door of supernatural miracle is open to you tonight in Jesus' name. And all the doors were open, and everyone's bands were loose. While they were blessing the Lord, while they were praising the Lord, you ask, you bless the Lord, and then you confirm the work of the Lord. The Lord is asking you tonight, can he solve your problem? I said, can the Lord solve your problem?
1: Can the
0: Lord heal you tonight?
1: Will the
0: Lord take all your problems away tonight? That's the confirmation. When you say yes, that's confirmation.
1: Matthew
0: chapter 9, verse 28. And when he was come into the house, the blind man came to him, and Jesus says unto them, believe ye that I'm able to do this? And he said unto him, yea, Lord, yes, Lord. That's confirmation.
1: The
0: problem you have tonight,
1: do
0: you believe the Lord can take this problem away? Yes, Lord. And when you come to the Lord and you ask the Lord, A. And then you bless the Lord, B. And you confirm, thank you, Jesus. And I believe tonight you are taking my sickness away. When you confirm it like that, all of a sudden, the power of God will come upon your life. You'll be healed in Jesus' name. In verse 29, after they said, yes, Lord, then he touched their eyes, saying, according to your faith, be it unto you.
1: And
0: their eyes were opened. And tonight, your lame legs
1: walk.
0: Your tumor will vanish away. The HIV/AIDS will be taken away. The brain problem will fly away. Because you ask, because you're blessed, and because you confirm. Point number 3, the ABC of keeping your miracle. See, there are some people, they get the miracle, and then they do not understand, they do not know how to keep the miracle. And yet, it's as simple as A, B, C.
1: A, B, C.
0: ABC of keeping your miracle.
1: A, B, D.
0: A, abide.
1: A, no,
0: you have come to Jesus, no turning back. No turning back. I've decided to follow Jesus. No turning back. I've decided to believe in Jesus. No turning back. Belong.
1: It should
0: not be hanging somewhere.
1: You're
0: hanging in between this church and that church. And you really don't belong anywhere. You must belong to a church that believes in Christ and believes the Bible.
1: And Sinoko Christo kule Biblia latisa.
0: That's how to keep your miracle.
1: Neneme na zanu kunado.
0: And then you know sometimes I go to places.
1: Pastor be yado ya inade tofiado.
0: A mother will come and see me with a child. And then I will say, what can I do for you? And then the mother will say nothing.
1: And
0: I don't want you to do anything for me. I just came to greet you with this child. Because I married so many years and then you came to our town. And you came to our place and then you prayed for me. As a result of that prayer, that's how this child came. And this child has finished secondary school now. Put your hands together for Jesus. Permanent miracle. Permanent miracle. And your miracles will abide with you and be permanent in Jesus' name. B, C of keeping your miracle.
1: A, B, D.
0: I prayed for one man. Of course, I prayed for many people. But this man in particular, about 18 years ago, he was healed of HIV
1: AIDS.
0: At that time, he was about dying. And was very lean. And the doctors told him, you don't have a long time to live anymore. And then I went to their country. The country is Zambia.
1: Zambia.
0: And then I prayed for him. After praying for him, he went to see the doctor. And then as he went to see the doctor, the doctor confirmed there is no HIV AIDS anymore. You are totally healed. And that was 18 years ago. And for 18 years, that man is still strong and well. B, C, A, abide.
1: A, B, D, A, no Christo ma.
0: B, belong.
1: E, belia, no, ni Christo toko.
0: C, continue.
1: E, ton lia, yeji.
0: You will continue.
1: Mia yeji la.
0: I said you will continue.
1: Ma bena mia yeji.
0: What is A?
1: Look in your
0: in Psalm 91, I'm reading to you from verse 1. He that dwelleth in the secret place of the Most High shall abide under the shadow of the Almighty. I will say of the Lord, He is my refuge and my fortress, my God, in Him will I trust. Surely He shall deliver thee from the snare of the fowler and from the noisome pestilence. To see when you come to the Lord and you abide, all the noise of demons in your ear, God will clear everything away. All the things that are walking about in your body, God will send them away. And they will never come back to you in Jesus' name.
1: It
0: shall deliver thee from the snare of the fowler and from the noisome pestilence.
1: It
0: shall cover thee. Evil eyes will not see you anymore.
1: And the people
0: that are throwing charms on
1: people, and they are
0: cursing people, their hands will not touch you anymore.
1: And that is
0: on the basis you abide. Under his wings shall thou trust. His truth shall be thy shield and buckler. In verse 5, thou shalt not be afraid for the terror by night.
1: You'll
0: not be afraid again. In the day, in the night, you will be free. There will be a bodyguard of angels following after you and watching over you. And then it says, for the arrow that flies by day. Maybe you don't understand. There are some people that are just walking about. All of a sudden they feel an arrow striking them on the chest. And then pain will start there. From that pain, they say, this person is, then he goes to the hospital. Then they say the fellow has a cancer. Because of the arrow that came to him. And tonight, that arrow will be taken away. And then, as you abide, no other arrow will come your way again.
1: Now we are about to let yes me and tradaka the dimatoma gajo better. Oh,
0: in verse 6, not for the pestilence that walketh in darkness, nor for the destruction that wasteth at noonday, a thousand shall fall at thy side. And 10,000 at the right hand, it shall not come near thee. You see, that's on the basis of abiding. That's why I told you the A, B, C of keeping your miracle. Don't be a person like takes the church like a restaurant. That when you are hungry, you go to eat there. And then tomorrow you go to eat in another place. Then another day you go to eat another place. Stay somewhere. In a Bible believing church. And abide there. It is the abiding believer. It is the believer who remains steadfast in that place. The arrow of the devil or the hand of the devil will never touch you anymore. Only with thine eyes shall thou behold and see the reward of the wicked.
1: Because
0: thou hast made the Lord, which is my refuge, even the Most High, thy habitation. There shall no evil befall thee. Neither shall any plague come near thy dwelling. For he shall give his angels charge over thee to keep thee in all thy ways. They shall bear thee up in their hands, lest thou dash thy foot against a stone. Thou shalt tread on the lion and adder. The young lion and the dragon shall thou trample under your feet. Because he has set his love upon me. Therefore, will I deliver him? I will set him on high because he has known my name. He shall call upon me and I will answer him. From today, he will answer all your prayers.
1: Ayom e ma tone jobaja yehuwa latoto ogbedura okata.
0: I will be with him in trouble.
1: Melikli le hiamo.
0: This for those people who abide. Nukbe, the people who abide. Even if trouble comes, the Almighty God will be with you.
1: Nukbe biela line mosole Christum, amosole Christum na ehia kama vade. Ma ogbebena into yanwani kliwo.
0: I will deliver him and I will honor him.
1: Ebena ma dilema e ma
0: with long life.
1: Mato agbejiji.
0: Do you know you are going to live long?
1: If you abide
0: in the Lord, accidents, they are cancelled. Sudden disease that will bring premature death, they are cancelled. The power of Satan wanting to attack you, they are cancelled.
1: Satan abenu sasiadibe ya wavomi, mitre filemo.
0: With long life will I satisfy him and show him my salvation.
1: Mato agbejijadi fune, eye mana wakponyo konamo.
0: Be what? Be long.
1: Peyenyenika, zwapatoto.
0: We're looking at Acts chapter 2. We're looking at verse 41. Then they that gladly received this word were baptized.
1: Why
0: did they surrender themselves for water baptism? Because they wanted to belong. Baptism confirms the belonging. See, they were saved. And the same day, there were added unto them about 3,000 souls. I went to a country they call Belarusia.
1: Pastor, Belarusia.
0: And it's very close to Russia.
1: Russia.
0: And then many, many people were healed, just like it happened here. And many, many people gave their lives to the Lord. And it was a very cold time. And there was ice on the sea over there. And people came with, you know, a lot of coats and everything because there it was very chilly and very cold.
1: But
0: these people gave their lives to the Lord. And then after I finished, then all those people that came to know the Lord, I told them, abide and belong. And those people went to the pastor over there and they said, we want to be baptized in water. And the pastor said, wait.
1: Pastor,
0: because the water is very cold now. If we put you inside that river, then you will freeze to death. And those people said, yes, we want to obey the Lord. If we die, we die obeying the Lord. Baptize us all the same. And those people then, they used their wisdom and they brought something like baptistry and they poured warm water there and they put them inside and baptized them because they wanted to belong.
1: Now
0: our old river here does not have ice. You are not going to die in the river. And the Lord is saying, you must belong. I said, you must belong. And they continued steadfastly in the apostles' doctrine and fellowship.
1: And
0: breaking bread and in prayers. Look at the next verse. And fear came upon every soul, and many wonders and signs were done by the apostles. That's how the signs and the wonders will continue. That's how your miracles will continue. I rejoice with you today that if you have not got a miracle yet, you are getting it now in Jesus' name. And if you have got it already, it will be permanent. Your miracle will be permanent. Abide.
1: No Christo
0: belong
1: Zuyesuto
0: and continue.
1: Eye Nweji.
0: And the grace of God will continue with you forever in Jesus' name.
1: Maopamunba Bia Anwani Klimitegwe Tegbele Yesu Fanukom.
0: Heads bowed and eyes closed. Now we're going to do it as simple as
1: Mia Dotagu Mia Mianku Mi Jawe Bobwe Abe A B T.
0: The nice clothes. That's what we're going to do now.
1: Mi Dotagu Mia Mianku Mi Jawe Fisiya.
0: You want the Lord to forgive your sin.
1: Let me put on a turn of vocal.
0: Jesus Christ died for you.
1: Yes, Christ to la Puletao.
0: And all that he's asking you now is just A, B, C.
1: A, you Bolenya A, B, T.
0: You accept.
1: Where
0: you believe.
1: Where,
0: and then you confess. And if you are giving your life to the Lord Jesus Christ now, and you accept him, just raise up your hand. Just raise up your hand. You say, I accept. I believe. And I confess that Jesus is my Lord and Savior. I want you to say this after me. Almighty God, I thank you that you have provided salvation for me. This salvation is not in religion. Say it with me. This salvation is not in religion. This salvation is not in an idol. This salvation is not in an image. This salvation is in Christ. Christ died for me.
1: Christ
0: to take my sins away. Lord, I accept. You forgive me now. I am a child of God now. My condemnation is taken away. Now I am in the kingdom. Thank you, Lord. I am saved. In Jesus' name. Amen.
1: Amen.
0: Keep up your hand, Father, in the name of Jesus. I thank you because it's so simple to get saved. We accept, we believe, and we confess. And all these people have accepted Jesus Christ. And they have accepted the gift of salvation. Confirm that salvation now. Give them the power to go and live in newness of life. I pray, Lord, God, they will not stray away again. They will remain with you. They remain with your people. Thank you, Lord, for the answer. In Jesus' name we pray. And everybody said, Amen.
1: Amen.
0: Put your hands together for Jesus. We thank the Lord because those people are saved. Praise the Lord. Everybody praise the Lord. Your time of miracle has come. And tonight you will not be disappointed in Jesus' name. Father, in the name of Jesus. We thank you because you've simplified everything for us. And you have told us simply to ask. And the moment we ask, we're receiving tonight in Jesus' name. Anyone having tumor? Having goiter, having hernia, having any infantiasis in the leg, having any swelling in the armpit, any swelling in the head, Lord, I pray right now that all the swelling will vanish away in Jesus' name.
1: Father,
0: the cancer over there in your body, I command right now, all that cancer will vanish away in Jesus' name.

0: Whether it is kidney, or it is a part of the body in the bone, or it is the lungs, or it is the liver,
1: oh
0: Lord, any part of them that is not active, not working, not functioning, not alive, let your life, let your healing, let your miracle come into the parts of their bodies now in Jesus' name. Those who are deaf and dumb, I pray right now the power of God will come upon you. Those deaf ears be opened in Jesus' name. And the dumb tongues I command be loose and begin to speak in Jesus' name.
1: Eye adama funu.
0: Those who are lame, those who are paralyzed, today is your day. This is your night of miracles. I send the power of the Lord into your waist, into your joints, into your knees, into your bones. Rise up and walk in Jesus' name. All those who have been attacked by stroke, I pray that right now you will be healed. Receive your miracle healing in Jesus' name. I pray for those who have been attacked and oppressed by evil spirits. All that attack, all that affliction, all the oppression of evil spirit, evil power, demons, I command you, come out in Jesus' name. And that spirit of epilepsy, I command you, come out in Jesus' name. I pray for men and women, families here who are barren. You are not barren anymore. You are not barren anymore. And you, sister, you, brother, you, husband, you, wife, receive your miracle babies in Jesus' name.
1: Oh, brother. Ewo sister, ewo nyonu, ewo nutu, mi kwa mi apenu kunu pe bilale yeso penu kama.
0: All those people that have been appearing to you in your dream.
1: Ama yode au dokitiano le dreamer.
0: And they have been saying that as long as they are alive, you will not have any child. I remove their curse.
1: Eye wole kwa kwa wada jales yola akbela wea matea jivyo. Ma kwebo tifude wotuma.
0: I break the yoke.
1: Manga kwa kuchima o.
0: I release you from barrenness in Jesus.
1: And those
0: who have been attacked, afflicted with the spirit of poverty, I drive all those evil powers hindering your progress and prosperity. I drive them away in Jesus' name.
1: I drive them away in Jesus' name.
0: And all those young people here, you're studying, but it looks like something is blocking your brain.
1: Hey, so heo, mi amwe la gwan la sron, e dabe nade tu mi apata, damasu su enan.
0: I use the key of the name of Jesus, and I open that brain.
1: Ma zan, yes, please, oba nu kwa sa fila ma vumi abata, ma su le fifi la im.
0: I release you into academic success in Jesus' name.
1: Men na mi ablode, desu da deba nu kwa gwe im le yes, open come.
0: Lord, everybody here tonight will get their own miracle. I confirm am by your word that cannot fail. Your people are healed. Your people are delivered. Your people are blessed.

0: Confirm the miracle in Jesus' name. And I pray that all the miracles will be permanent. That the grace to abide you give to your people. The grace to belong you give to people. And the grace to continue in the faith give to everyone in Jesus' name. We thank you and we rejoice together because we know you have done it. In Jesus' name we pray.
1: Le Yesu panu kama mi dogbe dale.
0: Amen.
1: Amen.
0: Put your hands together for Jesus.
1: Mi na mi afua pena Yesu.
0: Let's pray together now, Father, in the name of Jesus. We bless your mighty name today. We glorify you because you make us to see this new day of the new year. Oh Lord, we're praying as you have been marvelously great and good and glorious and gracious to your people. We're praying that, oh Lord, from today and to the rest of this year and the rest of our lives, that your goodness will never fail in our lives in Jesus' name. We come to a covenant relationship with you, which has been done before and which you are strengthening today. Oh Lord, we're praying that this covenant relationship, you will strengthen it in Jesus' name. We're praying that you'll manifest your power in every life. You'll pour down your blessings on everyone. That your goodness will come to the lives of everyone in Jesus' name. We're praying for all our brothers and sisters, members of the family of God. Lord, we're praying that your blessings will be poured abundantly upon every one of them as well as on us in Jesus' name. Help us, Lord, to start this week aright. This month aright. And this year right as well. Lord, we pray that you will open our eyes to see and behold wonderfully great things in your word in Jesus' name. Bless your people today, Lord. In Jesus' mighty name we pray. And
1: Amen.
0: I welcome every one of us to the service today in Jesus' name. And for those who are joining us, we are bringing the greetings of the headquarters to you and we say, Happy New Year to everyone in Jesus' name.
1: Hey,
0: and we pray that the blessing of the Lord will be flowing and abundant in every life in the name of the Lord. All the Sundays of this year will be together. And we'll be having this covenant fellowship and worship together. And I'm assuring you, as you come every Sunday to your locality and to your district, and to reach nation at your stage and in all the nations where we are.
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2: Ayemie fufu mierokinu fu la nu babla pakadodo me ple afoto kle mienua.
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0: The guarantee of a better covenant, then you know the blessings we are going to receive from the Lord will be unlimited.
2: And
0: I need to remind you of those keys, and throughout your life this year, you shouldn't forget the keys of forgiveness and peacemaking.
2: If you're
0: going to open the doors before you this year, you need the keys of forgiveness
2: and
0: peacemaking. One, you are forgiven by God and you forgive yourself too.
2: And
0: then your neighbors that have offended you, forgive them. You are at peace with God, you are at peace with your neighbor, you are at peace with everyone.
2: You're
0: not going to be able to open too many doors. Remember to the key of forbearance. And then there's a third key of fellowship and partnership. Then the key of faithfulness and purity. And
2: there's
0: a key of fasting and prayer. There's another key here, the key of faith and praise. When you have all these keys, and then you have the master key of what?
2: Nenyeba safio kata swashiwa ekama apoto pa safia ha aswasio e yeka.
0: I said the master key of what?
2: Maba safi kai wunya.
0: The master key of holiness, follow peace with all men. And holiness without which no man shall see the Lord.
2: Apoto pa safi kenya agba kokwenono. 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Nenyeba nusi amala amarengwa.
0: Holiness paid for hunger. Hunger for righteousness. And of obedience.
2: L
0: for love. Innocence. That's why Daniel said, live, O king, and a new heart. A new heart will I give you. Entire consecration. And seeking God's righteousness first. I'm reminding you of all that so that you hold all the keys in your hand. And then you hold this master key of holiness. And then there's a guarantee of the blessing of the Lord retained and revealed in the covenant of the Lord and you'll be blessed mightily in Jesus' name.
2: Ekama kpado ji libana afoto ponu babla ya yirasio defia o kata wa zuto le yesu fanu come.
0: Give me a new year, amen.
2: Minam afoye ye fa emela.
0: Hebrews chapter 7 verse 22.
2: Hebrew to pagbala eta adre pipi bla
0: so much what Jesus made the surety of a better testament.
2: Nenemaka ha Yesu zu nubabla si nyowu san la pa asifu akola.
0: That what testament there also means covenant.
2: Nubabla agafia ba
0: and we want to remind ourselves we have a better covenant.
2: Alaba miado nukoji na miado kubana nubabla si nyowu la sumiasi.
0: A greater covenant.
2: Nubabla si lolowu.
0: And a more glorious covenant.
2: Nubabla si nunuti kokwele.
0: And Jesus Christ is a surety.
2: Eh, Yesu enya asifu akola.
0: Jesus Christ is a guarantee
2: yes,
0: of that better covenant.
2: Yesu enya maika damagbana nenefa nubabla ma sinyowula.
0: From verse 23, and there truly were many priests because they were not suffered or permitted to continue by reason of death. But this man, because he continues ever as an unchangeable priesthood.
2: Eye amamao domagere o zununolao le esiku bebana wa agachi agbe olata ka ayala esi wono anyi yire mavomovo mutila nunola nyenyesia madoli na ola
0: suasi. Is able also to save them to the uttermost that come unto God by him, seeing he ever lives to make intercession for them.
2: Ayata atengu akwa masioto ajiva maugbolade agbe blibo kankan lesi wono agbe da bana wakode akola nguti.
0: It tells us in verse 26, for such a high priest became us who is holy and harmless and undefiled and separate from sinners, made higher than the heavens.
2: Agbona mi le kikulo vo adale bala bana no la gasia togbe hia miao ha amasi nya kokweto madifo amama podi amasi de erokwidato nuvo la odoma eye okoyere jiwu jifo.
0: I read from chapter 8 verse 6.
2: Manli tota enyi pipi adalia.
0: Chapter 8 verse 6. But now as he obtained a more excellent ministry, by how much also is the mediator of a better covenant.
2: Ata enyi kiku yade ke azola subosubo si nyowu san la su esi aba alesi wonye nu babla si nyowu eye wodri anyida nugbadodo si onyowu la jila pa abulela na
0: was established upon better promises.
2: Wodro agoma anyida nugbadodo si onyowu la ji.
0: And so as we look at the word of God, we see that the covenant the Lord has given us, it's actually a richer covenant.
2: Ninye ba miele nukuda maufa nyanua. 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Adenugo awu.
0: And yet we're told that we have a greater covenant now.
2: Ayona minye ba nubabla si lolo ufia.
0: A better covenant now. A richer covenant now. A more glorious covenant now.
2: Nubabla si nu asi kokole. Ayye nguti kokwe le nu tanto.
0: Only that we need to know the terms and the conditions of that covenant. And as we know the terms and the conditions of the covenant, and then we plug ourselves very seriously, then the Lord himself will give us all the benefits of the covenant in Jesus'
2: name.
0: A good
2: amen.
0: As we look at the message, the guarantee of a better covenant,
2: I divide
0: the message to three parts. Number one, the surety of the better covenant.
2: Mama nusosoda akpato akpagbanto asifu akola na nubabla si nyowu.
0: The surety of the better covenant.
2: Asifu akola na nubabla si nyowu.
0: Number two, the sufficiency of the better covenant.
2: Evalia nubabla si nyowu lafe blibodede.
0: The sufficiency of the better covenant. covenant.
2: Nubabla sinyo wula fe blibo dede.
0: And then number three, the superiority of the better covenant.
2: And etonlia nubabla sinyo wula fe nugoyi.
0: The superiority of the better covenant.
2: Nubabla sinyo wula fe nofe gbato.
0: Let's come back to number one. Is a surety of the better covenant. We come back to Hebrews again, Hebrews chapter 7, verse 22. By so much was Jesus made a surety of a better covenant.
2: They
0: were shorty there. I need to explain to you. It means the guarantee of that better covenant.
2: It means the pledge
0: of that better covenant. Actually, it also means the seal of that better covenant. In Israel as well as in our land today. When you come into a contract, you need to give. If it's in the material realm, you need to give collateral. That will give assurance and certainty that as the conditions are fulfilled, then all the blessings of the covenant of that contract will be yours.
2: Ike anya kakare jiba na ninyo ba dodo yo kata le nubabla manu wo ware jia eke ma ya yira si yo lema azuto.
0: As a person that says I'm standing for him.
2: Ameka blabanare mal notena me alo.
0: And if anything fails, I'll make sure that I pay everything that ought to be paid. That's a guarantee.
2: Ninyo ba amama dokpo nwa eke ma mi valam danu ma khafere si areke uzeba amama lakhe.
0: And that's a surety. That's a pledge. Is the seal. And then he puts a signature on the document, and the appearance of a signature guarantees that everything will be given unto the beneficiaries of that contract.
2: Ayo da si na nfa agbalamata he dope jibana ameke gere agbapepo yama video kata ado atoma watina na nfa amama.
0: The same thing the covenant we having with the Lord.
2: Nenema tututu emio hamile nu blankla afetola.
0: Greatest on earth and the greatest in heaven. He is the surety of this better covenant. In Genesis chapter 43, verses 8 and 9. And Judah said unto Israel his father, send the lad with me, and we will arise and go, that we may live and not die, both we and thou, and also a little ones, and I will be surety for him. Of my hand shall thou require him. If I bring him not unto thee, and set him before thee, let me bear the blame forever.
2: Yudaglana fofo Israel bana de asile de vilanguti bana de asile de vilantinam bana mia zamo ayi ne mia chi agbe eye mia nto wonto ple mia novio mia gaku o mano anu eye na bieto asinyama ne nyama gakple va do nukuo ma o la
0: verse 9. I will be surety for him. I will be the guarantee that he will come back. If he doesn't come back, hold me to it.
2: Pipi ashekelia mano anu eye na bie ato asinye ne nyamakpleve ola ronku ne nyamakpleva ronku ola.
0: And then when you learn that Jesus Christ is a guarantee, is a surety that all the blessings we have in the covenant, the Lord will give unto us.
2: And
0: that Jesus Christ will make sure that all the blessings of the covenant, nothing will fail. That's the meaning and that's the significance of the word surety.
2: Bana Yesu Christo akpo akbo bana de nu babla ya fo ya yira yo kata anya myato goma akpo baba na wa vama na mi wa wena mi pepepe asifu akola
0: akgo mi nyotia to the land of Egypt. Joseph arranged that he'll put a score in the bag of Benjamin. And while they were going after getting the food, then he sent one of the servants to run after them. And they ran after them, and they discovered that cup in the bag of Benjamin. And they brought them all back. And Joseph said, "What have you done this? Why have you taken the cup by which I divine?" And then they said, he now said, "All right, I release the rest of you. This Benjamin, I will keep him back." And Judah knew that he couldn't face the father without Benjamin.
2: He had
0: become the surety. He had become the guarantee. He had become the pledge. He had become the seal and the signature to the promise he made to the father, that he is to Jacob. We're now reading that story in chapter 44, verse 4. And when they were gone out of the city, and not yet far off, Joseph said unto his steward, "Up, follow after the men. When thou dost overtake them, say unto them, wherefore have ye rewarded evil for good? Is not this age in which my Lord drinketh, and whereby indeed he divineth, and have done evil in so doing?" And he overtook them, and he spake unto them these same words. And they said unto him, "Wherefore, says my Lord, these words, God forbid that thy servant should do according to this sin. Behold the money which we found in our sacks' mouths, we brought again unto thee out of the land of Canaan. How then should we steal out of thy Lord's house silver or gold? With whomsoever of thy servants it be found, both let him die, and we also will be my Lord's bondmen."
2: Aye, asi what dogola duam, asi ayesi o dogola duam, aye wo yomama buhada olam, Joseph blana apa apaji kwalabana, so na ti nutua yoma, aye na atuola, na glana obana, nuka wa nuka nuti, nyetso mye 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
0: They were reading in verse 10. And he said, "Now also, let it be according unto your words. He with whom it is found shall be my servant, and ye shall be blameless."
2: Then
0: they speedily took down every man his sack to the ground, and opened every man his sack, and he searched and began at the eldest, and left at the youngest, and the cup was found in Benjamin's sack.
2: Anu maka wo domade siare didi wo pa kotokuo dare anyi eye amasia matu apo kotokula nu eye wo de asia didi ma ze agama to khokwitoji ma wunu de vitoji eyo kpakrula le benyami po kotoku me.
0: Then they wrench their clothes and laded every man his ass and returned to the city. And Judah and his brethren came to Joseph's house, for he was yet there, and they fell before him unto the ground.
2: Tete, what zaofa awo eyo domare siare gado agbana apa teji eyo gatrova dulame eyo asi yuda ple novia ova yosef pamalam wo yosef gale afimako tete what zaklo data agune.
0: And that's the story that helps us to understand the significance of the pledge of the guarantee.
2: Aye nye ngutinya sika anabe miyase asifu akola goma tututu.
0: And as they discovered that cup in Benjamin's sack, Judah knew, because he had been standing as a guarantee, he had to do something about it.
2: And verse 32 and verse 33.
0: For thy servant became surety for the lad unto my father. I was a guarantor that this child, this boy, must come back.
2: Alabana wo dola no de vilanu le fofu agbo eye ma donugbe ni bana nyama na nyama klo de vila ve o.
0: The servant became surety for the lad unto my father, saying, if I bring him not unto thee, then I shall bear the blame to my father forever.
2: Alabana wo dola no de vila nu le fofu ovo nyegbo e ma donugbe ni bana na nyama klo de vila ve ola e ke ma ma nye fondi la le fofu nyegbo le nya.
0: Which means, as we look at the conditions of the new covenant, the better covenant, and we see the great things that the Lord said he will do, and we remember that the Lord is a surety.
2: Nenye ba mye la nukuda nubabla si nyo uwa ngutia mye ponu ganuga siyo apoto donugbe baya wo.
0: That means if any of those things are not done to us, if they're not given to us, that then the Lord Jesus will bear the blame forever.
2: And we know
0: the Lord, he is blameless and spotless and sinless.
2: And because he
0: is blameless and sinless, we know that he will give us all that is contained in the covenant.
2: As you nya mama di fo nya ta nya banu si okata no gba odola no babla ma ele okata wo gana mi godogodo.
0: And then in verse 32, for thy servant became surety.
2: We could black to avalia ala bana wo dola
0: no. Then in verse 33, now therefore I pray thee, let thy servant abide instead of the lad, a bond man to my lord, and let the lad go up to his brethren.
2: We could blah at Tovo Atolia, Ayata Mada Kukunawo, Wo Dolana Zukluvina, Nya Apoto, the Asile de Villa Muti, no, why ye upper plan of Yao.
0: That's how Judah illustrated standing as guarantor.
2: Aleka Yuda Allah, Yuda Tso, Adoquito, Fiakwadanui Abba Asipuakola.
0: And that means then that the Lord Jesus Christ is giving us assurance that every sin that is contained in the covenant of peace, everything will be granted unto us, and we're not going to miss the blessing of the Lord in our lives in Jesus' name. In Psalm 119, verse 121. I have done judgment and justice. Leave me not to my oppressors. Be surety for thy servant for good. Let not the proud oppress me.
2: Mawanu sila etepe kple nusizo. 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
0: Mine eyes fail for thy salvation and for the word of thy righteousness. Deal with thy servant according to thy mercy, and teach me the statutes.
2: Honyada wo dola nu hana apa nyi na dadalao naga tem de anyi o nute nyenuku onu le wo khona mekple wo gbe wo ngbedodo.
0: I remember, you know, he was telling the Lord Almighty himself, be surety for me, I cannot pick a man, not even Judah.
2: But you,
0: Almighty God yourself, you will be guarantee for me.
2: He tells us
0: in verse 125, I am thy servant, give me understanding, that I may know thy testimonies. It is time for thee, Lord, to work, for they have made void thy law.
2: We pray Allah for the kabla of our atom. Wo dola menya fi anunyam na majesi wo dase didi wo Yehovah nu woyi do aji alabana wo tu se wo tu.
0: It is time for thee, O Lord, to work. You are now my guarantor. You are my guarantee, and because of that, rise up and walk on my behalf.
2: Yehovah yi deno azobana na wodo alabana wenya meka demagba na wenya meka kwasi akoran tinye so e na wodo renu nya alabana
0: wotu osala. That's what the Lord is promising to do in this new year.
2: Numa nu gbedo ma poto alabana ya wona mi lafaye yesiame.
0: That he himself, as he has given himself as the guarantee of the covenant.
2: Bana ayanto asioto arukina aba asifu akola na nubablala ene.
0: In Genesis chapter 15, reading from verse 13.
2: Mose banto atari atonto kukwiri aton.
0: And he said unto Abraham, know of a surety that thy seed shall be a stranger in a land that is not theirs, and that I shall serve them, and they shall afflict them 400 years. And also that nation whom they shall serve, I will judge. Afterwards shall they come out with great substance.
2: Ayo glana Abraham bana nye na ganye bana wo jijime vio anye amadrole anyigbade simenye woto o laji aye wa subo anyigbama jito aye wa mao atewode anyi fe alafa eneson gakaha mawo fudu koma si subo mwole lam aye le esia magbala wa toke sinonu gadeo adwe.
0: And I shall go to thy fathers in peace. Thou shalt be buried in a good old age.
2: Kawola ayire tokbe ogbo lenguti fafama aye aku amaga bali bali hafi aku.
0: Here we come again across the word again, shorty. But this word here means the certainty.
2: Afia miga dogo nyagbaya bana magbadala alo asipu akola.
0: Because of the unfailing nature of the Lord and the unfailing promises of the Lord.
2: La afotope bomadoma donuta kla afanugbadodo siyo.
0: All the promises of God, promise of salvation.
2: Afotope nugbadodo kata dede kwakwapo nugbadodo.
0: And the promise of sanctification.
2: Kokwewa afanugbadodo.
0: And the promise of abundant grace.
2: La amanuva sokbapo nugbadodo.
0: And the promise of healing. And the promise of deliverance. And the promise of provision. All the promises we have, it says, they are established on the foundation of the Lord Jesus Christ, because the Lord Jesus is the guarantee, the surety, the pledge, the seal of this covenant.
2: Nugbadodo yokata apoto edona mia wodo kata goma anyira apoto Yesu Kristo ji alabana eyanyameka fuasi akọ eyanyameka damagbani eyanyameka nonu eyanyameka trenu gbadodo yokata nu banare yawo na mi
0: gbadodo. That's why it says in Revelation chapter 3 verse 14.
2: Numato gbala nyarere fia atawi eto pipiwi enelia.
0: Angel of the church of the Laodiceans write, this thing says the Amen, the faithful and the true witness, the beginning of the creation of God. The Lord Jesus is the Amen.
2: Ayo ngondoda hamasile laudetia lapa dola bana amasinye Amen. 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
0: That means all the promises that are centered on him. Amen and it the faithful one.
2: Akpama, kama fi ava nubado do kata o notera ayamaji ayanya emela bakla daserila nutepo olala.
0: And because the faithful one, we can be sure is going to grant us everything that is promised in the better covenant.
2: Si onya ayanya nutepo olala kakareji la esibana nusio kata nubado do namila nubabla si nyowula mela elo kata kata wagenami.
0: In the Lord has guaranteed and has written in the will for us.
2: Afato dokpaji adasieta ayongle dadi nami ba anyamiato.
0: In 2 Corinthians chapter 1 verse 20.
2: Corinthians to pagbala valia atagbanto kwikwi blave.
0: Paul the promises of God in him are yea and in him amen unto the glory of God by us.
2: Alabana maopon gbedodo alasinu olele Yesu me ele. Aya nti eme latova aya ha jihana maopa kafukafuto.
0: When you look at the promises of God from the very beginning of the Bible to the end of the Bible, from Genesis all through to Revelation, all those promises are guaranteed to us through the Lord Jesus Christ.
2: How great are those promises?
0: How abundant are those promises? How good are those promises? That leads us to the second part of the message. The sufficiency of the better covenant. The sufficiency of the better covenant. Everything that we need has actually been supplied in that covenant. In Hebrews chapter 7 verse 25. Wherefore he is able. You stop there for a moment. All the promises that the Lord has given us, the Lord is saying he is able.
2: Ayata atenui torafia vie nugbedodo yokata apoto enamia alegbogbomanare ya atenui gogo godogodo.
0: That gives us then confidence that the one who has guaranteed all the promises of the covenant is the one that is able.
2: Ayanami kwaroji kloka karejibana amasi demagbana nubabla ya okatala anyamaika dablibo ayo atenui ha.
0: Able today and able tomorrow.
2: Atenui egbe, atenui
0: ekto ha. Able this year and able the next year.
2: Atenui la afoyama kla afoyika gbanama.
0: Wherefore in that verse 25 he is able. Able also to save to the uttermost that come unto God by him, seeing he ever liveth to make intercession for them.
2: Ayata kukulavotel ayata atanu ahuamasioto ajiva maugbola de agbe blibo kankan lesi wono agbe dabana waho de ako la nguti.
0: Every time you are claiming the benefit and the covenant, you are saying, oh Lord, here is what you promised.
2: Salvation
0: for me. Salvation for my loved ones. Salvation for my children. Salvation for members of my family. Salvation to the people we are preaching the gospel to. And then the Lord is making intercession for you, because he is a guarantor of the covenant. The covenant we're talking about has everything that we need. You're looking at 2 Peter chapter 1, verses 3 and 4. According as his divine power has given unto us all things that pertain unto life and godliness through the knowledge of him that has called us to glory and virtue, whereby are given unto us exceeding great and precious promises, that by these ye might be partakers of the divine nature, having escaped the corruption that is in the world through lust.
2: Asi apa mau mengusir tonu siokata nyohana agbekple mau sosorala kemito sizeze amasito yang topeng uti kokwekple ngusir yomi la me nusio me woto tonu bedodo hosiganto kemi bana miato asiao me azu mau potozomago makpalao nemi asito nuzodro agbekble sile hukamala agbo.
0: In those two verses we have all things made available for every one of us.
2: Le maunya kiku ya vayokata manu yokata amagbatopoma ahia odzraokata
0: adobi gani. And it says, it's according as his divine power, the power that cannot fail.
2: Aba asiavam to asiavam to apa mau mangusama.
0: The power behind the throne in heaven.
2: Nuseika damagbana fiasikuya lejipo.
0: And the power that holds the universe together.
2: Nuseika lakika blibola katamara asi.
0: He tells us, it's according to this divine power he has given unto us. Unto the beneficiaries of the covenant.
2: Mi amasio anya gomakpola tonu
0: bablame. He has given unto us everything that we'll ever need for life and for godliness.
2: Anna minusio kata mi ahiana agbenono. Pakle mao sosroda.
0: Personal life, family life.
2: Yonto mi apagbe.
0: Domestic life. Your business life. Everything that you'll ever need. Everything you'll ever need. And then everything in relationship with godliness. That's freedom from sin. That's freedom from every attack. That's freedom from every evil. The corruption that is in the world through lust. In Romans chapter 8, reading from verse 32. He that spared not his own son, but delivered him up for us all, how shall he not with him also will he give us all things?
2: Amasi mah yang top vida magba o ka wotsoi hana de mikata miata bonula alakala o matson wokata akpara engutinami oa.
0: It's bestowed on us all blessings will ever need.
2: Anami ya yirasi o kata engutinatenga butama
0: ato. That tells us then about the sufficiency of this covenant that the Lord has called us into.
2: Ayad nubablasi ma apoto yomi ve lafe blibode de efia.
0: In Ephesians chapter 1. From verse 17, that the God of our Lord Jesus Christ, the Father of glory, may give unto you the spirit of wisdom and revelation in the knowledge of him.
2: Bana mia foto Yesu Christu fo mau sinyanguti kokwe fofola nana nunya kle nyarrafia fo gbogbola mi le apa sizeze.
0: That the eyes of your understanding be enlightened, that ye may know what is the hope of his calling and what the riches of his glory, of the glory of his inheritance in the saints.
2: Eye bana miapa jimanu kuo jina ko. Bana miajesi nusinye apa amayoyo lafa mokopakple nusinye domanyinyi penguti kokwepa kasinonu le amakokweome.
0: And what is the exceeding greatness of his power toward us who believe according to the working of his mighty power, which he wrought in Christ, when he raised him from the dead and set him at his own right hand in the heavenly places.
2: Lenusinya apongusa paganyinya sipo kata tala nami amasio hona sana lafa musagbogbo la fa dowo lanu asiwo wo le christoma asiwo fon de chitre to amakuku odoma aye o toedo yang topo nudusima.
0: And when you have that revelation, the knowledge of the Lord, and then you are able to go to the Lord, you are able to demand everything that you need from the Lord.
2: Nyaba de refia su asio la apotola ma ekama tenwa ya apotogbo
0: According to the promises of the Lord, he responds and he gives. He tells us in verse 18, the eyes of your understanding being enlightened. And when those eyes are enlightened, you will never lack any other good thing in your life in Jesus' name.
2: Nenye bo jima nuku oji oko ala. Eke ma nunyu yere ke ma hiyan o lakbe ya makpok bede ole Yesu panukome.
0: Then he says, the riches of his glory, which means then, whatever it is we have come for, and whatever it is you are asking the Lord, you are asking according to the riches of his glory, and from today he'll begin to do them.
2: Eye oga globana apa kasino nufa muti kokwenyenya kama fia manusia nu sika biam nalala ala biam la apa kasino tonyenya lanu eye to egbajia ala okata wogano la yesu
0: I said he'll begin to do them
2: maba ala wogala
0: and then he tells us it is for the inheritance of the saints.
2: Ayo glana mibana anya domanyinyi sikanya amakokwe oto.
0: Who are the saints? That the people whose sins are forgiven.
2: Makawenya amakokwe amasio to ponu voka.
0: Who are saints? Saints are those who are free from sin.
2: Amakokwe nya amasio voto nu vome.
0: They become the children of God.
2: Wotrozu maupe vio.
0: Then he tells us the exceeding greatness of his power working within us, walking on our behalf and walking upon us.
2: Ayo glana mi bana de apa musa pa ganyanya sila dowom le miama sila dowom le mianu sila dowom hakpa de mianguti
0: the walking of his mighty power.
2: Pla apa la apa nusa gbogbo lanu.
0: In Ephesians chapter 3, reading from verse 16. That he will grant you according to the riches of his glory to be strengthened with might by spirit in the inner man.
2: Bana wadina mi la apa nguti kwa kwepa kasino lanu bana wadongusa mi to apa gbogboma la ama.
0: That's one of the provision of the kingdom.
2: Asenye fiarupola apa nunana odomatora ka.
0: That's one of the provisions of the Lord in the covenant.
2: Asenye fiarupola apa nunana odomatora ka la nubabla siyame.
0: And from this day, you'll be strong in Jesus' name.
2: Verse
0: 17, that Christ may dwell in your heart by faith.
2: That Christ may
0: live big within
2: you. That
0: anywhere you go, any challenge you face, you understand that you are going to have Christ with you every time. That Christ may dwell in your heart by faith, and that he be rooted and grounded in love.
2: Bana Christo nano miapa jioma la khosama bana wado miagomani la loloma bana.
0: That's another provision of the kingdom.
2: Asienya nuna na bubu sika fiarupana.
0: The love of God filling your heart.
2: Maupa lolo na yawo jime.
0: The love of God motivating your life.
2: Maupa lolo na demagbana wagbana.
0: The love of God directing your utterance.
2: Maupa lolo na fiyao aleka na folu.
0: The love of God directing your relationships. The love of God influencing every action of your life. May be able to comprehend with all saints what is the breadth and the length and the depth and the height, and to know the love of Christ which passes knowledge, that ye might be filled with all the fullness of God.
2: Bana mikula amakoko yokata miatano adjasi nusinya kakama kula didima kula gogloma kula kokoma aye bana miadjasi Christopher lolo sifu sizaza lata sala.
0: What a provision.
2: Oh nunana kainye ya.
0: What an inheritance.
2: Oh domanyi kakbegbenye yi.
0: What a great thing the Lord has given us.
2: Nuga kenye ya ka afoto atona miale.
0: That the Lord is saying whatever you have got, there's still more. Whatever you have received, there's still more. Whatever you have enjoyed in the covenant, there's still more. That ye might be filled with all the fullness of God. And then it tells us in verse 20 now, unto him that is able to do exceeding abundantly above all that we ask or think, according to the power that worketh in us. Unto him be glory in the church by Christ Jesus throughout all ages, world without end. And everybody said,
2: people have a ka amasitanu wana wua nusiu nusianu gada wu nusiokata mye biana alomye jasi la musen si la dowom musen toy le miam lanu ayato nanya mutikokwe la le hamala le Christo Yesu ira serem jijima okataji so mavoma ira mavoma e amasia manak blaba amen.
0: The Lord will do it.
2: Afatola awoga.
0: I said the Lord will do
2: it.
0: In Matthew chapter 6, reading from verse 25. Therefore, I say unto you, take no thought for your life, what you shall eat, or what you shall drink, nor yet for your body, what you shall put on.
2: Ayanti mala egblom na mi bana miga chiji maredi le mia pak banguti nusimiado nusimiano alo nus la amablibola alo nusimia.
0: It's not the life more than the meat, and the body more than raiment.
2: Alo agba mawa nudulu ode aye amablibola mawa avotata ode.
0: Behold the fowls of the air, for they sow not, neither do they reap, nor gather into barns, yet your heavenly Father feedeth them. Are ye not much better than they?
2: Mikwa jipoka vioda, oma panu, oma nganu ha o, aye oma panu fura avama ha o. 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
0: Look at all the birds of the air, not having any covenant with the Almighty God, and yet your heavenly Father is feeding them.
2: Lanu kura jipoka okata angiti, nubablare kama lokwa kula maungse kata todomo, kakamiya fofo sila jipola, ala
0: omi. How much more will he feed you? How much more will he supply your need?
2: Alaka wa ma wa miya to na mi awu omaha. 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
0: Which of you, verse 27, by taking thought, can add one cubit unto his stature?
2: People blah wadra, ehye amaka le miya doma. 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
0: apodaka. And why take thought for raiment? Consider the lilies of the field, how they grow. They toil not, neither do they spin.
2: Nukang timyela fudam na miyadokwi la avotata ngutima ha bibuzogbanya siyo legbajila ngutikpa alo wo alas wo.
0: And yet I say unto you that even Solomon in all his glory was not arrayed like one of these. Wherefore, if God so clothes the grass of the field, which today is and tomorrow is cast into the oven, shall he not much more clothe you, all ye of little faith?
2: Ma wado metra de tiha o kamala egblom na mi bana solomola eponti kokwe katamala madu achon bo abe esio domatora ka ene o eye na maudo achon na gbesile gbeji egbe eye tokasia wato afugbere kpozomala de ma wo miatogere awu oma mi hose veto.
0: Therefore, take no thought saying, what shall we eat? Or what shall we drink? Or wherewith shall we be clothed? For after all these things do the Gentiles seek. For your heavenly Father knoweth that ye have need of all these things.
2: Ayang timi gade funa miyadoki agblabana nuka miyadu, nuka miyano, alo nuka miyato ata omaha alabana, nanem nusi okata togbe transubala odina, kamiya fufo sila jipola inyayibana, nusi okata hiyami.
0: But seek ye first the kingdom of God and his righteousness, and all these things shall be, I said all these things shall be,
2: bonu midi mafia de pola kla apatozi nyek bank biak ba aye watonu siokata maboba leke watonu siokata akpere enguti nami.
0: They're going to be added in Jesus' name.
2: Wato akpere nule yesu panu kame.
0: This year is not a year of worry. It's not a year of sorrow. It's not a year of anxiety. It's not a year of panicking like we did in the years gone by. It's a year of relaxing, the year of resting, and the year of trusting the Lord. And everything we ask the Lord, as we rest in Him. Everything the Lord is going to grant unto us in Jesus' name. In John chapter 14, verse 13. And whatsoever ye shall ask in my name, that will I do, that the Father may be glorified in the
2: Son.
0: If ye shall ask anything in my name, I will do it. The Lord said He will do it. And He will do it even from today. And our lives are going to be enriched by the blessings of the Lord in Jesus' name. Before we pray, I come to the third part of the message. The superiority of the better covenant.

0: God is saying, looking at all the conditions of this new covenant, the conditions are better. The guarantor or the guarantee of this new covenant is greater and higher and better and more glorious. And looking at the provision and the promises of this new covenant, better covenant, even the promises are greater, they are higher, they are better, and they are superior. And looking at everything that we're going to have, everything is going to be superior, greater, higher than everything we have ever got. Because Christ now has become the mediator of this better covenant, and the greater, better, richer promises are given unto us in the Lord. If you look at the children of Israel, the way they pray, so that they could have the provisions of the old covenant, the first covenant, the old covenant.
1: They prayed
0: in such a way that they had to sacrifice, they had to be offering animals, but in our own case now, nothing like that. The final sacrifice has been offered. And the atonement of the Lord, the effectual sacrifice, everything has been offered. All that we have now, we come not with a ram. We come not with any material thing. We come with the name of Jesus on our lips. And we come to heaven and we look with confidence and faith in the Lord. And the moment we mention the name of Jesus, we mention the name of the surety, of the covenant. Actually, we're told in Hebrews chapter 7, verse 19. Hebrews chapter 7, verse 19. For the Lord made nothing perfect, but the bringing in of a better hope did, by which we draw nigh unto God.
1: Hebrew topa waleta adrepiku via shekela bana salama wananeka blibo o. Aye wotso mokpokpo sinyo wu san lave asima mieto atere mauti.
0: The old covenant, there was no perfection.
1: Nubabla hoho a blibo de dareka malangu.
0: But in the new covenant, the Lord Jesus Christ said, be ye therefore perfect as your Father which is in heaven is perfect.
1: Tele nubabla ye ama yesu kriso glabana ke miola mizu blibo abaleka miyafufo sila jipola le.
0: In Hebrews chapter 9 verse 11, here we're told, but Christ being come, and I priest of good things to come, by a greater and more perfect tabernacle, not made with hands, that is to say, not of this building, neither by the blood of goats and calves, but by his own blood he entered in once into the holy place, having obtained eternal redemption for us.
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0: are for forgiving for a moment. And then the following year they are to come with the blood of the Lamb for atonement again.
1: Oto open vonka or a yikuyere, never throw, lavagato agbo, pla and lop of vuve.
0: But in this case now, the Lord has granted us an eternal redemption. And we're redeemed in Jesus' name.

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1: if the Lord has given you forgiveness, you can enjoy the riches of that forgiveness for the rest of your life.
0: Ne apporte un autre socle ma porque sinon nous à quoi offre goma le wagba manka
1: koka. If the Lord has given you cleansing, you can enjoy that cleansing of the Lord, that purifying of the Lord for the rest of your life.
0: Ne apporte un congtioa muti kokwema anonu le wo agba manka koka tam.
1: If the Lord has given you victory, victory over sin, you can enjoy that victory tree for the rest of your life.
0: Na apoto anao jiruru re nu vojia ekama wa agba manka ka mamle yokata suso
1: aduji. The Lord has given you holiness and purity of heart, which is in the redemption. You can enjoy that holiness and purity of heart for the rest of your life.
0: Na apoto anao kokwenye jizazia ekama wa agba manka ka mamle yokata suso ano agbazazia ano kokwe.
1: Because this Jesus Christ has granted us eternal redemption.
0: Alabana Yesu Christo ya anami dede mavo.
1: Look at it again in that verse 12. It says, neither by the blood of goats and calves, but by his own blood, the blood of the sinless Son of God, he has entered in once into the holy place, have been obtained for us eternal redemption.
0: Galenu kurengule kwiku ye valia aye matso motsuo kle nyo po buha o ka bonu yang topo bu otso yira kokwepala mazira ka hoko daga iye okatanu aye otso khoma vove aha khoma vove nami.
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1: katala oma granted us grant us the purging of the heart. The purifying of the soul. The cleansing of the spirit. That now we live without blame. Without guilt. Without condemnation. Without falling back into sin every day, every week, every month. But now he grants us the purging and the sanctifying of our hearts.
0: Ka azola alechinami ayo komya pa jinu fa.
1: And for this cause in verse 15, he is the mediator of the New Testament, the New Covenant, that by means of death, for the redemption of the transgressions that were under the First Testament, they which are called might receive the promise of eternal inheritance.
0: We pray at on aye le asiata wonya nubabla ye yepa avulala bana le asi woku le koko to vodada sio le nubabla banto menguti la talam asio woyo la wa hodomanyinyi mavopo nugbedodo ala bana.
1: Can you match those two things together?
0: Neto nu avea pufufua
1: eternal redemption on the one hand
0: koko mavo le akpare kaji
1: an eternal inheritance on the other hand. And this is what he gives. And those things are ours in Jesus' name. In verse 24, for Christ is not entered into the holy places made with hands, which are the figures of the true, but into heaven itself, now to appear in the presence of God for us.
0: We people have one Eliam. I have an Christo Mayida, Cocopus, you also are see where Wunya, Vava Topa, Podanu, Lam, O, Ka, Yipuong Towoyi, Bana Wadora Maung Kuma, Azo, Lemiata.
1: Hebrews chapter 10, verse 19.
0: Hebrews Topa Walata, Kukuya Sheke.
1: Having therefore, brethren, boldness to enter into the holiest by the blood of Jesus.
0: Azo novio asigidapo le mia sibana mia ira kokwepala meto yesu fo vumala.
1: As I come this morning and to this covenant service.
0: Abe egbesia sikanya no babla fo subo subo.
1: Are you asking from the Lord the provisions he has for you in the kingdom, in the covenant?
0: Enela fo
1: tala you want to enter with boldness and the confidence of faith.
0: Ene la foto biabana nuka wenya ya yirasio linaele nubablame ekema ava apotola gbokple jidopo pakle kakareje blibo bana nusi biabela.
1: Therefore, brethren, children of God, the brethren, you can come to the Lord and you enter into the holiest by the blood of Jesus, by a new and living way which he has consecrated for us through the veil, that is to say, his flesh.
0: Akpama akbla bana azo novio novi kokweo bana miatano ava kla jidapo ayira kokwe falama aya nya mo singuti wo konami bana wanya mo yeye gbagba sito homotovom aya nya afa ngutila.
1: And having an high priest over the house of God, let us draw near with a true heart in full assurance of faith, having our hearts sprinkled from an evil conscience and our bodies washed with pure water.
0: Aye, asi nuna laga si le. 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
1: Let us hold fast the profession of our faith without wavering, for he is faithful that promised.
0: Eh o to Jesus no le nami na wo pa mutila mina miala mokopo mafufura sisesie bana magafa ala bana amasi donugbala anyenuta
1: pa wala. As come before the Lord today, the Lord is saying, come with confidence. Hey, have your heart cleansed for the washing of water by the word.
0: Ai kanava foto gbo egba abe va klejidapo na wo klo ojinu to chilala malanya la mamegba teva klejidapo matogbe.
1: And then you're holding on to the profession of your faith without wavering, without doubting, because we know the faithfulness of him who has called us.
0: Eh na la wo khosa mafufura asidi kakade ka manome ayila la ka manonu ala bana amasi donugbala minya ba
1: in chapter 11 of the Hebrews, verse 39.
0: Hebrew topa gwala eta wireke kwikwibla tovo asheke.
1: And this all, having obtained a good report through faith, received not the promise.
0: Aye amasiokata la wunya woho da sedidi nye toho semahafi da kaopa asi masunugbadodo la jiko.
1: They received many promises,
0: nukai woho nugbadodo gareo,
1: but did not receive the fulfillment of the promise of the better covenant.
0: Shen nubabla si nyowu san la fa nugbadodo a opa asi masu
1: yagi. Because we are the people living in the dispensation of the better covenant.
0: Ala bana miyao miyato enye nubabla si nyowu san la.
1: And all those patriarchs of old, all the people of old, they received many, many promises. But the promise that is specially associated with the better covenant, that they did not receive.
0: Togbi blama tomaola o kho nugbadodo gade o kake nugbadodo ka edo kakle nubabla si nyowu sala o ma kho wo fodeka o.
1: God having provided better sin for us,
0: alabana
1: that they without us should not be made perfect.
0: ala bana mau kwa nuada sinyowu la dadina mi bana womaga wowo blibo miao ama mano mano
1: because it's as we come to the Lord today
0: akwa wanimye va apotola kwa egbea
1: and we receive all these promises of the Lord
0: e miye kwa apotopo nukwa dodo yokata
1: then the company of the redeemed
0: will
1: be getting more and more. And when the last soul has come in, then will be complete and perfect and fulfilled. In chapter 12 verse 1, wherefore seeing we also are compassed about with so great a cloud of witnesses, let us lay aside every weight and the sin that does so easily beset us, and let us run with patience the race that is set before us. Looking unto Jesus, the author and the finisher of our faith. Who for the joy that was set before him endured the cross, despising the shame, and is set down at the right hand of the throne of God. The Lord is at the right hand of majesty on high. The question is, what's he doing there?
0: What's
1: he over there at the right hand of the Lord? Because he's praying for you. And today, as you pray unto the Lord, your prayer will join with the prayer of the Lord Jesus Christ. And the Lord will give you everything you are asking him for your body, for your soul, for your spirit, for your family, for your children, for your loved ones, in Jesus' name.
0: Romans chapter 8 verse 34.
1: Who is he that condemneth? It is Christ that died, yea rather, that is risen again, who is even at the right hand of God, who also maketh intercession for us. That's why you come to the Lord today with confidence of faith. That's why you're coming to the Lord today with assurance of faith. That's why you are coming to the Lord today with no doubt and no wavering in your heart. Because the Lord Jesus is at the right hand of majesty on high. And that Jesus on the right hand of the Almighty God is praying for you. And as you come before the Lord, if you are not saved, first of all you pray for your salvation. Then the Lord will say, Father, save him. And if you have not been sanctified, you say, "Oh Lord, you sacrifice yourself for my sanctification." And then the Lord Jesus Christ will support that prayer. Father, sanctify him. Because I died, I shed my blood to sanctify him. And you need to be filled with the Holy Ghost. You come to the Lord, you say, "Lord, didn't you promise me you shall receive power?" And the Lord Jesus will support that prayer. And you need to be healed, you'll tell the Lord to you, but make sure you get saved first. Because salvation is more important than not healing. And make sure that your sins are forgiven. That the grace of God to live a righteous life, a holy life, a perfect life, that now is giving to your life.
0: And
1: then after that, healing, provision, children, wife, whatever it is we need, the Lord is able to do it.
0: Ele asia magbavo nuka ke mi hiana doyo yo vio nuzajina me nuka ke mi hiana.
1: I said the Lord is able to do it.
0: Baba apoto atenu away.
1: And today is a day of prayer.
0: Aye agba anyagba doragba.
1: And it's a day of answer to prayer.
0: Aye anyanka keke wado gba dodoranu.
1: And it's a day when the Lord will open the windows of heaven and he will shower great abundant blessings upon us in Jesus' name.
0: Anyanuka keke apoto.
1: Blessing of salvation. Blessing of sanctification. Blessing of Holy Ghost baptism. Blessing of healing. Blessing of deliverance. Blessing of provision. Blessing of marriage. Blessing of family. Blessing of miracle children. Blessing of prosperity. Blessings from the Lord. All those blessings are available and they are ours today in the name of the Lord.
0: You'll
1: rise up now and we're going to really pray unto the Lord. Rise up, we're going to pray unto the Lord. If you are not born again yet, you will pray to the Lord and he will save you. And if you have not got sanctified, you will tell the Lord, "Oh Lord, I need the sanctifying blood of Jesus to sanctify me, to purify me." And if you have not been baptized in the Holy Spirit, you will tell the Lord, "Oh Lord, I need to be baptized in the Holy Ghost." I'm waiting for you to open your mouth and to talk to the Lord in prayer. You have not been saved, you talk to the Lord, he will save you. Anywhere you are, everywhere you are, this is a time of prayer. And the Lord wants to do great, mighty things. And the greatest of all, salvation of your soul. The greatest of all, the sanctification of your heart. The greatest of all, the baptism in the Holy Ghost for those who have been saved and sanctified. The greatest of all, that the power of the Lord will come upon your life today. You are going to pray, you are going to open your mouth and open your heart before the Lord. Let us come with boldness into the presence of the Lord and let the Lord do what he has promised to do. Remember, salvation is the greatest of all the blessings you can have.
0: Oh.
1: forgiveness of your sin as part of the blessing of the covenant. Freedom from your sin as part of the blessing of the covenant. Victory over sin as part of the blessing of the covenant. In Jesus' name we pray. In Jesus' name we pray. Heads bowed and eyes closed. And of all the blessings we receive from the Lord, salvation from sin, the forgiveness of sin, freedom from sin, is the greatest of them all. And anyway you are, I'm going to tell those people to raise up their hands, and even if you don't raise up your hand, it's between you and the Lord. Father, in the name of Jesus, we thank you at this time for these people who have come to respond to the call of salvation, to the call to salvation. Lord, we're asking you that you forgive them because of your mercy and grace in Jesus' name. You are a God of love. You're willing no wise reject anyone. Therefore, Lord, we pray you draw them to yourself in Jesus' name. Forgive them, Lord. Give them assurance that all their sins are forgiven. Thank you, Lord, for the answer. Give them victory even from today to live in newness of life. In Jesus' name we pray. Amen.
0: Amen.
1: I said amen.
0: Amen.
1: Remain where you are, believers in the church. Open out your hands, God bless you. You're not concerned, the Lord is. That he wants his people to be holy. And without holiness, no man shall see the Lord. And we're asking that you sanctify us. I believe the Lord will do it. I said, I believe the Lord will do it. Would you raise up your hand then? The Lord is asking now. Let there be a determination. This sanctification, this holiness of heart, Lord, give it to me and I want to keep it. And the Lord will help you to keep it in Jesus' name. Father, in the name of Jesus, we know that with you, there is assurance in your word. And there is the guarantee that this blessing of the covenant you are going to give unto us. We're asking, Lord, that this pure heart, this holiness of heart and life, you will grant unto us in Jesus' name. You reach out to the very depths of our heart. And you will sanctify your people in Jesus' name. That Lord, holiness of heart, perfection in our soul and spirit and heart, you will grant unto every one of us in Jesus' name. We know that this is the purity of the bride of the Lamb. And without it, if the rapture takes place, we'll not be able to make it. Therefore, Lord, we're asking you that this provision in the covenant,
0: you
1: will grant unto us in Jesus' name. By the blood that was shed on the cross of Calvary, purify the heart. Take away the stony heart. Do it for us even now in Jesus' name.
0: We
1: bless your name because we know you have answered. In Jesus' name we pray. And everybody said,
0: Amen.
1: Now whatever other blessing we need, healing, deliverance, provision,
0: Nunana,
1: every other blessing the Lord is going to give us. Am I right? Will the Lord do it? Yes, he will do it. You raise up your covenant paper, and the Lord is there to meet the need of your life. Father, in the name of Jesus, we thank you because we know you are a great God. We know you are a mighty God. And we know with you all things are possible. You promise us, Lord, that when we call upon you, that you are going to answer. I'm asking, O Lord, that today, anyone that is sick, you touch them and heal them in Jesus' name. Any oppression, any attack, any affliction, Lord, we're asking that you'll stretch out your healing hand, your delivering hand, and your hand of power. And you will deliver your people and set them free and break every yoke in their lives in Jesus' name. We're asking, O Lord, that you manifest your power. And every form of sickness, every form of affliction, cancel and break it in Jesus' name. Destroy the works of the devil. Set all your people free. We pray right now that your miracle working hand will touch everyone. Everything they desire from you, we're asking, oh Lord, do it for them now in Jesus' name. Confirm the miracle blessing upon everyone. Thank you, Lord, because we know you have answered. In Jesus' name we pray. Amen.
0: Amen.
1: I believe the Lord has answered our prayer. I said, I believe the Lord has answered our prayer. Put your hands together and clap for the glory of God.
0: Apoto e na dakpene da apongutiko kwelata.
1: You will never be the same again this year in Jesus' name.
0: Unless you never achieve a makoto anononoma lefoya katama ole Yesu panukome.
1: Thank you very much. The service is over. Once again, Happy New Year to every one of you.
0: Mada akwena mi salama awunu gakama gato fanyi fanyi yefa zogbanye vena mikata.
1: And the Lord will bless you mightily, abundantly all throughout this year in Jesus' name.
0: Hey, afoto a.
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3: For prayer.
4: Heavenly Father, we thank you for the grace that brought us into your kingdom, that we can call you Father. Thank you, Lord Jesus, for dying for us on the cross of Calvary. Make us acceptable in the Father. Lord, we're asking that today you speak your word to every heart. And Lord, we pray that this word will profit every one of us in Jesus' name. Teach us your way. Instruct us in the path of righteousness. That we will follow through and not deviate from your word in Jesus' name. We pray that the blessing of obedience will come upon every life. In Jesus' name we pray.
3: Amen.
4: In 1 Corinthians chapter 6, verses 19 and 20, to watch, know ye not that your body is the temple of the Holy Ghost, which is in you, which ye have of God, and ye are not your own?
3: Alo demi enye abena mi afonu chinla la gbogbon koko e sile mi amo simi kho cho ma u gbola fo kho wonye eye mi enye mi adokweto oa.
4: Here the word of God makes it very clear that there is a divine ownership on the lives of the people that belong to him.
3: Afia la bible na mo ko kan bena ka ma u ponu san popo de amajili ne amoshona nye ma u tola.
4: That is, you are born again, you become a child of God. It says, don't you know that your body then becomes the temple of the Holy Ghost, and that you do not belong to yourself?
3: What's
4: the consequence of that? Verse 20, for ye are bought with a price, the great price of the blood of Jesus. Therefore glorify God in your body and your spirit, which are God's.
3: Nu kenye shama chonu asi kupu bla velia asi sa semi kho ala bena u de mi ple Kristo po bu kho asila eya tami to mi apo nu chila ple mi apo gbogbon si onye ma o tola kafuma o.
4: It says the aim, the goal of now living the Christian life is to praise him and to glorify his name.
3: Ebena agas na no asio taru si na no asio kana ne wo Kristo gbono no fifia la enye bena na no agbasi na tema koma o fo nu kola nu chi.
4: And he talks about glorifying God in our body, glorifying God in our spirit, because both body and soul, body and spirit, actually belong to the Lord.
3: Leya tena ba gbogbona ka mi ato mi apo gbogbon pe mi apo nu chinlan katala kafuma o. 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
4: I'm talking to you on Christian dressing that pleases and glorifies God.
3: Mi lenu kulem de mau nya pa tan asina ye Christo topo awododo si dia mau nu eye wo ke amchi ko
4: ba na mau. It says over there in the passage we read that we need to glorify God in our body.
3: Ena mi nya bena le kuku mi le bena ka mi
4: That's why the word of God is telling us that we need to look at the totality of the word of God and understand that our body too is very essential, very important in the sight of the Lord. Romans chapter 12, I'm reading there from verse 1. I beseech you therefore, brethren, I'm beseeching you, I'm pleading with you by the mercies of God, that you present what? Your bodies.
3: As a Malanu clomb in of you, Malakuku Dunla, Quifanam, Malakuku Dunlan me, Benakam, Tomaupa, Domato, Trobanamia, Tomia Ponuka, Nuchinlao, Alvasasak.
4: Once again, he tells us here that it's not just your soul. What one will sing, I surrender all to thee, my Savior, my Redeemer, my Lord, I surrender.
3: La Fia Lala Glabanaka, Maniapo, Bogmok, when you mount or O, Kamiabanu Chinlao, and Rala Bemidia, Glabanaka, Mato Nokatana Mao, Nokata Maton.
4: This was written in our body as well. He says, I'm pleading with you as brethren by the mercies of God that you present your bodies a living sacrifice, holy and acceptable unto God, which is your reasonable service.
3: And
4: be not conformed to this world. The world is trying to bend everyone to their own pattern. When you walk in the world,
3: we
4: do marketing, commercial things in the world, it's like there's always an association. And the associations of the world, they want to bend you, they want to mold you, they want to make you just conform unto them. But the word of God is telling us that we be not conformed to this world. And when you think about it, it's like the ignorant wanting to control the knowledgeable. And because they're the majority, the people are following Satan, they want to control the people are following Christ.
3: And
4: the people are hell bound. They want to control the people are heaven bound. And what a kind of confusion is that? But it's telling us we are the head, they are the tail. And the tail should not be controlling the head. Be not conformed to this world, but be transformed by the renewing of your mind. All those people of the world, you look at the way they dress, the way they appear, and it says their mind is darkened. And no matter what you try to show them or reveal to them in the word of God, because of the darkness in their heart, they cannot understand. And it's like Jesus Christ, the very word of God, knowledge from heaven, and he tried to explain things to those Pharisees, they never understood. To those Sadducees, they never understood because their minds were darkened. But now those of us who have come into the Lord and we have come to the faith, it says you are transformed, and it is a renewing of your mind that she may prove what is that good and accepted and perfect will of God.
3: Christo Once
4: again, it tells us that our body is to be presented unto the Lord. And we're looking at 1 Corinthians chapter 3. I'm reading there from verse 16. Know ye not that ye are the temple of God, and that the Spirit of God dwelleth in you? Don't you know that you are the children of God, and you are the temple of God, and the Spirit of God dwelleth in you? What's characteristic of the people of the world? They do not have the Spirit of God. They are dead. And it's a terrible thing when the dead wants to control the living. We are the people who are alive. Alive by grace. Alive because we are cleansed by the blood of the Lamb. Alive because Christ, the living one, dwells within us. But the people who are dead in sins and trespasses, they want to be our Lord. They want to say this is the way to do it. Unfortunately, the people who are in the light, they do not understand. They are trying to come under the will and under the control of the dead. I will not be controlled by the dead. You know, in your life, you want to take a decision. You're walking this way, and then you have a dream, and somebody that died about 10 years ago, 20 years ago, appeared to you, and so anytime you want to take a decision, I'm going to go this way, I'm going to go that way, I'm going to go that way, this dead man will just appear to you and say no. You'll be calling for prayer. You'll be going to the prayer warriors and saying, pray for me. I don't know. Anytime I want to take a decision, a dead man is always appearing to me. And will not allow me to go the direction I ought to go. But the same thing is happening spiritually. That those who are dead in sins and trespasses, anytime you come to the church like this, and the Spirit of God brings alive the Word of God unto you, as you go out there, the dead, they confront you and they say, what are you doing? Are you going to go this way or that way? Don't you become afraid when the dead are the people in control? When the people who are alive, alive in Christ, alive by the Spirit, they cannot take a decision by the living Spirit of God within them. If any man defile the temple of God, him shall God what? Destroy. For the temple of God is holy, which temple ye are. 1 Corinthians chapter 10, I'm reading from verse 31. It says, whether therefore ye eat or drink, or whatsoever ye do, that accommodates your dressing.
3: Alomile do ade wom la esiala mi le do ade won e ma lo poni mi to mi apa
4: your comportment, your apparel, your appearance. It says, whatsoever ye do, you do all to the glory of God. And there's no small part of your life. You know, so God, I can take care of this. I don't need instruction for this.
3: He says,
4: whatsoever you do, whether you are eating or drinking, this just drink. I think I should be able to take this on this. The Lord says no. He says in every area of your life, because now he possesses you and he owns you, that you're going to do everything to the glory of God. Christian dressing that pleases and glorifies God. I'm going to look at 3 points. Number one, the condemned attire of religious sinners. I want to tell you that whatever a sinner wears is condemned. Now, there are some people that think that, you know, we can copy some styles in the world. And we can, you know, follow this. This looks nice. How do you know it looks nice? Because the people who kind of fashioned out that thing, they were blind. They were deaf to the Spirit of God. I want you to get you back to the first time dressing or covering appears in the Bible. It's in Genesis chapter 3. I'm reading there from verse
3: 21.
4: It says, unto Adam also, and to his wife, did the Lord make coats of skins and clothed them. That's the very first appearance of dressing or clothing in the Bible. But I want to tell you something. Even though God clothed them on the outside, why don't you look at verse 23, therefore the Lord God sent him forth from the garden of Eden to till the ground from whence he was taken. So he drove out the man, and he placed at the east of the garden of Eden cherubims and a flaming sword, which turned every way to keep the way of the tree of life. He will not eat of the tree of life. He drove him out.
3: Well,
4: even though God himself clothed him, but that clothing did not give him salvation. That clothing did not give him eternal life. That clothing did not give him a permanent place in the Garden of Eden. I don't want to follow somebody that, you know, cannot be kept in the kingdom of God. And then they dress, and then you are looking at it and you say, it looks like I can copy this. It looks like this one is good. Even the one of Adam and Eve that God gave to them did not keep them in the garden.
3: There must be
4: something on the inside first, and that's the most important thing, the salvation that comes first. The righteousness that comes first. Therefore, Therefore, whatever a sinner puts on is nothing for you to appreciate.
3: Jojo nyenye na dogban ya tanu si anu si kene nu von la do le gota ba wonia menye nu sine la dro mi croa.
4: I'm looking at Genesis chapter 27. I'm looking at verse 15.
3: Mo si gban to tabla be voa dran popo wi aton lea.
4: In verse 15 it says, and Rebekah took goodly raiments of her eldest son Esau, which were with her in the house, and put them upon Jacob, her younger son.
3: Emma Bella Rebecca to a via hoqueto esau, per a chong, siola ebola, her dona via de Vito, Jacob.
4: You know the story.
3: Mutominianutinala
4: was wearing the kind of clothes that Isaac, the father, expected.
3: Ella Bena, a do a wadesica, a toa Isaac, le mock bomna.
4: Isaac thought he was waiting for Esau to come to bring the food unto him so that he can bless Esau.
3: Isaac, le mock bomna, ka esona.
4: But then Rebecca and Jacob made a plot, a plan. And it was a plot or plan of deception. This one is the clothing of deception. You know, the people of the world, they polish the exterior and they dress a particular way to make you feel that everything is all right when everything is all wrong. To make you feel that you have a good home, a good life, a happy life, and then they cover all the dregs and all the defilement and all the sinful sin, all the iniquity inside, and then they put on something, a cloak of deception. And we don't want to wear something like that to just deceive. That's what Jacob did. And eventually Isaac said, come near me here. And then he touched him. He said, the hand is the hand of Esau. He smelled the clothes and the raiment. He said, this looks like Esau, but the voice I'm hearing is the voice of Jacob. You don't want to be like that. In fact, that's what Jesus Christ condemned in the lives of the Pharisees. Look at Matthew chapter 23 verse 27. It says, woe unto you, scribes and Pharisees, hypocrites, for ye are like unto whitest sepulchres, which indeed appear beautiful outward.
3: Baba nami agbanle fian la ople farisi towo alapa towo la bena kamidi yodo si onuchiwo si akalodo eye wo le jejem nuele ke wo moyo fun ple amakuku opopo.
4: Then it says in verse 27, but are with thee full of dead men's bones and of all uncleanness. Even so, ye also outwardly appear righteous unto men, but within are full of hypocrisy and iniquity.
3: And
4: that means then what the Lord is looking at is, number one, the conversion of the heart.
3: There are people
4: that when they are coming to church, they disguise themselves. But you are still coming with the same heart of unbelief.
3: It's
4: defilement.
3: It's
4: adultery. The same fornication.
3: The
4: same polygamy. The same drunkenness. The same robbery. You still have all that in your heart. The same evil heart and the same evil that you are keeping, and then on the exterior you make a change. And that change doesn't matter to God. That's what we call disguise. You disguise yourself as if you are a real child of God, and God says that has no value in the sight of the Lord.
3: eye gota gumo pe totro la kpo bena ka me devine ameklo le mafia do pola me o emenye amadukwi mblble bible be de amadukwi mblble na mala menye vide nu ade kena mikro le yesu gbo o
4: the change must begin on the inside
3: elebe totro na je gomo chumia pe jimaka
4: not just an exterior that appears all right
3: menye gota gumo na je nu de o
4: first kings chapter 14 I'm reading there from verse 2
3: pia o gban tota wi na kpukwe ve
4: and Jeroboam said unto his wife, Arise, I pray thee, and disguise thyself.
3: Don't dress
4: like you normally dress, disguise yourself. You found the people, there are some churches where they make it compulsory for their members. Don't wear this, don't wear this, don't wear that.
3: And
4: so while they leave their homes, they put on all the earrings and all the necklace and whatever. And then when they get near the church, they remove everything and put inside the bag.
3: We're
4: now going to the presence of God. We need to disguise ourselves. We need to look like they want us to look.
3: And
4: that is hypocrisy. Put on what you are putting on. Let's know who you are. Let's know who you belong to. Let us know where you are coming from. Let us know the work of grace is not there yet. Let us know you are still the dead old sinner that you are. Come as you are. And they will be able to know we need to preach salvation to you, and the word of God still needs to get into you. But you know, when you disguise like that, we think you are saved when you are not saved.
3: He deceives us.
4: We're not able to preach the word of God to you in reality. We think you are sanctified and sanctimonious when actually there's a devil inside.
3: Le poko kwele da jega ke nyabena ka abosa.

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0: Tsɔ abolo ewo kple tatali kpakple anitsi egui ɖeka ɖe asi eye na ye gbɔ ne wòagblɔ nu si adzɔ ɖe ɖevie dzi la na wo.
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1: 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God knows.
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0: Mawo dzesi beble nu si wɔm nele.
1: All that disguise he knows.
0: Mawo dzesi dɔlidɔli si wɔm nele.
1: Look at verse 6. And it was so when Ahijah heard the sound of her feet as she came in at the door that he said, come in, thou wife of Jeroboam. Why feignest thou thyself to be another? I am sent to thee with heavy tidings.
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1: The heavy tidings will not change just because the people disguise themselves.
0: Bele le trodo kio le kala doli do kio le kala matro mau fanya.
1: Now, how does God really see the unbelievers? Whatever they put on the exterior.
0: Ma biose nu vont la sine double gota gumiade non nomme kame maukwel.
1: I'm looking at Psalm 73, verse 6.
0: Samo bladren votan kukwea madan.
1: Therefore, pride compasses them about as a chain, and violence covers them as a garment.
0: Eyata dada enye opo kojonu eye wo chonu tasasan abi avon.
1: That's all he sees their violence covering them. That's the clothing he sees.
0: Lepo elabena oba votata labenu tasasan.
1: He sees all the sinful things that they actually put on. He doesn't see all the flashy things and the fashionable things and all those other things. All he sees is the pride.
0: Ma opo opanu von opo makoma onyo kata awio do le gota gumola majema opokura o ma opo dada si le omo.
1: All he sees is the hypocrisy. He says they are covered with hypocrisy and violence and pride as with a garment.
0: Ma opo lapanu o wasna le omo la egbe bena eyata dada enye opo kojunu eye wo chonu tasasi abi avon.
1: And look at Psalm 109 verse 18. As he clothed himself with cursing like as with garment, so let it come into his bowels like water and like oil into his bones.
0: Samuel of the Kama Sieke Pukwamu Wienilia, Etafipuda Abe Avon, Eyata, Nedulamene Abe Tien, Ple Upper Woman Abe Amien.
1: You see what it says over there? It says he's clothed with cursing, with bitterness, with hatred. That's his clothing.
0: Lepani Bronebenaka, Etafipuda, Etafakaligali, Etadu Adiwam.
1: All those people, I say, this one looks beautiful. God says, no. All you see there is exterior. But she's covered with bitterness. She's covered with adultery. She's covered with immorality and fornication. She's covered all over with defilement. That's all God sees.
0: Look at verse
1: 19. Let it come unto him as the garment which covereth him.

0: Bokpamo we are seke ne nye efe avo si wotana.
1: What garment covereth him? Cursing.
0: How kabetame fipude.
1: Bitterness.
0: Vergeligenly.
1: Sinfulness.
0: Nu vondiyanya.
1: And evil.
0: Blema koma konyanya.
1: The point we are making is this, that God wants conversion first.
0: Mi blomile ne mienye benade. Ma wukia jima totro tumia sigban.
1: I'm looking at Zephaniah chapter 1 verse 8.
0: Zephaniah tagban kukuya moni.
1: And it shall come to pass in the day of the Lord's sacrifice that I will punish the princes and the king's children and all such as are clothed with strange apparel.
0: Eye wa vamle yekuwa fo vosagbe be ma getuna amegan o kle fiavi o bakla mosokata taduta tope avola.
1: And the Lord is saying it doesn't matter whether they are king's children.
0: Yekuwa benamegan o anyo o denye fiavi o.
1: Or whether they are the daughters of the priest or whatever, or a prophet.
0: Aloanye fiavi nyonu be vinyonu viwo o makaoni o.
1: He says, I'm going to punish them when they wear those strange things.
0: We're
1: looking at Jude, verse 3. Beloved, when I gave all diligence right unto you of the common salvation, it was needful for me to write unto you and to exhort you that you should tell me the rest.
0: Lono to esimadu vienu tobena manglo nyale mikata miapoko kolanu tiadu de mila esu jisi nambe
1: for the faith which was once delivered unto the saints
0: mangwe ato akronu mi bena kamiaplekosa siwe de asina mekokyo jide kale yokata mlata.
1: Look around you
0: taplate mikota divida mikwemba kadam lada.
1: Look at all the churches. There's a church over there in your locality.
0: Miapo church yonele miaboko mo church adema le miaboko gola fima.
1: Another church over there in your locality. If you knew that church about 20 years ago, if you knew that church about 30 years ago, you'll see you remember their comportment.
0: Church adema le miapo moji ni bele jessica mamao abepo blave alopo bla tomagbela lakpo alesu dua ulegbe mau bevai.
1: You remember the lifestyle. Remember real salvation that they believed in, but now everything is gone.
0: Minyaopa gbonono ye mai minyaba moyowa ukwajima totro akunkaji sega kepifiazola enokata tro.
1: And if people also follows like that, what generation will be able to keep this word in its entirety and it's in its fullness?
0: Eye ne mi aji pala fi vio mi va je agbonono moyo magbade ma bi mi se didima kelava le ma opo nyamto de ase.
1: That's what the Lord is telling us. It has come to us because other people honestly contended for the faith once delivered unto the saints.
0: Eba do mi aba si ma gbadu ala ba ma so na ma do li dun ko na mi va ila u ble ko se si o to de ase na ma ko kro si de kada yi o katanu lata.
1: Because it has come to us now, the Lord is telling us that this is what we have to do. That every word that is given to us, we're going to contend earnestly for it in Jesus' name.
0: And
1: you know, when some people begin to say, that's a small thing, that's really relating to dressing. That's a small thing that only relates to marriage. That's a small thing that only relates to, you know, you bring up your children. The Lord is saying, no, everything he has given unto us, we honestly, not lukewarmly. It says, with all our heart, all our soul, all our mind, honestly contending for the faith, once delivered unto the saints.
0: Ebena premia polu po premia banu se premia banu tetekataka mia to apply kwa siko das na mkokyo zide kada iyo kata nulata.
1: In verse 23 it says, and others save with fear, pulling them out of the fire, hating even the garment spotted by the flesh.
0: Bokwe blabo voton liami de amobu buadewo eye mi kwa do gocho jolama me chopa bon ponu blanu ina amiadewo eye mi lefu awu sinu chinla pudi gong.
1: I pray God will help us in Jesus' name. I'm looking at Romans chapter 14 from verse 12. It says that, so then every one of us shall give account of himself to God.
0: If
1: your dressing is to tempt people, is to make people fall, you'll give account of yourself to God. You know, sometimes when we read all these stories, news about a great man of God fell into immorality and all that. They put all the blame on those so-called great men of God. Of course, it's their fault.
0: Le pweni mi sebena ka ma amagando lo kosema koseto tri akodo jani le bogbomola mi buafon koseto pastor ma o nyantepe uhambo vudada beni pe.
1: You are responsible for whatever you do. There's no woman, there's no Jezebel or Delilah that can force you into evil. If you fall into that, you are responsible.
0: Ela be nu vole pepe de kana pastor ma o jani jenu vomola ela be fombola ba o jiro ela be.
1: They never look at all these other people that came to them, and they have all this suggestive kind of body language. Suggestive kind of appearance or suggestive kind of attitude that made them to fall into all those things. When the day of judgment comes, it says, so then, every one of us shall give account of himself unto God. In verse 13, let us not therefore judge one another anymore, but judge this rather, that no man, of course no woman, of course no girl, of course no lady,
0: cause
1: no spinster, of course no married woman, that it says no one put a stumbling block or an occasion to fall in his brother's way.
0: Benade ahosia deke bede nyonu stronto deke na gato nuklekle alonu jadia adade no viapo monji o.
1: The way you dress as yourself, is this not very suggestive, so that you don't become a stumbling block to the men or even to the women?
0: No vinyonu klanu to mi biyamadu kusebede. No no masume mi duawule. 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
1: Le muada kajiwa. And I'm persuaded by the Lord Jesus Christ. There is nothing unclean of itself, but to him that esteemeth anything to be unclean, to him it is unclean.
0: Le pupa mo wiene lia menye eye mo poka kandeti la peto yesu mbena nada kamanye kogblendunu le do kwisi o negbem amasika bua nada kogblendunu la eya ma wozu kogblendunu na.
1: That means, you know, some people say, I don't feel anything. Yes, you don't feel anything, but look at the other man. How does he feel?
0: Amado nyomdo akblebena en awia mo duamne ka egblenti nada kama egblenti lo voka kakpo untwane lo gbola abedade muka akblen.
1: You don't sense anything. Look at the other person. How does he sense it?
0: Ode.
1: So that you don't become a stumbling block to anybody.
0: Ode, ni anya madu anya mapona anyinode. 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
1: 1 John chapter 2 verse 10.
0: Johannes gbanto ta ma vuku pe mu ulia.
1: He that loveth his brother abideth in the light, and there is none occasion of stumbling in him.
0: Amasika lwa no viala eya nwa kakeli lama eya nudianwa daka melema o.
1: The way the people of the world dress is to bring a stumbling block before the people.
0: Ale kika moto dua wula u dua wakas ri anu klikli dada mojina mabubu.
1: You hear many stories of the manager and the secretary. It's like this is happening.
0: Let me mean Mr. Mtinya Gadobe na de to be a dope yala nana le jojon loku dope dotua dumo.
1: Well, why will not happen? The secretary, look at the way the secretary is dressing before that person.
0: And look at ten mama joro kwa lekana de to
1: and then you have the director, and it's always happening. And it is because of these ladies becoming stumbling block, but that's why you became a Christian, that by the grace of God, there'll be a change, a transformation, a difference in your life in Jesus' name.
0: Christo todo, atro le Yesu ƒe nukɔme.
1: You will not be a stumbling block.
0: Mi ma nye nudianu na ame aɖeke o.
1: And you will not be a temptress to anybody in Jesus' name.
0: Eye wo nu aɖeke ma hetete kpɔ ava na ame aɖeke o le Yesu ƒe nukɔme.
1: If anybody is going to fall, they will fall without you.
0: Ne be maɖe ŋutɔ la dzania, ela gadze nu vɔmɔ be to dziwo o.
1: I mean, Judas fell, but are you responsible for the fall of Judas?
0: Ma bia mi se Yuda gadze nu vɔmɔ, mekeni nu vɔmɔ va be mɔ
1: dzi. Demas fell, are you responsible for the problem of Demas?
0: Dema,
1: you are not there.
0: Dema jani gakade awake anje javania. We are liga popo ma mode.
1: If anybody wants to fall, let them go and fall outside, not because of you.
0: Na mi adebena de ya jani ane be jani le kikia mo. Menye tu mi ami adi le kame ya mo.
1: Nobody will fall because of you.
0: Me do gbera mareka ma jani tu mi adi o.
1: Looking at the second point, the commended apparel of righteous souls.
0: Ma mnya pa pa velia lu bon jojwe la pa jejema.
1: We're looking at 2 Peter chapter
0: 2,
1: verse
0: 8.
1: For the righteous man dwelling among them, in seeing and hearing, vexed his righteous soul. Notice that righteous soul from day to day with their unlawful deeds.
0: Ella bena esiama jodre mano duma. 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
1: If you're a real child of God, as you move around and you see people in the bus, at the bus stop, in the station, you see people in the school, your righteous soul is vexed.
0: Le kwa de neni bena le nyama jodja Kristo to le zozon le mondi le duvu le wonu safa le wodo pa fis le liane le kwa muwade la kwa wonu jodjema de la wofi.
1: It's unhappy.
0: Ejima jowo.
1: It's sad.
0: La nonu kakama.
1: You never get adjusted to something evil.
0: Eye matiang akwa jijode nu makoma konuti o.
1: If you get adjusted to evil, something is wrong with you.
0: Nebe le vale
1: If you get happy and then you say, well, you know, 10 years ago, if somebody did this in my presence, I'll be vexed, I'll be unhappy. I'll say, what is all this? But you know, 10 years, time changes people. God doesn't change Christians.
0: Hey, ma blabe, oh, nuke ama muyole. Imi abe fiamo, mi nyabe gabuwo.
1: Doesn't change the Bible. I pray that that righteousness in our soul, that purity in our spirit, and that sanctification within us will remain in Jesus' name. I don't know how some people can do it. They leave a church like this, and then they be here for 10 years. For 20
0: years.
1: And then you go to a particular church and you will see that, you know, the men are hugging the women right inside the church, and then they are dancing, and then they are, you know, throwing their buttocks here and there. And then you find these people that have been here for 20 years and they remain in such a church like that, and they feel
0: alright.
1: If you're real born again, if you're not backsliding, you'll never feel alright with that. Will you feel alright with that?
0: Nebele ni Kristo adudito nebe me demagbele jimowa matano fima jano jomo umabiose.
1: Your righteous soul will be vexed.
0: Ala bede la wafu olu bonjo
1: jela. When Lord came near Sodom and he saw all the things they were doing, the Sodomites, he saw them, all those people, the evil people, when he saw them, it says his righteous soul was vexed. In Isaiah chapter 61, I'm reading there from verse 10. I will greatly rejoice in the Lord, my soul shall be joyful in God. And then it says, for he has clothed me with, tell me, garments of salvation. And then he goes on to say, he has covered me with the robe of righteousness. Sometimes today you see a so-called Christian, and then you see somebody in the world, you cannot tell the difference between them. They look alike.
0: Egbala enye nublani nyabena la po Christo talk like ki amo to le mododia ma po vuvu tutu adaka lo mo o uja ba mo de kan.
1: Their appearance, their dressing, everything looks alike. Even the way they talk, their language, even the way they walk and the things they do, it looks like, and it's a socialist or socialite, or it's a fashionable person. I hope they are not saying that about you.
0: Eye la po na po pa wududu le moji na le po po zozomo na le po po lekewowo na le po po jejemia labena oh amakawiya udwa labega duma toba gboro na madogbara do hima gbonya ya chunchi wo sister brother.
1: When the people of the world begin to commend you and they say, this is great, I love this, well, I like your kind of Christianity because you're not like all these deeper people.
0: Ne benade kiki amatoba le kafolo sister brother obena we are the monlo we are nyao gbontola wa wududu ya jo ajina wa we amola be jipa la futoko ne ba trozo jipa mawa.
1: Well, then when they say that about you, that means you are shallow.
0: No problem to gbele so kemo ni jipa le nyama yo yiro.
1: That means you are superficial. That means you've lost the real thing. I pray I will never lose the real thing.
0: Eftabele ni gota gumama eftabena ka enu adudu to le bi madogbara nyanya ma bi olo.
1: A real child of God, the people of the world, they're going to look at you and say, this is peculiar. Say, yes, I thought you would say that because the Lord said, ye are a peculiar generation, a peculiar people, and zealous of good works.
0: Like Bobede, Elebena de Nekika Matonu, Pomia Pag Bononua, Elebuntoa Blebede, oh, Amoyawade, Labolto Vufu, Alabama Tokwe, only dwell a big Yusula Blebenaka. Now when ye jijima chanchala, Fiam Nolan, ye do cockoque, do cottoque, sinye mount toto.
1: Psalm 132, verse 9. Let the priest be clothed with righteousness.
0: Some all of the cablaton vov kukui amaside kelia eglobena.
1: Some of these churches, it will be like what they call worship team.
0: Ebena wonu lonota jojenyenye la kobena tocha dolia la poka tuchwa ubena kaoni kafu
1: worship team, as they are blowing their trumpet and playing the guitar, and then they have, you know, sound the talking drum.
0: Uma ganye kajilolo ubena wonye kafu base chulao no toki.
1: And then, you know, so the person leading will say, hey, come on, we came to worship the Lord here, and then let your feet and your hands and your head and your buttocks and every part of you, let praise the Lord. Why are you doing like this as if you're in a cemetery?
0: Hey, la kwabena me plolala globena. 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
1: Then the pastor wanted to demonstrate that to a picky lady there, and then on the platform be demonstrating to them. And now that the pastor is doing that with a lady there, another person's wife, and then now everybody will take it over.
0: And
1: they say it became lively, and so the pastor will say, that's what I want you to do. Anytime you come on here, you want to really praise the Lord, and don't make our church a cemetery.
0: Hey, Pastor Labena, and heavy Piakabia Boruha, Miamia, Nemiva, Church Amajimina Kafmau, Migbano, Church Kamanaka, Am Jubamila, Amadipamila, no, my George Nemo.
1: I think, you know, it should be more quiet because it talk of a meek and quiet spirit. We want to bring the pop house into the house of the living God.
0: Minyari, Elebe Mao Papa, me adubisi. Nane malebena mi acho hotel e konjito pa nu ona pa gbonono aba church home.
1: Things are going to change.
0: Mi o dumola nu wa trole mi
1: aduma. And you know, if we would lead the way, it was like that in the 70s when Deeper Life got started. It affected all the other churches, all the other ministries.
0: Le kwa de nebe mi aji pa la to mi an note se sin de ya. Ela bena de fo akpa de call of blood shake blood for to be kami ajo gomi. Awo do le church pot oji.
1: And the time has come again for Deeper Life to take the forefront line and to be able to say, this is the way, walk ye in it.
0: Eye fifia mi amosono li egbala ga mi adebena ka mi adejesi afia be mi aglobena amoye nyesi amasamona toji.
1: And the people that are looking for the truth but you didn't know where the truth is, they may not change the names of their churches.
0: Eya moyoko ne le nyatapia jin vomo nyanyatapia ola do human trop ga mi aponu kolo,
1: you will see the example, they will see the model, and they will follow this model in Jesus'
0: name.
1: If you will take everything that God is bringing to you through me, and then you and I were the same, and we join our hearts and hands together, and then we say we're going to bring the standard high again in this nation and in this continent. It will be done in Jesus' name.
0: Deuteronomy
1: chapter 22 verse 5, it says, the woman shall not wear that which pertains to a man. That's not a suggestion. And then neither shall a man put on a woman's apparel. You know who are the people that decide this? The people on the football field. And once you see somebody that plays soccer and he's say, you know, is the one that scores the goal for the nation. And then he's weaving the head, and then he dresses and has earrings on both ears. And then they show him on the billboards, actually, and a star. That's a star for the people of the world. That is not our star. And for us, Jesus is the bright and morning star. But you know, the people of the world, that's the star they look at. And then you begin to find that little by little on the street, you begin to find men that weave their hair, that put on earrings. And little by little, it comes into the church. Little by little, even the pastors and the preachers, they begin to curl their ears, and then they begin to weave their ears. And then their ushers and their singers and everybody now, they're doing it. Where did it come from? It came from the world. Because that church was not like that until they saw their star on the billboard. They forsook Christ, their star. And then they now took the star on the billboard. I pray it will never happen to you. Because we want to keep on looking unto Jesus, the author and the finisher of our faith. Who for the joy that was set before him endured the cross. There'll be some persecution to endure. There'll be some kind of opposition to endure. The palace started about almost 40 years ago, and we faced opposition every mile, every inch of the way, and we're still standing. And we can bear a little more. I said we can bear a little more. In all the persecution, the opposition, that you know they're like this, like this, but thank God, God is with us. Thank God the power of God is here. Thank God the miracles of God are there. And thank God the truth of God abides with us and will abide forever in Jesus' name.
0: Will be
1: the children that before you got married, you were already in the church. Before you got married, you were born again. Before you got married, you knew the truth of the word of God.
0: No, binya kapila ba de strong. Kapila ba di viola le church yama le trojima le nyanya tefua le Bible yama.
1: And we were the people that prayed for you, and then you got a wife, you got a husband.
0: And miya we nyamwe ne dogbera miya tabi mi ponu tu de habi mi ponyonu de.
1: And then you got children, and now you are telling us, Pastor, you know that these are our children, but they do not want everything we have.
0: Happy mi ba di vio for 50 mi le gbogbona de pastor. 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
1: o. Because of our children, we want to modify this. I say we children.
0: Eh le mi abe vio ta pastor na mi atoti ni avide. Ma bios e vi ka uni e vi awade.
1: Your children are more authoritative than me, your pastor now.
0: Pepe mi abe vio ba ponu se unye mi abe pastor azu
1: alo. Your children, they have more authority over you than me, your pastor.
0: I was the one that
1: prayed for you. I was the one that taught you how to know the will of God.
0: I was the one that
1: prayed, and then you got the children, and these children you have got now will not allow you to listen to me. I say, God forbid.
0: I said, God forbid.
1: Your children will change your pastor. Your children will change your church. Your children will change the Bible. No, we will change these children. Our example, our prayer, our teaching, our training. Train up a child in the way it should go. And when he's old, he will not depart from it in Jesus' name.
0: Once in a while,
1: the children will backslide, and then they go out there, and then we're praying for them, and then when they see what is in the world, because there's a lot in the world, they don't understand, they don't know. When they see all that, they'll come back over here.
0: Yeah, they miyabe view what they are demagbadu. No demagbia ule jide kikiyama. Ya no gbedunda luwata. Nande liube kona, nuve dugunu male
1: Now, if they come back and they see that we that they left behind, that we have changed everything, of what value will that be?
0: If you know trouble, Baba, you probably are more your boy, your junior, who are trono, who can no gagan, as he ho Kenya
1: man. When somebody backslides and he goes for about 7 years, for 10 years, and then he comes back after 10 years, and then he hears us preaching, says, wow, what I left 10 years ago has remained intact without any change. I think that's the beauty of the
0: gospel. That's
1: the reason why we're standing, and we'll keep on standing in Jesus' name. It says the woman shall not wear that which pertaineth unto a man. Neither shall a man put on a woman's garment, for all that do so are what? Abomination unto deeper life. Unto who? Unto God. And God says, I am God, I change not. John chapter 5, reading from verse 41. Verse 41 says, I receive not honor from men.
0: Look
1: at verse 44. How can ye believe which receive honor one of another and seek not the honor that cometh from God only?
0: Galatians
1: chapter 1, we're looking at verse 10. For do I not persuade men or God? Or do I seek to please men? For if I yet pleased men, I should not be the servant of Christ. If all you're looking for, your aim, your goal, or you are working for, you are dressing for, my boss will like this one.
0: Nenye bena wa do wa lo.
1: My director will like this one.
0: Ale me do wa yenu no la yen do mo to la
1: my neighborhood will like this one. If that's all your goal, you cannot please God.
0: Awia me do ya ba mo to wa ala jejino a jojino nto lo. Ne me le tamo no wa wa gbo ma je ma unu.
1: How does this look to God? If that is your goal, then the way you appear will be very different.
0: Bona le gbo be da awia me do ade le ka ba no le ma u gbo ri. Ne susu me le tamo no wa wa jeje wa ga la to vo vo.
1: James chapter 4 verse 4. Ye adulterers and adulteresses, know ye not that the friendship of the world is enmity with God? Whosoever therefore will be a friend of the world, tell me the rest, is the enemy of God.
0: You
1: don't want to just copy somebody because of their position or because of their prestige or whatever society. You want to say, well, if God allows them to do what they are doing, good enough for them. But as for me and my house, we will serve the Lord. We are going to serve the Lord in Jesus'
0: name.
1: But looking at James chapter 1 verse 27. Pure religion and undefiled before God and the Father is this, to visit the fatherless and widows in their affliction and to keep himself unspotted from the world.
0: Mouse boss boss in Chico, the Pupua de Camelan, Le Mount for Pulan Kumola, and yes, Sibina, Wapo, Trevi Okla, who see what time, Leopoga Kama, Ewa, Dramoduquido, Dima Puma Pito Kikiama.
1: We're very near the time of the rapture.
0: Minyade.
1: I pray that now that we're very near the time of the rapture, nothing will take you away from this good way in Jesus' name.
0: Migo Guamago Keda Yamavo, many betifias, Migo Guivola, Mia de Monadakana Chomida, Ajula Mauba, Omatubuda, Nadakama Dodoli, yes. Super new common.
1: Point number three now, the commanded adornment. The commanded adornment for rapturable saints. In 1 Timothy chapter 2 verse 9. Like manner also, that women adorn themselves in modest apparel. This is somebody who said, you know, a lady that, you know, the upper part of the chest is, you know, all exposed, and you know people are feeling tempted and they're feeling the heat of lust. That's not modest.
0: La pobre de nyonu vie kena dwao de ba kota dari ba nunt la jajem la wamela anabena nutuade nunjudru le gagado pa jima ma dwao de nomo nui tom o.
1: You see, the thing is so very short that when you bend down like this, they can almost see what they shouldn't see. That's no more modest.
0: Nebe de tu bile dwao de la wakpo kui ne le bobo kwa ni ma lebo wakpo wa wakpo le mola ma
1: the saying that she already caught, and you know, sometimes they see the underwear. That's underwear. They shouldn't see that. That's no more modest.
0: Nebena de mito agwa midi. Aye ba kaka lagba vasa dafika mi agwa nok po yebo kupu yola gomia. Ma double no more nitoma o.
1: And sometimes you see that, you know, a lady dresses and its thing is so tight that, you know, you almost see the contour of the whole anatomy of the whole body. That's no more modest.
0: Aye la kona gado manyonu viwa duawo awala miok padi.
1: It says that women adorn themselves in modest apparel. Then it says with shamefacedness and sobriety, not with braided hair or gold or pearls or costly, but which becometh women be professing what? Worldliness? Professing godliness with good works. I pray God will do that for us in Jesus' name.
0: 1 Peter 3:3,
1: it says, whose adorning, let it not be that outward adorning or plating the air of wearing of gold or putting on apparel, but let it be the hidden man of the heart, in that which is not corruptible.
0: Ma Petro Bento Tameton, Pupia Matonlia, Amasio Pelekawana Ganye Gota, Gumelekawa, Toda Popo, Plasica Dodo, Plau Dodoma, O, Cabonu, Wanye Jima, Pamarola, Le Bobon Fatu Sinuani, Pola Panonoma, Magblema,
1: you should be so converted and so sanctified that this world will not be able to corrupt you in Jesus' name.
0: Dog, but I mean, I trod Jimmy, I'd be Guadian or Coquebe, Alec Babana, he has Samalama Pudimila Monaca Jew, Le Yasupano Common.
1: And then he goes on to say, but with the even with the ornament of a meek and quiet spirit,
0: hey, we had Jibenanka, Cabonu, Wanye Jima, Pama, Ravula, Le Bobon Fatu Sinuani, Pola.
1: Look up here for a moment.
0: Me kota,
1: you know, whatever you think we're doing in the church, if it changes the Bible, let's discard that thing.
0: Lekwadi, nusianu simile wole gamayama, na titre Bible antia, minami agblenu madoma.
1: Over here in the deeper life, we have what we call women's ministry. But women's ministry is not to compete with the men.
0: Lekwadi, gamayamia, mi do nyom nobe suba suba, vama lebe nyom noba no adika donk ple nutuo, la udodoma.
1: Women's ministry is not to make you loud and bold and forceful and kind of so courageous, like it's like you are fighting with us men.
0: Women's ministry is not to,
1: and then the meekness is no more there, the gentleness is no more there,
0: and
1: then the quietness of spirit is no more there. And it's like, you know, the your husband might be a pastor, and then the wife is the woman coordinator. And then you want to plan a program, and then you say, then you just pass the announcement to the ushers. You're not going to even tell your husband that your husband is still your pastor in the church. Your husband is the pastor of the whole church of adult men, adult women, and the youths and the children is the pastor of that whole church.
0: And then
1: you just say, Osha, come on here. We're going to have a women's program, and therefore announce this that next Friday everybody should be there.
0: And
1: then the pastor is sitting on there, sending an announcement that, you know, and then calls the brother maker. When did you get that? Well, it was passed by the usher. Which usher? That usher. You call the usher and then say, how did this come in?
0: Hey, brother Bena, mommy
1: gave it to me. Which mommy gave it to you?
0: Mami kechu enu.
1: Our pastor is no more pastor.
0: Pastor mani mebe pastor azonwa.
1: Spirit. That you're still able to submit, and then you tell your husband, who is a pastor in the church, want to have this program. How about it?
0: And your
1: husband looks at it and says, no, not this time now. We have something slated for next Friday.
0: And
1: then you say, but why? How do you ask, but why?
0: Are
1: we fighting? When you came to the church, did you come for position? Did you come for activity? Didn't you come so we can lead you on the way to heaven? God so good, he gave us women ministry. Don't allow that to get into your head. It says, with a meek and quiet spirit, which in the sight of God is of great price. Priceless thing we're holding on to. Not all this fighting for position and fighting for equality, what a man can do, a woman can do. And it's like we want to divide the church between you and I'm having this program. She's having that program.
0: And then when
1: I come back home and you can give me your testimony, I meet you as your wife. I can tell you God is working. The Spirit of God is the same. No competition.
0: We're
1: going to walk this narrow way that gets to heaven in Jesus' name. Let's look at Proverbs chapter
0: 6,
1: verse 16. These six things does the Lord hate? Yes, seven, an abomination to him, a proud look. And hands that shed innocent blood, a heart that devises wicked imaginations.
0: Feet
1: that be swift in running to mischief, a false witness that speaketh lies, and he that sweareth discord among the brethren, that is abomination before the Lord.
0: A force your turn at the vonu, I must see drava to the support. Kada alakba bakle amasi diadre no fiwa dumela yo wa lefi.
1: Proverbs chapter 31, I read verse 10. Who can find a virtuous woman? For her price is far above rubies.
0: Lodo do blaton vode kekuku ya mwulia amake akponyonu zazen upwa asima sanwu ajagbato.
1: Verse 25, strength and honor are her clothing.
0: Kwepwe blabe vwa tonu sankle achon enye favo.
1: Spiritual strength to be able to withstand evil.
0: The
1: dignity of a Christian lady, the dignity of a Christian woman, that when people see you, they don't behave to you as if they are behaving to a prostitute.
0: Christo to sinanu bubula. 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
1: They don't behave to you as if you are advertising, as if you are looking for the men.
0: Uma wade nu abena kanyonu ikanto na choyba nukule nutu o jim lakwa domale nusafo imana o.
1: Rejoice in the time to come. She openeth her mouth with wisdom, and in her tongue is the law of kindness. She looketh well to the way of her household, and eateth not the bread of idleness. Her children rise up and call her blessed, and her husband also, he praises her. You know, when you dress like that and your husband knows that you're only attractive to him, you're not trying to be attractive to the men of the world.
0: You're not trying to be attractive
1: to men in the church.
0: But
1: your husband knows his heart is centered on you. He knows that I know my wife. She only wants to be attractive to me, the husband. Not to be attractive to other people. And the children too, they say, we know mommy. The mommy does not care to be attractive to all those men outside, rather than church or outside the church.
0: All that mommy cares
1: about is to be attractive to daddy. They will respect you. But if they know that, you know, you are just trying to flaunt and show, you know, your beauty to all those men outside, your children will be praying eternally. What kind of thing is this that mommy is doing? This is not right. And doesn't she know that daddy will not like this? And she does that when daddy is not around.
0: Trying to sell
1: beautiful to other people around, that's not good. But
0: live
1: a life of dignity, a life of honor, a life that your children will praise you and your husband will have comfort confidence in you. That's why it says in verse 29, many daughters have done virtuously, but thou excellest them all. Favor is deceitful, beauty is vain, but a woman that does what? Fearest the Lord, she shall be praised. I pray that the praise and commendation of the Lord will be upon every one of us. And God will help us to be who we ought to be for till the end of our days in Jesus' name. And if Jesus tarries, that I go before you, so that over there I'll be watching you and saying, come on now, preserve that thing, earnestly contending for the faith once delivered unto the
0: saints.
1: Then I'll be waiting for you up there. There'll be confidence and rest in my peace that after I'm gone, you'll not say, that preacher is gone, that man is gone. Now, whoever is a new leader, come on, like Aaron, make this for us and make this for us.
0: Eye mano jijo po le mi anuti eye mi ma gbo bena aha ajo ela bena ibe ma nya sosemo gbo gbo na ti azon ga kene mo le jipo mi a chamare ka be Aaron bena ka bawea ni mi a tramo o.
1: For this, Moses is gone, and then you are the one there now. Come on, and change this and change that. That will not happen.
0: Hey, Wabena, Moses Joe, wherever the Mia Govifia, Yata Tromia Nimila Tromia Nemi, Madogoda, Emma Jolimia Bahamiamo.
1: This legacy the Lord has given us will preserve it until Christ comes in Jesus' name.
0: No duani, Plepodenusica, Christo La Chonamila, Mia Lida, see a lot of Vasa, yes, but a truck bolly, yes,
1: super no comma. Talk to the Lord in prayer.
0: Pray
1: with all your heart, all your soul. It's not kind of superficial prayer. Pray for strength. And pray for conviction that God will help you, that you'll stand upon this unchanging word.
0: That
1: the society will not change you. That you have a little money here. Pocket now, money will not change you. That your position in society will not change you. That all the activities around will not change you. That the growth of the church, the church is moving from this to this to that, that will not change you. God will give us the grace to keep in it until the very end. Earnestly. Contend for the faith which was once delivered.
2: In Jesus' name we pray. Heavenly Father, we thank you for the Bible study tonight. Thank you because you brought us together so you can reveal your mind to us. We're praying, O Lord, as you reveal your will and your mind to us, you grant us understanding in Jesus'
0: name.
2: And we're asking, O Lord, that your spirit will empower, energize the word so that, Lord, the grace and the strength and the ability to carry out the word and to be obedient to you, you grant unto every one of us in Jesus' name. Bless your people today everywhere as we listen and as we learn. We pray, O Lord, we'll grow in the things of the Lord in Jesus'
0: name.
2: Thank you, Lord, because we know you have answered. In Jesus' name we pray. In Revelation chapter 16, we're looking at verse 15. Behold, I come as a thief. Blessed is he that watches
3: and keepeth his garments, lest he walk naked and see his shame.
4: Boda magbana abeta fito ena waira amasinwa nujo eye wodra efo awodo bena wagazon amama eye wakpo efo nukpofo o.
3: If you were here last week for the Bible study, you will remember that we did a study in chapter 16 of Revelation, and we dealt with this verse of scripture.
4: Nenye bena ajura bena vela ne mi no Biblia strong fole mi akpo bena kami strong chona seba gbana tawi adesiam eye mi funu chopu kusianu ti.
3: But because of the importance of the verse and because of what the Lord wants to reveal and teach us, we're looking at this again as we're looking at the righteous one.
4: Gakala pupu afo vwe kule fati yo honu ti. 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
3: la. The one that is born again, the one that knows the Lord, and the one that has been made righteous by the cleansing of the blood of the Lamb.
4: Eye nye ama sikene troti, me nye ama sikene vipoti, ye nye ama sikene uwa jodwe to alevi la fo vulama.
3: That a man like that, a woman like that, a child like that, a boy, a girl like that, who has been forgiven,
4: Nutuma togbe, nyonuma togbe, the kakuma togbe, the tubuma togbe, the vima togbe, siwo chonuvo
3: kila. Who has been made righteous by the grace of God, he needs watchfulness in his life.
4: Siwo wajotwe toma ofamonbevomola, ehyene nchonono, tefa agbama.
3: And if you remember in this verse of scripture last week, it was talked about the coming of the Lord. Behold, I come as a thief.
4: Then he says, I come as a thief.
3: What does that mean? Number one,
4: it's
3: coming unexpectedly. At a time when people are not expecting, that's when he will come. Number two, it's coming unannounced. Coming as a thief comes into the house and he takes just what is precious to him. And when Jesus comes, he'll not be taking everybody in the world, he'll be taking the people that are precious to him. Who are those people? The righteous ones, the believers. Number four, I told you last week that when he comes, he says, behold, I come as a thief. When a thief comes, he doesn't come to stay in that house. He takes what he wants and then he is gone. Look at that verse 15 again. Behold, I come as a thief. Blessed is he that watcheth and keepeth his garment.
4: Mia kpokpokpo mo wi aton ke poda mo gbona abeta fito ene wa yira amosinu anujo eye wodra efo awodo.
3: You see the garments there in the plural, that's the robe of salvation.
4: Wo gbobe awo esogbon ye nye timoto trofo awula,
3: that the holiness, the glory that covers the children of God.
4: Ye nye jojo nye mchi kokwesina chona ma uviwoji,
3: that we're watching the grace and the strength the Lord has given us.
4: Bena mile nujoda amon bebe kplenu sasi ma u namila nujo.
3: It says, lest he walk naked and deceive his shame. That's what leads us to the Bible study today. The watchfulness of the righteous. The watchfulness of the righteous. Let's see the example of a righteous man. And at the moment he was not watching. Let's see what happened unto him. In Genesis chapter 6, I'm reading verse 9 and then verse 22. These are the generations of Noah. Noah was a just man and perfect in his generations. And Noah walked with God.
4: Esha enye Noah fo titima vio nu tinya. Noah enye ama jodwe kule ama madifon. Le ama ngon li towa doma. Eye Noah zon kule ma.
3: Look at verse 22. Thus did Noah, according to all that God commanded him, so did he.
4: Bukwe bla vovov, eye Noah we, ale si mau dese ne la, nene mape wo.
3: Look at chapter 7 verse 5.
4: Ta drek bukwe aton.
3: And Noah did according unto all that the Lord commanded him. And then we're told in verse 16, as God commanded him, so he did. And the Lord shut the door. Then you look at this same chapter 7, look at verse 1 now. The Lord said unto Noah, come thou and all thy house into the ark, for thee have I seen righteous before me in this generation.
4: That's
3: the declaration of God Almighty concerning Noah. That he was righteous, and he wasn't only just righteous, he was uniquely righteous in the midst of the corrupt millions of people that lived in his time.
4: Bena eya manye ama jojo manye dekwe wanya ama jojo okobonu e debli bole jojo nyenye ma ama akpena na usio gbuna kemkem eye wuna woduma la foye.
3: God declared him to be righteous in his generation. He was not just simply righteous, merely righteous. He was a preacher of righteousness.
4: Ma ugblo bena enya ama jojo le efo ditima lama manye dekwe wanya ama jojo okobonu ma unya gblo le wanya.

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3: Our Father, we bless your name for bringing us together.
2: Papa, mi dakpo le promi ba zayama.
3: Thank you for the privilege of gathering together.
2: Akpo mono kwa le miyasho miyafufu alia.
3: And we pray that our meeting together will be richly blessed of you in Jesus' name.
2: Mi dakpo le miyafufu zayama utona jirena mi le yesu fenu koma.
3: Grant us hearts interested in your word.
2: Nami edisine kwa dijole wonyanuchi.
3: And help us to take in your word.
2: Kwa le miyati miyanko wonyala.
3: We may get the best out of your word. Correct whatever is wrong in our lives. Put us in the path of righteousness. We thank you because we know you have answered. In Jesus' name we pray. Tonight we come to a very important subject. It is a study that will determine whether we'll be able to make progress in our Christian lives or will not be able to make progress.
2: It's
3: a study that will determine whether our families, our marriages will be built soundly on the word of God, on the grace of God or not.
2: It's
3: a study that will reveal whether we'll be able to keep our friends, associates and neighbors, or maybe we'll not be able to keep them. It's a study that will show whether we'll be successful and effective in the ministry, in the work of the Lord, or maybe we'll not be able to. It's a study that will determine whether our prayer life will be recognized by heaven or our prayer life will just be neglected by God. And it's a study that shows the very index of our Christian life, whether we're real Christians or we're not real Christians. The most important subject neglected by many people, many assemblies and many churches. Study that if we have time, we'll have gone to Genesis, almost all through the various books of the Bible, to bring out the essence, the importance of the study we have tonight. Would have been able to touch on the various commandments relating to this subject. Able to relate to you all the promises that accrue, that come to the people that obey what is given in this subject. Been able to buttress everything we say by many examples from all over the Bible. Been able to show you the many people that have stumbled in the past and are stumbling now because of the neglect of this subject. Would have been able to show you the success, the effectiveness, the power, the authority, and the promotion spiritually of the people that took note of a subject like this. But even though we have a short time, I still want you to pay close attention. Look at the verse, Colossians chapter 4, verse 6. Let your speech be always with grace, seasoned with salt, that ye may know how ye ought to answer every man. Let your speech. You see, the word let is telling you that there is a struggle, and the devil will struggle to take your speech to himself. The Lord, on the other hand, is struggling and pleading with you to control your speech. You stand as a third person. And he says, look this side, the devil wants to make your speech go astray. Look that side, the Lord wants to control your speech. You come in as a third person. He says, you determine which direction your speech will go. Let your speech.
2: Gakla abo sanji be yako wanyane ya zen, le mongwa gwen toji, ma ou lak padaka, le mongwa bena ka zan wanyale mongwa toji, azo wanyame tongwa, si la te zan wanyale mongwa jilo, alo azo le mongwa gwen toji, le atamina, mi afwa nyan.
3: The word led is calling upon you because you are a free moral agent. You have the ability to choose. You have the ability to decide. You have the ability to go to the right or to go to the left, to speak right or to speak wrong. And it says now, you make use of that free moral agency. Make use of your free volition. Make use of the liberty that God has given you and all the resources of grace available to you. And you make sure that you tend the right way and let your speech be always with grace.
2: Ela bena monu kwakwa la siwe na funu la du kiosi, bo wontona tianu sna janu, lesia tela maule yom, bena monu kwakwene la siola, wonton zem, bena funu sna janu, dohi la funu nilo, la funu kwakblan, laide du siji, alo miajin, la zan wanya le monu tojilo, alo moglon tojin, lesia tela, mina amunba bakledja, nano mia fon yama.
3: And it says, let your speech be always with grace. You think it's possible for me to examine and to tell you when it says always, all the various conditions, all the various circumstances, all the various situations where you'll be called upon or your mind will lead you or something will impel you or compel you to want to say something, and it says in all those conditions, in all those situations, in all those places you'll find yourself when you have the tendency to be irritated or to be tempted or to be persecuted or to be frustrated or when there are people that are trying to get wrong words out of you. It says always, at all times, in all places, with all people, at home with your family members, at home with difficult children, at home with a persecuting husband, in the place of work when the boss is not cooperating, everywhere you may be, always, at all times, let your speech be always with grace.
2: Le kwade benama funtonya kiyantini bena dasi. 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
3: Always with grace. I can interpret that to you what it means. It means when you want to take bread, for example, always your child will say, mommy, put butter, always. Anytime you want to drink tea, children will say, always. They never forget. They say, mommy, put sugar. Anytime you want to drink, maybe gari it is, and the children will say, mommy, what are we going to drink it with? What they are saying is, it is this. It must never be without sugar. Never without butter. And you know, whenever you are going to talk, somebody irritates you. Somebody is persecuting you. Somebody is getting on your nerves. Somebody is frustrating you. Somebody is doing one thing or the other, and you want to open your mouth. The Lord says, don't talk yet. More grace. Abundant grace. As you put butter on that bread, surround all the words you are going to say with grace. As you put sugar in that pap, in that tea, don't speak yet. Let grace surround everything. 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Cover it with grace. And surround it with grace before you speak it out. If you will take that to heart everywhere and every time, you'll never offend anybody. Because you'll be speaking always with the sugar and the butter of grace in everything you are passing across to people.
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3: Our words get us into trouble because we don't remember to put in grace before we speak it out.
2: Nemima funu kple ma ofa manu baba ula enya okula mi dia enyama.
3: How do you feel when you eat that bread without butter? It's dry.
2: Nela ba pono bota malemu ade ofuna kpakla kpakla takile nmeni.
3: When people speak those words to you without grace, you know what? The word is dry. How do you feel when you take that garri without sugar? It is unsatisfactory. When you speak to people without grace, you know what happens? It is unsatisfactory. How does that tea taste without any sugar, without any milk? It tastes sour.
2: Nela nuti sukle malamo miliki malamo ola la komo chua muadeka o.
3: Those words we speak out without putting grace, saturating them with grace, covering them with grace. You know what those words are? The words are sour.
2: Nyasa nyasi lagula amundo malamo amundo malagodo ola.
3: Let your speech be always with grace, seasoned with salt. Seasoned with salt. I'm sure you know the use of salt. Sometimes you take that bush meat, and when you take that bush meat, you want to prepare it, you cut it open, you put salt in the internal part, and then you put it on the fire and you fry that thing with the salt in it. And when somebody takes it, he begins to eat it. He says, where did you get this? If you give him that same thing, the same bush meat, but there's no salt in it, and then he takes a bite, he says, thank you, I'm all right.
2: Minyabena nebele cho jile cho okhona. 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Dwala bena ajemole mu.
3: Don't speak without seasoning that thing with salt.
2: Maga funu na ajemole wanyama u.
3: And it says that ye may know how ye ought to answer every
2: man.
3: Do we have time to exhaust what it means, every man? You speak to the bus conductor. You speak to your boss in the office. You speak to your teacher at school. You speak to your leaders in church. You speak to the subordinates in the house fellowship. You speak to a stranger that you are just meeting. Every man, no matter where you are meeting them, make sure that let your speech be always with grace, seasoned with salt, that ye may know how ye ought to answer every man under the sun.
2: Na ye ilewe ma funkwara masia mantine mila, minyabena, mi fwanune conduct of you, mi fwanune, mi afa dofa magao, mi fwanune, mi afa school no sinyala o, mi fwanune, mi afa tunusron lo le, le toti koma, toti

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1: This is what develops into fighting and beating one another, whether in the bus stop or in the motor park or at the garage or on the road. 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
1: Our speech is very important.
0: Miapo nyakwa gwale vye.
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1: In fact, the Bible puts it this way in Romans chapter 3, talking about the language of the unredeemed.
0: Biblia gbla lena mile Roma tama tonkela ponu kudama matroji mo pa nyanu chi.
1: Verse 13. Their throat is an open sepulcher. With their tongue, they have used deceit. The poison of asps is under their leaves, whose mouth is full of cursing and bitterness.
0: Yo dosile nu vola nye opa vama. 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
1: Normally, sepulcher is the tomb. It's where you bury dead people. Normally, when you bury somebody, you cover that tomb. So that the odor will not be coming out to disturb the people living around.
0: Minyabe yo dola nye agvusima odia ama kufola. 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
1: But it said these people, the unbelieving people, the unredeemed people, their throat is a sepulcher, not a covered sepulcher, it's an open sepulcher.
0: Gakele gbogbobe na mama troji mo opa yodolas na nye opa numapa vwamala. 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
1: Said with their tongue they have used deceit.
0: La kwena ka opa adewo gula nyabivi ngane ngane.
1: And you know there is deceit everywhere among the unredeemed.
0: La nyaba matroji mwa de bebla sogbon lo opa numa.
1: Among the unbelieving, unsaved people. There is deceit everywhere.
0: Ama matroji mwa okla mwa magibo juwade. Wopa nyade. Ama bla bla lama.
1: The poison of asp is under their leaves.
0: Minya fliopa di le open nu yoma.
1: Now you may take all this to be figurative language. You may take it to mean that the apostle is just writing this. How can poison be under the leaves of a human being?
0: Abiana de lekana Paulo la glebede adiwama la no amagbeto.
1: If you know some unbelieving people and some people who say they are believers but really they are still unbelieving. If you know the way they will speak to little children and they will speak and speak bitter words, angry words, cutting words, terrible words. That the moment that child hears the voice of that person coming from afar, already there is fear, there is sweating all over the body. And the child is shaking like this, and the child does not know himself anymore. What's the matter? The system of that child has been poisoned by the words coming out of that man to that child.
0: Gakia la gbovlo no ma trojimu la menya ale yo gbonya ne opa vio ale si o de agbede via ojila ne bena de owebe de dimala nanya se tu apanu ko gbonola de vovondune enu ajojo.

0: delati eye bano popo ya mchala tro nuka tena dwala bena amama ponya azu adiwama la devima ponu chilama.
1: This poison we're talking about is what makes a person comes into a particular place. Now before you came, you've been happy, you've been praising the Lord, you've been reading the promises of God, and you've been saying, I praise the Lord, I'm a Christian, I praise the Lord for what he has done. This fellow will come in and he will say something very sharp, something very sour, something very discouraging, something very cutting, something that you will want the ground to open and you just enter in. And what he says, you'll be covered with shame and sorrow. He drops that poison and he has gone. That thing he says for 5 minutes, 1 year you have not forgotten.
0: Lele jijokpon la hajin la seyitun, lele bibla glen le jijokpon, ey ne amamanya vala, anya ibe ekblo dogo, ekblo nyakple gbesesin, adan, ple jikulade, wamancha le toto le chaka, eye nukpin lo, mu nuakayo, anya ibe ekblo mincha ma ton domiya, le fiamo wo pobla vola mongule, matang ule ba o.
1: Whose mouth is full of cursing and bitterness. Families are just full of bitterness and cursing. In the bedroom, it's all cursed. They begin to curse one another.
0: In
1: the backyard, when they are going to toilet or when they are going to bathroom, all that comes out is cursed. The sitting room, and they start with a nice conversation, just discussing together, husband and wife, or those who are living together. In 5 minutes, everything will change. Cursing has started again.
0: La sem kan le plonti mi chama to do mo la kwena kan fefo dojo gomo jijo opola budo lo kwa
1: mo. No matter where you get in that house, in that community, anywhere you go, they just be throwing curses at one another. You will never do well. You will not stay in this house. I will get rid of you. You are the one that is making my business to collapse. This is what will happen to you. Except my father is not my father. And when you check up, they have 3-4 Bibles, one Bible at the sitting room, one Bible in the room, one Bible everywhere. Bible everywhere, but cursing and bitterness fills the house.
0: That
1: you see why we don't have peace in our families.
0: Because
1: we say we are redeemed, but our mouth is not converted.
0: I am born again, our
1: mouth is not born again.
0: I
1: am a child of God, our mouth does not follow us to the kingdom of God.
0: Tonight
1: I pray that God will change us. Let's look at 3 points. Number one, grace in the heart. Number two, speech, grace, and soul. Number three, answering to edify. You see, before our language, our speech, our conversation can be what it ought to be, there must be grace in the heart. You cannot draw water out of a dry well. You cannot take food out of an empty cupboard. You cannot pour oil out of an empty bottle. You cannot take water out of an empty bucket. If we are going to manifest the grace of God in our language, first of all, our hearts must be filled with the grace of God. Because it is what is inside that will come out. You see, when you open a particular barrel and you want to take something, they say, go and take water from there. And you didn't know that there is no water there. Oil is there. And without looking very well, you just put your cup inside. As you take the thing out, it is not water, it is oil. It is what is inside that will draw out. That is why the Bible says, out of the abundance of the heart, the mouth speaks. Matthew chapter 12, verse 34. O generation of vipers, how can ye, being evil, speak good things? For out of the abundance of the heart, the mouth speaks. It's only when grace has filled our hearts, we'll be able to speak out words of grace.
0: When your
1: heart is full of love, you'll be able to speak out words of love. When your heart is full of truth, you'll be able to draw out words of truth. When your heart is full of kindness and compassion, the compassion of Christ just fills your heart, every compartment of your heart, every part of your heart. What is inside is compassion, kindness. When you speak out, words of compassion and kindness will come out. When your heart is full of mercy, and in your heart God just pours out his mercy, and the heart is full, very full of the mercy of God, the moment you open your mouth like this, words of mercy will be coming
0: out.
1: Out of the abundance of the heart, the mouth speaks. As we're talking about grace, speech with grace, that grace will be in our heart first. If the heart is not full of the grace of God and the love of God and the mercy of God and the compassion of God, you cannot control the mouth to say anything different from what is inside the heart. James chapter 3, verse 8. But the tongue can no man tame. It is an unruly evil, full of deadly poison. The only solution is that the heart will be full of the grace of God. What should I do? What should you do before the heart becomes full of the grace of God? Look up here and listen to me. Somebody has done something against you. He offended you. Irritated you. It just destabilized you. And there is the temptation to talk to the person. What to do is to say, there's no grace in that place, I won't talk. There's no joy inside that place, I won't talk. There's no peace inside that place, I won't talk. There's no compassion inside that place, I won't talk. There's no appreciation inside that place, I won't talk.
0: go to
1: the Lord in prayer.
0: And
1: God fills you afresh.
0: With
1: more grace.
0: With
1: more love.
0: With
1: more kind.
0: With
1: more appreciation.
0: And
1: you see yourself loving that person. Appreciating that person. Now that your heart is full of grace,
0: you come
1: out to say, now I can talk.
2: I feel that love within. I feel that grace within. Now I can talk. Now if you talk, grace will come out. Don't talk every time. You see that you are not full of grace within, don't talk. If you see that what will come out may poison the life of that individual, you don't want to poison anybody, don't talk. Let there be grace before you open your mouth and you speak to those people. Will you do that? You know, some people, they talk too much. They talk every time. When they feel offended, they talk. And that's the time they shouldn't be talking. Sometimes you say some things, and after saying them, you regret you said them. Have you ever felt like that before? And sometimes you say, why did I talk now? And the way the person has been unhappy, why did I even open my mouth? Next time, make sure you are full of the grace of God before you open your mouth. If you do that, there will be more peace in your family. In 2 Corinthians chapter
0: 1,
2: I'm looking at it from verse 12. For our rejoicing is this, that the testimony of our conscience, that in simplicity and godly sincerity, not with fleshly wisdom, but by the grace of God, we have had our conversation in the world and more abundantly toward you.
0: What
2: I'm emphasizing to you is that the mouth cannot speak right until the heart becomes right with God and right with our fellow men. There is a connection, a link between the heart and the
0: mouth.
2: The tongue cannot be tamed until God's grace changes the heart. And it is through conversion that leads to conversion of life, conversion of character, conversion of speech. The quickest way to recognize that somebody has been converted is that his speech, his talking, his conversation has been converted. If your conversation has not been converted, if all the old jokes, old lies, old exaggeration, old deception, old slander, old flattering is still there, and there is no change, there is no conversion in what is coming out of your mouth, your heart has not been converted. You are not a child of God. Repentance and faith in Christ as Savior brings the heart to the place where you have asked for forgiveness and you receive forgiveness and you receive the grace of God.
0: Is that
2: grace of God that brings power for change? When we come to Christ and we receive grace from Him, our conduct, our speech will become new, totally different.
0: You don't
2: say what we used to say.
0: We
2: don't think the way we used to think. If you say you are born again, your children will know it by the change of your language. Your husband will know it by the change in your language. Grace in the heart will bring gracious words to your mouth and through your mouth. Go to point two, speech, grace, and soul. Grace and salt. With your speech. Let's look at Colossians chapter 4 verse
0: 6.
2: Let your speech be always with grace, seasoned with salt. I told you already that means that you surround your word, you saturate your word, you support your word with the grace of God and with the salt of the gospel. Now sometimes you may think that my illustration is simple, but these illustrations are just like the illustrations of the Bible. Whenever Jesus interpreted or spoke to the people, he spoke with common things that people could understand, that they could see in their home, or see in their farm, or see in their community, so that the people could understand.
0: It
2: says that our speech will be seasoned with salt. You know, the women who cook, they have to practice. Sometimes, you know, as they practice the cooking, they see the salt is not sufficient. By a particular time, when they are practiced over and over and over, when they are cooking, if the pot is this size, or the pot is this size, or the pot is a larger size, they know how much salt should get into that food. It is as the women practice to put appropriate salt to appropriate container, it is that way you will put appropriate grace. You see the level of discouragement of that person, you know the level of comfort, the level of encouragement to put in. You see the frustration of that individual, you see the discouragement, you see the temptation, you see the trial, you see the sickness, you see the downward trend or the defeat. The measure of the problem will make you to know how much grace, how much salt you are to put into your word, that it will edify and lift up the person you are talking to. It takes practice.
0: No even now let that is the vidama, gachi a jadekei nama. No let that desi as a gandia, do he gachama tonklama ne inamala, nenema belema, nele ponoviada, ale keba jizama fulala, alo to dokwema tumbele, alo aziban jajele, a fokwim bele kunma kaslepa gomaladi, a monva tutu la tema tuane, eva monva bula tovovovo, minamia dawako, mianya snedja, bemia tuana mianweo.
2: Let's look at Psalm 45 verse 2. Thou art fairer than the children of men. Grace is poured into thy lips. Therefore, God has blessed thee forever.
0: Ejadakawu amagbatovio, wotra manubaba kwade nuyijinawu,
2: Ultimately, this is talking about Jesus Christ. You heard when the heavens opened and the voice of the Father spoke from heaven and said, "This is my beloved Son in whom I am well pleased." This is one of the reasons. Grace is poured into thy lips. That's why they always wanted to listen to Jesus Christ. No matter what you have done, no matter where you are coming from, no matter your problem, no matter your discouragement, you always want to be with Jesus Christ. See him talking to the children. See him talking to those women. See him ministering to that woman by the well. See him talking to the stranger. See him talking to the doubter. See him talking to those who are discouraged. See him talking to those that have problems. See him talking to his disciples when he caught them in a particular mistake. Even when he rebuked them, they dressed closer to him. Even when he said, "Why is it you have little faith?" The way he said it, they never ran away. They drew closer to him again. A person who can correct with grace, chastise with grace, rebuke with grace, and point you in the right direction with grace. Grace is poured into thy lips. Let us see the result of that in Luke chapter 4. Verse 22. And all bear him witness and wondered at the gracious words which proceeded out of his mouth. I pray that God will pour the words of grace into our mouth. That from tonight, if our words have been causing heat in the hearts of people before, now our words will have a cooling effect in the hearts of people. Job chapter 6.
3: Job,
2: reading from verse 25. Job chapter 6, verse 25.
3: Job,
2: how forcible are right words, but what does your arguing reprove? In argument, we always lose the grace of God. Once argument begins, grace will decrease. Kindness will decrease. Once argument begins, compassion, considering one another, will decrease. That's why it says if your words are right, they will be forcible. They will have a strong influence. But once it degenerates into argument, the purpose is lost. Proverbs chapter 16. Reading from verse 24. Proverbs chapter 16, verse 24. Pleasant words are as an honeycomb, sweet to the soul, health to the bones.
3: Ella benade enya jetola aniti wonya ebi binana lovo eye wo yadu.
2: Many people every day, they are looking for blood tonic. They are looking for a kind of tonic that will make us strong. The tonic that money cannot buy is the word coming out of your mouth. Pleasant words. Comforting word. Uplifting word. Encouraging word. Thoughts of kindness. If we speak more of those words, we take less of
3: tonic.
2: The pleasant words are as honeycomb, sweet to the soul, and its health to the bone.
3: Have you
2: ever dealt with a little child?
3: A
2: little child is trying to solve a particular problem, maybe English or arithmetic or any homework they gave the child at
3: school.
2: He read the question. He didn't know how he will go about it. Discouraged. I'm just sitting down. He's sitting down as if he doesn't have any bone. He's so weak. And almost crying. And he must give this homework to the teacher tomorrow morning. Then the mother comes along.
3: That's
2: my boy. What's the matter with you? Don't cry.
3: You
2: know this thing. What you did yesterday is more difficult than this one. You are a bright boy.
3: I
2: must stand and wipe away the tears. Look at the question. You are higher than this, you can do. What it says is this, this, and this. You see it now. Of a sudden, the bones that were weak before, they become strong. The hand that was shaking when holding the pencil before, the hand is now firm. And while the child has done it halfway, the mother said, "That's it, you are getting it." That's exactly what you are to do. And the child begins to smile. Before you know what is happening, the child has finished the problem. Pleasant words. They are sweet to the soul and health to the bones.
3: We are
2: the people killing our children with the words coming out of our mouth. We are the one discouraging the workers with the words coming from our mouth. Pleasant words. Words of grace. Words of love. Words of kindness. To build your family. To unite your family. To make your children run. When they finish school, they'll be running home. I want to go and see mommy. If there is bitterness, words of bitterness, words of anger at home, your children will prefer to be staying at school and playing football. Because after all, when they come home, they say it is better outside. Words we hear at home are not pleasant words. If you bring pleasant words into the family, the children will be running to the house when they come out of school. Mouth of a Christian should always utter words that are spoken with grace. Gracious speech should be a habit. Whether you are under persecution, in a stressful situation, at home with your husband, with your child, or with your neighbor. Let your speech always be gracious. Always with grace. It is the result of a heart that is already changed by the grace of God. It means your speech will be spiritual, wholesome, fitting, very kind, sensitive, What it means about sensitive is that you look at somebody's face and you know that already the person is down, the person is sorrowful. You wanted to say something before and you see that that thing may increase the sorrow. You are very sensitive. You'll keep that thing. You may say it in another way at another time.
3: The
2: word is purposeful. It is complimenting. And it is gentle. It is truthful. It is loving. It is thoughtful. Never bitter. Not vindictive and sarcastic. Some people are very, very sarcastic. They talk indirectly with abusive language. They say they are Christian and they have a way of teasing somebody, torturing somebody, and have a way of pinching somebody with the word that they are speaking, and they smile a little and really they are hurting the fellow.
3: I
2: should not be angry with a shady word. Or cutting word. Do you have any tree, fruit bearing tree behind your house? And the little children are always going there, cutting it little by little, cutting it little by little. Every time they come back from school, they take cutlass, cut a little. They come from the other day, cut a little. That tree will never grow, will never bear fruit. A person that you're always cutting with what? Always cutting with what? Even a piece of meat, if you are cutting it little by little, one day you will cut everything down. Don't you know that words cut more than razor blade? And it enters into the heart. That is why we have some women, they will lock up the door in the bathroom, they'll be crying because of the words that were spoken last week. You have forgotten, but it is still cutting there.
3: And
2: our
3: words
2: should not be cutting. Why are you cutting other people? Do you enjoy destroying people? Like Jesus Christ. Gracious words will be pouring out of your lips. From tonight, I pray we will change. All the criticism, all the cutting, all the discouragement, why are we doing like that? It's only wicked people that will continue wickedness. Let's look at point three. Answering to edify. Answering to edify. See, whenever you answer somebody, make sure that the answer you give that person is to edify.
3: It's
2: to build up. To challenge the person.
3: It's
2: to make somebody who is, getting discouraged, to make the person put more strength. Don't you see sometimes when they are running? And then there are spectators on the side. And these people, they are running and running. And there is a particular person that is coming first. But now she's getting tired. And she's slowing down. And the people that are sitting at the stadium, they begin to shout. They say, atmosphere.
3: You're
2: getting false.
3: You're
2: almost there.
3: All
2: of a sudden, this person that is almost weak and getting tired. Because of the shouting of these people on the side, power will come in. You know what I'm talking about? Strength will come in. When the person begins to run faster now, those people, they begin to clap. They begin to shout. They say, courage. Bravo. You can do it. And then she's running more. And then eventually she comes first. It is the encouraging word that made that person to come first. Encourage your husband at encourage your children at all. It says, let your speech be always with grace, seasoned with salt, that ye may know how ye ought to answer every Proverbs chapter 15. Reading from verse 1. A soft answer turneth away wrath, and grievous words stir up anger. Soft answer is what will make there to be peace at home. Proverbs chapter 16 verse 1. The preparations of the heart in man and the answer of the tongue is from the Lord. Proverbs chapter 17 verse 27. Even a fool, when he holdeth his peace, is counted wise. He that shutteth his lips is esteemed as a man of understanding. First Peter chapter 3. Verse 15. But sanctify the Lord God in your heart, and be ready always to give an answer to every man that asketh you a reason of the hope that is in you with meekness and fear.
3: Kabo umi kwa feto Christo, lanu le miyapwe jioma, eye mi sutedasi, bene miyananu dodo, amasyama siabia nyademi, le mokwa kwa si le miyamalanuchi.
2: Edifying conversations reveal hearts that have been affected by the grace of God.
3: La kwa de nyamu dodo adi, ajena, nebe maapwa manuwe vele jilama.
2: We must lean much upon the Lord so that he will help us in our speech, so that we can answer rightly and always edify people we speak to. So that you will edify your children, edify your husband, edify your friends, edify your neighbors. We speak every day, we speak every time. Let us make sure that our words are seasoned are with grace. Seasoned with salt. That we may know how we ought to answer everyone. I'm sure you see the importance of what we've studied tonight. We need more grace. We need more of the love of God. We need a change in our language. The Lord will help us. He has helped us in other areas. There are some of us who are smoking before, by the help of God, we don't smoke anymore now. Some of us who are going to night clubs before, by the grace of God, we don't do that now. Some of us who are stealing before, God has helped us and given us grace. By the grace of God, we don't do that anymore now. If God has helped us in that area, can he not not help us in this area,
3: it
2: will help us.
3: Let's
2: rise up and talk to the Lord. We need his help. We need his grace. That our language will change. Our conduct will change. Our lifestyle will change. Our behavior will change. Our answering one another will change. Everything we have been saying, everything we have been doing, everything will change. Let your conversation change. Let your answers change. Let your relationships change. If you have not been born again, talk to the Lord and be born again. Talk to the Lord that you need a change, and it will bring the change into your life. It will bring the change into your language. Let your speech be always with grace, seasoned with salt, that ye may know how ye ought to answer every man.
4: Father, in the name of Jesus,
3: we thank
4: you because we are here for a purpose.
3: And we know that
4: purpose we are going to fulfill.
3: We bring your blessing
4: on this
3: nation. Bring your
4: blessing upon the church.
3: Bring your
4: blessing upon every
3: family. We bring your
4: blessing upon every individual in Jesus' name.
3: And we ask you, O
4: Lord, you turn us around from the inside.
3: Total freedom.
4: Complete freedom.
3: Ultimate
4: freedom. You effect and impact to every life in Jesus'
3: name. Open
4: the pages of the scriptures to everyone.
3: Help
4: us to know you more.
3: Help
4: us to love you more. Help us to see you more.
3: Help
4: us to receive more from
3: you.
4: Confirm your blessing upon every
3: life. We thank you,
4: Lord.
3: In
4: Jesus' name we pray.
3: Thank you
4: very much. You can sit down.
3: There's a
4: verse of scripture in Mark.
3: I
4: don't know whether you have ever read this.
3: It brings into
4: summary everything that Jesus did.
3: Everything
4: that Jesus
3: wore.
4: Everything that Jesus wants to do in your life today. Everything he wants to accomplish in your life. I bring to this one verse of scripture in Mark chapter 7, verse 37.
3: And they were all surprised beyond measure.
4: Because of what Jesus did. Because of what Jesus was. And then he said,
3: he
4: has done all things well. Testimony concerning Jesus. The manifestation of the power of Jesus. Everybody that was there. The Pharisees, the Sadducees. The publicans and the priests. The sinners and the believers. The men and the women. The boys and the girls.
2: rich and the poor, the high and the low, the people, everybody. They looked at Jesus. They saw what Jesus did. There was one testimony in their mouth. There was one declaration in their mouth. There was one thing everybody was saying without any contradiction. They were surprised. They were amazed of the works of Christ, of the miracles of Christ, of the transforming power of Christ, and everybody without exception. Here is what they say. They said he has done all things well. The sinner came and said, I have forgiveness and peace of mind. He has done all things well. The demon possessed came. He was bound. He was suffering. He was afflicted. Jesus touched his life, and the demon possessed man delivered. He said he has done all things well. There was a woman caught in adultery. The religious people wanted to stone her, and Jesus said, neither do I condemn you. Go and sin no more. And that woman that was a sinner, that should have died, came to life again. She had eternal life. She had abundant life. She had a happy life. And she said, he has done all things well. Zacchaeus was a public sin. And he will take the money of the nation. He embezzled a lot of money. The guilt was so much. The pressure, the pain of condemnation was so much on his heart. He climbed up a tree. He wanted to see Jesus. Eventually he saw Jesus. Forgiveness came. Peace of mind came. The joy of salvation came. And Zacchaeus said, he has done all things well. A leper came. He wasn't supposed to mix society, but he heard that Jesus was around. He said, I'm not supposed to go there. I'm dirty, I'm an outcast. But Jesus is there. And the man came to Jesus Christ. And Jesus touched him and cleansed all the leprosy away. And the leper man said, he has done all things well. There was a blind man that could not even see. He was by the side of the road, and he was begging. His name is Bartimaeus, and he said, Jesus, thou son of David, have mercy on me. And then Jesus said, call him, come on here. And he came to Jesus Christ, and Jesus said, what do you want I do unto you? Yes, and he said, I want to receive my sight. And Jesus said, be it unto you according to your faith. His blind eyes were open. And the blind man told everybody, look at that Jesus.
4: to malo.
5: He has done all things well.
4: Ewo nu kata nui.
5: There was a thief on the cross.
4: Ajo dalade mo lati choganuchi.
5: They nailed him to the cross.
4: Wokle lati choganuchi.
5: They said life on earth had finished.
4: Ella bena ipa gbono la ni gbanjia ewo nu gbe magbe.
5: They said you are so bad.
4: Wokle bo we are gbelenu to.
5: You are not fit for heaven. You are not fit to live on the earth.
4: Ba jena jipo iyo ma jebe na nu ni gbanji chon.
5: The only place they wanted him to go and to go there in a hurry.
4: Afi de kamiti na ilale bena ikaba magbe mati mati to e.
5: They wanted him to go to hell immediately.
4: Woti bena ida joma vama nu makelo.
5: And then that thief on the cross.
4: Eyi ati ajodala ati choganuti ya.
5: Jesus Christ.
4: Agbona Jesus Christ bena.
5: Remember me when you come to your kingdom.
4: Donuku jinyene le ganda wofi adu fela mo.
5: And Jesus did not say it is too late.
4: Yesu magbe bena de ti magbe na o o.
5: Here you are about to die.
4: Afie ele bena le jene ku.
5: You've gone too far beyond the day of grace.
4: Wa wia le yitu akwa le tu amanu vabba gakelanu ti.
5: Jesus did not say that.
4: Yesu magbe bena na mane o.
5: But Jesus said today.
4: Yesu magbe bena agba agba.
5: You will be with me.
4: La noklem.
5: In paradise.
4: Le paradiso la ma.
5: And that man there on the cross.
4: Eye nutu ma la ti to ganu la.
5: Forgiven.
4: Wo to nu vanki.
5: Happy and joyful.
4: Eye jijo gande pa jimo.
5: He said he has done all things well.
4: Eye kan glebena e wonu kata nui.
5: As you look at Jesus, there is one thing I want to impress on your mind.
4: Eye ne kwa Yesu Kristo lanu de ka pele sibe ma gande wo jimo.
5: That this Jesus is so wonderful.
4: Bena Yesu shala wonu kulo.
5: This Jesus is so great.
4: Bena Yesu shala tri akolo.
5: When he touches your life.
4: Na Yesu kasi wagbela.
5: When he comes to you.
4: Na Yesu vagbola.
5: When he takes you up.
4: Na Yesu ko de jila.
5: And when he reforms and recreates you.
4: Na Yesu throw wa mutia mala.
5: There is one thing that is going to be on your lips, on your mouth.
4: Nu de ka pe ano wo nu me ple wa de ji.
5: You are going to be able to say.
4: La te ma globe.
5: He Jesus Christ. Eya done all things well.
4: Eya Yesu Kristo e wonu kata nui.
5: I'm talking about the Jesus who was born of a virgin.
4: Malapo to Yesu sikade to gbe manyanu tu ola jinuti.
5: His conception was like no other man's conception.
4: Uma fo ibe fa be so fo na magbo to po te obo fu ena
5: o. An angel came to Mary. Mary.
4: Ma o dolale ba Maria gbo ye be na Maria Maria.
5: You are blessed of all women.
4: Wo yira o le nyonu wo domo.
5: Because out of you will come, the son of David.
4: Ella bena mwe David be vila la doguacho.
5: And Mary said, "How will I know that?"
4: Maria beleke mawe ajesidwi.
5: Because I've never known a man.
4: Ella benye majesinu tukpo o.
5: And it says the Holy Ghost will come upon you and overshadow you.
4: Ekpe me gbogbo kwe abadi adu vovoni de dio.
5: And that beautiful son.
4: Eye evinui masina jila.
5: That heavenly son.
4: Jipo ponu tuvi masina jila.
5: The very son of God.
4: Eye nye ma opa tenuvi.
5: That eternal Emmanuel.
4: Eye wa yu ebe yiko bena Emmanuel.
5: That will be born of you.
4: Eye ke we na jilo.
5: Will be called the very son of God.
4: Laba tra zuma opa vi.
5: His conception was miraculous.
4: Ibe fu ofola de won anye nukunu.
5: His birth was miraculous.
4: Yesu be jijila nye nukunu.
5: Miraculous preservation.
4: Eye e takpokpo le nukunu pa moti.
5: Jesus Christ is special.
4: Ba Yesu Kristo nye metokwe.
5: It is that Jesus I bring to you to miraculous conception.
4: Yes, my ko faiben funukunu tela mahabano.
5: A miraculous birth.
4: Yes, my ko jinukunu tela mahabano.
5: Miraculous preservation.
4: Yes, my ko pota nukunu tela mahabano.
5: A perfect life.
4: Hey, yes, no agbe ina double bo.
5: A sinless life.
4: Enu agbe nufa manomi.
5: A life without blemish.
4: Enu agbe mukaka manoni.
5: Holy beyond holiness of man.
4: Enu agbe koko ewa magbe tobe koko nyenye.
5: From the time he began to live.
4: Jope
5: on earth.
4: Jope
5: went to the cross of Calvary to die for you and for me.
4: Jope go to agbono la ni gban ya ji ba se de gbo Calvary kule nya kule ta o.
5: He lived such a sinlessly pure purified life.
4: Eno agbo ko pe agbo jaje sile jaje se ko pan.
5: And then he died.
4: E mo gbe la kulo.
5: Miraculous death.
4: E be fani nukunu.
5: And then he was buried.
4: E ye wo di lo.
6: And on the Sunday he rose from the dead.
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1: I'm talking on three things today.
0: Ma gbe mna me ton ne mi egba lo.
1: Number one, the mission of Jesus.
0: Santo yesu ba do de asi.
1: Number two, the message of Jesus.
0: Ebelia yesu ba gbe de asi.
1: Number three, the mercy of Jesus.
0: Etonlia yesu ba nu bla ni popo.
1: Number one, the mission of Jesus.
0: Santo yesu ba do de asi.
1: We're talking about this Jesus.
0: Mi le fo to yesu si anu.
1: A great mission.
0: Do de asi galasi.
1: A great ministry.
0: Suba suba do galasi.
1: A great purpose.
0: Taru jinu galasi.
1: A great plan for which he came.
0: Do galasi ya tebe vani banjido.
1: And he wants to do that in your life.
0: Etibe ya wo emale wa gbemo.
1: To fulfill that mission brought a message. Bena, the message of Jesus.
0: Bena wa wo do de asi man la gbe de asi va. Yesu fo gbe de asi.
1: The message is like the wheel of a tire.
0: Gbe de asi ade ejako abenanka. Yepanukua
1: menu falana. It is the message that leads you and rolls you and drives you to the mission.
0: Gbe de asi lade eyela plo kaka vai pa do de asi lama.
1: When you accept that message.
0: Nele ko gbe de asi la.
1: When you believe it with all your heart.
0: Nele ko ese pele wo jiblibo.
1: And you say that is what Jesus is telling me.
0: Eyela gbe bere de emeni nyasi Yesu le gbo gbo mna.
1: Let the mercy of Jesus will be fulfilled in your life.
0: Ekama Yesu benu blani popo fa do la ba mo le wa gbe mo.
1: The mission.
0: Yesu be do de asi.
1: The message.
0: Yesu be gbe de asi.
1: The mercy.
0: Yesu benu blani popo.
1: What is the mission of Jesus?
0: Ba to nu keni Yesu be do de asi la.
1: I look at Matthew chapter 1 verse 21.
0: Matthew ta gba to pepe bla bo for the care.
1: And she shall bring forth his son and thou shall call his name Jesus.
0: Eye adinu to vi ena ye panu ko be Yesu.
1: For he shall save his people from their sins.
0: Ela bena yela de paju kwa cho ye panu voma.
1: She Mary the virgin.
0: Maria
1: bring forth a son.
0: Ne tu pila dinu tu vilo.
1: Son of God and the son of David.
0: Yenye ma obe dikla mgbe to be vila.
1: Understand that is the primary thing, the greatest thing, and the climax of what Christ came to do on earth.
0: Segoma emenye dode asi ganto pleta popo na doyo kata Yesu ba wala ni gbanjila.
1: He shall save his people from their sin.
0: Ade pejuko acho openu voma.
1: Why save them from their sins?
0: Look at the bad watch open for Mado.
1: Because sin is a heavy weight like a milestone.
0: Ella bede nuvo enya bakpakpa abena a quick ban
1: that is hanged on your weight.
0: Sikanele alimano.
1: And then you are thrown into the sea of eternity.
0: Eye wacho dadala juma vofoto gamama.
1: And because of that heavy weight of sin,
0: well, abede nuvo quick bamala de usela lino tala.
1: It will pull you down to the lowest pit, to hellfire. Because he doesn't want you to go to hellfire.
0: Eye le don gbe ayide juma vo be tutu enuke ga kele se mo lo be na ide juma vo mo tanu tila.
1: That is why he wants to cut off that heavy stone of sin.
0: Eya tena be lo be jibena ya tunu vo po pe gba ma so bla la lino la ya tui pe kada le ti.
1: He wants to save you from.
0: Look at nu vo come be adol.
1: Why does he want to save you from sin?
0: Look at te Yesu jibe ya adol nu vo simodo.
1: Because sin is the deadliest poison.
0: Greater
1: than the poison of the snake of the serpent.
0: Greater
1: than the poison that any enemy can administer to you.
0: Because
1: sin is the deadliest poison ever found on earth.
0: Once
1: it gets to you, it will get to your heart and your spirit and your mind and your soul. You are destroyed.
0: Ne nuvo gana wa agbemola agana wa tami aba wa jimi aba wa lupoma atro wa matiakata la ni
1: banji. That's why the mission of Jesus.
0: Nu ya tena Yesu be do de asila
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1: If you're a medical doctor
0: ne le ni doctor ba magan,
1: and you know it is wrong to smoke
0: le nyabena sigano no manyo o
1: that rope of sin is on you
0: ga kene bena sigaba ka bla o la
1: you will smoke
0: la no sigabe.
1: It doesn't matter who you are
0: am ka me viene nyo.
1: You may be walking where HIV AIDS patients are coming
0: la tema no don la fi kana di kana ku ba dole la ji po lo cho,
1: and you see how they are dying
0: le kwa le ti o le ku fun.
1: Once that rope of sin of immorality is upon your life
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0: e ye ne bena nous vont ba ka ma le nu ti o la
1: it's like you're forever lost
0: e je ko bena le tro kan kan mo na.
1: The only one who can save and deliver and set you free
0: amade ka ni li pa te ma de wa ko na wa blood la
1: is this one that is called Jesus
0: e ye nya mo yasmi yo be Yesu.
1: And the angel said that shall bring forth a son
0: e ye ma o do la bena adinu tu vi
1: and you call his name Jesus
0: e ye na yo openu ko be Yesu.
1: Because he will save his people from all their sins.
0: Ella bena eye la de upper to call at your open bomb.
1: And that's why the Lord Jesus is coming to you, that heavy stone of sin.
0: Ya tena yetu so bono bowo gbaro bena nu bomba gba pepe mala
1: that deadliest poison of sin
0: bena de nu bomba diwa mala
1: that strong chain of sin
0: bena de nu bomba kunyo gan mala
1: will be on time
0: bena kaya dida lejio
1: everything is free
0: eye la kwa blood blibo
1: then you are able to say
0: eye la tema gbolo be
1: praise the Lord I am free
0: waka pa peto bena mo kwa blood day
1: because he came to set me free.
0: Wala bena Yesu babe ya nam a blood.
1: First John chapter 3.
0: Johannes bato tamaton.
1: I'm reading from verse 5 there.
0: Marle kukwe amaton.
1: And ye know that he was manifested to take away our sins.
0: Eye minye bena yamade do kwifian. Bena ya tomia pe nouvo o ayi.
1: That's a mission. That's a mission.
0: Eme nye pe dode asila.
1: That's the reason why you came to Otoa.
0: No matebe vanya kule bodo.
1: That's why you are here and you know.
0: No matter
1: Jesus Christ,
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0: Eye wak blabena eye antola. 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
1: And if you die in that sin, it's like you are thrown into the sea of eternity.
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1: You see why Jesus came. He is to take the poison of sin away from your system.
0: Nui te Yesu vani gbanjiro nyebena. Yade nu vopa diwa madale wonu chinlamo.
1: So that you will not die an eternal death.
0: Alebena maku aide to troma voma o.
1: You see why Jesus came.
0: Nui te Yesu vado.
1: Is so that the bondage of sin.
0: Enyebena nu vopa brablamala.
1: The chain of sin that binds you.
0: Nu vopa kunyo usineb. Blaula.
1: They would lose and break that chain.
0: What tree? Eye wang kunyo wada le wagboma.
1: Then freedom comes to you.
0: Eya bloody avano.
1: Look at Galatians chapter 5.
0: Galatians tamaton.
1: I'm reading from verse 19.
0: Popo we are shaky.
1: Now the works of the flesh are manifest.
0: Canutil
1: these.
0: Kanuchila pa do wa woja pankam. Esionya.
1: Tells us now adultery.
0: Matre wawo.
1: Fornication.
0: Agasi wawo.
1: Uncleanness.
0: Mako nyenye.
1: Lasciviousness.
0: Gajeje.
1: He's telling us all those things that Jesus came to save us from.
0: Elegbanu show Yesu babe ya demi lo simulanami.
1: Please, don't tell me I go to church. Forget about that one.
0: Maga globe ya yayi na church o. Nlo church bele ye isi ama.
1: There are people that go church and the sins, adultery is still there.
0: Ami ado ina church ilo gakia matrewa wola kwa tolo ufagbama.
1: And they have all that fornication still there. There are people that go to church. And your cultism is still there. He says, idolatry.
0: Ebena de trust bosbo.
1: And witchcraft.
0: Afan kaka.
1: And hatred.
0: Pleke wowo.
1: Various and emotion.
0: You
1: see, this is what Jesus came to remove.
0: Yes, Baba, ya denu shoda le miyama.
1: In your life, you remove everything in Jesus' name.
0: Baba, na de Yesu la denu yokata dalu wag bamele Yesu fanu koma.
1: In verse 21, he talks about envy.
0: Blah, for the care for John Vavan, Tom of Vivian,
1: murder,
0: up on the talk, not the one.
1: He talks about drunkenness,
0: up on the talk, Mumuonu.
1: He talks about reveling,
0: up on the talk, glow to Tuonu.
1: And he says, and such life.
0: Ebena kple esi ya wotogbe.
1: And he said, of the which I tell you,
0: eye benu si ogblom le dinami,
1: that they which do sins shall not inherit everlasting life.
0: Abele si ma ogblom dinami koko enebena, amosyo wale nu si ola mani mafsa do pola pa duma o.
1: Do you see what Jesus Christ came?
0: Nui ite Yesu Christo la vani banjido.
1: He said, it will take all your sins away.
0: Enyebe ya chowo nu vowo ayi.
1: Do you see what Jesus came?
0: Nui ite Yesu la vado.
1: Is that all those evil things in your life?
0: Enye bena nu vodi shokata le wagbamala.
1: It will take everything away.
0: Na chokata yi.
1: Number one is the mission of Jesus.
0: Banto enye Yesu bado de asi.
1: Number two, the message of Jesus.
0: Evelia Yesu bado de asi.
1: I told you, it is the message that he gives.
0: Bagbleno maunya si bagblola.
1: That brings that mission to pass in your life.
0: Enye bena kado de asi abamala wagbama.
1: Praise the Lord.
0: Make
1: the name of the Lord.
0: It
1: will bring that mission to pass in your life in Jesus' name.
0: Mabe Yesu la wei pe dodi asima le wagbama le Yesu fanu koma.
1: Did I hear your amen?
0: De matema semiafa, amen.
1: What's the message of Jesus?
0: No kenye Yesu bebe di asila.
1: In Matthew chapter 4, verse 17.
0: Matthew tamana, kupu wia adrenlia.
1: We're told that Jesus Christ came and he began to tell them, the kingdom of God is at hand. Repent ye therefore. He brought the message of repentance.
0: Wena minya bena Yesu vani banji. Choke manjila Yesu di asigbo fada demolog. Bena, metro le mia pajima, ela bena di porta do pola dovo, a talk be dia sila lowonam.
1: That means you have been going in a way, in a direction, on a road that is wrong.
0: Emma tabena tala, ela mongo glon, a mongo glon, a mongada tola jizom.
1: And then Jesus Christ comes to you, and Jesus says, turn around.
0: Eye Yesu vagbo, blono bena, trojo.
1: Change your mind.
0: Trowe tamasusu.
1: Change your direction.
0: Trowe mozozo.
1: Change your company. Change your gang. Change the people you're moving with. Let
0: there
1: be a change in your mind.
0: It
1: says, repent, for the kingdom of God is at hand. Because that is the message. That is going to bring the mission of Christ to pass in your life. What's the message he gives us in Mark chapter 1 verse
0: 15?
1: And he tells us the time is fulfilled. The kingdom of God is at hand. Repent ye therefore, believe the gospel.
0: Eglabena zang bela doji, eye mouth at upola dovo, metrole mia pajima, eye mi kwanyan wila jisa.
1: It is that same message that Jesus is bringing today.
0: Maunya make Yesu chole naum egba.
1: Jesus the same yesterday, today, and forever.
0: Yesu enye make cho, egba kede mavo mavo.
1: Repent. Change your mind. Change your direction. Turn around. So that destruction will not come upon your life. I told you in Matthew.
0: Matthew.
1: Now in Luke chapter 13 verse 3.
0: If you look at them, we talk.
1: People came to talk to Jesus Christ.
0: I'm more baby. You are from Yesu.
1: He said, Jesus, did you hear the news?
0: Obena Yesu, listen, we ne joa.
1: There were some people that were worshiping their God.
0: I'm here only with open mouth, bumlu.
1: And Pilate came, and that leader came and killed them and mingled their sacrifice with their blood.
0: Hey, Pilate, over Kola Mava. Hey, Bow, what trouble for that?
1: And they perish without a remedy.
0: Hey, what wrong but that damalo no oh.
1: And Jesus said, do you think that those people are greater sinners than yourself?
0: Yes, no bena de me susubena. I'm ya when you von la ganto miao maka.
1: Said nay, I tell you, except you repent, ye shall likewise perish.
0: Ebena gbedeka bonu mele gbona mi bena ne mi etole mi apa jimola me kata mi atron na maka.
1: Jesus Christ.
0: What bona Yesu be?
1: They said there were some people.
0: Obena amiadoli.
1: A mighty tower.
0: E Yesu lo to gamala.
1: A high tower.
0: E Yesu lo mokoko mala.
1: Fell upon them.
0: E mo jojila.
1: And they died and went to hell without any preparation.
0: E ye woku ide joma voma tajra do meliu.
1: And Jesus said, you people, you listen to news, you cannot analyze that news.
0: Yesu be de miami si anutinya gaka de miyoto anu.
1: Do you think that they are greater sinners than yourself? And he said, except you repent, you will not also escape, you likewise perish. That's why the Lord is telling you today the message of
0: Jesus.
1: And that message is repent.
0: But there see any bena trojima.
1: That message is turn around.
0: But there see any bena control what
1: that message is forsake every evil thing that you have done.
0: But there see bena ka jujonu gbogbo se won le la tote wowo.
1: I said, Lord Jesus, I come.
0: Na be Yesu mava.
1: I want you to forgive me. I change my mind.
0: Ma ba bena talking na tronyo tama susu.
1: I change my ways.
0: Ma tronyo mo.
1: I change my direction.
0: Ma tronyo mo zozo.
1: All the fornication adultery.
0: All
1: the stealing and fighting. All the idol worship and occultism. I don't want to go there again. And then it is when you carry out the message of Jesus. I say, yes, Lord, I thank you. That your mission is to save me from sin. And that your message is to make me turn around. Then the mercy of Jesus will come to you. Praise the Lord for his mercy.
0: We
1: glorify the Lord for his mercy. And whosoever shall come unto me, I will not cast out. Look at what Paul is telling us. He's telling us in 1 Timothy chapter 1. From verse 13 to verse 15. He said, I was a blasphemer. I was an injurious person. I was a wicked man. I was a terrible sinner. But I received. He forgave me. He changed my life. He turned me around. The mercy of God came unto me. I repented. I said, Lord, what will I do? I said, Lord, I don't want to continue like that again. I don't want to be injurious again. I don't want to be a persecutor again. I don't want to be a wicked man again. And then the mercy of God came unto
0: him.
1: And he said that same mercy is coming to you to have your surrender to the Lord. You surrender your heart. You surrender your will. And you said, Lord, I give myself unto you. Mercy the mercy of God.
0: A pato panu blani popo.
1: The grace of God.
0: Ma upa manu vava.
1: The love of God.
0: Ma upa lolo.
1: And that salvation will come to you.
0: Eya gboko mala vanu.
1: I said that salvation will come to you.
0: Mebe gboko mala vanu.
1: Praise the Lord is coming.
0: Mebe kafa pato bono.
1: Number one, the mission.
0: Banto do de asila.
1: Number two, the message.
0: Ebele agbo de asila.
1: Number three, the mercy.
0: Etonle anu blani popo la.
1: Now the Lord is calling upon you.
0: Fifi laya patola le yom.
1: And the Lord is saying.
0: Eya patola boglombe.
1: The mercy of God is available for you.
0: Ma oponu blani popo linu.
1: Everyone that repents.
0: Amasamasi atrole pejima.
1: Everyone that turns around.
0: Amasamasi atrole nuchi.
1: Everyone that says, Lord, I come.
0: Amasamasi agbo apeto mava.
1: Lord, I give myself unto you.
0: Apeto machodo kwenye le nawo.
1: That mercy of God, that salvation of God will come.
0: Apeto banu blani popo. Apeto agbo okola vani.
1: Praise the Lord, the salvation is for you.
0: Kafa apeto agbo okola towi.
1: Where are you? Can I see you?
0: Pika wade makpo waside.
1: Where are you?
0: Basimada jimakpo de.
1: Salvation.
0: Agbo oko.
1: Forgiveness.
0: Sochoke.
1: Eternal life.
0: Agbo mavo.
1: That is the mission of Christ.
0: Emenye Christo lapa dodi asila.
1: And you're going to receive that right now.
0: Ele jakoma fifi lai.
1: I said you're going to receive that right now.
0: Mepena akwe fifi lai.
1: If you're ready for that salvation.
0: Nele klalo ne agbo okola.
1: What are you? Can you raise up your
0: Pika wade tu aside timakpo.
1: Bible says.
0: Biblia
1: glo. So shall call on the name of the Lord shall be saved.
0: Biblia glo. Bena masikila yu apatola panu kola lakpo dede.
1: What a wonderful time to receive your forgiveness.
0: Ye inwi keni sabena kwa chochoke tu apatola go.
1: Raise up your hand.
0: Tu aside jia.
1: Raise up your hand.
0: Tu aside ji.
1: Father in the name of Jesus.
0: Tu pole yesu panu koma.
1: I thank you for all this who are raising up their hands.
0: Meta akpono la mshukata duba.
1: Thank you for the mission of Christ. Thank you for the message of repentance. And thank you for your mercy and salvation. Lord, I pray for everyone now. Raising up their hands.
0: I'm
1: telling you they want your forgiveness.
0: You let
1: the mind and the spirit and the power to turn around and to repent in Jesus' name.
0: You let the other hand. Matotro, my dog, but I put on Naman Babanu Sacramento, Benavatro, Lopa, Jumel, yes, so far, no common.
1: According to your promise, Lord,
0: the one who put on my pato,
1: give them your mercy and your salvation right now.
0: Nanublani Poko, like Goko, if you lie.
1: I thank you because I know you have answered.
0: Meta, Ponola Bamanabena, the Donuti.
1: In Jesus' name we pray.
0: Le yeso panu come mi dog, but I
1: learn. Another amen.
0: Me people nam amebu buada.
1: Now if you are sick,
0: if you have only been a dead dollar,
1: nothing will hinder your healing.
0: Now the command come on a word door your own.
1: If you have any oppression any attack,
0: never go on the journal the tone de anila.
1: Nothing will stop your deliverance.
0: Now the command come on a work out to the yeisiama o.
1: Are you ready?
0: Mila clalua.
1: I said, are you ready?
0: Maybe Mila claluma.
1: You want healing?
0: Like any door,
1: raise up your hand.
0: Do I see the G?
1: You want deliverance?
0: Like any katutu.
1: Raise up your hand.
0: Do I see the G?
1: What miracle?
0: Like any nukunu.
1: Raise up your hand.
0: Do I see the G?
1: Father, in the name of Jesus.
0: Papa, le yeso, panu koma.
1: Thank you for the mighty power that never changes.
0: Akpena una wunu sega trakosima trona ulata.
1: And I pray for all these my brothers and sisters.
0: My dog, bale novinu tu novinyo nu siyaota.
1: As they raise up their hands.
0: Esu o do ba see the G la.
1: Miracle.
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1: Healing.
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1: Deliverance.
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1: Signs and wonders.
0: Lukunu kule jesi.
1: Grant unto them in Jesus' name.
0: We lopa gbama le yeso panu koma.
1: That mental problem, I command you get out in Jesus' name.
0: 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Me deset dogo le yeso panu koma.
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1: Jesus, manifest your power from on high.
0: Apeto Yesu de wonu selatia choji popi filai.
1: Every one of them.
0: Your domesiam.
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0: Dega amasiam.
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0: Na blood abuyom de siya de la.
1: Thank you, Lord, because I know you have done.
0: Akpena ulabe manyabe na ladun tinami.
1: In Jesus' name we pray.
0: Le Yesu panu kama mi dog badale.
1: And the people of God said, Amen.
0: Ma upe jona glabe, Amen.
1: Praise the Lord, our God has done it.
0: I said,
1: praise the Lord God has done. Will never be the same again. Put your hands together for Jesus. Menamia gagugwa sipe la fona Yesu. Amen.
0: Amen. Amen. Ami.
2: I've been getting a problem.
0: Mado fupe kuyada.
3: Which kind of problem?
2: Mi bele, I'll not be the mess.
0: Ebe imate nyonango o.
3: Excuse me, how long this problem may be get?
0: Fanenye fupe kuyala jio.
2: About 3 years ago.
3: 3 years ago.
0: Abe fiyama tonva yena.
3: The problem, it not be the mess, eh? So, what did God do for you when you came at this crusader?
2: As I came yesterday, as the rain starts to come, now I can't do.
0: Hey, you can, but do you want to chitra?
2: And near the door, to say the man of God passed. As the man of God passed, now I just feel something. Come on, stand there. Now I fall down.
3: Now I fall down. What did be happen when I fall down?
4: Saturday morning, I will call for make a quick for God's program. So the program be called for off late. So on the way coming, me I call for me foot slip for them, then my foot broke.
0: Eye ikena mo so gbon ta ikena yo le jojo ma ye janyi eye ingi afo
4: so I go for go hospital
0: ye yi de konji
4: then go for do operation on my foot and then put iron inside my foot
0: eye o wa afo yan la eye o to gapo de afo amunam
4: so I not be able for waka pass I use this crutch.
0: What happened
5: tonight? What did Jesus do for you
0: tonight? So, because today
4: is the first day where I come.
0: So
4: this night, as the man of God be the prayer,
0: me say be the prayer
4: inside my heart. I say, Papa God, once now you word I go here, I say you no go left me so.
0: Eye, my bena mau, na kwede ti me papa mau, bagbana ma dwi a fomo de kankuma, abelis me leva na o.
4: So as the man of God be de pray, me self de pray, I just feel myself a grab, my foot begin shake, and I begin for waka.
0: Eye, you come out, pame lekbe, dom da kula, na de kwe la fonyo la vufu la vufu, el nou meke la kuma toa zon li zon zon nuide.
5: Put your hands together for Jesus.
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5: Somebody shout hallelujah!
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5: I said somebody shout hallelujah!
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5: Put your hands together for Jesus.
0: Me namia fwa kbena Yesu de kaka.
6: For a few days I've been very sick. And I was having terrible headache. I've even taken a lot of medication and there was no result.
0: Ala bena tadu so siyande bajinyo. 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
6: So on that Wednesday when I came, when the man of God was praying for the sick.
0: La kudak be me vatakia. Le siye ma upa me lekbe dole dono otala.
6: Immediately God opened my eye. I saw one of my neighbor. And there were two men. They brought a coffin towards the altar. and the coffin opened. Immediately, the headache disappeared up till now.
0: Hey, come up, I'm a little bit. Don't I? You can't go. You can't go. From a tome of a walk or call. I'm a hook for that car. Babble, some of you. You want me for that car. I'm a makia. You better.
5: Praise the Lord.
6: Hallelujah.
7: Before I come, I get a 4-year problem.
0: What could have been
5: the problem?
7: The problem, I've been getting soil in here. I've been doing the prayer all along.
5: Which part is swelling?
7: Now my groin.
5: You're growing?
7: Yes.
5: Okay, on your right.
7: Right.
5: Yes, sir.
0: But
7: tonight, after the prayer of faith, when I go check myself in the restroom, it dawned on.
0: Ebena, eka pato togba da vwa ifu jida tila kwa ma, ife de iba wa kei kwa fima la, mine telefone ya macho. 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
5: I said, somebody said, check yourself.
0: Tune no fima na ka duro kwa fila.
5: This man obeyed the servant of God, and he go check himself, and the coin don't go.
0: Ami ya do toma opama la be do do kwi pola chila kpama. 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
5: mwine ato. 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
0: Waka fa pato.
8: 1 year, 6 months, and obe de do mi uma ok.
0: Ebe for the ka utra ma denye siya.
8: So the day obe de kan de fresh day, I stood in outside for enter inside. And I say, God, I say to the fina, he call me, I say this enter what enter inside this program.
0: Eye, takpe ya uyo yi hain cha ibena. Obe yine ba takpe la.
8: I say, kame kanugo di shema. I go get me break too. As I've been standing too. So now they, the man of God begin preach for freedom.
0: Hey, yeah. You grab him about that. But you do the can't make him out. You better do you. Hey, come out. I'm a little bit of a bloody pop on it here.
8: Snap day no more. Now God in power camp. I mean, I feel me with bone sharp. Something sharp past that me with bone.
0: Hey, yeah.
8: So Esther, that network I'm going to host now. Now see me menstruation. Only thing that I see and clear.
5: Let we clap for Jesus. Clap for Jesus. 1 year, 6 months. Woman, where you know the semen?
0: Ella bena for the cow with Ramadan, Imaga Duasiani po. Gakia Bamabaka Pato Dobra Yapomia, Zamamia Duasiani, Waka Fapato.
9: After I be done sitting, Pierce Mommy, see me go Makeni.
5: Yes,
9: go Makeni, na snake, na be go see.
5: You go see snake?
9: Yes.
0: Ebena, let's
5: go see.
9: Not see, because under the stick, then too.
5: Okay, well,
9: let's go see.
5: Okay.
9: What we see the snake, then every night now I will go and sleep. The attack, Nike just hold me.
0: Ebena imloyi zade kamala, ye kwa dan. Eye chuma magbiane imloyi kwa la, bakwa vona funya funya omayi.
9: Sunday, Aki just wap me, so the other time, wap me na iron stone.
5: Okay.
9: So now then, now what we see done, I am go see done pa Okada.
5: Yes.
9: Then go wound me.
5: Okay. What did God do for you, Wekaya?
9: After this crusade begin yesterday, the pastor, where the minister they pass, now me and say, make I go to map before the
5: okay.
9: Make I go to church, and so to map before the now before the pastor be tinap, so we be pass now flashlight now.
5: Flashlight
9: so,
5: go by you.
9: Yeah. What be gonna what be gonna house now? Because I can sleep every night, I can dream them bad.
5: So where that flashlight go? Where go now? What's what happen?
9: While they sleep now every night and they get the attack.
5: You know they get that again. The flashlight will come on inside the man of God when Jesus is alive. He don't go inside, you don't come on inside the can. Let me clap for Jesus.
0: Ebena, the Viale Globena, a kind of Bobo Vontend, Idania can a pass of attack, Pomamia. Can you put a pass of one for your Togua?
6: A Juda Clenady, Abidamaja, Senator Bele. Then give me treatment, nothing. So today we'll go where one pastor go say one church sister yesterday as and the pie bracket in Mestre. Now I say, myself, whatever, and I'm a problem. Hence, I don't see this party there. I'm not going to go with her.
0: Hey, you're much of work, Mama Globena. Let me pop pastor.
6: Let God be the glory. Well, don't come out. We're gonna host. Now you will line a tap to me, small brother.
0: Hey, hey, can I make bad tap for me? Hey, no video for you.
6: About 5 o'clock. Now I tell the other, and I say, more ready for God to crusade.
0: I'm a yo for Fombenaga, Tomenaka. Wouldn't I mean for me? I joined the tap, but Gandam.
6: Why enter the bathroom? Now I see black thing inside me pants. Now call on me, sister.
0: Hey, yes, you come here. Let's go. Let's go. Let's go. Let's go. Let's go. Let's go. Let's go. Let's go.
6: We enter na the bathroom and ask them all go na my room.
0: Hey, me the gazak me chile kwa mbe na mi aida.
6: As we go now, begin for me straight.
0: Hey, come on, you pay for my on my care for my
5: duty. Praise the Lord.
0: Waka fa foto.
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11: Praise the Lord. Everybody, I say, praise the Lord. I welcome every one of you at this time in Jesus' name. God is about doing something. And you'll be part of that thing. The hand of the Lord will touch you. Whatever problem you have, you bring at this time. And the Lord is going to visit everyone in Jesus' name. Make each a day with the Lord. Now, you and your family, you will never be the same again.
0: Now I need the Kakakakla.
11: Everybody praise the Lord again. Why don't you close your eyes and we're going to pray? Almighty God will come to you today. I will bless your mighty and your holy name. We know that you are a mighty God and you are going to do wonderful things in the lives of everyone upon everybody in Jesus' name. I pray to begin to pour down your blessing. And everybody will see that you are still on the throne. And we know that you are the same yesterday and today and forever. And you will do mighty things even in our midst in Jesus'
0: name.
11: We lift you up. Draw all men unto yourself. Thank you, Lord, because we know you have answered. In Jesus' name we pray. I have a word for you from the Bible. In John chapter 1 verse 29, it says, the next day, John sees Jesus coming unto him and says, behold, the Lamb of God, which taketh away the sin of the world. I come to you tonight telling you, behold the Lamb. If you see the Lamb of God tonight, and you allow the Lamb of God to do something in your very heart and life, you'll never be the same. I your family will never be the same. Your work will never be the same. God will just take hold of your life and turn you completely around. I am trusting the Lord. The Lord will do it. Behold the Lamb. We're talking about John the Baptist. And John the Baptist talking about Jesus Christ, the Lord and Savior and Redeemer of the whole world. He had been baptizing people in water. And it was a good day in his life when he saw Jesus coming unto him. You see, I've seen many, many people. And maybe you have seen many people too. This may not be your first time. You are holding your Bible. You are reading the Bible, or you are listening to somebody preaching from the Bible. But the day you see Jesus
12: it will be a great day in your life. And this day will be the day in your life. Because as you come here, I know you will never be the same again in Jesus' name. The next day, what a great day. A day of salvation. A day of redemption. A day of healing. A day of liberation. The next day, John sees Jesus coming unto him. That day when John saw Jesus Christ, then he said, behold,
0: I see
12: something. Do you see anything? You see it before you get it. You see your healing before you get it.
0: But your happiness,
12: and you see your deliverance before you get it. And you look into the face of Jesus, and when you see that, you see your salvation. When you see him, you see your deliverance. When you see him, you see the answers to your prayer. John sees Jesus. When he saw Jesus, he said, this is what we're looking for. This is the answer to our prayer. And this is the climax of Christian experience. He said, behold, the Lamb of God that taketh away the sin of the world. Say, behold.
0: But,
12: he said, look and see. And fix your attention and fix your mind and fix your gaze upon the Lord. Not just an ordinary lamb, it's the Lamb of God. The Lamb of God, he was sent by God. The Lamb of God, he was given by God. His origin is from God. The source of his power is from God. And the source of his ministry, he came right from God. That's why it says it's the Lamb of God. And then he says there's something he does. He takes the sin of the world away. And say, Lord, here am I. You came because of me. God the Father in heaven sent you to this world to die on the cross of Calvary because of me. Then you open your heart, and then he takes away. Everybody say, take away.
0: Takes
12: away your sin because it takes the sins of the world away. And as you come today, there's a great exchange. The Lord takes away something from you and then he gives you something better, something greater. He takes away your sin and he gives you salvation. He takes away your sickness and he gives you healing. He takes away your bad luck and he gives you the promises of God, and your life will never be the same again in Jesus' name. What he came to do is to take away your sin. Come to this verse again. John saw Jesus, you will see Jesus.
0: As you
12: look at the one that died for us to take away our sins, this is what he will do for you. He will take away your sins. And then he gives you life eternal. And when he gives you that salvation, he puts your name in the book of life, and you are never, never the same again in
0: Jesus'
12: name. You know, sometimes when you read the Bible like this, a verse of scripture like this, you don't really understand. Reason you don't understand is because you don't understand the background. Let me tell you the background. John the Baptist was an Israelite. And the Israelites dated their origin back to Abraham. There is a story about the lamb that interests every Israelite. And since that time long ago that they have been watching for that lamb to come, they have been looking at that story. The story is this. Maybe you have heard the story before. Abraham was called of God, and he was told that he should bring Isaac his son, and Isaac his son had to die. Why did he have to die? Well, it's an illustration to tell you all have sinned and come short of the glory of God. And the wages of sin is, tell me out loud, is death. And therefore God said, Abraham, he said, here am I, Lord, and then he said, take your son. That's your only son, and sacrifice him to me. Why will he die? To illustrate that you should have died. I should have died. Your mommy should have died. Your daddy should have died. And your friends should have died. Everybody you see should have died. The high and the low. And when that sin has happened in your life, the penalty for that, the result of that is that there will be death upon the man that has sinned. In 1 Corinthians chapter 6 and verse 9, it says, know ye not that your righteous shall not inherit the kingdom of God? When he says a sinner, it just means basically an unrighteous man. Who is an unrighteous man? A man that is not doing right. Know ye not that your righteous shall not inherit the kingdom of God? Be not deceived. Neither fornicators, nor idolaters, nor adulterers, nor the effeminate, nor the abusers of themselves with mankind, nor thieves, nor covetous, nor drunkards, nor revilers, nor extortioners shall inherit the kingdom of God.
0: That's what
12: the Bible means by sinners. And I'll tell you the story of Isaac and Abraham. Isaac had to die because of the illustration that the Almighty God wants to bring to you. Wants to bring to you that when you sin, the penalty for that is that you will die. You might be the only son of your parents. You might be the only daughter of your parents. And yet, if you have sinned, the penalty is there.
0: The one Kenya Vinat Lao Bonla,
12: now the story of Isaac.
0: Isaac in Utinala.
12: When God told Abraham and said, bring Isaac.
0: Esimabena come, now play Zakava.
12: He ought to die.
0: Elebuaku.
12: And then Abraham, knowing that God has something in mind.
0: Abraham and Yebena Kanada Lama Ubastama.
12: He wants to teach you a lesson and teach me a lesson. He brought Isaac. As he brought Isaac, he got to the place where the judgment will fall. He came to the place where the penalty of death will be meted out unto him. He came to the place where the verdict of the Almighty God will be effected. And he laid him on the altar. And then he stretched up the knife, wanting to kill him, wanting to meet out or to give out the penalty that every sinner ought to have. And then God said, Abraham, hold it, don't do that. And then he lifted up his eyes, and behold, he saw a lamb. He saw that lamb that became a substitute. That's the word. Substitute. Everybody say substitute. A substitute is someone that takes your place. That took your punishment. That took your penalty. That took the judgment. And so Abraham then left the son, raised him up, he had been spared. And he was not going to be judged anymore. And then he went to take the lamb, and he sacrificed that lamb as a substitute of Isaac, his son. That's what John was saying. When John said, behold the lamb of God that takes away the sin of the world. As you come here, I want to tell you, if you look back at your life, you see a lot of the sins you have committed. Is it fornication? Is it adultery? Is it stealing? Is it fraudulent activities in business? Is it hatred of violence? Or have you murdered and killed? All those things will attract the judgment of God upon your life. They also have some consequences. And some of those consequences are sickness in your life. Oppression in your life. Deformity of your body. And the bad luck and the evil things that happen to you, they are part of the ongoing judgment of God upon your life. But then you have a substitute. His name is Jesus. And when you allow Jesus Christ to become your substitute, and with all the condemnation that I have in my life, I come to you today and I'm asking you, Lord, to take away the condemnation and the guilt in my life. Believing that Jesus died for you on the cross of Calvary. That's why I come to you tonight, invite you to behold out the lamb.
11: Leatana mabami akobonaka kpoda ma opale vienyekem.
12: When you behold him, then the Bible says he takes your sins away.
11: Nenyebele kwela Bible akobona ato wonuvonjo.
12: All the sins you have ever committed, he takes everything away.
11: Nuvon yola wakwala ato wonjo.
12: That's why tonight you'll behold the lamb.
11: Leatazame miakwa ma opale vila.
12: There's a beautiful verse of scripture in the New Testament. And if you have your Bible there, it's in 2 Corinthians chapter 5, verse 21.
11: It
12: said, for he has made him to be sin for us, who knew no sin, that we might be made the righteousness of God in him. He says he made him to be the sin offering. He offered him up as a sin offering for you and for me. And it is so that we might become the righteousness of God in him. He was judged on behalf of us because of our sin. You've never known this great exchange, that we might become the righteousness of God in him. What that means is, he is righteous, all righteous. You are sinful, all sinful. And then you come to the place of judgment. And he says, I'll take your place. Come back to Isaac. Isaac was lying down there. And Isaac should have died because of a sin. Isaac should have died because of his evil. Just like you should have died. But then Jesus came and he took your sins away. Now there is no death upon you. That's why John is saying, behold the Lamb of God that taketh away the sin of the world. You come back to John chapter 1 verse 29. The next day John sees Jesus coming unto him. The Lord is looking at your heart right now. And the Lord is seeing your desires right now. If you're saying in your heart, I want him to be the lamp of God for me. And as you come to you, say, yes, Lord, I believe. I believe on the name of the Lord Jesus Christ. And because of that, he comes to you. And then he says, behold, he has come. I stand at the door and knock. That is our substitute. Number two, our sacrifice. Everybody say sacrifice. See the religions of the world. And it doesn't matter anywhere you are in the world. There are people that are thinking that they're going to get saved by their own personal sacrifice. That's why you'll find the idol worshippers. Whenever they think there is a bad luck on them, an evil omen on them, a bad luck or a curse upon them, then they will take something and they will go and sacrifice.
13: And
14: they're trying to ward off the evil upon them by the sacrifice they're trying to make. But the Lord is saying the final sacrifice has come. And that is Jesus Christ, the Lamb of God. And that's why John was telling these people, and so I was telling you, that you behold the Lamb of God that taketh away the sin of the world. And so John was actually looking back, number one, to when the Lamb was a substitute. Number two, to when the Lamb became a sacrifice. Like Moses went to the children of Israel, I come to you, I say, this is the day you have been waiting for.

0: To the children of Israel, he said, "This is the day." And he said, "If you're going to have that redemption, total redemption for your soul, for your spirit, and for your body, and you're going to have that redemption for your whole family, every family will take a lamb." And when you take that lamb, you kill the lamb. That's why Christ went to the cross and died. Because the Lamb of God had to die. Died for our sin. Died for our sickness. Died for all the satanic attacks that have been bothering us and troubling us. Because he became the sacrifice. Behold the sacrifice that takes away the sin of the world. And so Moses told the children of Israel, what a wonderful thing. That all those children of Israel, every one of them, believed. What a wonderful thing he had if everyone there. Everyone farther back, if everyone here will believe the good news, something good will happen to you. I believe you will have your redemption in Jesus.
1: Jesus'
0: name. All those children of Israel believed the words of Moses. And every one of them took a lamb. And they killed the lamb. And they applied the blood upon the lintels and the posts of their houses. And then they sat inside and they ate the body of the lamb. That's why the Bible says they all came out of captivity. They all came out of the land of Egypt, and there was no one feeble person among them. You're going out of this place healed. You're going out of this place tonight delivered. You're going out of this place tonight set free in Jesus' name. Unforgettable night and an encounter with the Lord. Everyone, every family took a lamb. And he killed the lamb. And it's not enough that the lamb was killed. They had to apply the blood of the lamb. How many people are saying, "Yes, I believe that Jesus died"? That's not enough. I believe that the blood of Jesus has been shed. That's not enough. And that's why, you know, many people, they celebrate the Easter. They celebrate the Easter because they know that there was a day when Jesus Christ, the Lamb of God, was taken and he was crucified and he was slain and his blood was shed. You must come to the point where you apply the blood of the Lamb. For your own life, for your own salvation, and you make it a personal deal with the Lord. I'll say, "Yes, I, in particular, I believe." And when you come with that personal faith in the Lord, and you know, it's not just that the lamb had been killed. But for you in particular, because of your sin in particular, he has died.

0: live for you, so as to take your sins away the moment you come. And you say, yes, I believe, in a very personal way. I don't care what others are thinking. I don't care what others are doing. I don't care what others are not doing for me. As an individual, I come here and I believe on the Son of God, then you'll find that that salvation will be given to you.
1: Amen.
0: That redemption will be given to you. All have seen and come short of the glory of God. And the penalty of sin is there. And that's why you find many people having the penalty of sins in their lives. For example, you are committing fornication. There you have HIV AIDS. That's the penalty of sin. And HIV AIDS is a messenger of death. And except the Lord touches you, and he will touch it. Except the Lord touches you, when those messengers of death, when they come, they lead you to the point of the grave. That eventually you die. But if you come to the Lord and you will say yes on a personal note, then the sin will be taken away. The penalty of sin will be taken away. And the angel of death will not have any authority over you anymore. In Jesus' name. And so the angel of death passed over the land of Egypt that night. And in the house of Pharaoh, in the house of the magician, in the house of the sorcerer, in the house of the leaders in the land, and in the house of the peasants of the poor people in the land, death visited every home. I'm here to tell you that God is no respecter of person. He is an impartial God. If a great man sins, the penalty of sin is there. If a rich man sins, the penalty of sin is there. If an honorable woman sins, the penalty of sin is there. If a poor man, a poor woman sins, the penalty of sin is there. And if children sin, the penalty of sin is there. But God has given us a remedy. He has given us a redeemer. And the Lord Jesus Christ came so that he will set you free and take away the penalty of sin from you. So we'll do it. And then we're told that the angel of death visited them in the land of Egypt. And in every home where the blood of the Lamb was not applied. Everyone tasted of that penalty of sin and they died. They woke up in the morning like this and they saw everybody not having the mark of the blood, that the death penalty had visited every one of them. But all the people, they might be poor. All the people, they might be underprivileged. All the people, they might have been jobless. All the people, they might have been suffering one thing or the other, that at the mark of the blood upon the lintels of their houses, they were spared.
1: and
0: there was no judgment upon them, just like when you have the mark of the blood upon your heart. The
1: death
0: penalty will not treat you anymore in Jesus' name.
1: As they ate
0: the body of the Lamb, then it became health for them.
1: Healing
0: for them. Strength for them. That's why tonight, as I come to you in the name of Jesus, if you are sick, you are going to get healed. I've seen God do wonderful miracles of healings in the lives of many, many people. People in America might be listening to me now.
1: America,
0: and you know, one Minnesota some years ago. And those who were there will understand. Because this Korean woman had been taken from the hospital. And this woman, you know, when the nurse said, "Can I take this Korean woman to that crusade?" That pastor so and so from Nigeria. So you say, "Yes, you can take her." Because if she stays in the hospital, she will die. If she goes out, she will die. She will die in a few days' time. Take her anywhere you want to take her. And then they brought her to that place, and I was talking about Jesus. And at the end of the message, I prayed for the people like I'm going to pray for you. Something will happen in your life. Something will happen on that child in Jesus' name. And then as we prayed in the name of Jesus, that Korean woman lying down one side, there was pain. Lying down the other side, there was pain. There was no part of the body that was touchable. But the mighty power of God came upon her. And she rose up. And she began to walk. Everything was alright. Everything will be alright in Jesus' name. Everybody shout that name, Jesus. That Jesus is the answer to your question. That Jesus is the solution to your problem. That Jesus is the healer of every disease in your body. Put your hands together for Jesus. It will happen in your life in Jesus' name. Because there is power in that name. And you behold the Lamb. Takes away the consequences of sin in your life. The children of Israel, they had applied the blood of the Lamb. And because they applied the blood of the Lamb, their sins were forgiven. And then they ate the body of the Lamb. That's why the Bible says, by his stripes we are healed. And so you understand that when you believe on the stripes of the Lord Jesus Christ, then you are completely healed. You'll be healed in Jesus' name.
1: Ekama yesu ka bi mala yo to mo be la po do yo blebo san mo le yesu pa nu koma.
0: Number one, Jesus is our substitute.
1: Bato yesu ni mi abato fo kola.
0: Number two, Jesus is our sacrifice.
1: Ebela yesu ni mi apa bosa.
0: Number three, Jesus is our sin bearer.
1: Eton le yesu ni mi apa nu bon bato la.
0: Isn't that what John was saying? Because the next day, John sees Jesus coming unto him, and he said, "Behold, the Lamb of God that taketh away."
1: No me Johannes blo. Ebena kesi nukela. Yesu ekwa Yesu banadepo. Eye wuglo bena kwada ma opanepi. Sile kiyama opanu bola choi na lenyesi.
0: When you take something away, will it be there again?
1: Nela sonade juari la ganu afima.
0: When Jesus comes and he takes fornication away from your life, will fornication be there again?
1: Ne Yesu bade ha sirale wagbo.
0: Number one, our substitute in the case of Isaac. Number two, our sacrifice in the case of every family in the land of Egypt of the children of Israel. Number three, now our sin bearer. He has taken away our grief and our sorrows. Everything that brings sorrow to your mind, to your heart, to your family, the Lord will take away. Because it becomes a sin bearer. It takes away our sin. It takes away our sickness. It takes away our satanic affliction. It will set you free.
1: And now bloody.
0: Because it will take away everything that the devil had deposited in your life. And then you are telling the devil, I don't belong to you anymore. And your influence will not be upon my life anymore. Because Almighty God, the Heavenly Father, he has sent Jesus Christ that you will be the sin bearer. And the suffering bearer. And the sickness bearer. And it takes the sin, the suffering, the sickness, and the evil. It takes everything away from our lives. That's why I'm inviting you to the words of John again. It says the next day, John sees Jesus. John sees Jesus. The great day in your life. The great moment in your life. The great opportunity in your life. And the great deliverance coming to you in your life. When you see Jesus. You picture yourself as a sinner bearing the punishment of your iniquity.
1: And then
0: all of a sudden, instead of just seeing yourself as a sinner, you see him as your savior. You see the Lord Jesus is coming to you right now. I said it's coming to you right now. But you know what, if he comes to you and you don't even take notice of him? What if he comes to you and then you walk away? What if he comes to you and you don't give him attention? But John gave him attention. When he saw Jesus coming, he stopped every other thing he was doing. And then he told everybody, announced to everybody, he said, Behold the Lamb.
1: Egbedegbe pena mase bana ka poda ma opalevi.
0: And I come to you to tell you, behold the Lamb.
1: Ma bama gbana ka mi po ma opalevi lada.
0: Behold the Lamb, your substitute.
1: Poda ma opalevi wete fokola.
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1: Poda ma opalevi wonuban batola.
0: Behold the Lamb, your healer. Behold the Lamb of God that taketh away the sins of the world.
1: He
0: will take your sin away. When, number one, you look at him. Now, if you're looking at Jesus, you have to take your eyes away from at other directions. You'll be looking at Satan. You'll be looking at sin. You'll be looking at the nightclub. You'll be looking at those hard drugs. You'll be looking at immorality. They have attracted you. And they have pleasure for you. But now you take your eyes away from sin. Turn your eyes on the Lord Jesus Christ, on the Savior. You even have to take away your eyes away from your sickness. Take your eyes away from your calamity. And then turn your eyes on Jesus, who has come to heal you, who has come to deliver you, who has come to set you free. The Lord will do that. Give me a good amen. If you will come to say, yes, Lord, I believe that Jesus died for me on the cross of Calvary. I believe that I will not die for my sins anymore. If you will come to faith unto the Lord, he will take all those sins away, and then you become a child of God. I said you become a child of God. And then all the sicknesses you see in your body right now, by the time we finish the meeting tonight, you are set free. I said you are set free. And you will never be the same again in Jesus' name. Now is the time that I invite every one of you to behold the Lamb. Behold the Lamb. And he will take your sins away. He will take your sickness away. He will take your judgment away. He will turn every negative thing to become positive in your life in Jesus' name. I want you to stay where you are, bow your head and close your eyes, because this is a moment of decision. If you are there while we're sitting down, heads bowed, eyes closed, if you are there tonight and you're saying, I want the Jesus Christ we are talking about to be my Savior. Wherever you are, can you just raise up your hand? Be quiet and listen to me now. I want you to turn away from your sin and turn to Jesus Christ, your Savior, and say, Lord Jesus, I give up my sin. I turn away from my sin. I turn away from my fornication. I turn away from my smoking and drinking. I turn away from my stealing. I turn away from my fighting. I turn away from my deception and lying. I turn away from all my sins. I turn to Jesus as my Savior. Tell the Lord that. And tell the Lord, I receive you, Jesus, as my Savior. I receive you, Jesus, as my Redeemer.
1: Yes, my
0: I receive you, Jesus, as the one that takes away my sin.
1: Yes, my
0: sin bearer. In Jesus' name we pray.
1: Le Yesu panu koma mi do gbadale.
0: In Jesus' name we pray.
1: Le Yesu panu koma mi do gbadale.
0: Amen.
1: Amen.
0: And all your sins are gone in Jesus' name.
1: Ye banu bogata jo le Yesu panu koma.
0: And as we go back home,
1: e mi atoya afamala.
0: The Lord has given you the grace already.
1: Apatana mi amanu bavavo.
0: And you will not continue in those sins anymore in Jesus' name. The power of the blood of the Lamb will work effectively in a dynamic way in your life. And he'll give you the victory over all the sins of the past. Yes, keep up your hand. I'm praying for you now. You have given your life to Christ.
1: Let
0: you
1: have
0: turned away from your sin.
1: Let
0: you have turned unto the Savior.
1: Let
0: you have said, yes, Lord, I open the door of my heart to you. Coming. The Lord has coming. I said the Lord has coming. Father, in the name of Jesus, I thank you at this time and bless your name. Because you have said whosoever will call on the name of the Lord will be saved. All these people who have genuinely wholeheartedly turned away from their sin, and they have turned to Jesus Christ, their Savior. Lord, I believe you have answered their prayer. And I pray, O Lord, that you give them the victory over the sins in their lives in Jesus' name. Take away their sins. Wash away their sins. Lord, I pray that the power of sin will be broken in their lives in Jesus' name. I pray, Lord, all those who have been involved in fornication, adultery or stealing or hard drugs or marijuana or any evil habit, break, destroy all those evil habits in their lives now in Jesus' name. Lord, I pray that the power of the blood of the Lamb will set every one of them free right now. And the freedom will not just be for one day or one week. The freedom will be permanent in Jesus' name. Confirm that miracle of redemption and salvation in every heart, even now, in Jesus'
1: name.
0: I thank you, Lord, because I know you have answered. In Jesus' name we pray. Everybody put your hands together for Jesus.
1: I'm a seminar for Jesus.
0: Yeah. Amen.
1: Amen.
0: Right now, at this time, your miracle will come to you in Jesus' name. Will you stand up as we pray together? Heavenly Father, I come to you now. And I come in the name of Jesus Christ, the Lamb of God, who takes away our sin and the consequence of sin. Oh Lord, I come to you now with confidence and trust and faith. And I believe that you are mightily present here and you will do wonderful things, miraculous things over here in Jesus' name. Everywhere now, all who are listening to the sound of my voice, I pray, Lord, manifest your power in Jesus' name. That swelling in your body right there now, whether in the neck, or at the back, on the legs, or in the abdomen, or tumor in the brain, that swelling, I command you, come out in Jesus' name. The tuberculosis or the problem of the kidney, I pray right now that that kidney will receive the touch of the Lord. And life from above will come to that dead, dying kidney in Jesus' name. And all the coughing of blood and tuberculosis, I command you right now, be healed in Jesus' name. All the pains in your body, all the pains in your bone, I pray right now, I send the mighty power of the Lord upon you right now. Be healed in Jesus' name. Oh Lord, I'm asking for those who have HIV AIDS in their body. Because you are the God who heals. You are the God who delivers. And I know that with Jesus Christ, all things are possible. I command right now, the HIV AIDS in your body, be healed in Jesus' name. That individual having the spirit of insanity, the spirit of madness, that demonic spirit that is causing the insanity or the epilepsy or whatever it is, I command you, demonic spirit, come out in Jesus' name. Become normal right now. Be delivered right now. By the mighty power of the Spirit of God, in the name of Jesus that will never fail, I set you free in Jesus'
1: name.
0: Now I pray for all those who are deaf and dumb, those deaf ears. I command you right now, be opened in Jesus' name.
1: Oh
0: Lord, I pray that you do a creative miracle.
1: Do a creative
0: miracle.
1: And
0: those ears that have been deaf with something damaged in the ear, recreate what is damaged and make them to hear very perfectly in Jesus' name.
1: Those
0: who are dumb, I pray for you now. And I pray that the dumbness will vanish away. Whatever ties down your tongue that you are not speaking, I pray you speak right now. The mighty power of God is on you already. Speak out in Jesus' name. All those who are blind, I come to you now. And that bandage of the devil on your eyes, the cataract or the glaucoma, whatever has caused that blindness, I command the blindness to vanish away in Jesus' name. Lord, you are the one that gives sight to the blind. And therefore now I pray, open their blind eyes that they may see in Jesus' name. And those who are lame, I pray the mighty power of God will touch your joints. Will touch your muscles, will touch your bone, and everything that is twisted will come right.
1: And
0: be straightened out in Jesus' name. And those who have been lame receive the power of God on your body, on your brain, on every part of your life. Rise up and walk in Jesus' name. And Lord, I pray you touch everyone here. Every boy, every girl, every man, every woman, everyone here, touch everyone with a miracle touch in Jesus' name. Everyone here, the power of the Lord is sent unto you right now. Receive your miracle in Jesus' name. Receive your miracle in Jesus' name. Receive your miracle in Jesus' name. Thank you, Lord, because I know you are
1: back.
0: In Jesus' name, I pray. And everybody said,
1: Amen.
0: Amen.
1: Amen.
0: Check up and you'll find the miracle is there already.
2: Papa, yes, super new coming.
3: We thank you because we are here for a purpose. And we know that purpose
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3: 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We bring your blessing on this nation. Bring your blessing upon the church. 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We bring your blessing upon every individual in Jesus' name. And we're asking, oh Lord, you turn us around from the inside. Total freedom. Complete freedom. Ultimate freedom. You infect and impact to every life in Jesus' name.
2: Oh,
4: open the pages of the scriptures for everyone. Help us to know you more. Help us to love you more. Help us to see you more. Help us to receive more from you. And confirm your blessing upon every life. We thank you, Lord. In Jesus' name we pray. Thank you very much. You can sit down. There's a verse of scripture in Mark. I don't know whether you have ever read this. It brings into summary everything that Jesus did. Everything that Jesus was. Everything that Jesus wants to be in your life today. Everything he wants to accomplish. In your life. I bring to this one verse of scripture in St. Mark, chapter 7, verse 37. And they were beyond measure astonished. And they were all surprised beyond measure. Because of what Jesus did. Because of what Jesus was. And then he said, he has done all things well. Testimony concerning Jesus. The manifestation of the power of Jesus. Everybody that was there. The Pharisees, the Sadducees, the publicans and the priests, the sinners and the believers, the men and the women, the boys and the girls, the rich and the poor, the high and the low, all the people, everybody, they looked at Jesus. They saw what Jesus did. There was one testimony in their mouth. There was one declaration in their mouth. There was one thing everybody was saying without any contradiction. They were surprised. They were amazed of the works of Christ, of the miracles of Christ, of the transforming power of Christ. And everybody without exception, here is what they say. They said he has done all things well. The sinner came and he said, I have forgiveness. I have peace of mind. He has done all things well. The demon possessed came. He was bound. He was suffering. He was afflicted. Jesus touched his life. And the demon possessed man delivered. He said he has done all things well. There was a woman caught in adultery. The religious people wanted to stone her. And Jesus said, neither do I condemn you. Go and sin no more. And that woman that was a sinner, that should have died, came to life again. She had eternal life. She had abundant life. She had a happy life. And she said, he has done all things well. Zacchaeus was a public thief. And he will take the money of the nation. He embezzled a lot of money. The guilt was so much. The pressure, the pain of condemnation was so much on his heart. He climbed up a tree. He wanted to see Jesus. Eventually, he saw Jesus. Forgiveness came. Peace of mind came. The joy of salvation came. And Zacchaeus said, he has done all things well. A leper came. And he wasn't supposed to mix society. But he had that Jesus was around. He said, I'm not supposed to go there. I'm dead here, I'm an outcast. But Jesus is there. And the man came to Jesus Christ. And Jesus touched him.
5: Yesu kasienuchi.
4: And cleansed all the leprosy away. And the leper man said, he has done all things well. There was a blind man that could not even see. He was by the side of the road. And he was begging. His name is
5: Bartimaeus.
4: And he said, Jesus, thou son of David, have mercy on me. And then Jesus said, call him, come on here. And he came to Jesus Christ. And Jesus said, what do you want I do unto you?
5: Yes,
4: and he said, I want to receive my sight. And Jesus said, be it unto you according to your faith. His blind eyes were open. And the blind man told everybody, look at that Jesus. He has done all things well. There was a thief on the cross. They nailed him to the cross. They said life on earth had finished. They said you are so bad. You are not fit for heaven. You are not fit to live on the earth. The only place they wanted him to go there in a hurry. They wanted him to go to hell immediately. And then that thief on the cross. He told Jesus Christ, remember me when you come to your kingdom. And Jesus did not say it is too late. Here you are about to die. You've gone too far beyond the day of grace. Jesus did not say that. But Jesus said today, you will be with me in paradise. And that man there on the cross, forgiven, delivered, happy and joyful. He said he has done all things well. As you look at Jesus, there is one thing I want to impress on your mind. That this Jesus is so wonderful. This Jesus is so great. When he touches your life, when he comes to you, when he takes you up, and when he reforms and recreates you, there is one thing that is going to be on your lips, on your mouth. You are going to be able to say, he, Jesus Christ, has done all things well. I'm talking about the Jesus who was born of a virgin. His conception was like no
6: no other man's conception.
7: Woman foi bo fa be si o fa mama pe to be fun na o.
6: An angel came to Mary. Hail Mary.
7: Ma o dola de va Maria gbo ye be Maria Maria.
6: You are blessed of all women.
7: Wo yira o le nyonu o do mo.
6: Because out of you will come the son of David.
7: Ela be na mo we David de villa a jo a cho.
6: And Mary said, how will I know that?
7: Maria ba le ke ma wa de de si.
6: Because I've never known a man.
7: Ela be ni ma de si nu tu o.
6: And it says the Holy Ghost will come upon you and overshadow you.
7: Wo gbe gbogbon ko a va ji wa do vovon le de ji o.
6: And that beautiful son.
7: Eye vi nui ma sna ji la.
6: That heavenly son.
7: Ji po vi ma sna ji la.
6: The very son of God.
7: Sine nye ma o po vi la.
6: That eternal Emmanuel.
7: Wa ye be na enye Emmanuel.
6: That will be born of you.
7: Iye ji gene le.
6: Will be called the very son of God.
7: Ye la va tra zu ma o po vi.
6: His conception was miraculous. His birth was miraculous. Miraculous preservation. Because Jesus Christ is special. It is that Jesus has brought to you miraculous conception.
7: Yes,
6: a miraculous birth. Miraculous preservation. And
7: then
6: he lived a perfect life. A sinless life. A life without blemish. Holy beyond holiness of man. From the time he began to live here on earth until he went to the cross of Calvary to die for you and for me. He lived such a sinlessly pure, purified life. And then he died. Miraculous death. And then he was buried. And on the Sunday he rose from the dead. And then he appeared to his disciples. 40 days he kept on revealing himself to them. I am that Jesus. That lived a perfect life. I am that Jesus. That died on the cross. I am that Jesus. That was buried for 3 days. I am that Jesus. I am risen from the dead. Because death could not have any power on him. And for 40 days he began to show himself to his disciples. And they saw a walking miracle. They saw a risen miracle. They saw a resurrected miracle. And then at the end of the 40 days, he was talking to his own disciples. All of a sudden, he began to go up. Ascension. From the time of his arrival to the time of his ascension, everything was miraculous. That's why, as you look at the life of Christ, and you look at everything he said, and everything that he did, there is one thing they could say.
7: Nudeka kuwatem agblo.
6: There was one thing they could reveal and declare about him.
7: Nudeka kuwatem agblo to eyamanuchi.
6: They said he, the Christ, he has done all things well.
7: Eyenyebena eyama Christola owonu katanwe.
6: Nobody ever walked like him.
7: America mo wodo abeyana o.
6: Nobody ever spoke like him.
7: America mo funu abeyana o.
6: Nobody ever did what he did.
7: America mo wonu show wo o.
6: The testimony is coming your way.
7: Na se di gbona wo moji.
6: That declaration is coming your way.
7: Enya gbogbo ma gbona wo moji.
6: At the end of the meeting,
7: lesubasobe nu.
6: You will say.
7: Nya ha ma gblo bi.
6: When you see the miracle of life transform, you'll be able to say like everybody else, he, the Christ, my Savior, but he has done all things well.
7: Bena eya Christo nyo kholala eya wonu katanwe.
6: How
8: does that happen? I'm talking to you on the subject. There is no one like Jesus. There's no one like Jesus. I'm talking on three things today. Number one, the mission of Jesus. Number two, the message of Jesus. Number three, the mercy of Jesus. Number one, the mission of Jesus. We're talking about this Jesus. A great mission. A great ministry. A great purpose. A great plan for which he came. And he wants to do that in your life. To fulfill that mission brought a message. The message of Jesus. The message is like the wheel of a tire. It is the message that leads you and rolls you and drives you to the mission. When you accept that message, when you believe it with all your heart, and you say, that is what Jesus is telling me. Then the mercy of Jesus will be fulfilled in your life. The mission, the message, the mercy. Number one, what is the mission of Jesus? I look at Matthew chapter 1 verse 21. And she shall bring forth a son, and thou shalt call his name Jesus. For he shall save his people from their sins. She, Mary the Virgin,
9: Maria
8: shall bring forth a son, the Son of God and the Son of David.
7: Maria de Tugulaji V. Adinu to Visnanya Dawi de Bevikula Mao for V.
8: Understand that is the primary thing, the greatest thing, and the climax of what Christ came to do on earth.
7: Segoma elabera de Yeni Dodia Slapa G. Clepeta for Clepenu, si Christova Waller, Nibanjila.
8: He shall save his people from their sin.
7: La de Opa Dukoa Chofenu Foma.
8: Why? Save them from their sins.
7: Look at what the watch open for me do.
8: Because sin is a heavy weight like a milestone.
7: Ella bede nu vonyak bak bak ba bena bak ba la majiene.
8: That is hanged on your weight.
7: So blada alimenu.
8: And then you are thrown into the sea of eternity.
7: Eye ocho fun bede juma vofe etosisilama.
8: And because of that heavy weight of sin,
7: le nu vofe agbak bak bak mata la.
8: It will pull you down to the lowest pit, to hellfire, and because he doesn't want you to go to hellfire. That is why he wants to cut off that heavy stone of sin. What is the sin he wants to save you from? Why does he want to save you from sin? Because sin is the deadliest poison. Greater than the poison of the snake or the serpent. Greater than the poison that any enemy can administer to you. Because sin is the deadliest poison ever found on earth. Once it gets to you, it will get to your heart and your spirit and your mind and your soul. You are destroyed. That's why the mission of Jesus
7: dɔde asi la.
10: Is to come to take away and to neutralize the power of that poison in your life.
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10: And what Satan using that rope of sin to tie you?
7: Ne Satan a cho nu von pe ka ma bla o la.
10: You lose your senses.
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7: La bu onu gomo sese.
10: It doesn't matter who you are.
7: Ma ka ke ne ni o ma hia o.
10: If you're a medical doctor.
7: Ne ni doctor fa ma gan.
10: And you know it is wrong to smoke.
7: Le nya be na cigarette no ma nyo o.
10: Once that rope of sin is around you.
7: Ne be nu von pe ka ma bla o ko la.
10: You will smoke.
7: La gbo siga.
10: It doesn't matter who you are.
7: Ma hia ma ke ne nya o.
10: You may be walking where HIV AIDS patients are coming.
7: La wo dola fisika na jikana kuba nyaji po lo vana.
10: And you see how they are dying.
7: Ne po ale si o le kuku.
10: Once that rope of sin of immorality is upon your life.
7: Ne bana da hasi o po nu fo be kama bla o la gbe ya mi.
10: Even though you see HIV patients dying and dying and that, you will go into it again and get your own HIV.
7: To gbo be le po jikana kuba dono le kuku le gbo han la o han la yi da hasi o bana kana le jikana kuba dola.
10: Because sin is the strongest chain or rope ever tied around the waist of any man.
7: Well, la be nu von la de enye adiwo mo po kasine o so sada aline amagbeto.
10: That once that chain or rope is around you.
7: Ne be na nu von po kama poto la linu la.
10: It's like you're forever lost.
7: E je ko abe le tun ma vona.
10: And the only one who can save and deliver and set you free.
7: Eye amade kasi adwa na wa blood de la.
10: Is this one that is called Jesus?
7: Eye nya mo si wo yo be Yesu.
10: And the angel said, thou shalt bring forth a son.

0: blood.
1: Then you are able to say,
0: La tema globe.
1: Praise the Lord, I am free.
0: Wakafa fotomo vo.
1: Because he came to set me free.
0: Duala bena eva bena wanam a blood.
1: 1 John 3.
0: Johannes bantotaton.
1: I'm reading from verse 5 there.
0: Bukuya maton.
1: And ye know that he was manifested to take away our sins.
0: Eye minye bena eye do made do kwinya.
1: That's a mission.
0: That's
1: the reason why you came to Otoa.
0: That's
1: why you are here, and you know that Jesus Christ
0: was
1: manifested. Take away our sins. Then
0: he
1: says, and in him is no sin.
0: In Christ
1: is no sin.
0: Le Christo malanu vole
1: sin. He puts it in the depths of the sea, never to come back to your life anymore. I was telling you the reason why he takes away the sin. And if you die in that sin, it's like you are thrown into the sea of eternity. And you cannot escape hellfire. The reason why Jesus came is to take the poison of sin away from your system. So that you will not die an eternal death. Do you see what Jesus came?
0: It's
1: so that the bondage of sin, the chain of sin that binds you,
0: you
1: will lose and break that chain. And then freedom comes to you. Look at Galatians chapter 5. I'm reading from verse 19. Now the works of the flesh are manifest. Who are these? Tells us now adultery, fornication, uncleanness, lasciviousness.
0: He's
1: telling us all those things that Jesus came to save us from. Please don't tell me I go to church, forget about that one. There are people that go to church and the sins. Adultery is still there. There are people that go to church. And they have all that fornication still there. There are people that go to church. And your cultism is still there. He says, idolatry. And witchcraft.
0: Afankaka.
1: And hatred.
0: Kewawo.
1: Various and
0: emotions.
1: You see, this is what Jesus came to remove. Your life,
0: he
1: will remove everything in Jesus' name. In verse 21, he talks about envy. He talks about murder. He talks about drunkenness. He talks about revenge. And it says, and such life. And then he said, of the which I tell you, that the which does this shall not inherit everlasting life.
0: Do
1: you see what Jesus Christ came?
0: Is that
1: it will take all your sins away. Do you see what Jesus came?
0: Is
1: that all those evil things in your life? It will take everything away. Number one is the mission of Jesus. Number two, the message of Jesus. I told you, it is the message that he gives.

0: brings that mission to pass in your life.
1: Eyena bona to da sila vamolowo agbomo.
0: Praise the Lord.
1: Wa kafa afoto.
0: Glorify the name of the Lord.
1: Ni kafa afoto la fenuko.
0: He will bring that mission to pass in your life in Jesus' name.
1: Yesu ago to da simo ka va wa agbomo egbale Yesu fenuko mo.
0: Did I hear your amen?
1: Amen.
0: What's the message of Jesus?
1: Look at Jesus
0: in Matthew chapter 4, verse 17.
1: Matthew tane koko wi adre.
0: We're told that Jesus Christ came and he began to tell them, the kingdom of God is at hand. Repent ye therefore. He brought the message of repentance.
1: Una minya be Yesu va eye beto asimonya agbomo na cho ekema jila Yesu di asigba fande de magbogbon be na mi trole mi afa jima eye nye jima totro fogbede asila.
0: That means you have been going in a way, in a direction, on a road that is wrong.
1: Ema fye be na amoy jizone le tan la ni mongo gluto.
0: And then Jesus Christ comes to you and Jesus says turn around.
1: Eye Yesu Christo va agbole gbogbon be na tro juro.
0: Change your mind.
1: Throw us to Sudan.
0: Change your direction.
1: Throw us most to Jesus.
0: Change your company.
1: Throw us at the door.
0: Change your gang.
1: Throw us hello.
0: Change the people you're moving with.
1: Throw a machine on the head and play la.
0: Let there be a change in your mind.
1: Throw no gun to us to summon.
0: He says, repent for the kingdom of God is at hand.
1: Ebena mitro le mi afa jima la bena di popi adu pola dovo.
0: Then he tells us in Mark chapter 1 verse 15.
1: Ena minya le Marko tagban kuku wi aton.
0: Because that is the message.
1: Ela bena sieni gbede asila.
0: That is going to bring the mission of Christ to pass in your life.
1: Siaga Christo be dodi asila ba wa agbomo.
0: What's the message he gives us in Mark chapter 1 verse 15?
1: Gbede asika ona le Marko tagban kuku wi aton.
0: And he tells us the time is fulfilled. The kingdom of God is at hand. Repent ye therefore, believe the gospel.
1: Egbobe azangbe lado ti eye mafe do polado vo mi trole mi afojima eye mi konyanu la jis.
0: It is that same message that Jesus is bringing today.
1: But de asima ke Yesu le mi anam egba.
0: Jesus the same yesterday, today and forever.
1: Yesu ni yama echo egbe play de mavo.
0: And he say repent.
1: Ebe trole jima.
0: He say change your mind.
1: Ebe trole ususu.
0: He say change your direction.
1: Ebe trole mosi jinele.
0: He say turn around.
1: Ebe trodenuchi.
0: So that destruction will not come upon your life.
1: Alebena to trauma gende wagbomo o.
0: I told you in Matthew.
1: Begbono le Matthew.
0: Now in Luke chapter 13 verse 3.
1: Fifia Luke atamo wi eton popu amaton.
0: People came to talk to Jesus Christ.
1: Amadova gbonyade na Yesu Christo.
0: They said, Jesus, did you hear the news?
1: Oba Yesu Christo le senu sina joa.
0: There were some people that were worshiping their God.
1: Amiadoli
0: patron and Pilate came and that leader came and killed them and mingled their sacrifice with their blood.
1: Eye Pilate plola ma vache uwo tropo vula ke manuye.
0: And they perish without a remedy.
1: Eye wo trok beda damale unu o.
0: And Jesus said, do you think that those people are greater sinners than yourself?
1: Eye Yesu glono be de mi susiba mama we ni nuvan ola ganta u miawea.
0: I tell you, except you repent, ye shall likewise perish.
1: Ele gbede ke bonu mo le gblom na mi bena ne mi e tro le mi afa jimo la mi kata mi a tro na na maka.
0: Then he told Jesus Christ.
1: Ayo gbone Yesu Christo be.
0: They said there were some people.
1: Obe ami ade oli.
0: A mighty tower.
1: Eye mo ganda mo jeoji.
0: A high tower.
1: Eye kokoko ganda li.
0: Fell upon them.
1: E mo jeoji.
0: And they died and went to hell without any preparation.
1: Eye wo kuire joma vomo lesimo o ma jrado o.
0: And Jesus said, you people, you listen to news, you cannot analyze that news.
1: Yesu globona kamisia mtinya gakami masru anu chua anu tinya simisalama o.
0: Do you think that they are greater sinners than yourself?
1: De mi susube da mama we ni nuvon la ganto umia.
0: And he said, except you repent. You will not also escape, you likewise perish. That's why the Lord is telling you today the message of Jesus. And that message is repent. That message is turn around. That message is forsake every evil thing that you have done. I said, Lord Jesus, I come. I want you to forgive me. I change my mind. I change my ways. I change my direction. All the fornication, adultery. All the stealing and fighting. All the idol worship and occultism. I don't want to go there again. And then it is when you carry out the message of Jesus. I say, yes, Lord. Lord, I thank you that your mission is to save me from sin, and that your message is to make me turn around. Then the mercy of Jesus will come to you. Praise the Lord for his mercy. Glorify the Lord for his mercy. And whosoever shall come unto me, I will not cast out. Look at what Paul is telling us. He's telling us in 1 Timothy chapter 1, verse 13 to verse 15. He said, I was a blasphemer. I was an injurious person. I was a wicked man. I was a terrible sinner. I was a wicked man. I was a terrible sinner. I was a terrible sinner. I was a terrible sinner. I received.
1: Gakala.
0: He forgave me.
1: He changed
0: my life. He turned me around. The mercy of God came unto me. I repented. I said, Lord, what will I do? I said, Lord, I don't want to continue like that again. I don't want to be injurious again. I don't want to be a persecutor again. I don't want to be a wicked man again. And then the mercy of God came unto
1: him.
0: And he said that that same mercy is coming to you. As you just surrender to the Lord. You surrender your heart. You surrender your will. And you said, Lord, I give myself unto you. Mercy, the mercy of God. The grace of God. The love of God. And that salvation will come to you. I said that salvation will come to you. Praise the Lord is coming. Number one, the mission. Number two, the message. Number three, the mercy. Right now, the Lord is calling upon you. And the Lord is saying, the mercy of God is available for you. Everyone that repents, everyone that turns around, everyone that says, Lord, I come. Lord, I give myself unto you. That mercy of God, that salvation of God will come. Praise the Lord, the salvation is for you. What are you? Can I see you?
1: Where
0: are you? Salvation. Forgiveness. Eternal life. That is the mission of Christ. And you're going to receive that right now. I said you're going to receive that right now. If you are ready for that salvation, where are you? Can you raise up your hand? Bible Bible says, so ever shall call on the name of the Lord shall be saved.
1: Biblia gblɔ be na ame sia ame si ayɔ aƒetɔ ƒe nukɔ la akpɔ ɖeɖe.
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1: Akpe na wo aƒetɔ be le ɖo ŋuti na mi.
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0: And the people of God said.
1: Mawu ƒe viwo na gblɔ be amen.
0: Praise the Lord, our God has done it.
1: Kafe aƒetɔ labena Mawu wɔ vɔ.
0: I said praise the Lord, God has done.
1: Megblɔ be kafe aƒetɔ labena wɔ vɔ.
0: You will never be the same again.
1: Ma ganyi ɖeka ŋkume
0: o. Thank you and God bless you.
1: Akpe na wo Mawu na yira o.
0: Put your hands together for Jesus.
1: Mina mia tso asi kpe ame vuia ƒo na Yesu.
0: Put your hands together for Jesus.
1: Tso asi eve la ƒo akpe na Yesu.
0: Put your hands together for Jesus.
1: Tso asi eve la ƒo akpe na Yesu.
0: Amen.
1: Amen kple amen.
2: I been get a problem.
1: Me ɖo fukpekpe.
3: Which kind problem?
1: Fukpekpe ka ne ɖo.
2: Mi bele, I no be the mess.
1: Le nye ƒo dome nye mete nye aŋɔ o.
3: Excuse me, how long this problem you be get?
1: Tafla tse fɔ ne ni fukpekpe ya le dzi o.
2: About 3 years ago.
3: 3 years ago.
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3: The problem is not been the mess, eh?
1: Fukpekpe ba na nyime te nya ngo.
3: So what thing God do for you when you come at this crusadia?
1: If you am kama wono le sine va takpekpe gan siama.
2: As I come yesterday, as the rain starts to come, na kando.
1: Eye a chene va ikemi va takpekpe mi a pastor dogbeda.
2: Ani adi do mo to say the man of God he pass. As the man of God he pass. Now I just feel something. Come on, stand there. Now for them.
3: Now if for them. What thing be happen? Wait for them.
2: Wow, for them. Now I begin to see me people.
1: Hey, yeah, let you can me le voir me pass over le is me kwe kwa na de kwe dru le fu du me na e kwa me jani e me jani am ke joma fian chi de kana ke me jani kwa e ku me de asihan ani zi de ka
3: that moment na begin see the time
1: cho ye mai dilla me po nu kunu
3: a praise the lord.
1: Waka fa foto.
3: I say praise the Lord. What be with you before you kaya?
4: We begin women program Saturday. So that Saturday morning, I be call for make a quick for God's program. So the program be call for off late.
1: Hey, ye ma ba fuk ta pe ma le gama jiji.
4: So on the way coming, me I call for me foot slip for them. Then me foot broke.
1: Hey, yele simi le muaji gbonola mo sugbon tala ke ma janya ma po bena ma nga afo.
4: So I go for go hospital.
1: Hey, ye o pin that country.
4: Then go for do operation on my foot and then put iron inside my foot.
1: Hey, ye o donam, ye o do ocho gakpo denya afo ma.
4: So I not be able for waka. Pastor, I use this scratch.
1: Nyemeten zona onegbe amazan kuchila.
3: What did happen tonight? What did Jesus do for you tonight?
1: Eye nuke jode Jesus nuka Yesu wona wo.
4: So because today na the first day I come.
1: Eye lenke kagban to idi me va takpekpe la mi.
4: So this night as the man of God be dey pray.
1: Zan amalese ma ufa mi alagbedom dala.
4: Me say be dey pray inside my heart. I say Papa God. Once na you was a go yeah, I say you no go left me so.
1: Hey yeah, my bena peto magana muna chono kukiomo o. Hey yeah, jamu legbe doma una kwon blan wina ma magana ne your dom.
4: So as the man of God be they pray, me self they pray. I just feel myself a grab, my foot begin shake. And I begin for waka.
1: Hey, yes, you can move from a leg, but don't leg, but don't land mark my corner cap and for a top of one. And no mark my toes only so zon.
3: Put your hands together for Jesus.
1: Minamia for Akbena Yesu.
3: Somebody shout hallelujah!
1: I'm Madena Dublisa Sibena, hallelujah!
3: I said, somebody shout hallelujah!
1: Madena Dublisa Sibena, hallelujah!
3: Put your hands together for Jesus!
1: Minamia for Akbena Yesu.
5: For a few days, I've been very sick and I was having terrible headache. I've even taken a lot of medication and there was no.
1: Results. So on that
5: Wednesday when I came, when the man of God was praying for the sick, immediately God opened my eye. I saw one of my neighbor, and there were two men. They brought a coffin towards the altar. And the coffin opened, immediately the headache disappeared up till now.
1: Hey, you make a pastor like Bodama Ponya, fully come of Oko Kama, Fuda Kava for some of Quiabon. Hey, you can move one a car quick when you're tired by Joe, Imokodo, your bastard of Fifia.
3: Praise the Lord!
1: Waka for a photo.
6: Before I come, I get a 4-year problem.
1: Have you my back? Where I've got a legend, we are on the song.
3: What's going to be the problem?
6: The problem, I've been getting soil in here, I've been doing the prayer all along.
3: Which part is swelling?
6: Now my groin.
3: You're growing?
6: Yes.
3: Okay, on your right.
6: Right.
3: Yes, sir.
6: But tonight, after the prayer of faith, when I go check myself in the restroom, it don't
1: dawn.
3: Say somebody say check yourself.
1: I said, somebody say, check yourself.
3: This man obeyed the servant of God and he go check himself and the queen don't go.
1: Praise the
3: Lord! Praise the Lord.
1: Waka fu apoto.
7: 1 year, 6 months, and obele do me woman oak.
1: Hey, if we have utra my den, my god, they are see a nipo o.
7: So the day open the can, the first day, I said, then outside for enter inside. And I say, God, I say to the finna call me, I see this enter what enter inside this program.
1: Hey, let's you pop attack when Jabana Mava attack, we have a valam when I'm mao, no pom blan win on the tap, but siama.
7: I say, I come, I can go, the shame, I can go get me break too. As I've been standing too. So now the man of God begin preach for freedom.
1: Hey, yes, my van, when I'm on your mouth, I put the can, oh, she come up, I'm a pum, let me too. I blow the pop.
7: So I say, I tin up there no more. Now God in power camp for me. I feel me with bone sharp, something sharp as that me with bone.
1: Hey, yes, you cable. Mount your blonde, but don't move. Pop it Canada, your John, and your former.
7: So Esther, that network going to host now. Now see me, menstruation. And only till I see and clear.
3: Let we clap for Jesus. Clap for Jesus. 1 year, 6 months, woman, we know the CMS.
1: Hey, yes, my former lama cobana, cagbang, but I'm a pot doyo. Mia Pacona, yes, no, we are laugh with a cow trama demagada, see a nipo over the bang, but I put all your doe.
8: After I be done sitting, yes, mommy, see me cago makeny.
1: Hey, yes, most must I say this and I'm about to do the queen of paw.
3: Yes,
8: I go makeny, na snake now because see.
1: Hey, no, ma'am, no, I'm a quad.
3: You go see snake?
8: Yes.
3: Who says here?
8: Not to become under the stick then too.
3: Okay, well,
8: let go see.
3: Okay.
8: What we see the snake, then every night now I will go and sleep. The attack, Nike just hold me.
1: As you come here, I chat a gomana madwali do. A moqua chamoqua a dana chamoqua, gomasimia, pobe mlonilla, alabatu babuja bovona funya funyamana fudemna.
8: Sunday, I can just wap me that, and so the other time be wap me na iron stone.
1: A ye la pobena, gadomo, blan alone, a pop fumum.
3: Okay.
8: So now then, what we sit on, I am because sit on pa oka.
3: Yes.
1: Aye, mabo mabo bana kama la fiade mado zukaka.
3: Okay. What did God do for you, Ikaya?
1: Aye, kwa bata kwa dumu kama uone.
8: After this crusade begin yesterday, the pastor, where the minister they pass, na mi anti say, se make I go timap before day.
3: Okay.
8: Make I go ebu church and so timap before day. Now before the pastor be timap, so we be pass na flashlight na.
3: Flashlight go by you.
8: Yeah.
1: Hey, yes, you come a bona type of Pobanaka, Pastor Valley, Intamo Fujibanaka, Intomako, Pastor, Tutu, hey, you come up for Pastor Lapobanaka, a Juada to Pastor Boka, no cleaner genius.
8: What be gonna, what be gonna house now? Because I can sleep every night, I can dream them bad.
3: So, where that flashlight go, we gonna, what's what happened?
1: Hey, you been a kingdom of two maclin' a jade, but ya for me, I didn't look at Jordan GP fear.
8: Why they sleep every night and they get the attack?
3: You know, they get again.
1: Hey, name Les Zamuel, but Boboma Gawa, Fui Kazon.
3: The flashlight will come inside the man of God when Jesus is alive. He don't go inside, you don't come inside the can. Let me clap for Jesus.
1: Ella Benaka, Kellish, no clan to a soft McClendon Ginella, a good manana, Jiru, the Bobovon, Pofuna, Funya, Wamaji.
9: 3 months this, I'm not a mistreat. I've been down with my stoves, they send out to Bele. Then give me treatment, nothing.
1: Ella Bena, you can't murder, I see a neo. Aye, you dey conjure na ya tick gakia, you mock what do yo yo.
9: So today we'll go, where one pastor go say one church sister yesterday as in the pie eye bracket in my street.
1: Aye, la pobena, me abo pastor, blubena ka pastor, the java or tap up the dream. Aye, yon mo le bofa de me valley yi.
9: Now say, myself, whatever, na mi problem. Hence, I don't see this party. I will not go with her.
1: Hey, in charge of global affairs, you must have a pastor. I go and you must try a former O.
9: And to God be the glory. When we don't come out, we go na host. Now you will line a tap to me, small brother.
1: Hey, la kwa ikona fukpo ya guaka fa po toshi mikwa mo ya former mabe daido a jido tomabe daido le chilekwa mo.
9: About 5 o'clock. Now I tell the other and I say, "Mo ready for go the crusade."
1: Hey, ma bela mo fanza yon avinyo wa kwa drama attack bela.
9: I feel for it. When I enter the bathroom, now I see black. Plastic inside me pants. Now call on me sister.
1: Hey, yes, you made it. Let me let you. I'm coming. I can we you boy do ado dollar gum. No corner. Good day, fiam. I'm your
9: nephew. We enter na the bathroom and ask them all go na me room.
1: Hey, yes, you made it. Let me let you. I'm coming.
9: As we go now, begin for me straight.
1: Hey, you make up your commendation.
9: So I just
3: praise the Lord.
1: Waka fu apoto.
3: Jesus na can ecologist.
1: Yes, we are.
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11: Let us pray.
1: Minamia Dogbada.
11: Heavenly Father, we bless your name for this great opportunity of gathering together in fellowship with you and fellowship with one another. We thank you because we are called by your name. We thank you because we are called followers of Christ. And we thank you because of the possibility of us following Christ and having the mind of Christ. So that what is close to your very heart will be what is close to our own very heart. Father, as we look at your word today, in this session of revival and training in evangelism, Lord, we just pray that you will revive every heart in Jesus' name. Oh Lord, we pray that every form of lukewarmness and coldness spiritually, you will burn off from our lives in Jesus'
1: name.
11: We need the zeal of the Lord to consume us. We need the purpose for which Jesus came into this world to be explained and to be put into us once again in Jesus' name. Father, we're looking up to you and we're praying that your will be done in every one of our lives. In Jesus' name.
1: Papa mi le pon mi bi agbe na wa mo nu ba ba olon lo nu ba ba to la na ba mo la mo se won fa agbe mo gba le Yesu fe nu ko mo.
11: Oh Lord, we pray that every one of us will become useful members of the body of Christ.
1: Mi do gbe da gbe na mi adun to se da mi anye vi denu le Christ fe nu tin lo do mo.
11: Lord, that the revival you give us internally will move us to actually get concerned for the souls of perishing people around us.
1: Bena amun ba ba sikele de mi amun de to mo se de mi pa agbe mo la na plo mi.
11: Use us, O Lord, to your own glory, to bring souls into the kingdom of God.
1: And we
11: pray, Lord, that you open our eyes to see our responsibility that you have graciously given unto us. You grant us the grace and the power and the strength to carry out your will here on earth. We thank you because we know you have answered. In Jesus' name we pray. We're grateful for our gathering together today. We know that every time we gather together like this is for a good thing, for a good purpose. And the Lord speaks to us like the Father speaking to the children, like the Redeemer speaking to the redeemed, like the great God of heaven condescending very low so that he can give us what is uppermost or deep in his own heart, and so that we as the children of God can follow through and do what is well pleasing unto God. Today we're looking at Isaiah chapter 43 verses 9 through to 12. Let all the nations be gathered together, and let the people be assembled. Who among them can declare this? And show us former things. Let them bring forth their witnesses, that they may be justified. Or let them hear and say, it is true. Ye are my witnesses, saith the Lord, and my servant, whom I have chosen, that ye may know and believe me, and understand that I am he. Before me there was no God formed, neither shall there be any after me.
1: Alo anami asanya siya siyo jovai wopada fufu ona va na wacho nao nao eye wasi anga glombena ele ama yego wabe miyawenye nyada fufu kule nyadola simatia na miyanye miyakotiniasa e miyajasibe nye
11: I. Even I am the Lord, and beside me there is no Savior. I have declared, and I have saved. have showed when there was no strange God among you. Therefore, ye are my witnesses, says the Lord, that I am God.
1: Oma wa ma wa deka donu gonamu o eye deka ma domo gbanamu o. Nye nye Yehowa, eye kona ma toada kama likwada nunya o. Ma donu gban, eye ma kona ama, ma namisi, eye ma otu toada kama no miya domo o Yehowa be, miya wenye nyanda safu o.
11: In this passage we have read, you will find one word that comes up about 3 times in these few verses.
1: Le kukwe vemi klimala kwada nyati de kada ja, adumu da zye tonsom.
11: It is the word witnesses in verse 9, the middle part of verse 9. Let them bring forth their witnesses.
1: Eye nye da sofo, le kukwi ama sieki apwe dumala, agblobina, miasa da sofo.
11: And then in verse 10, it says, ye are my witnesses, says the Lord. And then in verse 12, the latter part of verse 12, therefore, ye are my witnesses, says the Lord, that I am God. And so you find that word coming up 3 times. This is what we want to concentrate upon today. Witnesses of his saving grace. That's the topic we're addressing today. Witnesses of his saving grace.
1: Ayantimi jalan kuroba. Maunya fatanya amunbaba sidi amulafa dasa didi.
11: If you look at this chapter itself from the very beginning, you will see that God was talking about the children of Israel. Verse 1.
1: Nele kure ten to gumajala nyabana kamala funu to Israel if you want to kuku ibanto.
11: But now thus says the Lord that created thee, O Jacob, and he that formed thee, O Israel, fear not.
1: Azon ale yehuwa mansi wawo yakobu eyewo mawo Israel agbono esimi gavon ulabena madewo.
11: Here you will find God was talking about the children of
1: Israel.
11: He was talking about that chosen generation. And talking to Israel, he said, you are my witnesses. To all the nations around, to all the Gentiles, to all the pagans, to all the people that do not know me, ye are my witnesses. And then in verse 1, it says, for I have redeemed thee, I've called thee by thy name, thou art mine. You see from the very beginning that God said, you are now my own people, thou art mine. And then he said, I have redeemed you. When you think about it and you think about your situation today, isn't this exactly what God is saying about you? If you are a Christian,
1: neba le butama to si anuti le butama to do kwe anuti le kuda wa agbonu agbala no si agbomo le no neba le nye Christo.
11: Think about that again in verse 1. But now thus says the Lord that created thee.
1: Azoga trole kuti jukupo ibantola azonla yehuwa amasi wo.
11: If you have been recreated, if you have been born again, if you have become a new creature in Christ, obviously this is written for you.
1: Neba ubi gbaudi o trago gbawanu oye yele Christo mala le kuda.
11: Oh, but you say it was written for Jacob and for Israel. Have you forgotten that the things that were written aforetime are written for our admonition, upon whom the ends of the world are come? They are written for me. They are written for the church. More so, it says, I have redeemed thee. We are redeemed from the curse of the law. We are redeemed by the blood of the Lamb. He said, I have formed thee. And then he says, I have redeemed you. I have called you by thy name. Isn't there a new name by which Almighty God has called you? Well then, look at the promise in verse 2. It says, when thou passest passes through the waters, I will be with thee. I'm sure you remember at the time when the angel was talking to Joseph. When he had this confusion of mind, when he was thinking about what to do with Mary, because Mary had been found to be pregnant, but he didn't know at that time it was of the Holy Ghost.
1: Let's you attack a legend, dwell a bena majibu ya ko Maria u. Dwell a bena Maria for dumafu. E manya wena kbok
11: And then the prophetic answer came that what will be born of her is actually will be the Son of God, and his name will be called Emmanuel. You remember the meaning of that? God with us. If the children of Israel could say God was with them, I think peculiarly the church today, the redeemed of the Lord today, should say the Lord is with us. And then he says, because of that, when you pass through the waters, I will be with thee, and through the rivers, they shall not overflow thee. When thou walkest through the fire, thou shalt not be burned, neither shall the flame kindle upon thee. Verse 3, for I am the Lord thy God, the Holy One of Israel, thy Savior. I gave Egypt for thy ransom and Ethiopia and Sheba for
1: thee.
11: You think about this. God himself, he repeated it again for the children of Israel. He said, I am your God, I am your Savior, the Holy One of Israel. Now when you think about the church, you apply that to the church, that the Lord has been our Savior. We are born again, we are saved, we are redeemed, we are taken away from our sins, we are brought from darkness into the marvelous light of the Lord. Now, why was all that done? In verse 9 and verse 10, we're told the reason why God saved them. The reason for all that is in verse 10. Ye are my witnesses, says the Lord. Do you know the reason why God has done all that he did, why he has done everything for you? He has saved you. He has answered your prayers. Why all that? Is it just to have the blessing? No, not at all. The reason for all that is to make you his own witness. That's why we're talking about this important thing, witnesses of his saving grace. You have been saved by the grace of God through his righteousness and through his plan. Then that saving grace witness to it. Talk about it. Reveal it, tell it to all the people around you. In verse 10, ye are my witnesses, says the Lord, and my servant whom I have chosen. Now Israel was to be God's witness to all the nations around them. God chose them and saved them so they could be witnesses to the saving power and the saving grace of Almighty God. There were times, you know, when some Gentiles came to put their faith in God. God here now declared very clearly and pointedly. He declared very clearly that they were his witnesses. But then, what were they to witness to? What were they to tell the other nations around? What were the children of Israel to make sure that they pass across to the people around them? Well, look at verse 10. Ye are my witnesses, says the Lord, and my servant, whom I have chosen, that ye may know and believe me, and understand that I am he. Before me there was no God formed, neither shall there be any after me. Neither shall there be after me.
1: Yehuwa be miyawenye nyenda sefu ekple nye dola, simetien, ne miyanye, miyakotinyase, e miyajesibe nye, uma wama wadeke donu gonam o, eye dekama do, maikbenam o.
11: This was one thing they were to witness to. They were to declare to all people around. They were to declare that there was no other God apart from the Almighty.
1: Esianu chilebe wa funulene dukobu bo, wa gwene amabu bobena, maude keli, maude kama gakbedanu chi o.
11: And what are we to witness to today?
1: No kanu ti miyajidase legba.
11: We're to witness to the very fact that there's no other God.
1: Miyajidase wena maabu bwade kama gali o.
11: The only God we know is the creator of the heavens and the earth.
1: Maude kasi minyala yenye mouse na wajibu.
11: The only God we know is the God who hates sin and will judge sin and will punish sin. But then we know him as the God of mercy. This is to be what we witness to.
1: We're
11: to witness to the very fact that God is judge. And that if men do not repent, this true God, he'll bring everything to judgment. But then we can witness to the fact that God is so merciful that he wants all the sins to be forgiven if we believe on the Lord Jesus Christ. The Let me ask you. He has saved you. He has recreated you. According to the words of this passage we have read, he has formed you. According to the promises of protection here, he has said he will not allow you to be drowned when you pass through the waters. And then he says, now you will do something as a result of what I've done for you. You will be my witnesses. You will be my witnesses. You will witness to the fact that there is no other God. No other God that can create and recreate.
1: It's
11: done so much for you, and he says, this is just what we are to do for him in return. This is the way you are to show your gratitude to all the things he has done for you. How grateful are
1: you? How
11: faithful are you? How have you been responding to this call of God that ye are my witnesses? Ye are my witnesses. Are you doing it? Then number two. Another thing he said they will be witness to. It's in verse 11 of the passage we have read. I am the Lord, and beside me there is no Savior. You see, the children of Israel, they were the people that were saved singularly by the power of the Almighty God. And when you talk of salvation, I mean they were saved. If you look at their history from the Old Testament, from the time of Exodus, you will see that they were in bondage. They were under a tyrant. They were under a taskmaster. They cried. It was too much for them to bear. And they thought that they will be eventually destroyed. But then God said that he was going to redeem them. And that memorable, that wonderful night came. When they were told to slaughter the lamb and to apply the blood of the lamb upon the lintels of their houses. So that they could be saved. You know what that means? One, they'll be saved from the judgment that came upon the firstborn. And
1: here, Bala, Bena walk for the atom from Dodros Canaba, we educate Tobel
11: Cotta, it shall die.
1: No, when Nubola could keep back
11: food. All have seen come short of the glory of God.
1: Not only that,
11: they were also saved from the wrath of the Egyptians.
1: Many mother day, Oga quoted to go to educate top and Tasan La Sima.
11: The Egyptians were angry against them.
1: Educate to Tomaji, they were no.
11: For that time, at that time, even later as well. But they were saved from the wrath of those Egyptians.
1: Le Mai play a bubu yomaka, clad a mound to go to educate top and Tomaji La Sima.
11: And then they came into the wilderness. How they were saved from indescribable destruction.
1: Hey, over the Gada down for policy.
11: You see, the wilderness that had scorpions and serpents and a lot of things, they were saved. And then there were many nations all around them that will not have allowed them to get to the land of Canaan. They were saved. And when they got to the land of Canaan, how the people militated against them and had a confederacy against them. Them, they were saved.
1: Let's you be the Kenny Banjale Palace Kanamochi Telewanti. What to Tomaji do Nukbadawanuk Akalamaudo?
11: Now, when you think about it, they were saved from the past affliction that they had.
1: Nella Butama Tonula, work for the go to Tanto Fafpakoma.
11: And there was a promise to them that if they kept faithful unto the end, they will be saved from the final eternal judgment of Almighty God.
1: Ayanukbadoli Nobina Kanula Panuta for that first renula, work for the Atoma from Dodrum Amlet.
11: Think about your own salvation. All the sins that you have ever committed since you were born. I'm talking about all your sins in a pictorial form now. Put everything in a single bag and drop everything into the sea of God's forgetfulness. You are saved.
1: And
11: then in the present tense is helping you to overcome. You see, the devil will be throwing arrows at you. He's delivering you from them. Because the Bible says there's no temptation that has come upon man that is not common to man, but in it all he makes a way of escape. Present thing that God is doing for you. And then he's promising you that you will not face judgment in eternity. He says, now because of that, all the judgment that is future, he even takes everything away if you will be faithful unto the end. Now he says, that's what I've done for you. Do you want to hide that blessing? Do you want to cover up that blessing? When it's available to your neighbor, now you will be a witness unto me that there is no savior like mine. No forgiveness like the one that God directly gives unto the sinner through the Lord Jesus Christ. He said, you are my witnesses that I, I'm the Lord, and beside me there is no savior. Let me ask you once again. With all this that the Lord has done for you, will you be like the Dead Sea? The Dead Sea is the sea that has a lot of water coming into it, but never flows out. That's why it's dead. You see, blessings don't make us come alive if we don't share it. Do you know what makes the rivers to be fresh? Because water is flowing into that river and water is flowing out of that river. That's what makes it fresh. Do you know what will make you fresh? Do you know what will make you lively? Do you know what will make you enjoy your Christian experience? Is that the blessings of God, the salvation of God, has come into your life and also also is going out of your life into the lives of other people. But let me ask you, are you bearing witness to the fact that there's no other God except from the Father of the Lord Jesus Christ? Are you bearing witness to the fact that there's no other Savior beside him? That you're always testifying, always telling people around you, this is the Lord, this is the Savior. Look at verse 12. I have declared, and I have saved, and I have showed when there was no strange God among you. Therefore, ye are my witnesses, says the Lord, that I am God. You are my witnesses. Who says it? Well, you know, some people say, we're going for evangelism today. Well, you're going for evangelism. Well, the coordinator said, we must go for evangelism today. The coordinator said, we must witness. Why are you going for evangelism today? You know, our church says that we're different from other churches. And other churches do not concentrate on witnessing. But our church doctrine is that we all must be witnesses. You hear that? Why are you going for witnessing today? Well, our pastor, it appears that if you don't witness, he would regard you as not a good member of this church. And because of that, just to do what everybody is doing, since the pastor says so, we're going for witnesses. To them, is the pastor that said, ye are God's witnesses. But God says, if you know the truth, if you are a child of God, if you have been redeemed, if you have been saved, therefore ye are my witnesses, says the Lord. You know, it brings joy to the heart of the believer. When you know that what you are doing was commanded by God. But then, to be effective as witnesses, these children of Israel, there are three things they were to comprehend. Look at it in verse 10. Ye are my witnesses, says the Lord, and my servant whom I have chosen. They were to understand that they have become the servants of God. You see, I told you before, that was for the whole of the children of Israel. You see, it is an erroneous idea to think that only some people are the children of God, are the servants of God, are workers in the vineyard of the Lord. He said, you are my witnesses, says the Lord. And then he says, you are my servant. You are my servant whom I have chosen. If you are born again, if you are following after the Lord, then you have become the witnesses of the Lord. Then he says, number one, that ye may know. Number two, that ye may believe me. Number three, that ye may understand that I am he. There are three things you'll need to comprehend. Number one, that ye may know. You will need to know God. You will need to know his word. You need to know of his mercy.
12: You need to know of the promise of his forgiveness. Number two, you will need to believe. That's what makes you to enjoy the blessings of God. Why do I keep on believing? Because you know temptations do come. And as I keep on believing, then he keeps on protecting me by his mighty power. And then I make up my mind, I'm going to keep on believing to the very end. Because that will help me to endure to the very end. And he that endures to the end, the same shall be saved. Number three. It says in that same verse 10, and understand that I am he. I am who? I am he, the creator. I am he, the redeemer. I am he, the savior. I am he, the sanctifier. I am he, the all in all. That means almighty, mighty enough to do all things. Understand that. And there will never be any sin in your life that God is not capable of handling. Why? Because he's the Almighty. With me, no other God. After me, no other God. Because I'm Savior, there is none else. So then, we understand that this God, only he can save. This God is willing to save everybody. Now the whole church has received this same calling today. A call to be witnesses of his saving grace. That's your call. If you are born again, that's the demand of God upon you. If you are born again, let me just ask

0: Right?
1: I'll give you money
0: Manauka.
1: That will wipe away your past debt.
0: Bela,
1: I will give you money that will support you in your present situation.
0: Yanauka,
1: I will give you money, and I'll continue to give you money that will help you in for the rest of your life. Past debt, I'll settle. Present situation, I'll take care of. And the future, I will take care of. But he says, there's only one thing I require from you. Only one thing I require from you. What's that thing? Any other person you meet that has been in abject poverty like yourself, almost dying like yourself, only one thing I require, you will tell him the source of your life. That's all I require. I don't require you to do any other thing. I don't require you to pay me back. I will love you. I take you like my child. Only one thing I require. Everyone in abject poverty like yourself around you, you're going to tell them, you're going to be the witness that this is how generous I am.
0: Isn't
1: that a simple thing to do? If that's all I'm to do, that I just tell the next fellow and I say, you're in abject poverty, I was like that before, that's the person who did it for me. That's what God is saying. He said, all your debt of the past, I forgive. If you are really faithful, I believe it's a very simple thing for you to do. We're called to be witnesses of His saving grace. Every member of the Church of Christ must witness to all around them constantly. Look at John chapter 15, verse 27. And ye also shall bear witness, because ye have been with me from the very beginning. He said, you have been with me. You have tasted of my mercy. You have been with me from the very beginning. Therefore, that's what I require from you. Ye shall bear witness. If you have had fellowship with God, you have been reconciled unto God through Jesus Christ, what's required of you?
0: Ye
1: shall bear witness also. Apostles are doing it, you also. The prophets are doing it, you also. The evangelists are doing it, you also. Ye also shall bear witness, because ye have been with me from the beginning. You see, there are some people that never bear witness to the goodness of God. What are the things hindering them? These Christians, so-called Christians, these believers, so-called believers, who are not bearing witness to Christ's saving grace. What are the things hindering them? Well, let's face the fact. Number one, it may be that they are called Christian, it may be that they are called believer, but they have no experience of salvation in Christ.
0: Maybe.
1: If you find there is nothing at all within you wanting to do it, maybe, just maybe, you do not know the Lord. You do not have the experience of salvation in Christ. In 1 John chapter 2, verse 23, whosoever denies the Son, the same as not the Father. You see that? But he that acknowledges the Son has the Father also. Number two, it may be the fear of man. For position.
0: Do he told her I'm above player, you might teach you.
1: The fear of man will bring his

0: fear upon you.
1: I'm above body, when you dear.
0: The fear of man will cancel maturity in your life.
1: I'm above body, I will atrasu de vie.
0: How can you ever grow to maturity when you're always afraid?
1: Nebele popomade alekela tema tiazu amatichi la fatoma.
0: A child that is learning at school and always afraid to go for exam.
1: Ne de vie kele school dem gakade opona ne didokpo yi.
0: And every time the exam is coming, the child out of fear will fall sick.
1: De jeno de dokpo nyaba kula popone litala agbebe ijedo.
0: And after the exam is over, he'll say, thank God, I don't have to go and take exam. I'm scared to death taking an exam.
1: And
0: never get promotion. You never know what he knows. You never test what he has acquired. And then the following year, again, opportunity comes to test. A test is not an evil thing. Any test is just to know how much you have got through over the term. And that is just what a test is all about. But it's afraid again and falls sick. And eventually you see that thing will hinder progress. The same thing. You know, every time you have to rise up and witness, you never really rise up to do it. How are you going to grow? Remember, when I first started preaching, I couldn't preach for more than a few minutes.
1: Pastor, I could only talk
0: for a few minutes. But I did. Then I stood up again, I preached for a few minutes. Then I stood up again, I preached for a few minutes. A few minutes.
1: And
0: you see, that will be developing your spiritual muscle. When you start at the first time, you may not be able to quote from all the passages of the Bible and interpret it for a long time. And apply it appropriately and make sure that everything is in line. No, that comes with maturity. That comes with developing your spiritual muscle. But
1: if
0: you're always afraid, you never even try. You never even do it. Because you're afraid of the opposition of man. How will you grow? You see, that fear of man will stop your maturity. Therefore, go ahead and do it. In Matthew chapter 10, verses 32 and 33, whosoever therefore shall confess me before men, him will I confess also before my Father, which is in heaven. But whosoever shall deny me before men, him also will I deny before my Father, which is in heaven. So then, we must not allow the fear of man to hinder us, fear of opposition. Number three, it may be that the people that do not witness, they do not have regard for God or for the reward of God. You know, it is when you are faithful. God says, I've done this for you, I've done this for you. Now, all I require from you, go and tell other people. And therefore we ought to understand that God wants us to regard his reward. He'll be rewarding you. He'll be helping you. He'll be fulfilling his promises upon your life when you do what the Lord wants you to do. Number four, no continual fellowship with Christ. You see, if you are in continual
2: in all fellowship with Christ, His grace, His mercies are always fresh to you. Remember Paul the Apostle, that man, that apostle, he was so much in constant fellowship with the Lord that he was always telling that story of redemption. Everywhere he went, he was always telling the story of redemption to the people that had never heard before. And it's the same thing with you and with me. That if we're still testing the goodness of God, we're in constant fellowship with the Lord, we'll always be telling the story of redemption. Number 5, it may just be disobedience and unfaithfulness. You know, every time, if you have the Spirit of God, every time you see a sinner that is perishing, you know what? The Spirit of God will stir you up. The Spirit of God will say, that's a candidate for heaven. If you will tell him, within a few minutes, he can be washed. He can be cleansed. He can become a different person. Instead of going to hell, he can be a candidate for heaven. And the Spirit of God will say, arise and tell it. Arise and talk to him. Arise and proclaim it. Arise and talk about Jesus. You know, just get near him. Just get near her. Talk about Jesus. And if you don't do it, there's only one conclusion. You are disobedient. If you don't do it, there's only one thing we can say about you. You're unfaithful. Or number 6, it may be shame of identifying publicly with Christ. There are many people that have the shame of identifying publicly with Christ. Let me ask you, suppose there was to be shot because he had committed a crime. And the government of the day had said he had to face the firing squad. And they tied him up. And already they were getting ready to shoot him. And somebody ran in there. And he ran in so that he can defend that person. Says, I'll take his place. You can fire me. And then leave him and set him free. Say what? Oh yes, he said it's alright. I don't have any record that I had committed any crime before. But this person has not started living his life. Don't waste his life like this. Let's give him another chance. But I know you want to punish sin. Here am I. And the person took your place. And while dying, he said, talk about it. Talk about it. That's all he said. And then he died. Now, after that, you are ashamed of him publicly. But he died for you publicly. He bought the pain of that bullet publicly. And he faced that public shame. And those people that are ashamed to identify with Christ publicly, do you know, he suffered for you publicly. Look at Mark chapter 8, verse 38. Whosoever therefore shall be ashamed of me and of my words in this adulterous and sinful generation of him also shall the Son of Man be ashamed when he cometh in the glory of his Father with the holy angel.
1: Ella Benamasika Panunya Plenya Wala Titimawa Hasikla Titimawa Nupon. Si a domala amagba tobi khan la khan akpenui ne e bala popua panuti kokwemo plama dola kokweo.
2: You see that? He says, look at all that I've done for you. Publicly for you. Now, if you will be ashamed of me publicly, and then I'll be ashamed of you at that momentous period.
1: Le po si agbeme konu yekatamu wole tawlada le atane motne le kpenu la hama akpenu le nukakamam le tolaji.
2: Number 7, it may be secret sin that is condemning the conscience of that individual.
1: Adrenly adoki adamanu bon wole jimanu unto.
2: You see, there are some people, the reason they are not able to witness is because there is a secret sin that they have not confessed. That has not been wiped away, that has not been taken away. Look at Isaiah chapter 3 and in verse
1: 9.
2: The show of their countenance does witness against them. And they declare their sin as Sodom. They hide it not. Woe unto their soul, for they have rewarded evil unto themselves. You see that there are some people that the shame is because, you know, they think that when everybody looks at them, everybody will see through their countenance and see the secret sin they are committing. Because of that, they are trembling and they cannot really preach the gospel. But you know, all true Christians should just abandon all these sins and be washed in the blood of the Lamb afresh and new, so that there will be no shame. And you'll be so excited for what Christ has done for you. All true Christians in good standing with God, daily experiencing and manifesting the grace of God. Must be a witness of Christ at every opportunity. Now, before we close, can I just ask you a series of questions? And then I will answer for you from the Bible. Number 1 is what? Number 2, who? Number 3, how? Number 4, where? Number 5, when? Number 6, why? What does it mean to witness? Let's look at Matthew chapter 24 and verse 14. And this gospel of the kingdom shall be preached in all the world for a witness unto all nations, and then shall then come. The gospel shall be preached. It is that preaching of the gospel that is called a witness. When you preach the gospel like that, you are witnessing. Number 2, who do you witness to? Very important, because we're not witnessing to trees. We're not witnessing to some empty houses. We're not witnessing to the river. We're not witnessing to animals. Who do we witness to? Acts of the Apostles chapter 13. Reading from verse 31. And he was seen many days of them which came up with him from Galilee to Jerusalem, who are his witnesses unto the people. With kind of people. Verse 38. Be it known unto you therefore, men and brethren, that through this man is preached unto you the forgiveness of sins. And by him all that believe are justified from all things from which ye could not be justified by the law of Moses.
1: tianami de mosi faselanu olala to eyama mla.
2: That is, you witness to all people who are still sinners.
1: Wotwa atianama chama chikwadi sa dirasene nu bon lao.
2: All people who need the peace of God.
1: Amoyone kiane ma ponu ti papa.
2: All people who want to flee from the judgment and the wrath of God.
1: Amosiojo ya silele ma ponu dodo si banalanu.
2: All people who need the forgiveness of God.
1: Amoyone kiane ma poto toko.
2: All people who want to escape hell and get to heaven. Witness to the people that are in need of salvation. Number 3, how do you witness? Proverbs chapter 14, reading from verse 5 and reading from verse
1: 25.
2: A faithful witness will not lie, but a false witness will utter lies.
1: Verse 25.
2: A true witness delivers souls, but a deceitful witness speaketh lies.
1: That's
2: a
1: funny tapetonia kona motode a kona mudagba.
2: For you to witness, you are to witness truthfully.
1: Elevenaji dasila lanyata fumo.
2: You witness to the truth of the fact that Jesus died on the cross of Calvary to save sinners.
1: Did dasanya tavana kabam vela yeskusula kula karbari tito galati baya de nufola.
2: How do you witness? You witness faithfully.
1: Alekanji dasa di dasila nutafua woman.
2: And you witness convincingly.
1: Did dasila lan
2: to the children, you witness with clarity. To the adults, you witness with some respect, and you also witness convincingly. You make sure that you are witnessing the love of God. You are witness at the background with the background of the grace of God in you. You are not witnessing in such a way that I don't sin anymore, I'm pure, I'm perfect, I'm better than you all.
1: Magadi da sabena ya yela yimagalu bon molo ile kokwele jaje inyamutne nyu wukata o.
2: No, you witness with the background of grace saying I was bad, but God changed me.
1: Did as munvona tumagbere bena katala iblolo ma utro ifagbo.
2: I was sinful, but God forgave me.
1: Manyenu bon lata ma utro ekam.
2: Number 4, where do you witness?
1: Eneli atikana di da sosiale.
2: Well, everywhere you find people in need of salvation.
1: Apisiminyakwa mo
2: everywhere you find people that need the forgiveness of the Lord. In Luke chapter 24, verse 47, and that repentance and remission of sins should be preached in his name among all nations, beginning at Jerusalem.
1: Beginning
2: in your little corner there, beginning in your office there, beginning in your market there, beginning in your village there, beginning in this city, beginning in Jerusalem here, and to all nations. That's where we witness. We do it without. We do it among relatives, we do it among strangers. Verse 48, and ye are witnesses of these things. When do you witness? When do you witness? Well, at every opportunity. Even now, immediately we finish the service, do you know, you can witness. It's a great, great error. Unheard of in the New Testament. No error like it. When somebody says, there is one day in the month when we are to witness. No, it's every day.
1: It's
2: at every opportunity. Listen to me. The people you meet on Wednesday, the people you meet on Thursday, the people you meet on Friday, you may never meet them again. This is your peculiar opportunity. At this time of opportunity, when you see that individual, witness to them. Not only that, look around. In the church where we are now, as we are seated now, hearing the word of God now, do you know that there are people in this church are sitting with you now who have never tasted of the grace of God. Who have never been born again, we can even witness to them after this service. And it's very simple, friend. Do you know Jesus Christ? Friend, have you been born again? Friend, is this your first time of coming? Friend, have you been coming here for a long time? Let me tell you, I became born again. I don't have time. Well, if you don't have time, I'll walk with you to the bus stop. Before you get bus, let's talk about this, and I'm just joyful, and I want to show you how I came to know the Lord. And after the redemption story that you are telling, you ask the question, do you know the Lord? You can witness anytime, in the day and in the night. In the kitchen, woman, when you are cooking with, other women there, and while they are talking about this and talking about that, gossiping about their husbands, about their in-law.
1: You just say,
2: God just delivered me and just put love in my heart for my husband. And for my in-law. How did God do it? Oh, I used to hate that man, husband. I used to hate my in-law. I realized it wasn't their fault, it was my fault. That really I was a sinner. I confessed unto the Lord. And you can just begin the story of redemption right there in the kitchen. When do we witness at every opportunity? Why do you witness? What's your reason? What's the purpose? What's the motive of witnessing? Here is the reason. In 1 John chapter 1, reading from verse 2. For the life was manifested, and we have seen it, and bear witness, and show unto you that eternal life, which was with the Father, and was manifested unto us. That which we have seen and heard declare we unto you, that ye may have fellowship with us, and truly our fellowship is with the Father and with his Son Jesus Christ. See, the purpose of witnessing is stated clearly there, that you may have fellowship with God. Put it another way, that you may be reconciled unto God. And that you may be reconciled unto your fellow men as well. That you may pass from judgment unto life, that there will be no condemnation anymore in you as you come to the Lord. The reason of witnessing is that you will not be attending meeting with God anymore. You're coming to fellowship with God. And you're coming to fellowship with the people of God. Our witnessing must bear fruit. We're not just preaching. We're not just saying something just to say. It's for a purpose. You see, everything we do is for a purpose. Why is this carpenter making that chair that somebody will sit on it? If that carpenter knows that nobody will ever sit on it, will he do it? Why is that individual witnessing that Jesus Christ may enter into the heart and sit upon the throne of his heart?
1: dindo bena yesu na ganda mama pa jima wa no ni le pa jima.
2: If you know that nothing like that will happen, will you be witnessing?
1: Nele nyebe na ma tuguma jore laji dasia.
2: Why is that individual doing what he's doing? There is a purpose that it will be of benefit to humanity.
1: No ma ikoma mama la de susu ka tebe le wom do wala benye bena ka anye videne amagbeto fola.
2: Why are we witnessing to this individual that his life will be a benefit to the kingdom of God, that he'll be born again, he'll be transformed, his life will change, and then he'll be of benefit to himself and to the kingdom of God and to society.
1: No ka temia ji dasena mo do bena wa ta troch mo afi po ju ba gbe na nyu ba gbe na nya po wa de fine ma o gbagbe la ple mo po hamia ple hikia mo ple mo si o du mo wole.
2: Why are we witnessing? We're witnessing so that souls will come to the kingdom of God. It's not to preach, so that people will know I know how to quote the Bible, I know how to preach, I'm very bold, I can preach in the bus, I can preach anywhere. No, that's not the reason to preach. The reason we're witnessing is that we want to get souls into the kingdom of God. Today we have spoken about our duty and our calling, and our calling is to be his witnesses. How faithful have you been? The Lord has done so much for you in redeeming you, in saving you, in taking sin away from your life and taking you away from sin.
1: And
2: he has told you this is the condition. Go and tell it. Go and talk about it. Go and proclaim it, and go and tell everybody around you that what I've done to you, I can do to other people.
1: Why
2: don't you rise up on your feet and just apologize to the Lord that you have been an unfaithful witness?
1: Look at him, I thought he tried the cook to name on Zim, I could be in a mau, money that said the land to form our talk.
2: You have not been doing it the way you ought to do it. And just say, oh Lord, give me the grace. From now on, I'll be faithful. From now on, I will do it.
1: Melewom, le monu toji alesimaji to a CEO. Be mama de kutuek and toba dilaman to was on.
2: There are many people around, and mention them one by one.
1: I'm a girlie, you're the kadaka.
2: Be very specific. Identify somebody that between now and the weekend you will reach out to.
1: Na deje sami adebina so zen wa da sine ko sira gola maya magbo maglo maunya ne.
2: And you will say, oh Lord, so and so, I've been meeting him for a long time, I've never spoken to him about Jesus Christ, about salvation, about his soul, about escaping hell, about getting to heaven. So and so, between now and this weekend, I must do something, I must do it. I must do something.
1: Talk to the Lord
2: and pray that God will give you the grace to be faithful and to do what you ought to do as a real child of God. We are called to be witnesses of a saving grace.
1: Yahweh,

0: Shall I stop us for prayer?
1: Minamia Chachitu, Ayamia Dog Badan.
0: Heavenly Father, we thank you for the Bible study tonight.
1: Mia Mao, your prophet Tommy Dark, but no left chasing Shabby Bill as a stronachi.
0: Thank you because of all your children and all the invitees who are here tonight.
1: Akbana una view, Klamako, Sukata, La Fisia, La Fenicialata.
0: And thank you because in all the other locations, we're also ready to listen to your word.
1: Akbana Dwala Benatician of the Furinsela, Claro Hena, Trudu Wunyala.
0: We're praying, Lord, you'll grant us spirit of understanding in Jesus' name. We pray that you bless us in the reading and the study and the application of your word. Lord, we pray that you grant us assurance and conviction on the word of God. On the Bible, on the scriptures. On what you have given us to lead us from earth to heaven in Jesus' name.
1: Be glorified
0: and exalted as we study the word tonight. Thank you, Lord, because we know you have answered. In Jesus' name we pray. You can be seated, please. Tonight we're looking at 2 Peter chapter 1, 19, 20, and
1: 21.
0: We have also a more sure word of prophecy. Whereunto ye do well that ye take heed. As unto a light that shineth in a dark place. Unto the day dawn and the day star rise in your heart. Knowing this first, that no prophecy of the scripture is of any private interpretation. For the prophecy came not in old time by the will of man, but holy men of God spake as they were moved by the Holy Ghost. Those are the things we're studying tonight. And you'll find a central word in a passage I've read to you. You'll find that word in verse 20. Look at verse 20 again. It tells us, knowing this first, that no prophecy of the scripture is of any private interpretation. We're looking at the scriptures. The scriptures, that's the word of God. The Bible calls it the word of God. The book of God. The law of God. The scripture of truth. Or the Holy Scriptures. And it is the scripture we're looking at tonight. As we look at the topic we're looking at, it says the scriptures, the more sure word of prophecy. The scriptures, the more sure word of prophecy. Let me take up that word scriptures to start with. That word scripture means holy writing. As you look at 2 Timothy chapter 3, verses 16 and 17. All scripture is given by inspiration of God. And is profitable for doctrine, for reproof, for correction, for instruction in righteousness, that the man of God, the child of God, may be perfect, thoroughly furnished unto all good works.
1: The
0: That's what inspiration means. It's breathed out from God. It's coming out of the inner mind, inner being of the Almighty God Himself. As you look at Daniel chapter 10 verse 21. In Daniel chapter 10 verse 21.
1: Daniel tawo pope bla vodeke.
0: But I will show thee that which is noted in the scripture of truth. But when it refers to the scripture, I'm sure you have a Bible in your hand. It has two parts. And one part is referred to as the Old Testament. And the other part is referred to as the New Testament. You're asking then, which one is scripture? Is it only the Old Testament? Or is it only the New Testament? Or is it both the old and the new? Let me illustrate it to you. In 1 Timothy chapter 5, reading from verse 18. 1 Timothy chapter 5, verse 18. For the scripture says, thou shalt not muzzle the ox that treadeth out the corn, and the laborer is worthy of his reward.
1: Where
0: do you find that? You find that in the scripture. Anywhere you find those two statements, the first sentence, thou shalt not muzzle the ox that treadeth the corn, that's the scripture. And any part you find, this second statement, and the laborer is worthy of his reward, that's the scripture. Because it says, the scripture says, one and two. The scripture says first and then the second one. Thou shalt not muzzle the ox that treadeth out the corn. Where do you find that? Because it's saying, the scripture is saying that. You find that in Deuteronomy chapter 25 verse
1: 4.
0: Thou shalt not muzzle the ox when he treadeth out the corn. That means then the Old Testament is a scripture. A look at the second part in Luke chapter 10 verse 7. And in the same house remain, eating and drinking such things as they give, for the laborer is worthy of his hire. And it says the Old Testament is scripture. And the New Testament is scripture. As you bring both together, you have the whole book of God. We're looking at Isaiah chapter 34 verse 16. Seek ye out the book of the Lord and read. Read it. No one of these shall fail, none shall want her mate. For my mouth it has commanded, and his spirit has gathered them. From Genesis to Malachi and from Matthew to Revelation, everything is inspired by the Lord. Well, as we look at this word, it's attributed to God the Father. Number two, it's attributed to Christ the Son. Number three, it's attributed to the Holy Spirit, the Spirit of the Living God. In Hebrews chapter 4, reading from verse 12, it says, "For the word of God is quick and powerful, sharper than any two-edged sword, piercing even to the dividing asunder of the soul and spirit and of the joints and the marrow, and is a discerner of the thoughts and intents of the heart."
1: Ela bena ma ofanya la le agbe eye wo se anu eye wo dana wa yinu eve sha yinu eve eye wo funa de ama yina de ama halasa sima wo ma lu fon ple gbogbon ple funu pe fi o pa ple foto mi mo eye wo nye tamasoso ple jimi titi o fo fonu dron la.
0: The word that is the Bible is referred to as the word of God. It's also referred to as the word of Christ. In Colossians chapter 3, reading verse 16, "Let the word of Christ dwell in you richly, in all wisdom, teaching and admonishing one another, in psalms and hymns and spiritual songs, singing with grace in your hearts to the Lord."
1: Mina Christo fanya lana no miyama gada fum eye mi chon minya shan minya fianu miyanwe wo eye mi klonu miyanwe wo kule salmo wo kule kafkafu hao ba kule bokbomo hao eye mi dihala amanu fafama na maule miyafo chiyoma.
0: It's also the word of the Spirit.
1: Wo gawye bina nye bokbon la fanya.
0: In Ephesians chapter 6, I'm reading verse 17.
1: Efeso tama den kukbo wi adran.
0: Ephesians chapter 6, verse 17, it says, "And take the helmet of salvation and the sword of the Spirit, which is the word of God." We're looking at the word of God, and everything is true from cover to cover. And because it is true from cover to cover, it is dependable. 2 Peter chapter 1 verse 19.
1: Petro voliata gbanpopo wi aseke.
0: "We have also a more sure word of prophecy."
1: Esi kakande ji nyalemia sila nyagbori silikata siwula lemia si.
0: Here Peter, the apostle, inspired by the Lord, is making some comparison. Whenever you say something is more than the other, you're making a comparison. When it says, "We also have a more sure word of prophecy." Number one, it's more sure than the fables and the traditions of men. It is more sure. It's more dependable than the fables of men and the tradition of men. You need to understand what Peter had been talking about in chapter 1 verse 16. "For we have not followed cunningly devised fables." It talked about fables of men, stories of men, useless stories of men. And then it talks about the traditions of men. Number two, it is more stable than the whole earth. In Matthew chapter 24 and in verse 35, "Heaven and earth shall pass away, but my word shall not pass away." Everything you see that looks solid today, everything you see that looks dependable today, everything will vanish away. Number three, it's more certain than the revelation from the dead. Sometimes you'll find some people, they say, they died before.
1: And they died
0: for 3 days, or they died for 1 week, if they say they died for some time, and they came back to earth.
1: And then
0: they are writing some information, and people are rushing there, but you know, the word of God is more certain.
1: That
0: any revelation from the dead.
1: In Luke chapter
0: 16, reading from verse
1: 27.
0: Then he said, as the rich man crying in hell, I pray thee therefore, Father, that thou wouldest send him to my father's house. For I have 5 brethren, that he may testify unto them, lest they also come into this place of torment.
1: And Abraham
0: said, they have Moses and the prophets, let them hear them.
1: Abraham said,
0: and he said, nay, Father Abraham, but if one went unto them from the dead, they will repent.
1: And he
0: said unto them, if they will not hear Moses and the prophets, neither will they be persuaded though one rose from the
1: dead. And
0: the word of God is more certain than revelations from the dead.
1: Number 4,
0: it's more dependable than angels'
1: words.
0: Galatians chapter 1, I'm reading to you from verses 8 and
1: 9.
0: For though we, or an angel from heaven, preach any other gospel unto you than that which were preached unto you, let him be accursed.
1: As
0: we said before, so say I now again, if any man preach any other gospel unto you than that ye have received, let him be
1: accursed. Number 5,
0: it's more powerful than any human weapon.
1: Aton le anu san le ese wo amagbeto fo anu tro de siade.
0: In Hebrews chapter 4 verse 12. For the word of God is quick and powerful, sharper than any two-edged sword. Dividing asunder of the soul and the spirit, and of the joints and the marrow, and is a discerner of the thoughts and intents of the
1: heart. Number 6,
0: it's more enduring than the glory of man's intelligence. Sometimes we'll see how intelligent people are in this information age. And you see all the information they collect together. You wonder about the glory of the intelligence of man. But you know, the word of God is more enduring than the glorified intelligence of mortal man.
1: We're
0: told in 1 Peter chapter 1 in verse
1: 24.
0: For all flesh is as grass. All flesh, the philosophers. All flesh, the scientists. And all the glory of man is as the flower of grass.
1: Kple eye woƒe atsyɔwo katã le abena gbeƒe seƒoƒo ene.
0: The grass withers and the flower thereof falleth away, but the word of the Lord endureth forever. And this is the word which by the gospel is preached unto you.
1: Gbeƒuna eye eƒe seƒoƒo yrɔna. 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
0: Number 7, the word of God is more authoritative than man's religious opinion.
1: Adrelia, nutete le mawo ƒe nya la si wo Solomon dzodzro de la ƒe doɖa.
0: John chapter 12 verse 48.
1: Johannes tawie ve kpokpe bla ne vɔnyi.
0: He that rejected me and rejected my words has one that judges him. The word that I have spoken, the same shall judge him in the last day.
1: Amasile gbeyim eye mekhwa nye nyawo ola ekpo amasile vonu dromi enya sima gblola eya leke la dron vonui le vonu le nuwu nkeklati.
0: For I have not spoken of myself, but the Father which sent me, he gave me a commandment what I should say and what I should speak, and I know that his commandment is life everlasting.
1: Ela bena nyela nyema ofunu le dokunye si okefofo si dom dala eya nutona nusima gblon la kple nusima po la fosem eye menya bena efosela enye agbemavo.
0: Whatsoever I speak therefore, even as the Father said unto me, so speak I, so I speak.
1: Eya nutinu si ofunu po mele abe alesi fofo la gblon nam enela nenema mofo anwi.
0: And so we find that this word of God is very important.
1: Let me pray that my offering shall live here.
0: I pray God will give us understanding in this word.
1: My dog, but I'm out. And I'm in a gomazo said, Nyasianuti.
0: I divide the message tonight to three parts.
1: Chenisha Mamma made a part.
0: Number one, dependence on the practical illumination of the scripture.
1: A part button, Dodo de Munglosi, Chiwoklado, Lenuo Nama.
0: Our dependence on the practical illumination of scripture.
1: Nudodo de Munglosi.
0: Number two, the danger of private interpretation of the scripture. Then number three, the doctrine of the plenary inspiration of the scripture. Let's come back to number one, the dependence on the practical illumination of scripture.
1: Minamia trova gbantolaji nundodo de ngonglo si jiwo klendo le nuo nama.
0: We come to 2 Peter again, chapter 1 verse 19.
1: Mia trova petro bagban le veleta gban popo wi asieke.
0: We have also a more sure word of prophecy, whereunto ye do well, that ye take heed, as unto a light that shineth in a dark place.
1: Eye nya gblodi silike sesin wula le miansi eye mi owe nwe bena mi kpo eji abe akadi silike klem le chonchon fo ene.
0: Until the day dawn and the day star arise in your heart.
1: Galasse esimenulake eye nukangle tivila jele mi afo jiyoma.
0: It's telling us there about the scripture.
1: Ele fum nami kufuda ngonglo lanu chi.
0: And it's telling us what to depend on the scripture.
1: Ele gbogbena
0: why we depend on the scripture? Because it's more sure than any other thing you can see here on
1: earth.
0: If you go back to verse 16, for we have not followed cunningly devised fables when we made known unto you the power and the coming of our Lord Jesus Christ, but were eyewitnesses of his majesty.
1: Bena manye glin se wopa kle adanu la yomo mije esimo mina minya mi afoto Yesu Kristo ponu san kle afo baba la o.
0: He said the words of Christ are not ordinary words.
1: Ebe Kristo ponyo moni nya jotro o.
0: The words of Christ are not like the words of men.
1: Kristo ponyo mo le abe amo fanya na o.
0: For he received from God in verse 17 the Father honor and glory. When there came such a voice unto him from excellent glory, This is my beloved son, in whom I am well pleased. And this voice which came from heaven we heard when we were with him in the holy mount.
1: Gbogbo wi adran elabena oko bubu pe nuti kokwe to ma fufu lagbo esimene na ngbesa di to nuti kokwe ganwi lamova egbo bena amasenye vine sinye mo lo anu egbo o sijianu nyan aye mianu towo mi segbesia to jifo esima mi lekule le to kokwe laji.
0: What do you think about what he says about the scripture, this more sure word of prophecy?
1: Nu kemi sekulo nglanti eye nya brodi silika sesewula le miasi.
0: It's telling us what the scriptures will do. Number one is a scripture that discloses the preeminence of the enduring word. That is, this word that God had given, and many thousands of years have passed now, and it is still standing.
1: And
0: when we read this word, we still get saved. We still get sanctified. And we're still getting healed. And we're still getting delivered. And we're still getting prospered. And he's still preparing us for the rapture and for heaven. It's the word of God, that is the scripture, the Bible, discloses the preeminence of the enduring word. Number two, it declares the purpose of the eternal will. Number three, the scripture directs us in the path of a divine wisdom. You see, the people of the world, they think they have wisdom, but their wisdom is foolishness in the sight of God. Number four, it deepens passion for the more excellent way. Number five, this scripture discerns the pitfalls of entanglements with the world. Number six, it discovers the promise of the empowering word. Number seven, it is a scripture

0: their foolishness, how proud they are.
1: And they
0: will not listen to anybody because of the arrogance of the world and the anger of the
1: world. Number 4,
0: from the ambition and the adventures of the world. Sometimes somebody will say the ambition he has is to climb the highest mountain on earth.
1: Now,
0: you see some of these mountain climbers, some of them have just gotten frozen when they get to a particular height. And then they don't see them anymore. It's the age of when the aeroplane came and the aeroplanes were flying over that mountain, they saw their bodies. Already dead there, just ambition, just adventure. Number 5, from the aggression and agitation of this evil world. The world is aggressive. There's no street you go, somebody is fighting somewhere. They're pushing one another down. If you are getting to the bus, you'll find the aggression there, the agitation there. You get into the school, the aggression, the agitation is there. You get into the institutions, aggression, agitation's there. It's their nature. And then number 6, from the affiliation and the association of the world. Then number 7, from the adornment and appearance of the world. The adornment of the world. Sometimes you even ask yourself, why do people do what they do? And you cannot find any reason why they do it. I don't understand why somebody will paint the fingernails. It doesn't add anything to them. It doesn't get them healthy. It doesn't make them to have anything. It doesn't add to their beauty. I don't understand why some people will paint, you know, their faces white, colored, whatever. I don't understand. And there's nothing it adds to them. You don't understand why some people are going to burn their hair. They suffer almost in a little hell here on earth while they're trying to beautify themselves. The adornment and the appearance of the world. And then number 8, from the attire and the apparel of the world. And it is a scripture that makes you to discover this and makes you to be delivered from the present evil world. Number 9, addictions and the afflictions of the world. As people get addicted to hard drugs or to maybe alcohol or cigarette or marijuana or whatever it is, they're getting the affliction that goes along with the addiction. And it is of the world. As you come to the scriptures, you just begin to discover this is the present evil world. And I pray that every one of us, you'll be totally delivered out of it in Jesus' name.
1: Can
0: you see Ezekiel chapter 12, I'm reading from verse 25. For I am the Lord, I will speak, and the word that I shall speak shall come to pass. It shall be no more prolonged, for in your days, O rebellious house, will I say the word, and will perform it, says the Lord God.
1: Number 25,

0: Blomlachi afoto Yehuwa yegble.
1: Who can talk like this except the Almighty God?
0: Amake atemfunu kanji talenegbe amaunso kata tokwi.
1: In what book can you find a statement like this? But in the book of God only.
0: Agbana kamena temakpo nyati shatogbe negbe le maunto fagbana makwi.
1: He says, I am the Lord.
0: Ebe yenye Yehuwa
1: is a final authority.
0: Yes, there's
1: no doubt about it. That's why you can depend upon it, because it is sure. Because it will definitely be fulfilled. In Matthew chapter 5 verse 18. For verily, certainly, assuredly, I say unto you, till heaven and earth pass, one jot or one tittle shall in no wise pass from the law till all be fulfilled.
0: La bena van vamle eglom na mi bena vasede esimati fokle anigbanu na vaila yota de kan alongongro jes de kanu mle yiga cho assalam vasede esimo wakata na vavem o.
1: You understand what this is saying when it says a jot? That's like when you are writing, then you write an I, you put a dot on that I. That's a jot.
0: Ejo kwa bena mwaneja ngulu I.
1: And then it says, or one title. That's like when you're writing that word title, and the T there, you cross it. That little cross that makes it a T, that's the title, that's the little one there, the title. One jot, the dot of an I, or the cross of a T, shall not pass from the law until all be fulfilled. Now look up here. You see, when we read something like this, there are people that do not fully understand. They do not fully understand because sometimes you are carrying a Bible. And a whole sheet. A whole page or 2 pages is already torn and thrown away, and you don't mind. And you don't get a new Bible. And yet that part is more than a church. The one that is torn away. That part is more than a title. And that one that is torn away, you have not replaced it. You have not bought a new Bible. A jot, a tittle. Every part of the word of God is very important. Sometimes it's like maybe you have your Bible and maybe you put something like an envelope and then there's gum on one page. And then 2 pages come together. You try to carefully separate those 2 pages, and then some of the words have been blotted out. And those words that are blotted out, they don't bother you. You carry the Bible along, but it's not complete anymore because there is a pan that has been blotted away, and you don't mind. And yet that is more than a jot and a tittle. Everything should be complete. There are times maybe you are marking your Bible. And as you are marking one page of the Bible, the ink was too much and then it spoiled the other page. And then you spoil some of the words there, and you can
2: cannot really see what the word is over there, but you are crying in the Bible about you don't mind. That a part of the Bible, a sentence in the Bible, a word in the Bible had been defaced, but you are still carrying it about. A judge and a teacher shall not pass from the word of God until every sin be fulfilled. From Genesis Revelation, everything must be complete because heaven and earth shall pass away.
0: So most grant us any chance to have sublime.
2: But one judge or teacher shall in no wise pass from the law till all be fulfilled. There's another thing we need to learn here about the completeness of the word of God. Sometimes you go to a church, and in that church they believe in God, they believe in Christ, they believe in the Holy Spirit, they believe in healing, they believe in every other thing except repentance. Oh, and you say they are trying. And they have really gone far. The difference between them and the early apostles is only this repentance. Or it may be only this restitution. And you see, they really cover a lot of ground, and that church is a teaching church. And that church is a militant church, a dynamic church, and a prosperous, successful church. The only thing is that just this is what they don't accept. Well, if they don't accept that, they are omitting more than one judge. And they are omitting more than one teacher. Because it says heaven and earth shall pass away, but one judge, one teacher shall not pass away from the word of God till all be fulfilled. You want to make sure that if you are going to any church, you are not allowing people to just cross away the word of God. A little there, a little here, a little there. When they do that, they don't have the complete Bible anymore. We must depend upon the totality of the word of God. Luke chapter 21, verse 33. Hear the word of God still makes it very clear, very plain. Heaven and earth shall pass away, but my words shall not pass away.
0: Have
2: you met some preachers that will tell you, you see them and they preach a salvation very well, and then they preach healing very well, and when they quote that word, this sign shall follow them that believe, they quote it with confidence, and you are happy when you see them. You only get into a problem when you begin to talk about sanctification and holiness, and then you say that Jesus said, sanctify them through thy truth, thy word is truth. They say, you know, and that was about 2,000 years
0: ago.
2: But look at the time we're living at. This is a different time. At this time now, you know what people need now? People are sick. They need healing. And people are tormented and they need deliverance. People are poor. They need riches. all this sanctification, holiness and all that. Maybe you will come to that later, but at this time now that's not the important thing. But Jesus said, my word shall not pass away. Be very careful how you associate with the people that are taken away from the word of God. In Psalm 19 verse 8, the statutes of the Lord are right, rejoicing the heart. The commandment of the Lord is pure, enlightening the eyes. It gives us illumination. And it shows us the way we ought to go. There are many things that will bring confusion to your life in this world. You want to get married, there's confusion. You want people of the world asking you to put your hand in something, there's confusion. You want to take a decision, there's a confusion. And it's because of the darkness of the world. And what gives you assurance? What gives you stability? What makes you to know your left from your right is the word of God. It's that word of God that shines in your heart in a dark world. In Psalm 119, I'm reading to you from verse 105. It says, thy word is a lamp unto my feet and a light unto my path. In verse 130, it says, the entrance of thy word giveth light. Were it not for the word of God, what should you know? How to talk. How to dress. How to live. How to forgive. How to refrain yourself from retaliation. How not to be bitter. How to be happy. How to be healthy. How to be safe. How to be holy. How to be righteous. How to prepare for the coming of the Lord. It's the word of God coming into us that gives us the light. That's the word of God. And that word of God we need to take to heart. And we need to actually depend upon. In Isaiah 29:18. In that day shall the deaf hear the words of the book, and the eyes of the blind shall see out of obscurity and out of darkness. Put your finger in the Isaiah 29. I'll still come back there. Isaiah 42. I'm reading from verse 18. Hear ye deaf, look ye blind, that ye may see. And then the question is, who is blind but my servant? It's not talking of the people who are physically blind. It's talking about every one of us. We are blind to what will happen tomorrow. You want to get married? What do you know will happen to that beautiful lady tomorrow?
0: Nejibe ya de strong nuke ne nyama ba jode nyonu vima sina jetugbe je egbajile choma.
2: What do you think will happen to that young man who is rich and is on top of the world today?
0: Nuke ne nyama la ba jode de kak mashini kesino togba ni kikia mwa nkuta to egba.
2: What do you know will happen tomorrow? You don't know anything.
0: Nuke ne nyama la ba jode choma nyanada kodi.
2: And the people that seem loving today, what do you know? How do you know they are going to react to you tomorrow? You are blind, you are deaf.
0: Ama shile kwa gulombe yolo egba la nuke waba wade nchio choma.
2: It says, who is blind but my servant and deaf as my messenger that I
0: say?
2: Who is blind as he that is perfect and blind as the Lord's servant? Come back to Isaiah chapter 29 verse
0: 18.
2: And in that day shall the deaf hear the words of the book. The deaf will hear the words of the book. We need to hear the word of this book because it is what will enlighten us. It will what will point the way to us. And then it says, the eyes of the blind shall see out of obscurity and out of darkness. It is this word of God that will make us pure and keep us away from sin. In Psalm 119, I'm reading from verse 9. Wherewithal shall a young man cleanse his way by taking heed thereto according to thy word? But
0: he's
2: also a cleansing agent. That is a spiritual detergent, cleansing us, washing us, purging us, purifying us, keeping us clean. Verse 11, thy word have I hid in mine heart, that I might not sin against thee. And then we read from John chapter 15, verse 3.
0: You understand we are talking.
2: Now ye are clean through the word which I have spoken unto you. Judas Iscariot, he also had everything that Peter had.
0: Judas Iscariot, Petro,
2: he wasn't clean. You know why? He wasn't abiding in that word. I pray the Lord will keep us clean. I said it will keep us clean. By the word that he has given unto us.
0: So
2: I come to point number two, and it's the danger of private interpretation. The danger of private interpretation. We're looking at 2 Peter, reading from verse 20. 2 Peter chapter 1, reading from verse
0: 20.
2: It tells us in verse 20, it says, knowing this first, that no prophecy of the scripture is of any private interpretation. How do you understand that? It's like you have the Bible in your hand. And before you start to read, can you close your Bible for a moment? And then can you open it now? Before you read any verse there, knowing this first. You see, there are many people that just open the Bible and without relying upon the Lord for interpretation, they just begin to read.
0: eye wudia hehlomo duam de ma nu hena gomode de o.
2: And without depending upon the spirit of inspiration, they just begin to read.
0: Eye o duam de gbogbon sna gbonde biblia laji oko odia biblia hehlon ko.
2: And without asking for the grace of God, the help of God, the illumination of God.
0: O ma bia ma pa mo nu ma pa kpere kudo ma pa kekele na klede ti o.
2: Upon that word, O Lord, I'm going to read this word now.
0: Bena o ma o mo dia hehlon o nya fifia.
2: What do you have for me here?
0: Nu kele jira do na le kpukpu
2: ya. Enlighten me. Encourage me. Empower me. And move me on. By myself, I cannot understand. You see, it is not because you have gone to university. How many people have gone to universities? And you see Jehovah's Witnesses. How many people have gone to universities and they're seeing the Catholic Church? How many people are university people and they're white garment people and they read the Bible? They read it. And it is not the grammar you learn in university or in college that makes you to understand. Some of these people in erroneous doctrine, they can teach us English. But the English they know, and the grammar they know, and all the books, the literature books they have read, it doesn't help them to be able to interpret the Bible. The Bible is the word of God, and it is inspired by the Holy Spirit himself, and it is only by that you'll be able to understand.
0: Biblia la nye ma ufonya, bogbon kwe le gbon de ting, leta la nye bogbon kwe la khafi miya tem asa gomo.
2: Let me talk to you about private interpretation.
0: Ma funa mi kufuda amaduku si de defiyan gomo ting.
2: Private interpretation is erroneous interpretation.
0: La kpobe na amaduku si gomo de la, wanyo gomo de sio.
2: It's an interpretation that somebody is making and doing from his own heart. I feel that. I think that. According to our tradition and culture, I think according to that, this is what we should do. And that private interpretation, number one, will deceive sinners. How many sinners go to many churches? And they go with their Bible. And their preacher will open the Bible, but because it is false interpretation, private interpretation, it deceives sinners. Number two, it deprives the seekers. Number three, it denies the Savior. Number four, it destroys the standard of Scripture. You see, when people come to the Bible and then they read with their own eyeglasses, it's going to destroy the standard of Scripture. Number five, it defiles the Spirit. And then number six, it will discourage the saints. Number seven, it will damn the soul. Private interpretation, be very careful. In 2 Peter chapter 3 verse 16, as also in all his epistles, speaking in them of these things, in which some are some things hard to be understood. Which they that are unlearned and unstable rest They distort, they twist, as they do also other scriptures unto their own destruction.
0: And
2: look at Matthew chapter 4, reading from verse 5. And then the devil taketh him up into the holy city and setteth him on the pinnacle of a temple. Wait for a moment over here. What do you think of a person that has a witchcraft and then is standing on the pulpit and is preaching to other people? What do you think of somebody having familiar spirit and staying in house fellowship and then teaching other people? Well, have the outline in the hand. And then we'll have the Bible in there, but she has familiar spirit. What do you think of a man that during the week he will go to the
0: herbalist?
2: And then after going to the abalis, with all the juju and everything, and all the evil sin. And then after that, you will now say that he's reading Bible to some people. What do you think about that? What do you think of evangelists who are going about and they are carrying the Bible in their hand, but they have the spirit of demons? It's of the devil. And you know, they can quote the scripture, but they will disturb the scripture. And it's the destruction of the souls of the people that are listening to them. And look at what the devil said in verse 6. And he says unto him, if thou be the Son of God, cast thyself down. For it is written, he shall give his angels charge concerning thee, and in their hands they shall bear thee up, lest at any time thou dash thy foot against a stone.
0: Bena wonglo di bena ade sena efa dola wole nuchiwo.
2: It was quoting from Psalm 91. Have you seen some people writing Psalm 91 on their vehicle? Ah, you say that's a Christian. How do you know? Have you seen people writing Psalm 23 on the lintels of their houses? Oh, praise the Lord. The children of peace are in this house. They write Psalm 23 on their houses. How do you know they are children of God? Have you seen some people that wear stickers and you know they were right, the Lord is my shepherd on the stickers? Oh, those are the children of God. How do you know? Because here is the devil quoting Psalm 91. It is not everybody quoting the Bible that's a child of God. Be very watchful and be very careful. Because if you listen to those people with private interpretation, they'll encourage you to do something foolish. And something that may even make you commit suicide. He showed Jesus Christ a very high place and said, cast yourself down. Began to quote Psalm 91. Maybe you are a lady and somebody is trying to read the Bible to you. And
0: he's
2: saying, God can, bless you through me, and he wants to commit immorality. And then he will look for a passage in the Bible and quote you. And then because he has quoted the Bible, say, well, what can I do? These people, they know the Bible. They are the people of God. They are the servants of God. It says, a prayer warrior person, and it says, I'm going to pray for you, but don't tell your husband anything. You are not going to reveal any secret. Then they read one part of the Bible that says, you must not reveal the secret, you must keep it. And then they say, well, it's from the Bible. And then he begins to rub you with oil and all that and messing you up. Don't tell anybody. And then we'll show you one verse of the Bible. They're twisting the Bible to their destruction. No prophecy of the scripture is of any private interpretation. Jesus discovered and detected and discerned that it was the devil. Then he said in verse 7, Jesus said unto him, it is written again, thou shalt not tempt the Lord thy God. Well then, you understand, it's very dangerous for the people that are twisting the word of God. In 2 Corinthians chapter 2, reading from verse 17, for we are not as many which corrupt the word of God. You may look at one assembly here. And you say, oh, thank God, the church at large is growing. Thank God there's a mighty revival in the nation. Because everywhere you go now, there's a church. What kind of church? Because you see, many of them are corrupting the word of God. But Paul the apostle said, we are not as many which corrupt the word of God. And if you are studying the Bible with us here, and you are going from verse to verse, chapter to chapter, and your heart is saying amen and you agree, and you say, Lord, help me to live by that word, I congratulate you because you are in the right place. And I pray that God will make you not just a hearer of the word, but a doer of the word. Not only a doer of the word, a preacher of the word. As the other people are corrupting the word of God, you'll stand up with confidence and conviction. And you will preach this undiluted word in Jesus' name. It says, for we are not as many which corrupt the word of God, but as of sincerity, but as of God, in the sight of God, we speak in Christ.
0: I
2: pray God will give you that confidence. In chapter 4, reading from verse 2, but I've renounced the hidden things of dishonesty.
0: tane kpokpe evelia ke mi gbea nupe na nura wula obom
2: not walking in craftiness nor handling the word of God deceitfully
0: eye mi zona le adanu fomo o eye mi badama unya kha o khati bonu mi tu anya tefefe.
2: There are many, many people that will handle the word of God deceitfully. A woman is trying to see, should I leave my husband? Should I stay with him? And this fellow that is sending the word of God deceitfully will say, well, looking at the fact now, you are a believer and he is an unbeliever, you should leave him.
0: Eye amekene le maunya badalentla egblebe na tite wale troch mo strong mo troch mo leta futa gba na julebo.
2: If I leave him, where am I going to live? Because now I don't have any place.
0: Nima futa gba jwade afike ma bia no lagbe na tefuda kemo limachi o.
2: Well, you can come and live inside here. I'm a man of God and you are a child of God. You can come and live inside here.
0: E la tema jule strong to go la ba no ni agbonya fandule la ba nyanya ma fa mu menya wale troch mo fo bila tela taba no khonya mo.
2: He himself is looking for second wife. He's looking for a third wife.
0: They
2: handle the word of God deceitfully. All the apostles said, we are not like them. Walking in craftiness. Handling the word of God deceitfully, but by manifestation of the truth, commending ourselves to every man's conscience in the sight of God. If you are preaching the word of God, number one, the law of truth will be in your mouth. You'll not deceive, you'll not lie for any reason. You'll be a man of truth, a woman of truth. Not only that, iniquity was not found in his sleeve. You'll be a man of comfort, not a man of conflict. You'll be a person that is bringing peace into other people's lives. Your preaching will expose sin. Your preaching will drive sinners to Christ. Have you found there are people, if you had them about 15 years ago, they were preaching the truth. And they were living right. And their wives were living right, and there was no trace of worldliness in their wives, in their daughters, in their children, in their family. But now, after a few years, then they got tired of preaching holiness. They got tired of being sincere with the word of God. The people that turned people away from sin, now they're encouraging people in sin. They'll preach repentance, but they'll not preach restitution. They'll preach a so-called righteousness, but they'll not preach sanctification. They'll preach a marriage that God can, you know, find a husband for you, a wife for you, but they'll not preach one man, one woman. They'll preach that the Lord is coming, but they would omit the fact that rapture will happen before the great tribulation. And they will preach about heaven, but they will stop talking about hell. They have been partial in the law. Those are the people distorting the word of God, and those are the people that are not standing straight on the word of God. First Timothy chapter 4, reading from verse 1. Now the Spirit speaketh expressly that in the latter time some shall depart from the faith.
0: ke gbogbo la gbon ko te be na le nu keke mamle o mala amia dewo ademe gbe acho khoslam.
2: Have you met any of them before?
0: Dele de gwa dumo to ada vai po voa.
2: There are some people that believe the whole Bible before.
0: Amedo le ko bible ka ta ji se chan vai.
2: And then they had compassion, they had love, they had mercy, they had gentleness, they had the fruits of the spirit.
0: Eye dumo to tro lo wa se lolo lo wa se tu fa fa lo wa se eye gbogbo la ba ku te te le o mo.
2: And eventually they left the truth. And now you'll find some of them encouraging you to say that you can kill your enemy. You are not going to kill them with this, so kill them with prayer and kill them with fasting. And then rain the curses upon them. Let them fall. Let them be defeated. Let something bad happen to them. That they will know they should not have touched you, the anointed of the Lord. They have departed from the faith. Because when you depart from love, you depart from the faith. When you depart from the mercy and the covenant of God, you depart from the faith. When you depart from holiness, you have departed from the faith. It says some shall depart from the faith, giving heed to seducing spirits and doctrines of devils. Speaking lies in hypocrisy, having their conscience seared with a hot iron. They can deliberately tell you a lie without blinking the eye.
0: What am I dalakpa no nyanya telesuma funuku koko o.
2: And then after they have told you, if you try to question them and dribble them, are you really sure that what you are telling me? Then they cover it up with another lie.
0: Na amama funu volejibe a trobia biabia biore le kande nyanya te fotola actual akpa boga 20.
2: And their conscience will not prick them at all. That's departing from the faith.
0: Aye jitinyama bu afon o amama la demagbojo koselagbo.
2: And the reason that is happening is that they are listening to other messages. I pray God will deliver us in Jesus' name. Romans chapter 16 verse 17. It tells us, now I beseech you, brethren, mark them which cause divisions and offenses contrary to the doctrine which ye have learned, and avoid them.
0: You see,
2: there are people that are playing with snakes. They are playing with fire. They are playing with poison. And they are playing with death. When you have had the word of God, the word of repentance. You have had the word of restitution. You have had the word of righteousness. And the Lord is convicting you. He's stirring you up within. And you cannot rest. You have lost appetite. And the Lord is saying, go and correct that thing. And then at night you want to sleep like this, that word is coming back to you again. Go and correct that thing. Humble yourself before the Lord and then go and correct what you need to correct. But, and you cannot sleep at night. And then instead of going to correct what you need to correct, you go to an advisor. And you go to a counselor. I couldn't sleep last night. What happened to you? Because actually something happened between me and so and so.
1: And
2: actually, I shouldn't have done that. It was, between me and that lady, between me and that man. And I couldn't sleep. And then it's like something was pushing me. Go and tell your leader. And what do you say? God is very simple. All these leaders, if we're going to be telling the leaders everything, I did this, the leaders will not have time to rest or even do any other thing.
1: And
2: then we'll say, okay, everything is all right. And then when you go, you are still troubled because the Spirit of God will not leave you alone. And then you go back again to Him. And when you go back to Him and you say, well, okay, say, okay, Nida, let us pray. You believe God, you believe the promise of God, and whatever I bind on earth is bound in heaven, and whatever I loose on earth is loose in heaven. Almighty God, I lose this sister from this condemnation. I lose this brother from this guilt and condemnation. In Jesus' name, amen.
1: Don't doubt
2: again. If you doubt, that's the devil. You are released and then go. And then you now say, praise God. Everything is all right now. I'm at peace now. That's false peace.
1: Any
2: peace that will tell not to do restitution, that's false peace. And it will damn your soul in hell. You need to mark this in your Bible. In Isaiah chapter 8 verse 20 is what it says, to the law and to the testimony, if they speak not according to this word, it is because there is no light in them. And you are not going to fool around with them. You are not going to remain with them on the count of anything or for any reason.
1: We
2: come to point number 3, and this is the doctrine of plenary inspiration of the scripture. Let's come back to 2 Peter chapter 1 verse 21. For the prophecy came not in old time by the will of man, about holy men of God spake as they were moved by the Holy Ghost. That is the fullness of inspiration. And it's telling us about the entire trustworthiness of the Holy Scriptures. Supernatural influence was brought to bear upon the divinely chosen men to speak and to write the might and the word of God. These inspired writings, the Holy Scriptures, the Book of God, the Word of God, confirmed by Christ, they are all trustworthy, authoritative. The message can be believed and obeyed with all confidence. This is God's word, not man's opinion. We're told in 2 Timothy chapter 3 verses 16 and 17. All scripture is given by inspiration. Everything is profitable for reproof. Everything is profitable for correction. Everything is profitable for instruction in righteousness. That the man of God may be perfect. That's the reason we're given the Bible. The Bible, the word of God, is not given to us to excuse our imperfection. It's not given to us to tolerate our imperfection. In fact, there are some people, they don't like correction. If they came to the Bible study and you are talking about love, about affection, about faith, about healing, about encouragement, they say, you know, the Bible study today was wonderful. It was great. I never attended anything like that before in my age. It was just marvelous. And then it become the following Monday, and then something needs to be chiseled out of their life. Then they say, I didn't enjoy the Bible study today at all. Everything was correction. Everything was reproof. But that's why we're given the word of God. Profitable for doctrine. And profitable for reproof. And profitable for correction. And profitable for instruction in righteousness. What's instruction? Instruction is command. Do this, that's instruction. Don't do this, that's instruction. Go this way, that's instruction. Come back here, that's instruction. Read your Bible and pray every day, that's instruction. Watch and pray that you'll not fall into temptation, that's instruction. But do you know there are people that tell us, they say, you know, our pastor, our preacher is still of the old dispensation. Nowadays, nobody corrects anybody. What they do today is they plead. Would you mind to please do this? Would you mind to stand up? Please, if it doesn't inconvenience you, can you go this direction? Everybody, children of God, people of God, if you are not too tired, do you mind standing up? That's how they do it today now. No more instruction. And no more commandments. And our pastor is still of the old dispensation. And is still saying, thou shalt not. That time is gone. Nobody does that today again. But the Bible says all scripture is given by inspiration, and it is profitable for doctrine, for reproof, for correction, and for instruction in righteousness, so that the man of God, the child of God, may be perfect, thoroughly furnished unto all good works. The Lord will perfect you. I said the Lord will perfect you. Tonight we have been studying about the Bible. This Bible is God's inspired revelation. Of the origin and the destiny of all things. Here, heaven is open, that he is in the book of God, and here the gates of hell is disclosed. It is a traveler's map. It is a pilgrim staff.
0: Enye monson la fa uma.
2: It is a pilot's compass.
0: Enye yamavu kula fa nfionfion.
2: And it is a soldier's sword.
0: Enye vao la fa sa ba vao nu.
2: It is a Christian's charter.
0: Enye Christo to fa sa.
2: The Bible is the power of God unto eternal salvation.
0: Biblia la nye ma opa mse kena gbema vao.
2: And the source of our present help for the body, for the soul, for the spirit.
0: Enye nu sa kena miya pa kbedem le gbogbama le nuntila kbe nuvoma.
2: Christ is the great object and the great subject of the Bible.
0: Christo, yenye nungbanto le Biblia ma.
2: Man's good is its design and the glory of God its end. It is a mine of wealth, a source of health, a spring of joy and satisfaction. The Bible is God's will. It is God's testament to man in all ages. Revealing the plan of God for man here. And now, and in the next life, it will be open at the judgment day. And it will last forever. It involves the highest responsibility and will reward the least to the greatest of labor. And will condemn all who trifle, all who play, all who joke with his sacred content. The Bible is a record of God's dealing with man in the past, in the present, in the future. It contains his message of eternal salvation for all who believe in Christ. And eternal damnation for all who rebel against the gospel. The Bible is the only book that reveals the mind of God. The only book that reveals the state of man. It's the only book that shows the way of salvation. It is the only book that tells us of the doom of sinners. It's the only book that tells us of the eternal happiness of believers.

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1: Amena kwea se wa trochima.
0: And practice it to be holy.
1: Amena wode tiwa no kokwe.
0: You should read it and read it until it fills your memory.
1: Kli, pastor simena wa chi wetama susum.
0: And rules your heart and guides your feet in righteousness and true holiness. This is the word of God we have. And we're going to commit ourselves to reading this word. And this word of God will hold your hand and direct you and lead you unto the everlasting
1: home.
0: Rise up and let us talk to the Lord in prayer. The Lord has given us the word. It's a great gift. He has given us the Bible. You tell the Lord, I have this word, I'm going to keep it. I have this word, I'm going to read it. I have this word, I'm going to depend upon it, and the Lord will bless you. Blessing of the word will be yours in Jesus' name. Open your mouth, talk to the Lord in prayer, don't play with the Bible, don't joke with the Bible. Make it your constant companion.
1: Now I trust you so hard
0: until you see the Lord face to face in eternity.
2: DCLM Radio, your spiritual welfare is our concern.
0: Let's pray together now, Father, in the name of Jesus. We bless your mighty name today. We glorify you because you make us to see this new day of the new year. Oh Lord, we're praying as you have been marvelously great and good and glorious and gracious to your people. We're praying that, oh Lord, from today and to the rest of this year and the rest of our lives, that your goodness will never fail in our lives, in Jesus' name. We come to a covenant relationship with you, which has been done before and which you are strengthening today.
3: Oh Lord,
0: we're praying that this covenant relationship, you will strengthen it in Jesus' name. We're praying that you'll manifest your power in every life. You'll pour down your blessings on everyone. That your goodness will come to the lives of everyone in Jesus' name. We're praying for all our brothers and sisters, members of the family of God. Lord, we're praying that your blessings will be poured abundantly upon every one of them, as well as on us, in Jesus' name. Help us, Lord, to start this week aright. This month aright. And this year right as well. Lord, we pray that you will open our eyes to see and behold wonderfully great things in your word, in Jesus'
3: name.
0: Bless your people today, Lord.
3: In
0: Jesus' mighty name we pray. And amen.

0: Amen.
1: I welcome every one of us to the service today in Jesus' name. And for those who are joining us, we are bringing the greetings of the headquarters to you, and we say Happy New Year to everyone in Jesus' name. And we pray that the blessing of the Lord will be of flowing and abundant in every life in the name of the Lord. All the Sundays of this year will be together. And we'll be having this covenant fellowship and worship together. And I'm assuring you, as you come every Sunday to your locality and to your district, at your region, at your state, and in all the nations where we are, and we bind ourselves together in a covenant relationship with the Lord and with one another. I believe that this year will be a great year and a marvelous year for everyone in Jesus' name. 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
1: The guarantee of a better covenant, then you know the blessings we are going to receive from the Lord will be unlimited. And I need to remind you of those keys, and throughout your life this year, you shouldn't forget the keys of forgiveness and peacemaking.
0: If
1: you're going to open the doors before you this year, you need the keys of forgiveness.
0: And peacemaking.
1: One, you are forgiven by God, and you forgive yourself too. And then your neighbors that have offended you, forgive them. You are at peace with God. You are at peace with your neighbor. You are at peace with everyone.
0: You're not going to be able to open too many doors.
1: Remember to the key of forbearance.
0: And then
1: there's a third key of fellowship and partnership. Then the key of faithfulness and purity. And the key of fasting and prayer. There's another key here, the key of faith and praise. When you have all these keys, and then you have the master key of what? I said the master key of what? The master key of holiness. Follow peace with all men, and holiness without which no man shall see the Lord.
0: Holiness for hunger.
1: Hunger for righteousness. And for obedience.
0: L
1: for love.
0: Innocence.
1: That's why Daniel said, live, O king, and a new heart will I give you. Entire consecration. And seeking God's righteousness first. I'm reminding you of all that so that you hold all the keys in your hand. And then you hold this master key.

praise the Lord. I said, praise the Lord. If you are there for Christ's wonder working power tonight, can I hear a big amen? The power of the Lord is touching you there tonight. And everyone that is here for a miracle. Something is coming on your way. The power of God will visit you in Jesus' name. I say, in Jesus' name. The Bible told us in Psalm 77, verse 14, thou art the God that does wonder. Thou hast declared thy strength among the people. Can I hear amen? In Revelation chapter 13, verse 13, and he doeth great wonders, so that he maketh fire come down from heaven on the earth. The fire of God is coming down tonight. I said the fire of God is coming down tonight. Let's close our eyes as we pray together. Gracious God, we thank you. Praise you, Lord, for these great signs and wonders you are going to run in our midst tonight. And tonight, I pray everyone that is here will receive his or her miracle in Jesus' name. Your power will come down. Your spirit will come down. Nobody that is here that will go back the same. You will run your signs and wonders. Great wonders will come down and touch everyone tonight in Jesus' name. For over 5 years now, 5 years you have used our Father in the Lord for the GCK. Last month we celebrated GCK for the 5th year. And here again, a new beginning has started. And we know much more than what how you have used him in the past. Do so this time around in Jesus' name. We believe you are going to bless us. And we believe you will use our Father in the Lord greatly. There will be great manifestation of your power and your spirit and your unction and your anointing. It will flow through him and reach everywhere globally in Jesus' name. Every continent of the world, every state of Nigeria, every continent of every part of the world, your power will reach and touch and transform and heal and deliver and set all men free from all captivity in Jesus' name. Thank you because we know you have answered. In Jesus' name we pray. If you believe it with me, say amen. Something is coming on your way tonight. I say something is coming on your way tonight. If you believe it with me, a bigger amen. The power of the Lord is touching you tonight. We want to pick up our program sheet. We shall be singing from page 8. Christ Jesus has the power to destroy, the power to bruise your enemy. Who will you so anoint? Christ Jesus has the power. When on your dying bed, to give your soul the victory, the power to raise the dead. Okay, sorry. There are showers of blessings. That's what I want to say. Page 8. There shall be showers of blessings. This is the promise of love. There shall be season refreshing, sending from the Savior. There shall be showers of blessings. Precious reviving again over the hill and the valleys. Sound of abundance of rain. There shall be showers of blessing. Send them upon us

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Peter then said, arise and walk, and on his feet he came. He began to walk, and he began to live, and preaching God's holy name.

0: Stadium, Abuja, our hearts overflow with gratitude to God for the mighty works already accomplished. From the opening day until now, the Lord has once again demonstrated that His wonder-working power is still changing lives, healing the afflicted, restoring broken hearts, and drawing multitudes into His kingdom through the faithful ministry of our Father in the Lord, Pastor Dr. W. F. Kamui. Now, with hearts full of worship, faith, and joyful expectation before the upcoming message of life, let us receive our music minister for this glorious moment, Minister Jonathan Obise.
1: Praise God. Praise God, church. Hallelujah. We're thankful to God for His goodness and His mercies, for how He has kept you and I. And I know that even today, God is set to do something great in Jesus' name. I want to take this opportunity to say thank you to our Father in the Lord, Pastor Dr. W.F. Kumi, for the honor and the privilege to lead the people of God in worship. As we worship the name of the Lord, God will move. And every request you have, I know that heaven is set to meet you at the point of your need in Jesus' name. In honor of Jesus, I indulge you to stand up on your feet and let's worship the name of the Lord together. Amen.

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We say thank you for the gift of life. 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Thank you, Father, for all that you've done for us. We worship you. We worship you. This song, what to sing, says, the blood will never lose its power. Hallelujah. It goes like this.

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Ephesians chapter 3, verse 20. Be blessed as you listen. Amen. 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Just wave your hand.

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2: 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LM Radio.
0: Let's pray together now, Father, in the name of Jesus. We bless your mighty name today. We glorify you because you make us to see this new day of the new year. Oh Lord, we're praying as you have been marvelously great and good and glorious and gracious to your people. We're praying that, oh Lord, from today and to the rest of this year and the rest of our lives, that your goodness will never fail in our lives, in Jesus' name. We come to a covenant relationship with you, which has been done before and which you are strengthening today. Oh Lord, we're praying that this covenant relationship, you will strengthen it in Jesus' name. We're praying that you'll manifest your power in every life. You'll pour down your blessings on everyone. That your goodness will come to the lives of everyone in Jesus' name. We're praying for all our brothers and sisters, members of the family of God. Lord, we're praying that your blessings will be poured abundantly upon every one of them as well as on us in Jesus' name. Help us, Lord, to start this week aright. This month aright. And this year right as well. Lord, we pray that you will open our eyes to see and behold wonderfully great things in your word, in Jesus'
1: name.
0: Bless your people today, Lord.
1: In
0: Jesus' mighty name we pray.

0: And we pray that the blessing of the Lord will be flowing and abundant in every life in the name of the Lord. All the Sundays of this year will be together. And we'll be having this covenant fellowship and worship together. And I'm assuring you, as you come every Sunday to your locality and to your district, at your region, at your state, and in all the nations where we are, and we bind ourselves together in a covenant relationship with the Lord and with one another. I believe that this year will be a great year and a marvelous year for everyone in Jesus' name. Today we're going to consider the guarantee of the better covenant.
1: The
0: guarantee of a better covenant. And already in our watch night service, we spoke on the master key for breakthrough. And when you put those two things together, you have the master key for breakthrough.
1: And
0: the guarantee of a better covenant, then you know the blessings we are going to receive from the Lord will be unlimited. And I need to remind you of those keys, and throughout your life this year, you shouldn't forget the keys of forgiveness and peacemaking. If you're going to open the doors before you this year, you need the keys of forgiveness and peacemaking. One, you are forgiven by God, and you forgive yourself too. And then your neighbors that have offended you, forgive them. You are at peace with God. You are at peace with your neighbor. You are at peace with everyone.
1: You're not going to be able to open too many doors.
0: Remember to the key of forbearance. And then there's a third key of fellowship and partnership. Then the key of faithfulness and purity. And there's the key of fasting and prayer. There's another key here, the key of faith and praise. When you have all these keys, and then you have the master key of what? I said the master key of what? The master key of holiness. Follow peace with all men, and holiness without which no man shall see the Lord.
1: Holiness
0: paid for hunger. Hunger for righteousness. And of obedience.
1: Hell
0: for love. Innocence. That's why Daniel said, live, O king, and a new heart. A new heart will I give you. Entire consecration. And seeking God's righteousness first. I'm reminding you of all that so that you hold all the keys in your hand.

0: And then you hold this master key of holiness. And then there's a guarantee of the blessing of the Lord retained and revealed in the covenant of the Lord. And you'll be blessed mightily in Jesus' name. Give me a new year, amen. Hebrews chapter 7 verse 22. By so much what Jesus made the surety of a better testament. That was testament there also means covenant. And we want to remind ourselves we have a better covenant. A greater covenant. And a more glorious covenant. And Jesus Christ is a surety. Jesus Christ is a guarantee of that better covenant. From verse 23, and there truly were many priests, because they were not suffered or permitted to continue by reason of death. But this man, because he continues ever as an unchangeable priesthood.
1: Wherefore,
0: he is able also to save them to the uttermost that come unto God by him, seeing he ever liveth to make intercession for them.
1: Ayata atengu akwa masioto ajiva maugbolada agbe blibo kankan lesi wono agbe da bana wakod akola nguti.
0: It tells us in verse 26, for such an high priest became us who is holy and harmless and undefiled and separate from sinners, made higher than the heavens.
1: I read from chapter 8, verse 6.
0: But now, as he obtained a more excellent ministry, by how much also is the mediator of a better covenant.
1: Ata enyi kiku yaden ke azola subosubo si nyowu san la su esi aba alesi wonye nu babla si nyowu eye wodri anyida nugbadodo si onyowu la jilapa abulela na
0: was established upon better promises.
1: Wodro agoma anyida nugbadodo si onyowu la ji.
0: And so as we look at the word of God, we see that the covenant the Lord has given us, it's actually a richer covenant. And yet we're told that we have a greater covenant now. A better covenant now, a richer covenant now, a more glorious covenant now. Only that we need to know the terms and the conditions of that covenant. And as we know the terms and the conditions of the covenant, and then we plug ourselves very seriously, then the Lord himself will give us all the benefits of the covenant in Jesus'
1: name.
0: A good
1: amen.
0: As we look at the message, the guarantee of a better covenant,
1: I divide
0: the message to three parts. Number one, the surety of the better covenant.
1: Mama nusosoda akpato akpagbanto asifu akola nanu babla sinyowu.
0: The surety of the better covenant.
1: Asifu akola nanu babla sinyowu.
0: Number two, the sufficiency of the better covenant.
1: Evalia nubabla sinyowu lafe blibo dede.
0: The sufficiency of the better covenant.
1: Nubabla sinyowu lafe blibo dede.
0: And then number three, the superiority of the better covenant.
1: And etolia nubabla sinyowu lafe nugoyi.
0: The superiority of the better covenant. Let's come back to number one. Is a surety of a better covenant. We come back to Hebrews again. Hebrews chapter 7, verse 22. By so much was Jesus made a surety of a better covenant. The word shorting there, I need to explain to you. It means the guarantee of that better covenant. It means the pledge of that better covenant. Actually, it also means the seal of that better covenant. In Israel as well as in our land today, when you come into a contract, you need to give. If it's in the material realm, you need to give collateral. That will give assurance and certainty that as the conditions are fulfilled, then all the blessings of the covenant of that contract will be yours.
1: Ike anya kakare jiba na nye ba dodo yokata le nubabla manu o warejia ekema ya yirasi yolema azuto.
0: As a person that says, I'm standing for him. And if anything fails, I'll make sure that I pay everything that ought to be paid. That's a guarantee. And that's the surety, that's the pledge. That is the seal. And then he puts a signature on the document, and the appearance of a signature guarantees that everything will be given unto the beneficiaries of that contract.
1: Ayo da sinanapa agbalamate hedro kwejibana ameke gere agbapepo yama video kata ado atoma watina nanapa amama.
0: The same thing the covenant we're having with the Lord.
1: Nanama tututu emyohamiele nu blankla afetola.
0: Greatest on earth and the greatest in heaven. He is the surety of this better covenant. In Genesis chapter 43, verses 8 and 9. And Judah said unto Israel his father, send the lad with me, and we will arise and go, that we may live and not die, but we and thou, and also a little ones, and I will be surety for him. Of my hand shall thou require him. If I bring him not unto thee, and set him before thee, let me bear the blame forever.
1: You daglana for Israel bana, the asile de vilanguti bana, the asile de vilantinam, bana, mia zamo ayi, ne, mia chi agbe, eye mianto, wongto, ple, mianovio, miagaku o, mano anu, eye, na bieto asinyama, ninya maga pleva do nukuoma o, la,
0: verse 9. I will be surety for him. I will be the guarantee that he will come back. If he doesn't come back, hold me to it.
1: And then when you learn that
0: Jesus Christ is a guarantee, is a surety, that all the blessings we have in the covenant the Lord will give unto us.
1: And
0: that Jesus Christ will make sure that all the blessings of the covenant, nothing will fail. That's the meaning and that's the significance of the word surety.
1: Bana Yesu Christo akpo akbo bana de nu babla ya fo ya yira yo kata anya mi atogo ma akpo gbogbo na wa va mana mi wa wena mi pepepe asifu akola
0: ego mi nyetia to the land of Egypt. Joseph arranged that they'll put a scarf in the bag of Benjamin.
1: Egypt Joseph Rodobana, what a clue at the Benjamin Kotokume.
0: And while they were going after getting the food, then he sent one of the servants to run after them. And they ran after them and they discovered that cup in the bag of Benjamin. And they brought them all back. And Joseph said, "What have you done this? Why have you taken the cup by which I divine?"
1: And
0: then they said, he now said, "All right, I release the rest of you. This Benjamin, I will keep him back." And Judah knew that he couldn't face the father without Benjamin. He had become the surety. He had become the guarantee. He had become the pledge. He had become the seal and the signature to the promise he made to the father, that he is to Jacob.
1: We're now reading that story
0: in chapter 44 verse 4. Chapter 44 of Genesis verse 4. And when they were gone out of the city and not yet far off, Joseph said unto his steward, "Up, follow after the men. When thou dost overtake them, say unto them, wherefore have ye rewarded evil for good? Is not this it in which my Lord drinketh, and whereby indeed he divineth, and have done evil in so doing?" And he overtook them, and he spake unto them these same words. And they said unto him, "Wherefore says my Lord these words? God forbid that thy servant should do according to this sin. Behold the money which we found in our sacks' mouths, we brought again unto thee out of the land of Canaan. How then should we steal out of thy Lord's house silver or gold? With whomsoever of thy servants it be found, both let him die, and we also will be my Lord's bondmen."
1: Then
0: we're reading in verse 10. And he said, "Now also, let it be according unto your words. He with whom it is found shall be my servant, and you shall be blameless.
1: Then
0: they speedily took down every man his sack to the ground, and opened every man his sack, and he searched and began at the eldest, and left at the youngest, and the cup was found in Benjamin's sack.
1: Anumaka wo domade siare didi wo pa kotokwo dada anyi eye amasia matu apo kotokulanu eye wo de asi adidi ma ze ega wato khokwitoji ma wunu de vitoji eyo pa kulale benyami pa kotoku me.
0: Then they wrenched their clothes and laded every man his ass and returned to the city, and Judah and his brethren came to Joseph's house, for he was yet there. And they fell before him onto the ground.
1: Tete, what zaofa awo? 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Tete, what zaklo? Data agbune.
0: And that's a story that helps us to understand the significance of the pledge, of the guarantee.
1: Ayenye ngutinya sika anaba myase asifu akola goma tututu.
0: And as they discovered that cup in Benjamin's sack, Judah knew, because he had been standing as a guarantee, he had to do something about it.
1: And verse 32 and verse 33.
0: For thy servant became surety for the lad unto my father. I was a guarantor that this child, this boy, must come back.
1: Alabana wo dola no de vila nu le fofu agbo eye ma donu gbane bana nyama na nyama klo de vila ve o.
0: The servant became surety for the lad unto my father, saying, if I bring him not unto thee, then I shall bear the blame to my father forever.
1: Alabana wo dola no de vila nu le fofu ovo nye gbo e ma donu gbane bana ne nyama klo de vila ve ola e ka ma ma nye fondi la le fofu nye gbo le nya.
0: Which means, as we look at the conditions of the new covenant, the better covenant, and we see the great things that the Lord said he will do, and we remember that the Lord is a surety.
1: Ne nyama mye la nu kuda nu babla si nyo wu a nguti ya mye ponu ga nu ga si yo apoto donu gbaba ya wo.
0: That means if any of those things are not done to us, if they are not given to us, that then the Lord Jesus will bear the blame forever.
1: And we know
0: the Lord is blameless and spotless and sinless.
1: And because he is
0: blameless and sinless, we know that he will give us all that is contained in the covenant.
1: As you nya mama di fo nyata nya banusi okata no gba odo le no babla ma ele okata wo gana mi godogodo.
0: And then in verse 32, for thy servant became surety.
1: We could blat of avalia ala bana wo do
0: lai no. Now therefore I pray thee, let thy servant abide instead of the lad, a bond man to my lord, and let the lad go up to his brethren.
1: Ukubla etonvo etolia ayata made kukunawo wo dola na zukluvina nya apoto de asile de vila nguti na wayi apa kle novia o.
0: That's how Judah illustrated standing as guarantor.
1: Aleka Yuda alai Yuda to adokwito fia kponu aba asipu akola.
0: And that means then that the Lord Jesus Christ is giving us assurance that everything that is contained in the covenant of peace,
1: kama fi aba Yesu Kristo la kpado majina mi bana nusia nusika la nutifafa pa no babla mala.
0: Everything will be granted unto us, and we're not going to miss the blessing of the Lord in our lives in Jesus' name.
1: Wola okata tsogana mi eh apotopo yayira mi abuila mi afa agbama apa gbere ole Yesu ponu kama.
0: In Psalm 119 verse 121.
1: Psalm alafaraka yashake kwikwi alafaraka blavo reke.
0: I have done judgment and justice. Leave me not to my oppressors. Be surety for thy servant for good. 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
1: Mawa nusile etefe kple nusizo. 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Khonye.
0: Mine eyes fail for thy salvation and for the word of thy righteousness. Deal with thy servant according to thy mercy and teach me the statutes.
1: Khonyade wo dola nu hana afa nwi na dadala onaga tem de anyi o nute nyenuku onu le wo khona mekple wo gbe wo ngbedodo.
0: I remember, you know, he was telling the Lord Almighty himself, be surety for me. I cannot pick a man, not even Judah.
1: But you,
0: Almighty God yourself, you will be guarantee for me.
1: He tells us
0: in verse 125, I am thy servant, give me understanding, that I may know thy testimonies. It is time for thee, Lord, to work, for they have made void thy law.
1: We pray Allah for the kabla vovo aton wo dola menya fia nunyam na majesi wo dase didi wo Yehova fa nu woyi do aji alabana wo tu se wo tu.
0: It is time for thee, O Lord, to work. You are now my guarantor. You are my guarantee, and because of that, rise up and work on my behalf.
1: Yehova re yi deno azobana na wodo alabana wenya meka demagbana wenya meka kwasi akoran tinye so e na wodo renu nye alabana
0: wotu osala. That's what the Lord is promising to do in this new year.
1: Numa nugbedo mapoto alabana ya wana mila faye yesi amen.
0: That he himself, as he has given himself as the guarantee of the covenant.
1: Bana ayanto asiyoto arukina aba asifu akola na nubablala ene.
0: In Genesis chapter 15, reading from verse 13.
1: Mose banto atari atonto kukwiri eton.
0: And he said unto Abraham, know of a surety that thy seed shall be a stranger in a land that is not theirs, and that I shall serve them. And they shall afflict them 400 years. And also that nation whom they shall serve, I will judge. Afterwards shall they come out with great substance.
1: Ayo glana Abraham bana nye na ganye bana wo jijime vio anye amadrola anyigbada simanya wota o laji aye wa suba anyigbama jito aye wa mao atawada anyi fa alafa and the song gakaha mawo fudukoma si suba mwolelam aye le asia magbala wa atoka sinonu gadao adzwe.
0: And I shall go to thy fathers in peace. Thou shalt be buried in a good old age.
1: Kawola ayire tokbe ogbo lenguti fafama aye aku amaga bali bali hafi aku.
0: Here we come again across the word again, shorty.
1: Afiamiga,
0: but this word here means the certainty.
1: Afiamiga dogo nyagbaya bana magbadala alo asipu akola.
0: Because of the unfailing nature of the Lord and the unfailing promises of the Lord. All the promises of God, promise of salvation, and the promise of sanctification, and the promise of abundant grace, and the promise of healing, and the promise of deliverance, and the promise of provision. All the promises we have, it says, they're established on the foundation of the Lord Jesus Christ, because the Lord Jesus is the guarantee, the surety, the pledge, the seal of this covenant.
1: Nugbadodo yokata apoto adonamia wodo kata goma anyira apoto Yesu Christo ji alabana ayanyameka fuasi akọ ayanyameka demagbani ayanyameka nonu ayanyameka trenu gbadodo yokata nu banare yawo na mi
0: gbadodo. That's why it says in Revelation chapter 3 verse 14.
1: Numato gbala nyarere fia atawi eto pipiwi enelia.
0: Angel of the church of the Laodiceans write, this thing says the Amen, the faithful and the true witness, the beginning of the creation of God. The Lord Jesus is the Amen.
1: Ayo ngondoda hamasile laudeti alapa dola bana amasinye Amen. 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
0: That means all the promises that are centered on Him. Amen. And it's the faithful one.
1: Akoma kama fiaba nugbado do kata o notere ayamaji ayenye emela bakle dasedi la nutepo olala.
0: And because the faithful one, we can be sure is going to grant us everything that is promised in the better covenant.
1: Si onye ayenye nutepo olala takareji la esibana nusiyo kata nugbado do namile nubabla si nyowula mela elo kata kata wabena mi.
0: In the same that the Lord has guaranteed and has reaching in the will for us.
1: Afoto dokpaji adasiete ayongle dadi nami ba anyamiato.
0: In 2 Corinthians chapter 1 verse 20.
1: Korinte to pagbala avalia atagbanto kwikwi blave.
0: For all the promises of God in Him are yea and in Him amen unto the glory of God by us.
1: Alabana maopon gbedodo alasinu olele Yesu ma ele. Aya nti eme latova aya ha ji hana maopa kafukafu to.
0: When you look at the promises of God from the very beginning of the Bible to the end of the Bible, from Genesis all through to Revelation, all those promises are guaranteed to us through the Lord Jesus Christ.
1: How great are those promises?
0: How abundant are those promises? How good are those promises? That leads us to the second part of the message. The sufficiency of the better covenant. The sufficiency of the better covenant. Everything that we need has actually been supplied in that covenant. In Hebrews chapter 7 verse 25. Wherefore he is able. You stop there for a moment. All the promises that the Lord has given us, the Lord is saying he is able.
1: Ayata atenui tora fia vie nugbedodo yokata apoto enamia alegbogbomanare ya atenui gogo godo godo.
0: That gives us then confidence that the one who has guaranteed all the promises of the covenant is the one that is able.
1: Aya nami kperoji kula kakareji wana amasi damagbana nubabla ya okatala anyamaika tablibo aye watenui ha.
0: Able today and able tomorrow.
1: Atenui egbe, atenui ekto.
0: Able this year and able the next year.
1: Atenui la afayama kula afayika gbanama.
0: Wherefore in that verse 25 he is able. Able also to save to the uttermost that come unto God by him, seeing he ever liveth to make intercession for them.
1: Ayata kwikulu avoto ayata atanu aho amasioto ajiva maugbola de agbe blibo kankan lesi wono agbe da bana wa kho ode akọ la nguti.
0: Every time you are claiming the benefit and the covenant, you are saying, oh Lord, here is what you promise.
1: Esha ikana jibe akọ vidia de tonu babla ma elebona glova afoto nui ponu gbana do ayeyi
0: asilo salvation for my loved ones. Salvation for my children. Salvation for members of my family. Salvation to the people we are preaching the gospel to. And then the Lord is making intercession for you because he is a guarantor of the covenant. The covenant we're talking about has everything that we need. You're looking at 2 Peter chapter 1, verses 3 and 4. According as his divine power. has given unto us all things that pertain unto life and godliness through the knowledge of him that has called us to glory and virtue, whereby are given unto us exceeding great and precious promises, that by these ye might be partakers of the divine nature, having escaped the corruption that is in the world through lust.
1: Asi apa mau mengusir cunu siokata nyohana agbekple mau sosorala kemito si zaza amasito yang topo nguti kokwekple ngusir yomi la me nusiome woto cunu bedodo hosiganto kemi bana miato asiome azu mau pata zoma goma kwalao nemiasito nuzodro agbekble sile hukamala agbo.
0: In those two verses we have all things made available for every one of us.
1: And he
0: says, it's according as his divine power, the power that cannot fail.
1: The power
0: behind the throne in heaven. And the power that holds the universe together. He tells us, it's according to this divine power he has given unto us. Unto the beneficiaries of the covenant.
1: He has
0: given unto us everything that we'll ever need for life and for godliness. Personal life, family life, domestic life, your business life, everything that you'll ever need, everything you'll ever need, and then everything in relationship with godliness. That's freedom from sin. That's freedom from every attack. That's freedom from every evil. The corruption that is in the world through lust. In Romans chapter 8, reading from verse 32. He that spared not his own son, but delivered him up for us all, how shall he not with him also really give us all things?
1: Amasi mahe yang tope vida magba o ka wotsoi hana de mikata miata bonula alakalao matson wokata akpada engutinami oa.
0: It's bestowed on us all blessings will ever need.
1: Anami ya yirasio kata engutimiatenga butama ato.
0: That tells us then about the sufficiency of this covenant that the Lord has called us into.
1: Ayad nubablasima apoto yomi ve lafe bliboda de efia.
0: In Ephesians chapter 1. From verse 17, that the God of our Lord Jesus Christ, the Father of glory, may give unto you the spirit of wisdom and revelation in the knowledge of him. That the eyes of your understanding be enlightened, that ye may know what is the hope of his calling, and what the riches of his glory, of the glory of his inheritance in the saints.
1: Aye bana miapa jima nukuo jina ko bana miajesi nusinya apa amayoyo lafa mokokwakple nusinya domanyinyi penguti kokwepa kasinonu le amakokweo.
0: And what is the exceeding greatness of his power toward us who believe, according to the working of his mighty power, which he wrought in Christ when he raised him from the dead and set him at his own right hand in the heavenly places.
1: And when
0: you have that revelation, the knowledge of the Lord, and then you are able to go to the Lord, you are able to demand everything that you need from the Lord.
1: According
0: to the promises of the Lord, he responds and he gives.
1: It
0: tells us in verse 18, the eyes of your understanding being enlightened. And when those eyes are enlightened, you will never lack any other good thing in your life in Jesus' name. Then
1: it
0: says, the riches of his glory, which means then, whatever it is we have come for, and whatever it is you are asking the Lord, you are asking according to the riches of his glory, and from today he'll begin to do them.
1: I said he'll
0: begin to do them. And then he tells us it is for the inheritance of the saints.
1: Who are the saints?
0: That the people whose sins are forgiven.
1: Who are
0: saints? Saints are those who are free from sin. They become the children of God. Then he tells us the exceeding greatness of his power working within us, walking on our behalf and walking upon us.
1: The
0: walking of his mighty power. In Ephesians chapter 3, reading from verse 16. That he will grant you, according to the riches of his glory, to be strengthened with might by spirit in the inner man.
1: Bana wadina mi la apa nguti kokwe po kasino lanu bana wadongu semi to apa bogbom la ama.
0: That's one of the provision of the kingdom.
1: Asenye fiarupola apa nuna na odomatora ka.
0: That's one of the provisions of the Lord in the covenant.
1: Asenye apotola apa nuna na odomatora ka la nubabla siame.
0: And from this day, you'll be strong in Jesus' name.
1: Verse 17,
0: that Christ may dwell in your hearts by faith. That Christ may live big within you. That anywhere you go, any challenge you face, you understand that you are going to have Christ with you every time. That Christ may dwell in your heart by faith, and that he be rooted and grounded in love.
1: Bana Christo nano miapa jioma la khosama bana wado miagomani la loloma bana.
0: That's another provision of the kingdom.
1: Asienya nuna na bubu sika fiarupa
0: na. The love of God filling your heart.
1: Maupa lolo na yawo jime.
0: The love of God motivating your life.
1: Maupa lolo na demagbana wagbana.
0: The love of God directing your utterance.
1: Maupa lolo na fiyo aleka na folu.
0: The love of God directing your relationships. The love of God influencing every action of your life. May be able to comprehend with all saints what is the breadth and the length and the depth and the height, and to know the love of Christ which passes knowledge, that ye might be filled with all the fullness of God.
1: Bana mikula amakoko kata miatano adjasi nusinya kakama kla didima kla gogloma kla kokoma aye bana nyajasi Christopher lolo sifu sizaza lata san.
0: What a provision.
1: Oh nunana kaenye ya.
0: What an inheritance.
1: Oh semanyi kagbegbenye yi.
0: What a great thing the Lord has given us.
1: Nuga kenye ya ka apoto atona miale.
0: That the Lord is saying whatever you have got, there's still more. Whatever you have received, there's still more. Whatever you have enjoyed in the covenant, there's still more. That ye might be filled with all the fullness of God. And then he tells us in verse 20 now, unto him that is able to do exceeding abundantly above all that we ask or think, according to the power that worketh in us. Unto him be glory in the church by Christ Jesus throughout all ages, world without end. And everybody said, The Lord will do it. I said the Lord will do it. In Matthew chapter 6, reading from verse 25. Therefore I say unto you, take no thought for your life, what you shall eat, or what you shall drink, nor yet for your body, what you shall put on.
1: It's
0: not the life more than the meat, and the body more than raiment.
1: Alo agbe mawua nududu ode aye amablibola mawua avotata ode.
0: Fill the fowls of the air, for they sow not, neither do they reap, nor gather into barns, yet your heavenly Father feedeth them. Are ye not much better than they?
1: Mikwa jipoga vioda, oma panu o, oma nganu ha o, aye oma panu fura avama ha o. Temya fofosila jipola nya o, alo de miya tamavana u, wa oto
0: oma. Look at all the birds of the air, not having any covenant with the Almighty God, and yet your Heavenly Father is feeding them.
1: Lenu kula jipoka o kata angti, nubablare kama lo kakla maungza kata to domo, kakamya fofosila jipola, ala o
0: nimi. How much more will he feed you? How much more will he supply your need?
1: Aleka wa ma wa miyato na mi awu omaha. 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
0: Which of you, verse 27, by taking thought, can add one cubit unto his stature?
1: Kukwe vla avadran, ayye amakale miyadoma. 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
0: And why take thought for raiment? Consider the lilies of the field, how they grow. They toil not, neither do they spin.
1: Nukang timyela fudam na miyadokwi, la avotata ngunti maha, bibuzogbanya, siyo legbajila ngunti kwa, alo, wo, alas wo.
0: And yet I say unto you, that even Solomon in all his glory was not arrayed like one of these. Wherefore, if God so clothes the grass of the field, which today is, and tomorrow is cast into the oven, shall he not much more clothe ye, all ye of little faith?
1: Ma wado metra de tiha o kamala eglom na mi bana solomola eponti kokwe katamala modo achon bo abe esio domatoreka ene o eye na maudo achon na gbesile gbeji egbe eye tokasia wato afugbere kpozomala de mawo miatogere awu oma mi hose veto.
0: Therefore, take no thought, saying, what shall we eat? Or what shall we drink? Or wherewith shall we be clothed? For after all these things do the Gentiles seek. For your heavenly Father knoweth that ye have need of all these things.
1: Ayang timigare funa miyaroki agblabana nuka miyadu, nuka miyano, alo nuka miyato ata omaha alabana, nanam nusiokata tokbe tronsubala odina, kamya fufo sila jipola inyaibana, nusiokata hiyami.
0: But seek ye first the kingdom of God and his righteousness, and all these things shall be, I said all these things shall be,
1: bonu midi mau fiyadu pola kule apatozi nyek bang biyek bang aye watonu siokata maboba leke watonu siokata akpere enguti nami.
0: They're going to be added in Jesus' name.
1: Waton akpere nule yesu panu kome.
0: This year is not a year of worry. It's not a year of sorrow. It's not a year of anxiety. It's not a year of panicking like we did in the years gone by. It's a year of relaxing, the year of resting, and the year of trusting the Lord. And everything we ask the Lord as we rest in Him. Everything the Lord is going to grant unto us in Jesus' name. In John chapter 14, verse 13.
1: Johannes Pagbala Atawi and the Quipiriaton.
0: John 14, verse 13.
1: Johannes Atawi and the Quipiriaton.
0: And whatsoever ye shall ask in my name, that will I do, that the Father may be glorified in the
1: Son.
0: If ye shall ask anything in my name, I will do it. The Lord said they will do it. And they will do it even from today. And our lives are going to be enriched by the blessings of the Lord in Jesus' name. Before we pray, I come to the third part of the message. The superiority of the better covenant. Hebrews chapter 8 verse 6 again. But now, as he obtained a more excellent ministry, by how much also he is the mediator of a better covenant, which was established upon better promises.
1: Ke azola subo subo sinyowu sa la su esi aba ale si wonye nubabla sinyowu sa aye wodri anyi de nubadodo si onyowu laji fe avulela ene.
0: The Lord is saying, looking at all the conditions of this new covenant, the conditions are better. The guarantor or the guarantee of this new covenant is greater and higher and better and more glorious. And looking at the provision and the promises of this new covenant, better covenant, even the promises are greater, they are higher, they are better, and they are superior. And looking at everything that we're going to have, everything is going to be superior, greater, higher than everything we've ever got. Because Christ now has become the mediator of this better covenant, and the greater, better, richer promises are given unto us in the Lord. If you look at the children of Israel, the way they pray, so that they could have the provisions of their own covenant, the first covenant, the old covenant. They prayed in such a way that they had to sacrifice, they had to be offering animals. But in our own case now, nothing like that. The final sacrifice has been offered. And the atonement of the Lord, the effectual sacrifice, everything has been offered. All that we have now, we come not with a ram. We come not with any material thing. We come with the name of Jesus on our lips. And when we come to heaven, and we look with confidence and faith in the Lord. And the moment we mention the name of Jesus, we mention the name of the surety, of the covenant. Actually, we're told in Hebrews chapter 7, verse 19. Hebrews chapter 7, verse 19. For the Lord made nothing perfect, but the bringing in of a better hope did, by which we draw nigh unto God.
1: Hebrew topa waleta adrefiku via shekela bana salama wananeka blibo o. Aye wotso mokpokpo sinyo wu san lave asima mieto atere mauti.
0: The old covenant, there was no perfection.
1: Nubabla ohwa blibo de darekama la ngu.
0: But in the new covenant, the Lord Jesus Christ said, be ye therefore perfect as your Father which is in heaven is perfect.
1: Tele nubabla yama yesu kriso glabana ke miola mizu blibo abale ke miafufo sila jipola le blibo ana.
0: In Hebrews chapter 9 verse 11, here we're told, but Christ being come, and I priest of good things to come, by a greater and more perfect tabernacle, not made with hands, that is to say, not of this building, neither by the blood of goats and calves, but by his own blood he entered in once into the holy place, having obtained eternal redemption for us.
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0: kokosopo. In the first covenant, in the old covenant, they had temporary redemption.
1: The sins
0: for forgiving for a moment. And then the following year they had to come with the blood of the Lamb for atonement again. But in this case now, the Lord has granted us an eternal redemption. And we're redeemed in Jesus' name. I said we're redeemed in Jesus' name. If the Lord has given you forgiveness, you can enjoy the riches of that forgiveness for the rest of your life. If the Lord has given you cleansing, you can enjoy that cleansing of the Lord, that purifying of the Lord for the rest of your life. If the Lord has given you victory, victory over sin, you can enjoy that victory for the rest of your life. If the Lord has given you holiness and purity of heart, which is in the redemption, you can enjoy that holiness and purity of heart for the rest of your life. Because this Jesus Christ has granted us eternal redemption. Look at it again in that verse 12. It says, neither by the blood of goats and calves, but by his own blood, the blood of the sinless Son of God, he has entered in once into the holy place, having obtained for us eternal redemption.
1: Galen kurengule kwiku ye valia aye matso motsuo kle nyo po buha o ka bonu yang topo bu otso yira kokwepala mazira ka hoko daga iyo katanu aye otso khoma vove aha khoma vove nami.
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0: bakala omaha for the Lord has granted us, grants us the purging of the heart. The purifying of the soul. The cleansing of the spirit. That now we live without blame. Without guilt. Without condemnation. Without falling back into sin every day, every week, every month. But now he grants us the purging and the sanctifying of our hearts.
1: Ke azola elechinami ayo komya pa jinu fa.
0: And for this cause, in verse 15, he is the mediator of the New Testament, the New Covenant, that by

0: Can you match those two things together? Eternal redemption on the one hand,
1: and
0: eternal inheritance on the other hand. And this is what he gives. And those things are ours in Jesus' name. In verse 24, for Christ is not entered into the holy places made with hands, which are the figures of the true, but into heaven itself, now to appear in the presence of God for us.
1: Sweet people of one, Eliam, Alavana Christo, my yida, Cocopus, you also are see where, Wunya, Vava Topa, Podanu, Lam, O, Ka, Yipo, Utoyi, Bana, what Dora Maun Kuma, Azo, Lemiata.
0: Hebrews chapter 10, verse 19.
1: Hebrew Topa, Walata, Kukuya, Sheke.
0: Having therefore, brethren, boldness to enter into the holiest by the blood of Jesus.
1: Azo novio asijidopo le mia sibana mia ira kokwepala mato yesu fo vumala.
0: As we come this morning and to this covenant service,
1: abe egbesia sikanya nubabla fo subo subo.
0: Are you asking from the Lord the provisions he has for you in the kingdom, in the covenant?
1: That
0: you want to enter with boldness and the confidence of faith.
1: Ene la foto biabana nukawenya ya yirasio linaele nubablame ekema ava apoto la gbokple jidopo pakle kakare jiblibo bana nusi biabela.
0: Therefore, brethren, children of God, the brethren, you can come to the Lord and you enter into the holiest by the blood of Jesus, by a new and living way which he has consecrated for us through the veil, that is to say, his flesh.
1: Akpama akblabana azo novio novi kokweo bana miatano ava kla jidapo ayira kokwe palama aya nya mo singuti wo konami bana wanya mo yeye gbagbe sito homotovom aya nya afa ngutila.
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0: manana. 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
1: Eyo to Jesus le nami na wopa mutila mina miala mokopo mafufura sisesie bana magafa ala bana amasi donugwala anyenuta
0: fo wala. As come before the Lord today, the Lord is saying, come with confidence. Hey, have your heart cleansed or the washing of water by the word.
1: Ai kanava foto gbo egba abe va pledge dapo na wa klo ojinu to chilala malanyala mamegbe teva pledge dapo matogbe.
0: And then you're holding on to the profession of your faith without wavering, without doubting, because we know the faithfulness of him who has called us.
1: Eh na la wo khosa mafufura asi dikaka de ka manomi ayila la de ka manonu ala bana amasi donugbala minya ba
0: in chapter 11 of the Hebrews, verse 39.
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0: And this all, having obtained a good report through faith, received not the promise.
1: Aye amasiyo katala wonya wo kho da sedidi nwe to khosema hafi da ko fa asima sunugbadodo la ji o.
0: They received many promises,
1: nukai wo kho nugbadodo gere o,
0: but they did not receive the fulfillment of the promise of the better covenant.
1: Shen nubabla si nyowu san la fa nugbadodo a o fa asima
0: suya ji o. Because we are the people living in the dispensation of the better covenant.
1: Ala bana miao mia to enye nubabla si nyowu san la.
0: And all those patriarchs of old, all the people of old, they received many, many promises. But the promise that is specially associated with the better covenant, that they did not receive.

0: blema tomao la wo xɔ nugbedodo gedewo gake nugbedodo yike edo kakple nubabla si nyo wu sã la wo me xɔ woƒe ɖeke o.
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0: elabena mao
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1: o. Because it's as we come to the Lord today.
0: Akpɔ ne mi va aƒetɔ la gbɔ egbea.
1: And we receive all these promises of the Lord.
0: Eye mi xɔ aƒetɔ ƒe nugbedodo yewo katã.
1: Then the company of the redeemed.
0: Ekema ame kɔkɔewo ƒe hatsotsoa.
1: Will be getting more and more. And when the last soul has come in. Then will be complete and perfect and fulfilled.
0: Anogbosomleji ninye ba lofo mamleto egerema ekema mia awa wami blibo azon.
1: In chapter 12 verse 1, wherefore seeing we also are compassed about with so great a cloud of witnesses, let us lay aside every weight and the sin that doth so easily beset us, and let us run with patience the race that is set before us. Looking unto Jesus, the author and the finisher of our faith.
0: Eye mi akpo Yesu si nye xose fa gomorola kple nula da.
1: And you're looking unto Jesus, the author and the finisher of our faith, who for the joy that was set before him endured the cross, despising the shame, and is set down at the right hand of the throne of God.
0: Eye mi akpo Yesu si nye xose fa gomorola kple nula da ame si do jikpe atisoga fa fu eye ma bui nu pe le jizo si wodo di ne lata eye obobo no yire ma opo nu dusi ma opo tesi pipo nu dusi me.
1: The Lord is at the right hand of majesty on high.
0: Yesu Christo la ano yire ma opo
1: fiasi. The question is, what's he doing there?
0: Once you're
1: over there at the right hand of the Lord,
0: because
1: he's praying for you. And today, as you pray unto the Lord, your prayer will join with the prayer of the Lord Jesus
0: Christ.
1: And the Lord will give you everything you are asking him for, your body, for your soul, for your spirit, for your family, for your children, for your loved ones, in
0: Jesus' name. Romans chapter
1: 8, verse
0: 34.
1: Who is he that condemneth? It is Christ that died. Yea, rather, that is risen again, who is even at the right hand of God, who also maketh intercession for us.
0: Roma to pa gbale tani ku gbla to vo enelia amaka e bu afon Christo ye nya amasi ku ka nu si gawu anya amasi wo fo de chitre ha amasi le maupa nudu sima amasi kho amira akọ ha.
1: That's why you come to the Lord today with confidence of faith.
0: Numa te na va apo to gbo egba kple kakare.
1: That's why you're coming to the Lord today with assurance of faith.
0: Na va kple mokpo le khoseme.
1: That's why you are coming to the Lord today with no doubt and no wavering in your heart. Because the Lord Jesus is at the right hand of majesty on high. And that Jesus on the right hand of the Almighty God is praying for you. And as you come before the Lord, if you are not saved, first of all, you pray for your salvation. Then the Lord will say, Father, save him. And And if you have not been sanctified, you say, oh Lord, you sacrifice yourself for my sanctification. And then the Lord Jesus Christ will support that prayer. Father, sanctify him. Because I died, I shed my blood to sanctify him. And you need to be filled with the Holy Ghost. You come to the Lord. You say, Lord, didn't you promise me you shall receive power? And the Lord Jesus will support that prayer. And you need to be healed. You'll tell the Lord to you, but make sure you get saved first. Because salvation is more important than not healing. And make sure that your sins are forgiven. That the grace of God to live a righteous life, a holy life, a perfect life, that now is giving to your life. And then after that, healing, provision, children, wife, whatever it is we need, the Lord is able to do it.
0: I said the Lord is able to do it.
1: And today is a day of prayer. And it's a day of answer to prayer. And it's a day when the Lord will open the windows of heaven and he will shower great abundant blessings upon us in Jesus' name. Blessing of salvation. Blessing of sanctification. Blessing of Holy Ghost baptism. Blessing of healing. Blessing of deliverance. Blessing of provision. Blessing of marriage. Blessing of family. Blessing of miracle children. Blessing of prosperity. Blessings from the Lord. All those blessings are available and they are ours today in the name of the Lord. You rise up now and we're going to really pray unto the Lord. Rise up, we're going to pray unto the Lord. If you are not born again yet, you will pray to the Lord and he will save you. And if you have not got sanctified, you will tell the Lord, oh Lord, I need the sanctifying blood of Jesus to sanctify me, to purify me. And if you have not been baptized in the Holy Spirit, you will tell the Lord, oh Lord, I need to be baptized in the Holy Ghost. And waiting for you to open your mouth and to talk to the Lord in prayer. You have not been saved, you talk to the Lord, he will save you. Anywhere you are, everywhere you are, this is a time of prayer. And the Lord wants to do great mighty things. And the greatest of all, salvation of your soul. The greatest of all, the sanctification of your heart. The greatest of all, the baptism in the Holy Ghost for those who have been saved and sanctified. The greatest of all, that the power of the Lord will come upon your life today. You are going to pray, you are going to open your mouth and open your heart before the Lord. Let us come with boldness into the presence of the Lord and let the Lord do what he has promised to do. Remember, salvation is the greatest of all the blessings you can have. Forgiveness of your sin as part of the blessing of the covenant. Freedom from your sin as part of the blessing of the covenant. Victory over sin as part of the blessing of the covenant. In Jesus' name we pray. In Jesus' name we pray. Heads bowed and eyes closed. And of all the blessings we receive from the Lord, salvation from sin, the forgiveness of sin, freedom from sin, is the greatest of them all. And anywhere you are, I'm going to tell those people to raise up their hands, and even if you don't raise up your hand, it's between you and the Lord. Father, in the name of Jesus, we thank you at this time for these people who have come to respond to the call of salvation, to the call to salvation. Lord, we're asking you that you forgive them because of your mercy and grace in Jesus' name. You are a God of love. You really know why to reject any. Therefore, Lord, we pray you draw them to yourself in Jesus' name. Forgive them, Lord. Give them assurance that all their sins are forgiven. Thank you, Lord, for the answer. Give them victory even from today to live in newness of life. In Jesus' name we pray. Amen.
0: Amen.
1: I said amen.
0: Amen.
1: Remain where you are, believers in the church.
0: Put on
1: your hands, God bless you.
0: You're
1: not concerned, the Lord is. That he wants his people to be holy. And without holiness, no man shall see the Lord. And we're asking that you sanctify us. I believe the Lord will do it. I said I believe the Lord will do it. Would you raise up your hand then? The Lord is asking now. Let there be a determination. This sanctification, this holiness of heart, Lord, give it to me and I want to keep it. And the Lord will help you to keep it in Jesus' name. Father, in the name of Jesus, we know that with you, there is assurance in your word. And there is the guarantee that this blessing of the covenant you are going to give unto us. We're asking, Lord, that this pure heart, this holiness of heart and life, you will grant unto us in Jesus' name. You reach out to the very depths of our heart. And you will sanctify your people in Jesus' name. That Lord, holiness of heart, perfection in our soul and spirit and heart, you will grant unto every one of us in Jesus' name. We know that this is the purity of the bride of the Lamb. And without it, if the rapture takes place, we'll not be able to make it. Therefore, Lord, we're asking you that this provision in the covenant, you will grant unto us in Jesus' name. By the blood that was shed on the cross of Calvary, purify the heart. Take away the stony heart. Do it for us even now in Jesus'
0: name.
1: We bless your name because we know you have answered. In Jesus' name we pray. And everybody said,
0: Amen.
1: Now whatever other blessing we need, healing, deliverance, provision,
0: Nunana,
1: every other blessing the Lord is going to give us. Am I right? Will the Lord do it? Yes, he will do it. You raise up your covenant paper, and the Lord is here to meet the need of your life. Father, in the name of Jesus, we thank you because we know you are a great God. We know you are a mighty God. And we know with you all things are possible. You promise us, Lord, that when we call upon you, that you are going to answer. I'm asking, O Lord, that today, anyone that is sick, you touch them and heal them in Jesus' name. Any oppression, any attack, any affliction, Lord, we're asking that
0: you'll
1: stretch out your healing hand, your delivering hand, and your hand of power. And you will deliver your people and set them free and break every yoke in their lives in Jesus' name. We're asking, O Lord, that you manifest your power. And every form of sickness, every form of affliction, cancel and break it in Jesus' name. Destroy the works of the devil. Set all your people free. We pray right now that your miracle working hand will touch everyone. Everything they desire from you, we're asking, O Lord, do it for them now in Jesus' name. Confirm the miracle blessing upon everyone. Thank you, Lord, because we know you have answered. In Jesus' name we pray. Amen.
0: Amen.
1: I believe the Lord has answered our prayer. I said, I believe the Lord has answered our prayer. Put your hands together and clap for the glory of God.
0: Apoto e na dakwene da apo nguti kokwelata.
1: You will never be the same again this year in Jesus' name.
0: Unless you never achieve a quarter anonymous, let's pray a mole yes for the comment.
1: Thank you very much. The service is over. Once again, Happy New Year to every one of you.
0: Mada Akwanami Solomon Awunu Gakamaga for ye for Zogbanyevena Mikata.
1: And the Lord will bless you mightily, abundantly all throughout this year in Jesus' name.
0: Hey, Apoto. Ayira ola gboso so gada mo la fe akata mo la yesu fonu koma.
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3: Let's close our eyes to pray.
4: Our
3: God in heaven, we thank you very much because of this worship service today. Thank you, Lord, because of the Spirit. Thank you for the Holy Ghost that overshadows us, empowering us, energizing us, directing us, influencing us to know how to worship in spirit and in truth. We pray, O Lord, that today your word will penetrate every heart in the power of the Holy Ghost in Jesus' name.
4: Lord,
3: and we pray, Lord, that this word will do good in every life. And the power, the strength to carry out the word of God, grant to every one of us in Jesus' name. Lord, be exalted in every life. And be exalted in this church as well. We thank you because we know you have answered. In Jesus' name we pray. We're looking at 1 John chapter 5, and I'm reading verses 4 and 5. 1 John. For whatsoever is born of God overcomes the world. And this is the victory that overcomes the world, even our faith. Who is he that overcomes the world? But he that believes that Jesus is the Son of God. In that passage of Scripture, we find the victory of the believer. And then the Word of God tells us we have that victory because of our faith. And there is an enemy in particular. Have you noticed that those two verses, three times all over, the words overcomes the world, they are used. In verse 4, whosoever is born of God overcomes the world. And then the second time now overcoming the world, and this is a victory that overcomes the world, even our faith. The third time, who is he that overcomes the world? But he that believes that Jesus is the Son of God. And then something comes out of that passage that we have read. The world is an enemy waging war against the church. The world is an enemy waging war against your soul. And if you are
1: going to overcome and be an overcomer eventually and get to heaven, you must fight against the world.
3: But
1: if the world is an enemy, you must recognize the enemy. Number two, you must resist the enemy. Number three, you must be resolute against the enemy. There's a way you can win the war. Recognize the enemy. An enemy that is not recognized cannot be conquered. If we mistake an enemy for a friend, he will conquer us and destroy us. If somebody happens to be an enemy, but you are taking him to be a friend, and is very, very much determined to overcome you, and you thought he was a friend, is going to conquer you. Therefore, the very first thing to do is recognize that this is an enemy. And you must resist him. The enemy we are talking about, that is the world, is a great, great enemy. And if you are going to conquer that enemy called worldliness, you must fight against worldliness. That's what happened to a man called
3: Sisera.
1: Sisera took jail to be a friend. But she was a deadly enemy. In Judges chapter 4, verse 18. And Jael went out to meet Sisera and said unto him, turn in, my lord. Turn in to me, fear not. And when he had turned in unto her, into the room, into the tent, she covered him with a mantle. And he said unto her, give me, I pray thee, a little water to drink, for I am thirsty. And she opened a bottle of milk and gave him drink and covered him. What do you think about this person, a person like this jail? You think this must be a friend. But she was actually a deadly enemy. That's what happens to many Christians. They think the world or worldliness is a friend. And therefore they do not even make any attempt to fight against it. Again, he said unto her, stand in the door of the tent, and it shall be when if any man doth come and inquire of this thing, is there any man here? Thou shalt say no. Then Jael, Abba's wife, took a nail of the tent and took an hammer in her hand and went softly unto him and smote the nail into his temples and fastened it into the ground, for he was fast asleep and weary, so he died.
3: You know why Sisera died?
1: He even escaped Barak and Deborah chasing after
3: him.
1: And after he had escaped one battle, and he thought, now I am free. And he went into the tent.
3: She thought
1: was going to the tent of a friend. And then he went to sleep in the tent of an enemy. And when he was asleep, his enemy, mistaken for a friend, went in there and killed him. A deadly enemy. That's how the world is. That's how worldliness is. If you don't recognize the world as an enemy, and you think of the world and worldliness as a friend, you're going to die in your Christian life just like that. Another man is Samson. Samson thought that Delilah was a friend, but she was a dangerous enemy. And you will think that Delilah, or the world, or worldliness, or those worldly women, that they are friends. Judges chapter 16 from verse 15. Judges chapter 16 verse 15. And she said unto him, how can thou say, I love thee? Are we not friends? And are we not friendly? And how can you tell me that you are a friend, that you love me, when thy heart is not with me? That was mocked me these three times. And has not told me wherein thy great power lieth. And it came to pass when she pressed him daily with her words, and watched him, so that his soul was vexed unto death. That he told her all his heart. Samson thought was dealing with a friend. And when you deal with an enemy as if you were dealing with a friend, you're going to be destroyed. And as we look at worldliness in all its description, if you look at worldliness as a friend, and you say, you know, if we are worldly, we're going to attract the people of the world. And we're going to have some gain. If you look at worldliness as a friend, you're going to die, you're going to lose your Christian life. And you're going to miss heaven. And so here we're told that Samson told her all his heart, and said unto her, there has not come a razor upon my head, for I have been a Nazarite unto God from my mother's womb. If I be shaven, then my strength will go from me, and I shall become weak and be like any other man. When Delilah saw that he had told her on his heart, she sent
4: and call for the lords of the Philistines, saying, come up this once, for he has showed me all his heart.
3: Then
4: the lords of the Philistines came up unto her and brought the money in their hand.
3: That the Philistines,
4: and she made him sleep upon her knees. And she called for a man, and she caused him to shave up the seven locks of his head. And she began to afflict him. That's not the action of a friend.
3: And
4: he began to afflict him, and his strength went from him. And she said, the Philistines be upon thee, Samson. And he woke out of his sleep and said, I will go out as at other times before and shake myself. And he wished not, she knew not, that the Lord was departed from him. That's an enemy. A dangerous enemy. What I'm telling you is this: when you mistake an enemy for a friend, you're going to be defeated. Worldliness is a great enemy. And if you mistake worldliness for a friend, it's going to destroy you. And worldliness is an enemy to the Christian. It's an enemy to the soldiers of the cross. If you don't know, we're going to be defeated. Worldliness wants you to perish, but you don't know. And you'll be taking that worldliness as a friend. When in reality, it's a delegated enemy. Telling you that a whole church with their leader and all the people in the leadership and all the people in the church
3: can
4: vote and say that worldliness is a friend. If we go near the world, we'll be able to win the world. If we are worldly, we'll be able to attract the people of the world. Worldliness is a secret agent in any church to any Christian. And if you mistakenly think that worldliness is a friend, it's going to be an enemy that will kill you. Worldliness then may be disguised as a friend, but it is an enemy. Number one, a deadly enemy. Number two, a dangerous enemy. You know there are some enemies that are powerless. They can do nothing. But not worldliness. Worldliness is not important. It's a dangerous enemy. Number three, worldliness is a disguised enemy. Holiness will not come to you and announce, I am an enemy. I want to destroy your Christian life. It will disguise itself as if it wants to do some good in your life. It will make you a better person. You'll be able to have more money.
1: You will know what the worldly people are doing.
3: And
1: you will know how to be able to have those things as well.
3: A
1: disguised enemy. Number four, worldliness is a diabolical enemy. Number five is a deceptive enemy. Doesn't come straight. Number six, worldliness is a dreadful enemy. Ugly enemy. Number seven, worldliness is a destructive enemy. You see, many people don't understand what we're talking about. Because they feel what can worldliness do? We're saved. Was sanctified.
3: The
1: fear with the Holy Ghost. Godliness cannot do anything to us. Yes, it can do a lot to you. Deadly enemy that can do a lot. We must put on the whole armor of God to overcome the world. Influenced by the flesh and controlled by Satan. The Lord is telling us, and if you're looking for the evidence whether somebody is born again or not, look at the area of overcoming the world. You know, there are many people you confront today and they say they are born again. You ask this one, I'm born again. I'm going to do such and such a church, I'm born again. And some of us are already beginning to contradict scriptures. And we're saying, well, you know, these people, although they are worldly, but you know they are born again. Although these people, as you look at them, their appearance, their lifestyle, their marriage, and their family, everything, even their work, everything they do, you know they are worldly, but you know they are born again. And that's contradicting the scripture. Whosoever is born of God overcomes the world. And this is the victory that overcomes the world, even our faith. If you do not have the faith that overcomes the world, you are not born again. If the world is overcoming you, if all the things of the world are overcoming you and crushing you, and you don't have any power to resist and stand according to the word of God, you are not born again. That's why I'm talking to you today on the victory of faith over the world. That's our topic for today, the victory of faith over the world. I divide the message to three parts. Number one, the filthiness and the vanity of the world. The filthiness and the vanity of the world. Number two, faith and vigilance against worldliness. Faith and vigilance against worldliness. Number three, freedom and victory over the world. Freedom and victory over the world. We come back to number one, the filthiness and the vanity of of the world. When we talk about the world, we're talking about the filthiness there. We're talking about the furniture there. In Ezra chapter 9, verses 10 and 11.
5: Ezra ta sheke kokwa mo wo ple wi de ke.
1: And now, O our God,
5: azomiama o,
1: what shall we say after this?
5: Aleka blanke mi la lenu sia o mo gbe.
1: For we have forsaken thy commandments, which thou commanded by thy servants the prophets, saying, the land unto which ye go to possess it is an unclean land.
5: Ela benami gbe wo sia o de, ese si o na de to wo do la nya gbori lowo je gbon bina ani gba se jin mi va.
1: With the filthiness of the people of the land, with their abominations, which have filled it from one end to another with their uncleanness. As we talk about the world, it talks about the filthiness of the people. Those are the things in the land, and those are the things in the world. And when you become born again, that worldliness, you are pulled out of them. You are cleansed away from them. In 2 Kings chapter 17, reading from verse 14. Notwithstanding, they were not here, but hardened their necks like to the neck of their fathers. And did not believe in the Lord their God. In verse 15, and they rejected his statutes and his covenant that he made with their fathers, and his testimonies which he testified against them. And they followed vanity and became vain, and they went after the heathen that were round about them, concerning whom the Lord had charged them. That they should not do like them. All that the pagans are doing, all that those who are not born again are doing, they refer to as vanity. At the end of verse 14, they did not believe in the Lord their God. You see, when you are involved with the filthiness and the vanity of the world, it's an evidence you do not believe in the Lord. In Deuteronomy chapter 18, from verse 9, when thou art come into the land which the Lord thy God giveth thee, thou shalt not learn to do after the abominations of those nations. And the children of Israel were going to the land of Canaan. And the Lord was telling them, you are moving out to another land. When you get to that land, there are abominations there. Just like we should be telling our young people, you are going to school, you have been with us at the headquarters here. And now you are going to university. When you get to that college, when you get to that university, you'll see the abominations of the people there.
5: You'll
1: find boys and girls in the same class with you. The same level with you. They'll practice abominations. Lecturers and students. And therefore you will not deal according to the abominations of the people of the land that you are going to. It's just like we're talking to, you know, some of our professional people. Company is sending them overseas. And the company is going to make them spend 1 year there. And before they go, we're telling them,
5: you're
1: going to another land. You'll see some vanities and filthiness and abominations there. You must not follow the abominations of the land. That now you have this conviction before you travel. When you get to that land, keep your conviction, keep to the Bible. And do not follow the abominations of the people that you are going to. It's like we're telling our people who are getting married. And we're telling them, now you are getting married. You are getting married to a believer, yes, we understand. But then you are going to also interact with the family. That person you are getting married
5: to.
1: And then those members of the family, the mother-in-law, the father-in-law. And then the extended family, they'll have their peculiar ways of living. And now that you are getting married to that family, you have your conviction. And you will keep your conviction. And the man you are marrying, let him be a man of conviction so that he will not be swayed by the realities of the woman. It's like when you've just finished college, you finished university and your youth service and you're looking for work. And we're telling you that you know a Christian must be faithful. A Christian must be honest. And then you've got a work. In that place of work, they have the abominations there too. And therefore, as you are going to that place of work, all the abominations and the vanity, the bribery, the corruption that you see there, you must not join them. Because you are born again, because you are a child of God. If you go overseas and then you join the abominations, the Lord will drive you out of the kingdom. Because as a child of God, you must keep yourself away from the filthiness and the vanity of the land. Deuteronomy chapter 22 verse 5. The woman shall not wear that which pertaineth unto a man. And the Lord was telling the children of Israel, he's saying that you are going to a particular land. Their culture there. Their tradition there. Their lifestyle there is that the women will wear what pertains unto a man. Maybe some of you are traveling out. Either you travel out on vacation. Maybe from your place of work. Or you travel out to go and study. And you've got the conviction of the word of God here. When you get to those lands, it's like the women have nothing to wear. anywhere except what belongs to a man.
5: Nebe mi ira ni gbo mo ti anonuwa la kona kanu tuba upe odona.
1: And the Lord is saying, here is the word of God. The woman shall not wear that which pertaineth unto a man. Neither shall a man put on a woman's garment. You may go to some cultures and then you see that the men are wearing earrings. Or you see that the men are plaiting their hair like a woman. And then you say, but you know that's the culture here. That's what they do here. You cannot do that if you're a child of God. You will not copy them. You will not imitate them. You will not learn from what they are doing. Why? Because we're told in that verse, for all that do so are abomination unto the Lord thy God. Or do you think that there was something that as abomination to God 5 years ago? And now, because many people are doing it, God has changed his mind. And God is saying, I didn't like that thing 5 years ago. But now, I like it because many people are doing it and there's nothing I can do. If that's your own kind of God, that's not the God I believe. The God I believe is, I am the Lord God, I change not. And whatever was abomination to him, many years ago, many centuries ago, is still abomination to the Lord now. The majority

0: don't worry about all this. It's the abomination to the Lord your God.
1: La popente cosa ama kwanya nwi ga mia olegba. Umega ti jile nwi yon mo rebo wonye nwi nyon na ma ulo.
0: There are some leaders that will say that if we keep on talking about this, this and that, the church will not grow.
1: No no la doli. Wa gbona yo kwa tola nya yo gbonya yo gbomla ga mia ma jati o.
0: Or they will say, you know, the other churches, they are permissive.
1: Alo abena ka ma bola mod dem ne nu ma we.
0: And they take, you know, they allow people to wear the whatever they want to wear.
1: Let out their money and mobile came to Nusan's Nazumi farm.
0: And if we keep on emphasizing this, then we're not going to have all these members. The members will rush and run to them. That's all right. If they want to run to hell, no problem. We want to stand on the unchanging word of God. Give me a good amen. Isaiah chapter 3, I'm reading it to you from verse 16. Moreover, the Lord saith, because the daughters of Zion are haughty. What does it mean to be haughty, to become arrogant? What does it mean to be haughty, to become proud? What does it mean to be haughty, to become incorrigible? To be so proud of yourself, of your beauty, that the only thing you're thinking about is your beauty.
1: Like what you
0: and you're not thinking about the kingdom of God. Because the daughters of Zion are haughty, and the walk will stretch forth next. And wanton eyes walking and mincing as they go, and making a tinkling in their feet. You know what the Lord is telling us here?
1: He's
0: not even talking about the destiny alone.
1: He's
0: talking about the style of walking. In verse 17, therefore the Lord will smite with his
1: curb
0: the crown of the head of the daughters of Zion. You know, some people say, why do you concentrate on women?
1: Well,
0: we're reading what the Bible says, talking about the daughters of Zion. And we as Christian ladies, as Christian women, must go to present our bodies before the Lord. And say, Lord, I don't ever want to do anything or put on anything that will attract the judgment of God or that will attract the wrath of God. Then it says, and the Lord will discover their secret paths. In that day, the Lord will take away the bravery of their tinkling ornaments about their feet.
1: And their
0: calls and their round tires like the moon, the chains and the bracelets and the mufflers and the bonnets and the ornaments of the legs and the headbands and the tablets and the earrings. You know the rings now in the toe. You know, sometimes in the past it used just to be the earring. And then you have the bangles. And then you have the rings only on one hand. And they used to tell us it's because they are married, that is why they have the ring on one hand. Later they had the rings in two fingers. And later now all the five fingers of one hand are covered with rings. And later all the 10 fingers are covered with rings. And now they are going to puncture holes in their nose, so as to be able to find a place to put rings, because

0: The 10 fingers are not enough. And then they want to put rings in the toes as well. And they're not going to wear shoe, because if they wear shoe, are you going to see the rings in their toes? The world is going crazy because of the pride in the heart. And then he tells us in verse 21, and the rings and the nose jewels, and the changeable suits of apparel, and the mantles and the wimples and the crisping piece, and the glasses and the fine linen and the hoods and the veils. It shall come to pass that instead of sweet smell, there shall be stink. Instead of a gradually rent, instead of well set air, boldness. And instead of a stomacher, a girding of sackcloth and burning instead of beauty. And the men shall fall by the sword, and the mighty men in the war. Agate shall lament and mourn, and she being desolate shall sit upon the ground. That's talking about the judgment that will come when people remain adamant in their
1: evil.
0: And they do not understand that worldliness is an enemy. And they take worldliness like a friend. In Zephaniah, I'm reading from chapter 1, verse 8. And it shall come to pass in the day of the Lord's sacrifice that I will punish the princes and the king's children. Look up here for a moment. And you know, sometimes when you come to the church and you're teaching the word of God, some of the children, young people who are children of our leaders, it's like the word of God is not meant for them. And sometimes the children whose parents are not in the church, they show more evidence of being born again than the children whose parents are in the church. The children who are being persecuted by their parents for coming to the church deeper life, those children, they stand with conviction, and they stand with the lifestyle of the believer. But the children of the leaders, the father is a worker in the church, and the mother is a worker in the church. These are the children that prove very proud and very stubborn and incorrigible, and they will not take to the word of God. And their parents, the fathers and the mothers, will not correct them. Look at the children in the church who are very zealous. Many of them in the secondary school, their parents are not in the church. They're persecuting them. It's a great effort for them to come to the Bible study. When they come to the Bible study and they go back home, there's great persecution of them. And yet the following Monday they will come again. But look at the children of the leaders. You cannot drive them, you cannot correct them, you cannot teach them. Because they are children of leaders in the church. And the Lord says he'll punish them. And all such as are clothed with strange apparel. In the same day also will I punish all those that leap upon the threshold and fill their master's houses with violence and disease. I pray God will help us. Give me a good amen. Because if the Lord does not help us, where is the church going to be in a few years' time? When the world comes in and the world as a great enemy destroys the church. In Luke chapter 16 verse 15, and he said unto them, ye are they which justify yourselves before men. Are there people like that? And then after you finish the service, well, I don't know what they're talking about. This is not too bad. Mommy, look at me the way I came to church today. And the pastor said the children of leaders are the problem in the church. Mommy, am I all right? Don't mind them. No, you're all right.
1: Mommy,
0: Daddy, what do you think about this?
1: Daddy, look at me.
0: Why are you asking me? Because the pastor said that we children of you preachers, leaders in the church, looks like we're not good examples to the other children.
1: Look at the biando.
0: And Daddy will say, well, that's alright, just you are a young fellow, go your way.
1: Daddy, bena,
0: ye are they which justify yourselves before men, but God knows your hearts. For that which is highly esteemed among men is abomination in the sight of God. Those are the very words of Jesus. Those things were justifying. This is not too bad. I know I'm not doing it the way they are preaching it. I know I'm not following the way they are emphasizing it, but this is not too bad. In 1 Timothy chapter 2 verse
1: 9,
0: in like manner also that women adorn themselves in modest apparel, with shamefacedness and sobriety, not with broided hair or gold or pearls or costly array. Look up here. What if, we have some of these women leaders? And I understand, I'm your father in the Lord. And there are times a father will talk directly to the daughter. And if you're a real daughter, you will listen to your father. When we're having wedding, and then you see all these women leaders with their hairdo.
1: or maybe where
0: they are having funeral ceremony.
1: And you
0: have all these women,
1: and you
0: think they're strangers, you think that the relatives of the people that are
1: bereaved.
0: And then when you check up, we find that there are women workers in the church or women leaders in the church. And yet we have braided hair or gold or pierced. If the gold is not in your ear, the gold is in your dress. If the gold is not in your dress, the gold is in your wristwatch. And the gold is in your shoe. And the gold is in your bag. And the only thing is not in the ear. But you have more gold on you than the people of the world have in their ears. What are we doing? And I'm going to challenge you. If you can go and stay in the saloon and spend 3 hours and choose 3 women making your air for you. And one is holding this and the other one is holding that. And you can spend 3 hours there. You cannot spend 30 minutes with quiet time. If we are praying, by about 15 minutes we are praying, you are tired, you are yawning. And you are doing some things that can stop the prayer. And you can go and spend 3 hours in the saloon. But which becometh women professing godliness with good works. I said we will change. And the blessing of the Lord will be upon us in Jesus' name.
1: I'd
0: go to point number 2, faith and vigilance against worldliness. You see, if you're going to overcome those things of the world, you need faith and you also need to be vigilant. We're looking at Ephesians chapter 6 verse 16. Above all, taking the shield of faith, wherewith ye shall be able to quench all the fiery darts of the wicked. I told you that this enemy that is worldliness is diabolical. It's a diabolical enemy. And it is the devil that is behind worldliness. There's a spirit behind worldliness. 1 John chapter 5 verses 4 and 5. For whatsoever is born of God overcomes the world. If you are finding it very, very difficult and impossible to give up worldliness, it's an indication to you are not born again. When you hear the word of God, it doesn't give you joy. You're not happy. And you resist it. And you reject it. And it's like, why are they preaching what they are preaching? And it's like, I don't like that part of the Bible. I don't accept that part of the Bible. When you reject the word of God, you're rejecting God. And this is the of victory that overcomes the world, even our faith. And then he asks a question for you to be very sure. Who is he that overcomes the world but he that believes that Jesus is the Son of God? On the one hand, we need faith. On the other hand, we need vigilance. Tells us in 1 Peter chapter 5, verse 9. Be sober, be vigilant. If your life is lousy, if your life is careless, if your life is worldly, if your life is like the people of the world and you're not sober, and you're loud,
1: and
0: then you're attracting the people of the world to yourself, you know, with your dressing, with your appearance, with your attitude, with your action, then you're not showing evidence that you're a real child of God. Be sober, be vigilant, because your adversary, the devil, as a running lion, walketh about, seeking whom he may devour. Receive steadfast in the faith. In verse 8, it talks about vigilance. In verse 9, it talks about the faith. Those two things are necessary for you to be an overcomer. Knowing that the same afflictions are accomplished in your brethren that are in the world. I pray that this thing that the Lord is telling us will help us in Jesus' name. 1 Corinthians chapter 10 verse 12. It says, wherefore, let him that thinketh he standeth take heed lest he fall. And sometimes when people hear the word of God, what they do is they'll be comparing with other people. And they'll be saying, is this too bad? After all, sister so and so is like this.
1: And sister Camille Alede.
0: After all, a women leader is like that. After all, the coordinator or overseer's wife is like this. And if it's like that, it's my too bad. You're not supposed to compare yourself with anybody. You came into this world all alone by yourself. And you came into the kingdom all alone by yourself. In 2 Corinthians chapter 10, verse 12. For we dare not make ourselves of the number, or compare ourselves with some that commend themselves. They measuring themselves by themselves and comparing themselves among themselves are not wise. When we hear the word of God, it's not our part to be making comparison. I'm better than so and so. In your marriage, in your wedding, in your appearance, in everything that you do, you're going to keep yourself away from those things of the world. You will not learn how they're doing the evil they're doing. As I've told you, faith and vigilance are both essential in overcoming the spirit and the pressure of the world. We are to watch and pray, one without the other cannot win a permanent victory as an individual. Watching over one another as families. And then as a church, the pastor to open his eyes and see. And the leaders have to open their eyes and see. Is the world coming in? And then if you know the world is coming in, and you are vigilant, what do? You talk about it. You read the Bible about it. You enlarge the people of God about it. And what are the things of the world we're talking about? The number one is pride and its pursuit. The pride and the pursuit of the world. What against them?
1: Okay.
0: That the pursuit of the world will not take over the church. The pride in the world will not take over the church. Number two, it's pranks and pretense. And everything in the world is like hypocritical. Number three, it's perversion and pollution. Sometimes even the secondary school. And then they get some perversions and pollutions of the world there. If you are not watchful, you are not looking at their boxes, you are not looking at their bags, you are not looking at the photographs they are carrying about, you
1: are
0: not looking at the CDs they are carrying about, the pollution and the pollution from the internet, they bring it to your house and you never know. But you see, you must watch against the perversion, the pollution of the world from coming to your family and also from coming to the church. And sometimes you overseers, your pastors there, you coordinators there.
1: Anytime
0: you come to church, always sit only at the platform. And when you have a crowd stretched before you, you don't know what they are doing, you don't know how they are living. And you never attend wedding or anything. And you just sit at the pulpit, just dishing out the word of God, the word of God. The people are not following. Mix with them. Go to them. See them the way they are. And look at them intimately. If they are bringing the perversions and the pollutions of the world into the church, then you'll be able to know. Number four, it's picnics and it's play. Place, the drama. You see, the world, they have a lot of entertainment. And they want to go to the seaside, they want to refresh themselves. Number five is provocation and pugnacity. Leaders of the world, they have trained themselves to fight. And we must be vigilant against it. Number six, it's passion and its pleasures. Number seven, it's preferences and preoccupation. And the preferences is always to minister to the flesh. Whether it is music, it's for the flesh. Whether it is wedding, it's for the flesh. Whether it is funeral, it's for the flesh. Why will they say that, you know, somebody who died about 7-8 years ago, they want to do the burial all over again now.
1: Alekwa gbe na ma de ma kulo, ofia ma adran, ofia ma ni e bayi. You wa tra gbogbo mi e di ye ye ti ti am.
0: And that's because they are preoccupied with the pleasure of the world.
1: Ate we na ka ke ma pa gbodo do ade le la mo na o.
0: Number 8, it's politics and permissiveness.
1: Eni le pa dunya kan pe po mo de de na nu o na o.
0: Look up here.
1: Mi ko ta e je ko.
0: If let's say a coordinator.
1: Ni be coordinator adeli.
0: In a particular district.
1: Le nu tuma ka mi adam.
0: Wants the people to like him, to love him.
1: Ejba mo na lo yin boya ko wa ibo na church na mo.
0: Green politics.
1: La no dunya ba po dodo.
0: If he sees things that are going wrong, he'll not correct them.
1: Le po nu bon ton ton le di mama do ne do na o.
0: Because he feels people don't like correction.
1: Well, I beg you, but I'm on the road.
0: And if he wants to be in their favorable book, and if he wants to be exalted among them, he's not going to correct them. If he looks at the choir and the choir is not being well, he's going to keep on smiling, saying, "You people of God, how nice, how great you are. You're a great Lord."
1: I don't know, but I'm your mouth.
0: That's politics. If he looks at the youth section and they're not, you know, hurrying up and coming to the Bible study, and they're not obeying the word of God, and they're like this and like that, and they're writing love letters in the church and passing to one another, the coordinator who wants to play politics will not correct it. He'll just say, "Children of God, raise up your hand. How great you are. How wonderful you are. I want to tell you that I'm the coordinator in this place. I'm the overseer, the pastor here. I love you.
1: But
0: God loves you. Say amen." Then they say amen. They clap for him. I like our coordinator. No matter what you do, he has understanding. He's like a real father. That's politics. You're not going to take those people to heaven if you cannot correct anything. If things are wrong, get them corrected. It tells us in Jeremiah chapter 10 verse 2. Says the Lord, "Learn not the way of the heathen." Don't bring the politics of the land into the church. 1 Thessalonians chapter 5, verse 6 all through to verse
1: 8.
0: "Therefore, let us not sleep as do others. But let us watch and be sober. For they that sleep in the night, and they that be drunken in the night. But let us who are of the day be sober, putting on the breastplate of faith and love, and for an helmet the hope of salvation." In Luke chapter 21, verse 34, "And take it to yourselves, lest at any time your hearts be overcharged with surfeiting and drunkenness and the cares of this life." That's worldliness right there. "So that they come upon you unawares. For as a snare shall it come on all them that dwell on the face of the whole earth. Watch ye therefore and pray always that ye may be accounted worthy to escape all these things that shall come to pass and to stand before the Son of Man. I come to point number three, freedom and victory over the world. In John chapter 8, we're looking at verse 32. And ye shall know the truth, and the truth shall make you free. Give me a good amen. Yeah. You know, it's the truth that sets us free. And if we just gloss over it, and we patch the congregation, and we don't read the word of God, and interpret it and apply it, there'll be no freedom. But now you have known the truth. I said, now you have known the truth. And the truth will set you free from worldliness in Jesus' name. In verse 36, if the Son therefore shall make you free, ye shall be free indeed. Romans chapter 8, verse 29. For whom he did foreknow, he also did predestinate to be conformed to the image of his Son. Look up here. The things that were important to Christ are those things important to me. The way that Jesus honored his Father, obeyed his Father, is that the way I'm honoring the Father, obeying the Father?
1: Unless
0: that he might be the firstborn among many brethren. If you're a child of God, you are one of those many brethren. Philippians chapter 2, reading from verse 5. Here he tells us, let this mind be in you, which was also in Christ Jesus. Would you say you have the mind of Christ? The attitude of Christ? The lifestyle of Christ? You are going somewhere. Will Jesus go to this place I'm going? What are you going to do there? Will Jesus go to do there what I'm going to do now? You come to church and you act in a particular way. Will Jesus act like this? You want to go to a wedding? Will Jesus attend the wedding and be like this? You put on any dress, and is it your glory you're seeking or the glory of the Lord? Is it to turn the minds of other people to your flesh, or it is to turn their mind unto the Lord? And you know, if you hear all this and you still find it impossible to obey the word of God, it's because you don't have the grace of God. You're not born again. When you are born again, the new birth will make it possible for you to be obedient to the word of God. In 1 Samuel chapter 8, verse 5, I said unto him, behold, thou art old, and thy sons walk not in thy ways. Now make us a king to judge us, like all the nations.
1: Eye wo gblo ne bi na kpo da eti eye vi owo mo le wo voma tomu o eya ta do pia na mi amasi adro vonu na mi abele si wo le le tuko kata do mana.
0: That's worldliness right there.
1: Iki ama gboro nu emalo.
0: Any time in your Christian profession.
1: Yesele wo Kristo ba mavuvuma.
0: Any time in your personal life you want to be like all the other nations. That's the world.
1: Yesele wa gboro le ti be nu abi na
0: maybe you are the choir, for example. And you know the choir people act in other churches. And you know the choir members in other churches, they are not under the control of any pastor. And they do whatever they want to do. They play any kind of music they want to play. And if the pastor in that church will not allow them, they will rebel. And they will carry out that rebellion in a very dramatic way. And then if you are talking to yourself, let's be like the choir, like other places. That's worldliness right there. And if there is worldliness, you are allowing the enemy to eat up the vibrance and the vitality of your Christian life.
1: And
0: in this church, we are not going to allow that.
1: Or
0: rather not have the choir. We
1: are
0: not going to have it here. Give me a good amen. And these people said, give us a king. Why do you want a king? We want to be like all the other nations. Our workers will not be like other churches. Our members will not be like other churches. Our choir will not be like other churches. When the newcomers come in here, we want them to see that this church is not like the other churches. But because if it's like the other churches, why are they going to leave their church? Why are they coming here? But we're going to be different. In Romans chapter 8, I'm reading from verse 2. It says, for the law of the Spirit of life in Christ Jesus has made me free from the law of sin and
1: death.
0: The Spirit of God will make us free. I said it will make us free. When we talk about freedom, number one, freedom from the abominations of the world. Almost any place you go, the abominations are there. If you don't recognize it, they introduce it to you. They say, now you are walking in a place like this. And because you are walking here, we don't want you as a lady to walk to be walking here with a gun.
1: And
0: want you to be smart and to put on the slacks. And it doesn't matter where you are. If you go to this area of work, they tell you that. If you go to the bank, they tell you that. You go there, they tell you that. Those are the abominations of the world. And this very day, the Lord has set us free from the abomination of the world. Number two, freedom from the affection of the world. Number three, freedom from association with the world. How come that some people say they are believers? If you are discussing anything, they say, this is how they do it in the Catholic Church. How do you know? How do you know? Are you going there? This is how they do it in the Anglican Church. This is how they do it in Seventh-day Adventists. This is how they do it in the Salvation Army. How do you have all this knowledge, all this information? You know, as we're looking at our wedding, as we're looking at our foreign ceremony, this is how they do it in the Redeemed. This is how they do it in First Square. How do you know? Have you been associating with almost all the churches everywhere? When you are free, it sets you free from association from the world. Number four, freedom from the agitation of the world. Freedom from the agitation of the world. Many years ago, when this church started ministry, and we all gave ourselves to the Lord in real conversion experience. If somebody did something wrong, you say, sit down, the fellow will sit down. There'll be no argument, no agitation, no aggressive action. Well, just sit down. His friends might ask him, what is it you are not doing what you used to do? The Bible study leader, the zoo to call me then, told me to sit down. What happened? Oh, I'm the one that went wrong. I did this, I did that. Now, today, if somebody did something bad, and then will say, sit down there. He himself will say, I am sitting down physically, but inside me, I am standing up. Agitation. And he'll be making signals to his friend to cause trouble, to cause commotion. Did you read in the papers? And he said, if the president wants to be there beyond 2007, we're going to make the country ungovernable for him. What that means is, we're going to cause confusion, commotion, that he will not be able to direct the affairs of the nation. That's agitation. And when anybody in the church says, if any of the sections do anything wrong, and you discipline them, we will make the church ungovernable. That's agitation of the world coming in right there. You want to go to heaven, and there's somebody here on the pulpit saying this is the way to go to heaven. Are you fighting him? When you become a child of God, you are free from the agitation of the world, and we are free. I said we are free. Number five, we are free from the amusements of the world. Number six, it sets us free from the ambition of the world. And the ambition of the world is the ambition of Absalom. They want to take over from David. And they don't want to wait for their time. Number 7, you are set free from the apparel of the world. Appearance of the world, adornment of the world. Even the people of the world now, some of them are getting concerned about the dressing in the world. And they're writing in the papers and they're saying, this is bad, this is bad. And you know, if the people of the world are even talking about it, we church, we should demonstrate it. I said we should demonstrate it. We're going to retain our freedom. I said we're going to remain our freedom. If that is what you are asking the Lord to do for you today, you rise on your feet and then you will send a real fervent prayer unto the God of heaven, that the world will not eat up your Christian life. The world will not destroy your Christian life. Without holiness, no man shall see the Lord. Call upon the Lord. Don't compare yourself with other members of the church who are not born again. Leave them to themselves. Leave them to themselves. And you keep on looking unto Jesus, the author and the finisher of our faith. The leader's wife, don't worry about her. She has her own life to live. The leader's daughter, don't worry about her. She has her own life to live. The leader's husband, don't worry about him. The leader's son, don't worry about him. They have their lives to live. You live your life in obedience to the word of God. A worker in the choir, don't worry about him. You have your life to live. You came to the church not to follow anybody's example. Be free. Free from sin. Secret sin, open sin, open rebellion, be free. Go free from the things of the world. Whatever others do, that's their decision. Make up your own mind. You want to serve the Lord, serve the Lord. When you have faith in God, you have victory in Christ. The evidence that you are born again is that you are having victory over the world. And you are not acting like the people of the world anymore. Your mind, your heart, your spirit, your soul, your attitude is set on things on high. Have an experience with the Lord before you go. Be conformed to the image of Christ. The mind of Christ. The attitude of Christ. The actions of Christ, the obedience of Christ, the righteousness of Christ, the character of Christ, in the believer. That's what the Lord wants to accomplish in your life. Give him a chance to walk in your life. Let that mighty change come within you and come upon you. Real faith will set you free. From the world and all the pollutions of the world.

0: Let us pray.
1: Heavenly Father, we thank you for the privilege of coming before you to study your word. Thank you, Lord, because your spirit is present here with us. And we know with the presence of your spirit, we can get the depth of the revelation of your word to us. I pray, O Lord, that tonight you reveal your very might to every one of us, so we'll be ready for the coming of the Lord in Jesus' name.
2: Amen.
1: We pray, Lord, that as we go into your word, the Spirit will take this word and apply it to every heart in Jesus' name. Be with us, Lord, and help us to be ready and prepared for the coming of the Lord. In Jesus' name we pray. Amen. Tonight we're looking at the Bible at Luke chapter 21. Looking at it from verse 28. And when these things begin to come to pass, then look ye up and lift up your heads, for your redemption draweth
2: near.
1: And he spake to them a parable, behold the fig tree and all the trees, when they now shoot forth, you see and know of your own selves that summer is now near at
2: hand.
1: So likewise, when you see these things come to pass, know ye that the kingdom of God is near at
2: hand.
1: Verily I say unto you, this generation shall not pass away till all be fulfilled. Heaven and earth shall pass away, but my word shall not pass away.
2: And
1: take it to yourselves, lest at any time your hearts be overcharged with soft-eating and drunkenness and cares of this life, and so that day come upon you unawares. Pass is near, shall it come on all them that dwell on the face of the whole earth.
2: Watch
1: ye therefore, and pray always, that she may be accounted worthy to escape all these sins that shall come to pass, and to stand before the Son of Man. The passage I've read to you was spoken by the Lord Jesus Christ himself. And from the description of the Lord Jesus Christ and the revelation of the Spirit of God of these last days, we know it will require something very serious for you to be able to get ready for the coming of the Lord. And for you to be able to survive the things that are happening in these last days, we need grace. We need faith in the Lord. And we need resolute determination to survive, even physically, in the world in which we are living me now. And for anyone, a member of the church, to survive because of the many inroads that have been made by false doctrine and the pressures being exerted by false prophets here and there. It will demand being rooted, being grounded in the word of God and in the truth of the scriptures. In Luke chapter 18, reading from verse 8, I tell you that he will avenge them speedily. Nevertheless, when the Son of Man cometh, shall he find faith on the earth?
2: Mala eglom na mi bena adewo kabaga kena magbeto vila vala dewa koko selale aniban jimagan.
1: That will tell you already that when the Lord Jesus Christ will come,
2: emale mi atwela na Jesus Christ laba dola.
1: It's not only that love will grow cold.
2: Made kwe lonlom latila moma o.
1: And it's not only that faith will be decreasing.
2: Made kwe koselade adidia kotona moo o.
1: All the things associated with faith and love will be evaporating, going away from the lives of people. That's why the Lord is giving us this message. If you are going to survive in the last

0: na eye panu son la ova egbo be na wa afia ma wo hola tutumo yewi ke edro nu gbro na wo be na de miele nu sia wo kata poma va va ma le egblom na mi be na wo mo le pa gblenga de pe de ke ti la fi si wo ma tu asia
1: poni o it will be a time of destruction. And then we're told in verse 3, as he sat upon the Mount of Olives, the disciples came unto him privately, saying, tell us, when shall these things be? What shall be the sign of thy coming and of the end of the world?
0: And
1: you see, they were asking three questions there. All the things were telling us the destruction of the temple. When shall that be? When shall these things be? Number two, what shall be the sign of your coming? You've told us over and over, you are coming again. What are the signs which you're looking for? And then what shall be the sign of the end of the world? The end of the dispensation in which we're living now. What will be the time of the end of the world? The signs of the end of the world. And Jesus answered and said unto them, take heed that no man deceive you. Because at the time of the end, it will be at the time of deception. And the time of deception is a dangerous time. And many people are going to be deceived. They're going to be deceived thinking they are ready when they are not ready.
0: There
1: are going to be many false prophets. That's why the Lord said, at the time of the end will be the time of deception.
0: And
1: then tells us in verse 5, for many shall come in my name, saying, I'm Christ, and shall deceive many.
0: Would
1: you know that at the time of the end, there will be people that will be so bold and so audacious to say, I am the Christ. You think that if anybody shows up now and he says, I'm the Christ, that nobody will listen? Of course, people are going to listen. And because many people are going to yield to deception of the last days. And then he says in verse 6, and you shall hear of wars and rumors of wars. See that ye be not troubled, for all these things must come to pass, but the end is not yet. For nation shall rise against nation, and kingdom against kingdom. And there shall be famines and pestilences and earthquakes and in diverse places. All these are the beginning of sorrows. The Lord tells us that the time of the end, that is the last days, will be a time of suffering. And then he tells us other things that will be happening, that unprecedented persecution will arise. Verse 9, then shall they deliver you up to be afflicted, and shall kill you, and ye shall be hated of all nations for my name's sake.
0: What if you are hated for the church you go a Bible church?
1: Understand that at such a time when the Lord is about to come, the persecution will be on the increase. Verse 10, it says, then shall many be offended, and shall betray one another, and shall hate one another. Look at
0: what's
1: very important for you and for me.

0: It tells us, and because iniquity shall abound, the love of many shall wax cold. That's the reason we say we're living in dangerous time indeed. Many people are going to be confused, and many people are going to say, living a strict life. After all, many people have gone to the other side. And then the question on the lips of many people will be, do you mean that the majority of you are going to get to hell? All these other great people, all these other popular people, all these rejoicing Christians who are rejoicing in their religion, are they all going to go to hell? Is it only these few people that believe holiness, righteousness, sanctification, sanctified life? Are they the only people that will make it to heaven? That's when confession will come. And then many people are going to be sliding back. After all, since the majority of believers are doing the evil thing, why don't you join them?
1: And
0: after all, I don't think that all these people will perish and go to hell. And then the Lord tells us something very important you need to underline in your Bible. Let it be written on the tables of your heart. But he that shall endure unto the end, the same shall be saved. That is, as iniquity is abounding, there are people that are still going to sin, and those are the people that are going to make it to heaven. But that's the reason you are making up your mind as you come to the study tonight, and as you listen to this word of God, to be able to survive in these last days. Survival in the last days.
1: And
0: divide the study to three parts. Number one, spiritual conditions in the last days. Spiritual conditions in the last days. Number two, surviving Christians in the last days. Then number three, standing conquerors of the last days. Let's go back to number one. Spiritual conditions in the last days. As we're asking yourself, and we need to be wise in this matter.
1: I
0: need to look at the signs that the Lord Jesus Christ has given. And then you're asking yourself, what will the signs be? What will it be at the time of the end, when the Lord Jesus Christ is about to come? What are the things that will be happening in various churches, in various cities, in various communities, in various countries, in various nations? It tells us in Matthew chapter 24, from verse
1: 36,
0: of that day and hour, knoweth no man, no, not the angels of heaven, but my Father only.
1: And
0: you know, there are people that follow sensational religion. When somebody rises up and he says, I know the day, I know the time, and I know the year when the Lord will come, people will rush there. And they do not understand, or they do not want to follow the words of the Lord Jesus Christ, who said, of that day and of that hour knowest no man, No, not the angels of heaven, but my Father only.
1: Verse 37,
0: but as the days of Noah were, so shall also the coming of the Son of Man be.
1: As
0: in the days that were before the flood, they were eating and drinking, marrying and giving in marriage, until the day that Noah entered into the ark, and knew not until the flood came and took them all away, so shall also the coming of the Son of Man be.
1: Ella bena lesi wo wala nun kakasi janu gona torodoma wala nun dum eye wala nun nom wala strondom eye wala wotom na bena wade basere esmen etim kakasi janu aida da kavwama eye wama jesi u basere esmen torodoma eye woklo wakata ila.
0: He said it will be characterized by many, many things.
1: Mebe nu gada gurano jom lenka kamaji.
0: It will be characterized by wanton living.
1: La aha tunutududu lanwani.
0: And by sexual pursuits. And many, many church goers will be preoccupied with what to eat and what to drink. And what to wear and who to marry. And they will forget about their readiness or preparation for heaven. Today, many so-called believers are giving their time and talent to the cares of the world. They're not caring for the readiness they ought to be prepared for heaven, for eternity. The Lord's coming is very near, and yet many, many people are not ready. For many, their prayers are mainly concentrated on marriage or some material pursuit. Every angle around you, you'll find the sin that is pervasively spreading around you. False doctrine. Many people that stood on the truth of the scriptures many, many years before, many years ago, they no longer continue to stick to the scriptures. Now they are exposed to false doctrine and false teachers, and they are following after them. And yet for anybody to survive in these last days, you must make real determination and purpose of heart. We're reading from Luke chapter 17 from verse 26. And as it was in the days of Noah, so shall it be also in the days of the Son of Man. They did eat, they drank, they married wives, they were given in marriage until the day that Noah entered into the ark. And a flood came and destroyed them all, likewise also, as it was in the days of Lot. They did eat, they drank, they bought, and they sold, and they planted, and they builded. But the same day that Lot went out of Sodom, it rained fire and brimstone from heaven and destroyed them all. Even so, even thus shall it be in the days when the Son of Man is revealed. In that day, he which shall be upon our top and his top in the house, let him not come down to take it away. And he that is in the field, let him likewise not return back. Remember, Lord's wife.
1: You
0: know, there are people that are
2: they are very strong on internal security.
1: They are
2: strong on their personal opinion, on their false doctrine. Once you are saved, you are forever saved. That's what they say. They say everyone that has raised up his hand in a crusade, in a conference, in a retreat, in a church meeting, in an evangelistic meeting, if you've raised up your hand, you believe on the Lord Jesus Christ, heaven is definite and sure for you.
1: But
2: Jesus said no. Remember Lord's wife. And Jesus said, there is no eternal security for the people that draw back. For the people that look back. For the people that backslide. Remember Lord's wife. If those are the words of Jesus, you wonder why many people, many preachers are still deceived. People telling them, once you are saved, you are forever
1: saved.
2: It's not so. Jesus said that if you look back, if you turn back, you'll perish in backsliding. In Mark chapter 13, verse 19. For in those days shall be affliction, such as was not from the beginning of the creation which God created unto this time, neither shall be, and except that the Lord that shortened those days, no flesh shall be saved.
1: Marco Tawi Tompoko we are Sieke, Ella Branuka Maulani Kaka, Sitogemava, Boston Wawa, Simon Walapa Gomata Jabasara Bugbo, Ema Galaba Bagia Bo, Enoma Danuka Kama,
2: for the elect's sake, whom he has chosen, he has shortened the days. And then, if any man shall say to you, lo, here is Christ, or lo, he is there, believe him not.
1: Or
2: representatives of Christ, they're somewhere, they're working miracles, they're doing this, they're doing that. The Lord said, don't believe them.
1: No, Baba Christo Bata Fonala, Dwadamala, Quadamala, Nukuka Jasiumla, yes, when we got Quesa O.
2: For false Christ and false prophets shall rise and shall show signs and wonders to seduce, if it were possible, even the elect. But take ye heed, behold, I have foretold you all things.
1: Ya vato kristo tokla vato nyangbodi la ula titra. Ewa wajasi wakla nukunu obena. Ne wa tenui la, ne wa flo amachan tiyan wakan. Ke miya wola mekwa nye bena. Mekwa nye kwada magblonus wakata dinami.
2: Sometimes you are surprised that some people that come to study the Bible with us regularly, and you hear all these warnings, false prophets are there on every street. And false prophets are there distributing leaflets. False prophets are there making announcements of conferences and meetings. Don't go there. Don't be deceived.
1: You'll
2: be surprised there are still some people that will stray away. Because they do not understand, it is for their soul safety and security. In 1 Timothy chapter 4 verses 1 and 2. Now the Spirit speaketh expressly, that in the latter times some shall depart from the faith. And they'll be giving heed to seducing spirits and doctrines of devils, speaking lies in hypocrisy, having their conscience seared with a hot iron. There are some people, many people that have fallen that said in the past, me, I can never fall.
1: I can
0: never go astray.
1: I
0: can never backslide.
1: I can
0: never leave the truth.
1: Anywhere
0: I am, if it remains 1 minute, 1 hour before I backslide, I will
1: die.
0: God will take my life away. I know I will never backslide. Some of them are backsliding.
1: Don't be so sure of yourself. We're told
0: in 2 Timothy chapter 3 reading from verse 1.
1: This
0: know also that in the last days perilous times shall come. For men shall be lovers of their own selves. The only thing they consider what will be to their advantage. They jump on other people, hurt other people, destroy other people, just to have their personal gain. Men shall be lovers of their own selves, covetous. Boasters,
1: Dadalao,
0: blasphemers, disobedient to parents, unthankful, unholy.
1: It tells
0: us that disobedience to parents is not a fashion, it's not because of modern times, it's a sign of the last days. And then it says, that natural affection, haven't you heard of people, of women that will give birth to children and throw the children away? We read it in the papers. They do not have the natural affection anymore for their children. And these are the signs of the last days, truth breakers, that is, those who break the covenant of marriage. They married unfaithful to their wives. And they'll be carrying on illicit, illegal relationship, secret relationship that the husband will not know, that the wife will not know. And yet they'll claim they are born again. That's what they say. They are even members of a good church. That's what they say. And they say that, they are doing this, they are even workers in their churches. That's what they say. And yet it
1: say
0: they are covenant breakers, they are truth breakers. And then it says they are false accusers, incontinent, fierce. Fears, that means they're violent.
1: They are fierce
0: and they are despisers of those that are good. They are traitors, they are heady, they are high minded, they are lovers of pleasures more than lovers of God. They have a form of godliness and they deny the power thereof. From such, turn away. In verse 7, it says they are ever learning and never able to come to the knowledge of the truth. If you ask them, do you go to any good church at all? Yes, they do. They are ever learning and yet they have not been born again. They are ever learning, but they have not done restitution. They are ever learning, but there's no righteousness. They are ever learning, but there's no honesty. Ever learning and never able to come to the knowledge of the truth. From such, turn away. Second Timothy chapter 4, reading from verse 3. But after their own laws, they shall heap up to themselves teachers having itching ears, and they shall turn away their
2: ears from the truth and shall be turned unto
1: fables.
2: Amos chapter 8, I'm reading from verse 11. Behold, the days come, says the Lord God, I will send a famine in the land, not a famine of bread, nor a thirst for water, but of hearing the words of the Lord.
1: Amos tamo ni popo wide kelia ale apato yewa glose poro nuka kawo le gbona eye mado do wa mode ani gbanti ke menya bolo do alo ti ko wa mo de etinu
2: last days churches are multiplying
1: ga gbamle la kamo le gboson de ji
2: but the study of the Bible is cursed, it's rare
1: ga kana biblia asun la de abulowo do mo.
2: That's what we're reading in that verse 11. Look at that again. Behold, the days come, and those days have come already, says the Lord God, that I will send a famine in the land, not a famine of bread, nor a thirst for water, but of hearing the words of the Lord.
1: And
2: it shall wander from sea to sea, and from the north even to the east, they shall run to and fro to seek the word of the Lord, and shall not find it.
1: Wano yamum to atyanfunu ya atyanfunu. Eye wano tatam to anike. Ye yajofa. Ne wati ye owa fanya. Ke umakwe u.
2: If you are coming here to the Bible study and you are hearing the word of God, you ought to rejoice. You ought to be glad. You ought to be grateful to the Lord, thankful to the Lord, appreciative for what you are hearing.
1: Nebele leha miya togbimo. Lebana siyamonya timatoe siyawula. Bensi agbyanu akwe damne mona kafumao. Lenusio sem. Nele lanuchi.
2: Although there are many places that people go on Sunday, they do not hear the real word of God, the totality of the word of God. They may drum and dance. They may speak in tongues and prophesy. They may deceive themselves and preach and put out some false prophecies, but the real teaching of the word of God is missing. Verse 13, shall the fair virgins and the young men faint for thirst? Many are going to be deceived and many are going to depart from the truth.
1: 2
2: Thessalonians chapter 2. Reading from verse 3, let no man deceive you by any means, for that day shall not come until there be a falling away first, and that man of sin be revealed, the son of perdition.
1: Can
2: I just summarize for you this way? As we look at the times of the last days, number one, there will be the departure from the truth. Number two, denial of the truth with a capital T, that's Christ. Number three, denigration of the truth bearers. Denigration, that means belittling them, ridiculing them, putting them aside. Putting them to the background. You say, well, those people, they only teach doctrine. They only teach Bible. There's no joy there. There's no worship there. There's no dancing there. And they don't enjoy worship. Only Bible. Denigration of truth bearer. Number four, decline of the love for the truth. Number five, deception by trusted preachers.
1: Number
2: 6, destruction of the foundation of truth. Number 7, diversion from the centrality of the truth. In these last days, whatever may come at you, whatever temptation and whatever may be the challenge, you'll be able to stand, and we will stand in Jesus' name. We're going to point number 2, surviving Christians in the last days. What will it take for the people of God to be able to survive? This is what it will take. Let's read from Daniel chapter 1, from verse 8. But Daniel purposed in his heart that he will not defile himself or the portion of the king's meat.
1: Daniel, do
2: it means you are going to have a purpose of heart that come watch me, whatever the cost. They'll so make fun of you that if you're not careful, you almost give up the faith. But don't give up. Who are the Christians that will survive in these last days? They are the people who, like him, continue in obedience. They continue in the faith. They continue in holiness, whatever the cost may be. If Shadrach, Meshach, and Abednego could stand, you can stand, and we're going to stand in Jesus'
1: name.
2: Daniel chapter 3, I'm reading from verse 13.
1: Daniel,
2: then Nebuchadnezzar, in his rage and fury, commanded to bring Shadrach, Meshach, and Abednego. Then they brought these men before the king. Nebuchadnezzar spake and said unto them, is it true, O Shadrach, Meshach, and Abednego? Do not ye serve my gods, nor worship the golden image which I have set up?
1: Now,
2: if ye be ready, at what time ye hear the sound of the cornet, the flute and the harp and the sackbut and the psaltery and dulcimer and all kinds of music, ye fall down and worship the image which I have set up, well, then I'll release you.
1: I'll
2: pardon you for not doing it urgently and immediately and the first time. But if you worship not, you shall be cast the same hour into the midst of a burning fiery furnace. And who is that God that shall deliver you out of my hands? Nebuchadnezzar knew that these were people of God, children of God. He knew that it was because of their conviction. It wasn't because of pride. It wasn't because of rebellion. It wasn't because we were not wanting to be good citizens. It was because they had conviction. And if you are born again, you're not rude in your place of work. You're not impolite in your place of work. You're not deliberately rebellious and obviously openly antagonistic to what they're doing. But when it touches your faith,
0: When he touches the doctrines of the Bible, when he touches your conviction in the word of the Lord, when anything will fight against you because of where you stand, not because you are stealing their things, just because you have a conviction you are defending, then you have to stand. Let's see the answer that Shadrach, Meshach, and Abednego gave unto Nebuchadnezzar. In verse 16, Shadrach, Meshach, and Abednego answered and said to the king, O Nebuchadnezzar, we are not careful to answer thee in this matter.
1: Did
0: you see how they answered? They just went straight to the point. They didn't follow the, you know what the other magicians and other people say, O king, live forever. All those preambles, they cut it off. We're not careful to answer in this matter. If it be so, our God, whom we serve, is able to deliver us from the burning fiery furnace, and he will deliver us out of the hand, O king. But if not, what a challenge to you and to me.
1: There
0: are many people that are saying, well, I'm coming to this church. If God will give me children, that will be alright. If he doesn't give me, I'll go to where they're manufacturing children. That's no faith. That's no confidence in God. It means you are not standing because of sound doctrine. You are not standing because you are preparing for heaven. You are still saying, if God does this for me, okay. If he doesn't do it, I'll find my way. But they said, God can deliver us. But if he chooses not to deliver us, and you throw us into the fire, and we die, who is not going to die? Are we going to live in this world forever? Oh, somebody will die one day. Even our forefathers, Abraham, Isaac, and Jacob, they are dead.
1: Abraham, Isaac, Jacob,
0: Moses and Joshua, Elijah, and all the rest of them, they have gone.
1: Moses, Joshua, Elijah,
0: and David, even the great king, and Solomon, his son, all of them have gone.
1: David, Solomon,
0: if he chooses not to deliver us, sometimes to die in the sea, sometimes to die in the river, sometimes to die in the fire. If he chooses not to deliver us, no problem, no big deal. We're still going to serve our God, and we're not going to worship your idol. What a challenge to the believers today. That you are telling the Lord, oh Lord, I'm going to serve you. I want you to bless me. I want you to do this for me and do this for me. But even if it's not done the moment I wanted it to be done, I'm still going to keep on serving the Lord. And then we're told that in verse 19, then was Nebuchadnezzar full of fury, and the form of his visage was changed against Shadrach, Meshach, and Abednego. Therefore, he spake and commanded that they should heat the furnace once 7 times more than it was wont to be heated.
1: And he commanded the most mighty men
0: that were in the army to bind Shadrach, Meshach, and Abednego, and to cast them into the burning fiery furnace.
1: Eye wo de sena nu tsozan sole pa va kom la be wa blase dras mesa kla bednego atwa fun gbere pojo bibila mo.
2: And these men, they didn't run away. They didn't say we thought God was going to deliver us. We called on his name and he showed up.
1: Nu ti yewa o ma la joju na nyala bi fa be na nbe ma wula de mi mi ma npo ikoyan mama de mi chamu ya
2: su mo de. And he apologized to Nebuchadnezzar.
1: O ma de kun e tere Nebuchadnezzar han
2: lo. How many people are apologizing for the institution they have made?
1: Amone ne le kuku de le do do so gba
2: for the stand they have taken, for the righteous life they are living.
1: Let it the
2: fact they are not going to compromise in the place of work. And when some of those people begin to persecute them, then they go to them, begging their persecutors, begging Nebuchadnezzar.
1: We
2: didn't know it will be like this. We didn't know that God will not show up. We didn't know that he will not perform miracles to deliver us. We're very sorry. Never.
1: Mi manya bela nwa leode, manya mola donu pe mi ole, manya mama tma de mi o, mi de ku tue ke mi la gbede, gbede mo we o.
2: Never capitulate to the enemies of the truth.
1: Mi ma de kukune nya te popo kato o.
2: To the false prophets, Jesus never begged the Pharisees and the Sadducees.
1: Never to the tell o Yesu ma de kukune Saduki to ple Pharisee to o.
2: If we are followers of the Lord Jesus Christ, we don't beg messengers of the devil.
1: Never be me je Yesu, ne me Yesu benu sono bi je Yesu mo la. Mi ma de kun abo san ba dola wo de.
2: These men in their coats and hosen and their hats and their other garments and were cast into the midst of the burning fiery furnace, therefore because the king's commandment was urgent and the furnace exceeding hot, the flame of the fire slew those men that took up Shadrach, Meshach and Abednego.
1: And
2: these three men, Shadrach, Meshach, and Abednego, fell down bound into the midst of the burning fiery furnace.
1: No to a twao sedras mesakla betnego. Ole bablao tofun gbede kpojo bibila mo.
2: Then Nebuchadnezzar, the king, was astonished and rose up in haste and spake and said unto his counselors, did we not cast three men bound into the midst of the fire? They answered and said unto him, unto the king, true king.
1: He answered and said,
2: lo, I see four men loose walking in the midst of the fire, and they have no hurt, and the form of the fourth is like who?
1: He will not leave us alone.
2: The greatest suffering you can suffer is suffering for Christ.
1: We're
2: told that the form of the fourth one is like the Son of God.
1: Then Nebuchadnezzar
2: came near the mouth of the burning fiery furnace and spake and said, Shadrach, Meshach, and Abednego, ye servants of the Most High God. He now realized.
1: Those
2: who don't compromise. Those are the servants and the children of the Most High God. Then he said, come forth and come hither. Then Shadrach, Meshach, and Abednego came forth from the forth out of the midst of the fire. And the princes and the governors and the captains and the king's counselors being gathered together saw these men upon whose bodies the fire had no power.
1: Nor was an ear of their head singed.
2: Neither was their coats changed, nor the smell of the fire pass upon them.
1: Jomo wa nada kanu tina wo o. Eye opa taramafia o. Nada kama wa opa wo o. Eye jo, ma van la wonu o.
2: And that's what God will do for those who are taking their stand.
1: Ese ma wa awana masyoti trasasiye.
2: In Psalm 112, reading from verse 6. He shall not be moved forever. The righteous shall be in everlasting remembrance. He shall not be afraid of evil tidings. His heart is fixed, trusting in the Lord.
1: Those
2: are the people that are going to make it at the time of the rapture. He shall not be afraid until he sees desire upon his enemies. The Lord is telling us to stand. We are going to stand. I said we're going to stand. In Philippians chapter 2, I'm reading from verse 12. Philippians chapter 2, I'm reading from verse 12. It tells us, wherefore, my beloved, as ye have always obeyed, not in my presence only, but now much more in my absence, walk out your own salvation with fear and trembling.
1: Eya no ti yan lo to wa bi elese mi du a to da si ni la mi to bo bon po jojo nyanya nya wo mi anu to mi apokoko dola manye abe esimo no mi agbo enela de de ko o ka bo na zon esinya ba le mi agbo
2: which walketh in you, yet you still have a part to play, both to will and to do of his good pleasure.
1: You all
2: seeks without murmurings and disputings. Verse 15, it says that she may be blameless and harmless, the sons of God without rebuke, in the midst of a crooked and perverse nation, among whom ye shine as lights in the world.
1: Holding
2: forth the word of life, that I may rejoice in the day of Christ, that I have not run in vain, nor labored in vain.
1: In
2: Philippians chapter 4, I'm reading from verse 5. Let your moderation be known to all men. The Lord is at hand. Be careful for nothing, be anxious for nothing, be worried for nothing. But in everything, by prayer and supplication with thanksgiving, let your request be made known unto God. Peace of God, which passeth all understanding, shall keep your hearts and minds through Christ Jesus. Finally, my brethren, here is what we're to do. Whatsoever things are true, whatsoever things are honest, whatsoever things are just, and whatsoever things are pure, whatsoever things are lovely, whatsoever things of good report, if there be any virtue, if there be any praise, think on these things.
1: Mlebala no bionu silebe miyawa, nun siyo nye nyatofa, nun siyo diabubu, nun siyo le jodwe, nun siyo le jaje, nun siyo jena lonlon, nun siyo jena goglon, nenu jamu o wadeli, ene kafka fadeli la, mesusu nun siyao nuchi.
2: Look at verse 9. Those things which ye have both learnt and received and heard and seen in me, do, and the God of peace shall be with you. The Lord is telling us that we need to make an effort. There are some things we need to do if we're going to stay true and faithful in conviction until the final day. What are they? Number one, purpose of heart. You must have purpose of heart. Before you go to the office, make up your mind. Before you go to see those in-laws, make up your mind. And before this end of December, Christmas time, you know what people are going to do? You know what they are going to invite you to? Make up your mind. Have a purpose of heart. That old boyfriend, before he comes to visit you, or before you look at anything coming from him, make up your mind, purpose of heart.
1: Number
2: 2, purity of heart. Number 3, passion for holiness. You're going to have passion for holiness. You desire it. You pursue it. And you have it in your life. And you practice it in your lifestyle. Number 4, priority of humility. The proud will not make it. The boasters will not make it. Those who are bragging will not make it. Number 5, patience in hardship. Times of persecution, those are hard times. Times when people ridicule you, those are hard times. Times when you are doing good and people are turning it upside down, those are hard times. And if you're going to make it at the time of the rapture, you're going to have patience in hardship.
1: Number 6,
2: perseverance in honesty. Then number 7 is preservation of hope. Then number 8 is pursuit of heaven. And I will not give up, and I will not look back, I will not go back to my vomit, I will not go back to an easy life. I'm going to keep on standing. Those are the people that are going to make it. And I pray that you will make it.
1: Pastor,
2: I come to point number 3, standing conquerors of the last day.
1: It's
2: standing conquerors of the last days. In Ephesians chapter 6, I'm reading from verse 10. Finally, my brethren, be strong in the Lord and in the power of his might. Put on the whole armor of God, that she may be able to stand against the wiles of the devil.
1: We wrestle
2: not against flesh and blood, but against principalities and against powers, against rulers of the darkness of this world, against spiritual wickedness in high places. The whole armor of God, that ye may be able to withstand in the evil day, and having done all to stand. Stand therefore, having your loins girt about with truth, and having on the breastplate of righteousness. And your feet shod with the preparation of the gospel of peace, above all taking the shield of faith, wherewith he shall be able to quench all the fiery darts of the wicked. And take the helmet of salvation and the sword of the Spirit, which is the word of God.
0: Praying
2: always with all prayer and supplication in the spirit, and watching thereunto with all perseverance and supplication for all saints.
0: First Corinthians chapter 9 verse 26,
2: I therefore so run, not as uncertainly, so fight I, not as one that beateth the air. But I keep under my body. That means you cannot do whatever you want, just anytime you want to do it. But I keep under my body and bring it into subjection, lest that by any means, when I preach to others, I myself should be a cast away. How can somebody read this and still be so blindfolded? But I keep under my body and bring it to subjection, lest that by any means, when I have preached to others, I myself should be a cast away. First Timothy chapter 6 verse 6. For godliness with contentment is great gain. For we brought nothing into this world, and it is certain that we can carry nothing out.
0: And
2: I mean food and raiment, let us be there with content. But they that will be rich fall into temptation and a snare, and into many foolish and hurtful laws, which drown men in destruction and perdition. The people that want quick money, they want to be very rich. Maybe they want to be personally rich. Or they want the establishment to have more money. Sell this, buy this, sell and buy. And they want more money. You fall into temptation. When you are in a hurry, too much of a haste to get rich, either as the director there, this my time as the director here in this corporation, I want the management to know that I can make much money. You can get into trouble. For the love of money is the root of all evil, which while some coveted after, they have erred from the faith. You see that they have erred from the faith. They were in the faith before, they were born again before, but now they have gone astray, they are backsliding, they are no more saved, they have erred from the faith, and they have pierced themselves through with many sorrows. But thou, O man of God, flee these things and follow after righteousness, godliness, faith, love, patience, meekness. Fight the good fight of faith. Lay hold on eternal life, whereunto thou art also called, and hast professed a good profession before many witnesses. Romans chapter 8 verse 35. Who shall separate us from the love of Christ? Shall tribulation, or distress, or persecution, or famine, or nakedness, or peril of sword? Here is the language of somebody making up his mind, purpose of heart. As it is written, for thy sake we are killed all the day long. and we are counted as sheep for the slaughter.
1: Abiale siongo di ene bena nti ola umivu enuka kabli bwaka tama obuami abana siokwa ugena.
2: Isn't it? In all these things we are more than conquerors through him that loved us. For I am persuaded that neither death nor life, nor angels, nor principalities, nor life, nor powers, nor things present, nor things to come, nor height, nor depth, nor any other creature shall be able to separate us from the love of God, which is in Christ Jesus our Lord.
1: Adanye agbo o adanye mau dola o edanye jidola o edanye nusan o edanye nusilefefe edanye nusilebabaga o edanye kokofo o edanye goglofo o alonu owo bubuade o matenu amamia to mau plano sile kristo yesu mala
2: our commitment
1: nyabodo kuyoto na
2: Psalm 90 reading in verse 12.
1: Samo blast yeke popo weave.
2: So teach us to number our days, that we may apply our hearts to wisdom. How do we apply our hearts to wisdom? Psalm 39, reading from verse 1. I said, I will take heed to my ways, that I sin not with my tongue. I will keep my mouth with a bridle while the wicked is before me. While those who are backsliding and they want you to backslide while they are before you, keep your mouth. I will keep my mouth with a bridle while the wicked is before me. I was

0: Yehowa, na manya nyanuwo, kula lese nyanka kawo, paji jamala, na majesi yei, nunye abai.
1: That's how we ought to pray, so that when difficulties come, when challenges come, you will not faint.
0: Alemia dope, abena diya koba jangomila, dedi matemianu o.
1: In 2 Corinthians chapter 4, reading from verse 1.
0: Korinto pelea tama na kukwe kbanto.
1: Therefore, seeing we have this ministry, as we have received mercy, we faint not, but we have renounced the hidden things of dishonesty.
0: Eya tazi subasuba do, si alemia sila be alesi emikpo, nublani kwakpo enela de di mati amyanu o, kemikba nukpe nanu la ula ubo.
1: Those are the people who are preparing for the rapture.
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0: 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Hidden behavior that your wife does not
1: so you can be ready for the rapture. Or going to those other places, you know, after you've come to the fellowship, Sunday worship, whatever here, and then you sneak somewhere. So that you can have some traditional message, so you can treat yourself. All those hidden things of dishonesty, that you renounce them. You throw them away. You burn them.
0: Bena ko tiado bena tema no za zabenu la monansan la me gbon lowa gbo mi to dangban
1: and not walking in craftiness nor handling the word of God deceitfully, but by the manifestation of the truth, commending ourselves to every man's conscience in the sight of God.
0: Verse 16,
1: for which cause we faint not, but though our outward man perish, yet the inward man is renewed day by day.
0: Popo we are delay at the Dimertia Mianu O. Cabono, Miapa Gotama Glena Kanla, Miapa Mamalaza Ye Betsiagber.
1: For our light affliction, the persecution we go through, just light affliction, which is but for a moment, worketh for us a far more exceeding and eternal weight of glory.
0: Ella Benamiapa Daba for the Kamagaka, Yumatituari Daba for the Kamagaka Oni, Sinumasena Ula, Wanuchikoque Mabo.
1: Why we look not at the things which are seen, but at the things which are not seen. For the things which are seen are temporal, but the things which are not seen are
0: eternal.
1: There were many examples in the Bible of those who stood firm. We've seen the example of Daniel, the examples of Shadrach, Meshach, and Abednego, and examples of many others. And the Lord is not telling us that we've seen all that. In Hebrews chapter 12, reading from verse 1. Wherefore, seeing we also are compassed about with so great a cloud of witnesses, let us lay aside every weight, and the sin which so easily beset us, and let us run with patience the race that is set before us.
0: Eya tamia o kan si da so di lawo palele ko ganu to fu khlamila mina mi adenu pepe si anu pepe plenu von si de atode mi lada e mina mi atoji dodo anu jijima kaka si odo na mi laji.
1: Looking unto Jesus, the author and the finisher of our faith, who for the joy that was set before him, he endured the cross, despising the shame, and he sat down at the right hand of the throne of God. For consider him that endured such contradiction of sinners against himself, lest ye be wearied and faint in your minds. Ye have not resisted unto blood, striving against sin. What are we to do now? We're told in in verse 12. Wherefore, lift up the hand.